highs in the lower 80s. The forecast key messages for North and Central Texas. There is a 10 to 20% chance for isolated storms to affect areas immediately along the Red River this evening. A cold front will bring scattered showers and storms to the area late Tuesday afternoon into Wednesday. A few strong to severe storms are possible near and east of Interstate 35. The spotter information statement for North and Central Texas. Spotter activation is not expected at this time. The ultraviolet index forecast for May 5th is 9, or very high. The current time is 7:01 p.m. Central Daylight Time. 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Serving the Dallas-Fort Worth listening area. The following reports of weather temperature and wind were made at 7 p.m. DFW Airport, partly sunny, 78, dew point 61, relative humidity 55%, wind south at 18, gusting to 30, pressure 29.70 inches and falling. Dallas Love Field, cloudy, 79, south at 15, gusting to 28. Fort Worth Meacham, partly sunny, 78, south at 20, gusting to 28. Arlington, partly sunny, 78, south at 17, gusting to 31. McKinney, mostly sunny, 78, south at 22, gusting to 32. Denton, mostly sunny, 79, southeast at 18, gusting to 30. Elsewhere around the region, Wichita Falls, partly sunny, 84, south at 20, gusting to 30. Abilene, partly sunny, 87, south at 20, gusting to 32. Waco, partly sunny, 80, south at 18, gusting to 31. Tyler, mostly sunny, 78, south at 18, gusting to 24. Once again at 7 p.m., DFW Airport, partly sunny, 78, south at 18, gusting to 30. Now let's check on your local forecast for the Dallas-Fort Worth Metroplex. Tonight, mostly cloudy. Not as cool with lows around 70. South winds 15 to 20 miles an hour. Tuesday, mostly cloudy in the morning, then becoming partly sunny. Warmer with highs in the lower 90s. Southwest winds 10 to 15 miles an hour. Tuesday night, mostly cloudy with a 20% chance of showers and thunderstorms. Lows in the mid-60s. South winds around 10 miles an hour, becoming north after midnight. Wednesday, mostly cloudy. A 20% chance of showers and thunderstorms in the morning. Not as warm with highs in the lower 80s. Northwest winds 5 to 10 miles an hour. And now the extended forecast. Wednesday night, mostly cloudy. Lows in the mid-50s. North winds 5 to 10 miles an hour. Thursday, mostly cloudy in the morning, then becoming partly sunny. Highs in the lower 70s. Thursday night, mostly cloudy in the evening, then becoming partly cloudy. Lows in the mid-50s. Friday, sunny. Highs in the lower 80s. Friday night, partly cloudy in the evening, then clearing. Lows in the lower 60s. Saturday, mostly sunny. Highs in the upper 80s. Saturday night, mostly clear. Lows in the upper 60s. Sunday, mostly sunny. A 20% chance of showers and thunderstorms in the afternoon. Highs around 90. Sunday night, partly cloudy with a chance of thunderstorms. A chance of showers. Lows in the lower 60s. Chance of rain 40%. Monday, mostly sunny. A 20% chance of showers and thunderstorms in the morning. Highs in the lower 80s. The forecast key messages for North and Central Texas. There is a 10 to 20% chance for isolated storms to affect areas immediately along the Red River this evening. A cold front will bring scattered showers and storms to the area late Tuesday afternoon into Wednesday. A few strong to severe storms are possible near and east of Interstate 35. The spotter information statement for North and Central Texas. Spotter activation is not expected at this time. The ultraviolet index for

forecast for May 5th is 9, or very high. The current time is 7:06 p.m. Central Daylight Time. 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The following reports of weather temperature and wind were made at 7 p.m. DFW Airport, partly sunny, 78, dew point 61, relative humidity 55%, wind south at 18, gusting to 30, pressure 29.70 inches and falling. Dallas Love Field, cloudy, 79, south at 15, gusting to 28. Fort Worth Meacham, partly sunny, 78, south at 20, gusting to 28. Arlington, partly sunny, 78, south at 17, gusting to 31. McKinney, mostly sunny, 78, south at 22, gusting to 32. Denton, mostly sunny, 79, southeast at 18, gusting to 30. Elsewhere around the region, Wichita Falls, partly sunny, 84, south at 20, gusting to 30. Abilene, partly sunny, 87, south at 20, gusting to 32. Waco, partly sunny, 80, south at 18, gusting to 31. Tyler, mostly sunny, 78, south at 18, gusting to 24. Once again at 7 p.m., DFW Airport, partly sunny, 78, south at 18, gusting to 30. Now let's check on your local forecast for the Dallas-Fort Worth Metroplex. Tonight, mostly cloudy. Not as cool with lows around 70. South winds 15 to 20 miles an hour. Tuesday, mostly cloudy in the morning, then becoming partly sunny. Warmer with highs in the lower 90s. Southwest winds 10 to 15 miles an hour. Tuesday night, mostly cloudy with a 20% chance of showers and thunderstorms. Lows in the mid-60s. South winds around 10 miles an hour, becoming north after midnight. Wednesday, mostly cloudy. A 20% chance of showers and thunderstorms in the morning. Not as warm with highs in the lower 80s. Northwest winds 5 to 10 miles an hour. And now the extended forecast. Wednesday night, mostly cloudy. Lows in the mid-50s. North winds 5 to 10 miles an hour. Thursday, mostly cloudy in the morning, then becoming partly sunny. Highs in the lower 70s. Thursday night, mostly cloudy in the evening, then becoming partly cloudy. Lows in the mid-50s. Friday, sunny. Highs in the lower 80s. Friday night, partly cloudy in the evening, then clearing. Lows in the lower 60s. Saturday, mostly sunny. Highs in the upper 80s. Saturday night, mostly clear. Lows in the upper 60s. Sunday, mostly sunny. A 20% chance of showers and thunderstorms in the afternoon. Highs around 90. Sunday night, partly cloudy with a chance of thunderstorms. A chance of showers. Lows in the lower 60s. Chance of rain 40%. Monday, mostly sunny. A 20% chance of showers and thunderstorms in the morning. Highs in the lower 80s. The forecast key messages for North and Central Texas. There is a 10 to 20% chance for isolated storms to affect areas immediately along the Red River this evening. A cold front will bring scattered showers and storms to the area late Tuesday afternoon into Wednesday. A few strong to severe storms are possible near and east of Interstate 35. The spotter information statement for North and Central Texas. Spotter activation is not expected at this time. The ultraviolet index forecast for May 5th is 9, or very high. The current time is 7:10 p.m. Central Daylight Time. 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The following reports of weather temperature and wind were made at 7 p.m.
DFW Airport, partly sunny, 78, dew point 61, relative humidity 55%, wind south at 18, gusting to 30, pressure 29.70 inches and falling. Dallas Love Field, cloudy, 79, south at 15, gusting to 28. Fort Worth Meacham, partly sunny, 78, south at 20, gusting to 28. Arlington, partly sunny, 78, south at 17, gusting to 31. McKinney, partly sunny, 78, south at 22, gusting to 32. Denton, partly sunny, 79, southeast at 18, gusting to 30. Elsewhere around the region, Wichita Falls, partly sunny, 84, south at 20, gusting to 30. Abilene, partly sunny, 87, south at 20, gusting to 32. Waco, mostly sunny, 80, south at 18, gusting to 31. Tyler, mostly sunny, 78, south at 18, gusting to 24. Once again at 7 p.m., DFW Airport, partly sunny, 78, south at 18, gusting to 30. Now let's check on your local forecast for the Dallas-Fort Worth Metroplex. Tonight, mostly cloudy. Not as cool with lows around 70. South winds 15 to 20 miles an hour. Tuesday, mostly cloudy in the morning, then becoming partly sunny. Warmer with highs in the lower 90s. Southwest winds 10 to 15 miles an hour. Tuesday night, mostly cloudy with a 20% chance of showers and thunderstorms. Lows in the mid-60s. South winds around 10 miles an hour, becoming north after midnight. Wednesday, mostly cloudy. A 20% chance of showers and thunderstorms in the morning. Not as warm with highs in the lower 80s. Northwest winds 5 to 10 miles an hour. And now the extended forecast. Wednesday night, mostly cloudy. Lows in the mid-50s. North winds 5 to 10 miles an hour. Thursday, mostly cloudy in the morning, then becoming partly sunny. Highs in the lower 70s. Thursday night, mostly cloudy in the evening, then becoming partly cloudy. Lows in the mid-50s. Friday, sunny. Highs in the lower 80s. Friday night, partly cloudy in the evening, then clearing. Lows in the lower 60s. Saturday, mostly sunny. Highs in the upper 80s. Saturday night, mostly clear. Lows in the upper 60s. Sunday, mostly sunny. A 20% chance of showers and thunderstorms in the afternoon. Highs around 90. Sunday night, partly cloudy with a chance of thunderstorms. A chance of showers. Lows in the lower 60s. Chance of rain 40%. Monday, mostly sunny. A 20% chance of showers and thunderstorms in the morning. Highs in the lower 80s. The forecast key messages for North and Central Texas. There is a 10 to 20% chance for isolated storms to affect areas immediately along the Red River this evening. A cold front will bring scattered showers and storms to the area late Tuesday afternoon into Wednesday. A few strong to severe storms are possible near and east of Interstate 35. The spotter information statement for North and Central Texas. Spotter activation is not expected at this time. The ultraviolet index forecast for May 5th is 9, or very high. The current time is 7:15 p.m. Central Daylight Time. 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The following reports of weather temperature and wind were made at 7 p.m. DFW Airport, partly sunny, 78, dew point 61, relative humidity 55%, wind south at 18, gusting to 30, pressure 29.70 inches and falling. Dallas Love Field, cloudy, 79, south at 15, gusting to 28. Fort Worth Meacham, partly sunny, 78, south at 20, gusting to 28. Arlington, partly sunny, 78, south at 17, gusting to 31. McKinney, partly sunny, 78,
south at 22, gusting to 32. Denton, partly sunny, 79, southeast at 18, gusting to 30. Elsewhere around the region, Wichita,

Naples, partly sunny, 84, south at 20, gusting to 30. Abilene, partly sunny, 87, south at 20, gusting to 32. Waco, mostly sunny, 80, south at 18, gusting to 31. Tyler, mostly sunny, 78, south at 18, gusting to 24. Once again at 7 p.m., DFW Airport, partly sunny, 78, south at 18, gusting to 30. Now let's check on your local forecast for the Dallas-Fort Worth Metroplex. Tonight, mostly cloudy. Not as cool with lows around 70. South winds 15 to 20 miles an hour. Tuesday, mostly cloudy in the morning, then becoming partly sunny. Warmer with highs in the lower 90s. Southwest winds 10 to 15 miles an hour. Tuesday night, mostly cloudy with a 20% chance of showers and thunderstorms. Lows in the mid-60s. South winds around 10 miles an hour, becoming north after midnight. Wednesday, mostly cloudy. A 20% chance of showers and thunderstorms in the morning. Not as warm with highs in the lower 80s. Northwest winds 5 to 10 miles an hour. And now the extended forecast. Wednesday night, mostly cloudy. Lows in the mid-50s. North winds 5 to 10 miles an hour. Thursday, mostly cloudy in the morning, then becoming partly sunny. Highs in the lower 70s. Thursday night, mostly cloudy in the evening, then becoming partly cloudy. Lows in the mid-50s. Friday, sunny. Highs in the lower 80s. Friday night, partly cloudy in the evening, then clearing. Lows in the lower 60s. Saturday, mostly sunny. Highs in the upper 80s. Saturday night, mostly clear. Lows in the upper 60s. Sunday, mostly sunny. A 20% chance of showers and thunderstorms in the afternoon. Highs around 90. Sunday night, partly cloudy with a chance of thunderstorms. A chance of showers. Lows in the lower 60s. Chance of rain 40%. Monday, mostly sunny. A 20% chance of showers and thunderstorms in the morning. Highs in the lower 80s. The forecast key messages for North and Central Texas. There is a 10 to 20% chance for isolated storms to affect areas immediately along the Red River this evening. A cold front will bring scattered showers and storms to the area late Tuesday afternoon into Wednesday. A few strong to severe storms are possible near and east of Interstate 35. The spotter information statement for North and Central Texas. Spotter activation is not expected at this time. The ultraviolet index forecast for May 5th is 9, or very high. The current time is 7:19 p.m. Central Daylight Time. 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The following reports of weather temperature and wind were made at 7 p.m. DFW Airport, partly sunny, 78, dew point 61, relative humidity 55%, wind south at 18, gusting to 30, pressure 29.70 inches and falling. Dallas Love Field, cloudy, 79, south at 15, gusting to 28. Fort Worth Meacham, partly sunny, 78, south at 20, gusting to 28. Arlington, partly sunny, 78, south at 17, gusting to 31. McKinney, partly sunny, 78, south at 22, gusting to 32. Denton, partly sunny, 79, southeast at 18, gusting to 30. Elsewhere around the region, Wichita Falls, partly sunny, 84, south at 20, gusting to 30. Abilene, partly sunny, 87, south at 20, gusting to 32. Waco, mostly sunny, 80, south at 18, gusting to 31. Tyler, mostly sunny, 78, south at 18, gusting to 24. Once again at 7 p.m., DFW Airport, partly sunny, 78, south at 18, gusting to 30. Now let's check on your local forecast for the Dallas-Fort Worth Metroplex.

tonight, mostly cloudy. Not as cool with lows around 70. South winds 15 to 20 miles an hour. Tuesday, mostly cloudy in the morning, then becoming partly sunny. Warmer with highs in the lower 90s. Southwest winds 10 to 15 miles an hour. Tuesday night, mostly cloudy with a 20% chance of showers and thunderstorms. Lows in the mid-60s. South winds around 10 miles an hour, becoming north after midnight. Wednesday, mostly cloudy. A 20% chance of showers and thunderstorms in the morning. Not as warm with highs in the lower 80s. Northwest winds 5 to 10 miles an hour. And now the extended forecast. Wednesday night, mostly cloudy. Lows in the mid-50s. North winds 5 to 10 miles an hour. Thursday, mostly cloudy in the morning, then becoming partly sunny. Highs in the lower 70s. Thursday night, mostly cloudy in the evening, then becoming partly cloudy. Lows in the mid-50s. Friday, sunny. Highs in the lower 80s. Friday night, partly cloudy in the evening, then clearing. Lows in the lower 60s. Saturday, mostly sunny. Highs in the upper 80s. Saturday night, mostly clear. Lows in the upper 60s. Sunday, mostly sunny. A 20% chance of showers and thunderstorms in the afternoon. Highs around 90. Sunday night, partly cloudy with a chance of thunderstorms. A chance of showers. Lows in the lower 60s. Chance of rain 40%. Monday, mostly sunny. A 20% chance of showers and thunderstorms in the morning. Highs in the lower 80s. The forecast key messages for North and Central Texas. There is a 10 to 20% chance for isolated storms to affect areas immediately along the Red River this evening. A cold front will bring scattered showers and storms to the area late Tuesday afternoon into Wednesday. A few strong to severe storms are possible near and east of Interstate 35. The spotter information statement for North and Central Texas. Spotter activation is not expected at this time. The ultraviolet index forecast for May 5th is 9, or very high. The current time is 7:23 p.m. Central Daylight Time. 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The following reports of weather temperature and wind were made at 7 p.m. DFW Airport, partly sunny, 78, dew point 61, relative humidity 55%, wind south at 18, gusting to 30, pressure 29.70 inches and falling. Dallas Love Field, cloudy, 79, south at 15, gusting to 28. Fort Worth Meacham, partly sunny, 78, south at 20, gusting to 28. Arlington, partly sunny, 78, south at 17, gusting to 31. McKinney, partly sunny, 78, south at 22, gusting to 32. Denton, partly sunny, 79, southeast at 18, gusting to 30. Elsewhere around the region, Wichita Falls, partly sunny, 84, south at 20, gusting to 30. Abilene, partly sunny, 87, south at 20, gusting to 32. Waco, mostly sunny, 80, south at 18, gusting to 31. Tyler, mostly sunny, 78, south at 18, gusting to 24. Once again at 7 p.m., DFW Airport, partly sunny, 78, south at 18, gusting to 30. Now let's check on your local forecast for the Dallas-Fort Worth Metroplex. Tonight, mostly cloudy. Not as cool with lows around 70. South winds 15 to 20 miles an hour. Tuesday, mostly cloudy in the morning, then becoming partly sunny. Warmer with highs in the lower 90s. Southwest winds 10 to 15 miles an hour. Tuesday night, mostly cloudy with a 20% chance of showers and thunderstorms. Lows in the mid-60s. South winds around 10 miles an hour, becoming north after midnight. Wednesday, mostly cloudy. A 20%

chance of showers and thunderstorms in the morning. Not as warm with highs in the lower 80s. Northwest winds 5 to 10 miles an hour. And now the extended forecast. Wednesday night, mostly cloudy. Lows in the mid-50s. North winds 5 to 10 miles an hour. Thursday, mostly cloudy in the morning, then becoming partly sunny. Highs in the lower 70s. Thursday night, mostly cloudy in the evening, then becoming partly cloudy. Lows in the mid-50s. Friday, sunny. Highs in the lower 80s. Friday night, partly cloudy in the evening, then clearing. Lows in the lower 60s. Saturday, mostly sunny. Highs in the upper 80s. Saturday night, mostly clear. Lows in the upper 60s. Sunday, mostly sunny. A 20% chance of showers and thunderstorms in the afternoon. Highs around 90. Sunday night, partly cloudy with a chance of thunderstorms. A chance of showers. Lows in the lower 60s. Chance of rain 40%. Monday, mostly sunny. A 20% chance of showers and thunderstorms in the morning. Highs in the lower 80s. The forecast key messages for North and Central Texas. There is a 10 to 20% chance for isolated storms to affect areas immediately along the Red River this evening. A cold front will bring scattered showers and storms to the area late Tuesday afternoon into Wednesday. A few strong to severe storms are possible near and east of Interstate 35. The spotter information statement for North and Central Texas. Spotter activation is not expected at this time. The ultraviolet index forecast for May 5th is 9, or very high. The current time is 7:28 p.m. Central Daylight Time. 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The following reports of weather temperature and wind were made at 7 p.m. DFW Airport, partly sunny, 78, dew point 61, relative humidity 55%, wind south at 18, gusting to 30, pressure 29.70 inches and falling. Dallas Love Field, cloudy, 79, south at 15, gusting to 28. Fort Worth Meacham, partly sunny, 78, south at 20, gusting to 28. Arlington, partly sunny, 78, south at 17, gusting to 31. McKinney, partly sunny, 78, south at 22, gusting to 32. Denton, partly sunny, 79, southeast at 18, gusting to 30. Elsewhere around the region, Wichita Falls, partly sunny, 84, south at 20, gusting to 30. Abilene, partly sunny, 87, south at 20, gusting to 32. Waco, mostly sunny, 80, south at 18, gusting to 31. Tyler, mostly sunny, 78, south at 18, gusting to 24. Once again at 7 p.m., DFW Airport, partly sunny, 78, south at 18, gusting to 30. Now let's check on your local forecast for the Dallas-Fort Worth Metroplex. Tonight, mostly cloudy. Not as cool with lows around 70. South winds 15 to 20 miles an hour. Tuesday, mostly cloudy in the morning, then becoming partly sunny. Warmer with highs in the lower 90s. Southwest winds 10 to 15 miles an hour. Tuesday night, mostly cloudy with a 20% chance of showers and thunderstorms. Lows in the mid-60s. South winds around 10 miles an hour, becoming north after midnight. Wednesday, mostly cloudy. A 20% chance of showers and thunderstorms in the morning. Not as warm with highs in the lower 80s. Northwest winds 5 to 10 miles an hour. And now the extended forecast. Wednesday night, mostly cloudy. Lows in the mid-50s. North winds 5 to 10 miles an hour. Thursday, mostly cloudy in the morning, then becoming partly sunny. Highs in the lower 70s. Thursday night, mostly cloudy in the evening, then becoming partly cloudy. Lows in the mid-50s. Friday.

sunny. Highs in the lower 80s. Friday night, partly cloudy in the evening, then clearing. Lows in the lower 60s. Saturday, mostly sunny. Highs in the upper 80s. Saturday night, mostly clear. Lows in the upper 60s. Sunday, mostly sunny. A 20% chance of showers and thunderstorms in the afternoon. Highs around 90. Sunday night, partly cloudy with a chance of thunderstorms. A chance of showers. Lows in the lower 60s. Chance of rain 40%. Monday, mostly sunny. A 20% chance of showers and thunderstorms in the morning. Highs in the lower 80s. The forecast key messages for North and Central Texas. There is a 10 to 20% chance for isolated storms to affect areas immediately along the Red River this evening. A cold front will bring scattered showers and storms to the area late Tuesday afternoon into Wednesday. A few strong to severe storms are possible near and east of Interstate 35. The spotter information statement for North and Central Texas. Spotter activation is not expected at this time. The Dallas-Fort Worth climate summary for this evening, as of 7 p.m., May 4, 2026. Today's high temperature was 82 degrees and the low 62 degrees. No precipitation fell today, which leaves the monthly total at 0.01 inches. The total precipitation for the year still stands at 10.23 inches. The normal high temperature for tomorrow is 80 degrees, and the normal low is 61. The precipitation for the year still stands at 10.23 inches. The normal high temperature for tomorrow is 80 degrees, and the normal low is 61. The record high for tomorrow is 96, which occurred in 2023, and the record low is 44, which occurred in 1917. Sunset tonight is at 8:12 p.m. Sunrise tomorrow is at 6:37 a.m. The ultraviolet index forecast for May 5th is 9, or very high. The current time is 7:33 p.m. Central Daylight Time. 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Serving the Dallas-Fort Worth listening area. The following reports of weather temperature and wind were made at 7 p.m. DFW Airport, partly sunny, 78, dew point 61, relative humidity 55%, wind south at 18, gusting to 30, pressure 29.70 inches and falling. Dallas Love Field, cloudy, 79, south at 15, gusting to 28. Fort Worth Meacham, partly sunny, 78, south at 20, gusting to 28. Arlington, partly sunny, 78, south at 17, gusting to 31. McKinney, partly sunny, 78, south at 22, gusting to 32. Denton, partly sunny, 79, southeast at 18, gusting to 30. Elsewhere around the region, Wichita Falls, partly sunny, 84, south at 20, gusting to 30. Abilene, partly sunny, 87, south at 20, gusting to 32. Waco, mostly sunny, 80, south at 18, gusting to 31. Tyler, mostly sunny, 78, south at 18, gusting to 24. Once again at 7 p.m., DFW Airport, partly sunny, 78, south at 18, gusting to 30. Now let's check on your local forecast for the Dallas-Fort Worth Metroplex. Tonight, mostly cloudy. Not as cool with lows around 70. South winds 15 to 20 miles an hour. Tuesday, mostly cloudy in the morning, then becoming partly sunny. Warmer with highs in the lower 90s. Southwest winds 10 to 15 miles an hour. Tuesday night, mostly cloudy with a 20% chance of showers and thunderstorms. Lows in the mid-60s. South winds around 10 miles an hour, becoming north after midnight. Wednesday, mostly cloudy. A 20% chance of showers and thunderstorms in the morning. Not as warm with highs in the lower 80s. Northwest winds 5 to 10 miles an hour. And now the extended forecast. Wednesday night, mostly cloudy. Lows in the mid-50s.

North winds 5 to 10 miles an hour. Thursday, mostly cloudy in the morning, then becoming partly sunny. Highs in the lower 70s. Thursday night, mostly cloudy in the evening, then becoming partly cloudy. Lows in the mid-50s. Friday, sunny. Highs in the lower 80s. Friday night, partly cloudy in the evening, then clearing. Lows in the lower 60s. Saturday, mostly sunny. Highs in the upper 80s. Saturday night, mostly clear. Lows in the upper 60s. Sunday, mostly sunny. A 20% chance of showers and thunderstorms in the afternoon. Highs around 90. Sunday night, partly cloudy with a chance of thunderstorms. A chance of showers. Lows in the lower 60s. Chance of rain 40%. Monday, mostly sunny. A 20% chance of showers and thunderstorms in the morning. Highs in the lower 80s. The forecast key messages for North and Central Texas. There is a 10 to 20% chance for isolated storms to affect areas immediately along the Red River this evening. A cold front will bring scattered showers and storms to the area late Tuesday afternoon into Wednesday. A few strong to severe storms are possible near and east of Interstate 35. The spotter information statement for North and Central Texas. Spotter activation is not expected at this time. The Dallas-Fort Worth climate summary for this evening, as of 7 p.m., May 4, 2026. Today's high temperature was 82 degrees and the low 62 degrees. No precipitation fell today, which leaves the monthly total at 0.01 inches. The total precipitation for the year still stands at 10.23 inches. The normal high temperature for tomorrow is 80 degrees, and the normal low is 61. The record high for tomorrow is 96, which occurred in 2023, and the record low is 44, which occurred in 1917. Sunset tonight is at 8:12 p.m. Sunrise tomorrow is at 6:37 a.m. The ultraviolet index forecast for May 5th is 9, or very high. The current time is 7:38 p.m. Central Daylight Time. 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The following reports of weather temperature and wind were made at 7 p.m. DFW Airport, partly sunny, 78, dew point 61, relative humidity 55%, wind south at 18, gusting to 30, pressure 29.70 inches and falling. Dallas Love Field, cloudy, 79, south at 15, gusting to 28. Fort Worth Meacham, partly sunny, 78, south at 20, gusting to 28. Arlington, partly sunny, 78, south at 17, gusting to 31. McKinney, partly sunny, 78, south at 22, gusting to 32. Denton, partly sunny, 79, southeast at 18, gusting to 30. Elsewhere around the region, Wichita Falls, partly sunny, 84, south at 20, gusting to 30. Abilene, partly sunny, 87, south at 20, gusting to 32. Waco, mostly sunny, 80, south at 18, gusting to 31. Tyler, mostly sunny, 78, south at 18, gusting to 24. Once again at 7 p.m., DFW Airport, partly sunny, 78, south at 18, gusting to 30. Now let's check on your local forecast for the Dallas-Fort Worth Metroplex. Tonight, mostly cloudy. Not as cool with lows around 70. South winds 15 to 20 miles an hour. Tuesday, mostly cloudy in the morning, then becoming partly sunny. Warmer with highs in the lower 90s. Southwest winds 10 to 15 miles an hour. Tuesday night, mostly cloudy with a 20% chance of showers and thunderstorms. Lows in the mid-60s. South winds around 10 miles an hour, becoming north after midnight. Wednesday, mostly cloudy. A 20% chance of showers and thunderstorms in the morning. Not as warm with highs in the lower 80s. Northwest winds 5 to 10 miles

And now the extended forecast. Wednesday night, mostly cloudy. Lows in the mid-50s. North winds 5 to 10 miles an hour. Thursday, mostly cloudy in the morning, then becoming partly sunny. Highs in the lower 70s. Thursday night, mostly cloudy in the evening, then becoming partly cloudy. Lows in the mid-50s. Friday, sunny. Highs in the lower 80s. Friday night, partly cloudy in the evening, then clearing. Lows in the lower 60s. Saturday, mostly sunny. Highs in the upper 80s. Saturday night, mostly clear. Lows in the upper 60s. Sunday, mostly sunny. A 20% chance of showers and thunderstorms in the afternoon. Highs around 90. Sunday night, partly cloudy with a chance of thunderstorms. A chance of showers. Lows in the lower 60s. Chance of rain 40%. Monday, mostly sunny. A 20% chance of showers and thunderstorms in the morning. Highs in the lower 80s. The forecast key messages for North and Central Texas. There is a 10 to 20% chance for isolated storms to affect areas immediately along the Red River this evening. A cold front will bring scattered showers and storms to the area late Tuesday afternoon into Wednesday. A few strong to severe storms are possible near and east of Interstate 35. The spotter information statement for North and Central Texas. Spotter activation is not expected at this time. The Dallas-Fort Worth climate summary for this evening, as of 7 p.m., May 4, 2026. Today's high temperature was 82 degrees and the low 62 degrees. No precipitation fell today, which leaves the monthly total at 0.01 inches. The total precipitation for the year still stands at 10.23 inches. The normal high temperature for tomorrow is 80 degrees, and the normal low is 61. The record high for tomorrow is 96, which occurred in 2023, and the record low is 44, which occurred in 1917. Sunset tonight is at 8:12 p.m. Sunrise tomorrow is at 6:37 a.m. The ultraviolet index forecast for May 5th is 9, or very high. The current time is 7:43 p.m. Central Daylight Time. 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The following reports of weather temperature and wind were made at 7 p.m. DFW Airport, partly sunny, 78, dew point 61, relative humidity 55%, wind south at 18, gusting to 30, pressure 29.70 inches and falling. Dallas Love Field, cloudy, 79, south at 15, gusting to 28. Fort Worth Meacham, partly sunny, 78, south at 20, gusting to 28. Arlington, partly sunny, 78, south at 17, gusting to 31. McKinney, partly sunny, 78, south at 22, gusting to 32. Denton, partly sunny, 79, southeast at 18, gusting to 30. Elsewhere around the region, Wichita Falls, partly sunny, 84, south at 20, gusting to 30. Abilene, partly sunny, 87, south at 20, gusting to 32. Waco, mostly sunny, 80, south at 18, gusting to 31. Tyler, mostly sunny, 78, south at 18, gusting to 24. Once again at 7 p.m., DFW Airport, partly sunny, 78, south at 18, gusting to 30. Now let's check on your local forecast for the Dallas-Fort Worth Metroplex. Tonight, mostly cloudy. Not as cool with lows around 70. South winds 15 to 20 miles an hour. Tuesday, mostly cloudy in the morning, then becoming partly sunny. Warmer with highs in the lower 90s. Southwest winds 10 to 15 miles an hour. Tuesday night, mostly cloudy with a 20% chance of showers and thunderstorms. Lows in the mid-60s. South winds around 10 miles an hour, becoming north after midnight. Wednesday, mostly cloudy,

20% chance of showers and thunderstorms in the morning. Not as warm with highs in the lower 80s. Northwest winds 5 to 10 miles an hour. And now the extended forecast. Wednesday night, mostly cloudy. Lows in the mid-50s. North winds 5 to 10 miles an hour. Thursday, mostly cloudy in the morning, then becoming partly sunny. Highs in the lower 70s. Thursday night, mostly cloudy in the evening, then becoming partly cloudy. Lows in the mid-50s. Friday, sunny. Highs in the lower 80s. Friday night, partly cloudy in the evening, then clearing. Lows in the lower 60s. Saturday, mostly sunny. Highs in the upper 80s. Saturday night, mostly clear. Lows in the upper 60s. Sunday, mostly sunny. A 20% chance of showers and thunderstorms in the afternoon. Highs around 90. Sunday night, partly cloudy with a chance of thunderstorms. A chance of showers. Lows in the lower 60s. Chance of rain 40%. Monday, mostly sunny. A 20% chance of showers and thunderstorms in the morning. Highs in the lower 80s. The forecast key messages for North and Central Texas. There is a 10 to 20% chance for isolated storms to affect areas immediately along the Red River this evening. A cold front will bring scattered showers and storms to the area late Tuesday afternoon into Wednesday. A few strong to severe storms are possible near and east of Interstate 35. The spotter information statement for North and Central Texas. Spotter activation is not expected at this time. The Dallas-Fort Worth climate summary for this evening, as of 7 p.m., May 4, 2026. Today's high temperature was 82 degrees and the low 62 degrees. No precipitation fell today, which leaves the monthly total at 0.01 inches. The total precipitation for the year still stands at 10.23 inches. The normal high temperature for tomorrow is 80 degrees, and the normal low is 61. The record high for tomorrow is 96, which occurred in 2023, and the record low is 44, which occurred in 1917. Sunset tonight is at 8:12 p.m. Sunrise tomorrow is at 6:37 a.m. The ultraviolet index forecast for May 5th is 9, or very high. The current time is 7:48 p.m. Central Daylight Time. 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The following reports of weather temperature and wind were made at 7 p.m. DFW Airport, partly sunny, 78, dew point 61, relative humidity 55%, wind south at 18, gusting to 30, pressure 29.70 inches and falling. Dallas Love Field, cloudy, 79, south at 15, gusting to 28. Fort Worth Meacham, partly sunny, 78, south at 20, gusting to 28. Arlington, partly sunny, 78, south at 17, gusting to 31. McKinney, partly sunny, 78, south at 22, gusting to 32. Denton, partly sunny, 79, southeast at 18, gusting to 30. Elsewhere around the region, Wichita Falls, partly sunny, 84, south at 20, gusting to 30. Abilene, partly sunny, 87, south at 20, gusting to 32. Waco, mostly sunny, 80, south at 18, gusting to 31. Tyler, mostly sunny, 78, south at 18, gusting to 24. Once again at 7 p.m., DFW Airport, partly sunny, 78, south at 18, gusting to 30. Now let's check on your local forecast for the Dallas-Fort Worth Metroplex. Tonight, mostly cloudy. Not as cool with lows around 70. South winds 15 to 20 miles an hour. Tuesday, mostly cloudy in the morning, then becoming partly sunny. Warmer with highs in the lower 90s. Southwest winds 10 to 15 miles an hour. Tuesday night, mostly cloudy with a 20% chance of showers and thunderstorms. Lows in the mid-60s.

60s. South winds around 10 miles an hour, becoming north after midnight. Wednesday, mostly cloudy. A 20% chance of showers and thunderstorms in the morning. Not as warm with highs in the lower 80s. Northwest winds 5 to 10 miles an hour. And now the extended forecast. Wednesday night, mostly cloudy. Lows in the mid-50s. North winds 5 to 10 miles an hour. Thursday, mostly cloudy in the morning, then becoming partly sunny. Highs in the lower 70s. Thursday night, mostly cloudy in the evening, then becoming partly cloudy. Lows in the mid-50s. Friday, sunny. Highs in the lower 80s. Friday night, partly cloudy in the evening, then clearing. Lows in the lower 60s. Saturday, mostly sunny. Highs in the upper 80s. Saturday night, mostly clear. Lows in the upper 60s. Sunday, mostly sunny. A 20% chance of showers and thunderstorms in the afternoon. Highs around 90. Sunday night, partly cloudy with a chance of thunderstorms. A chance of showers. Lows in the lower 60s. Chance of rain 40%. Monday, mostly sunny. A 20% chance of showers and thunderstorms in the morning. Highs in the lower 80s. The forecast key messages for North and Central Texas. There is a 10 to 20% chance for isolated storms to affect areas immediately along the Red River this evening. A cold front will bring scattered showers and storms to the area late Tuesday afternoon into Wednesday. A few strong to severe storms are possible near and east of Interstate 35. The spotter information statement for North and Central Texas. Spotter activation is not expected at this time. The Dallas-Fort Worth climate summary for this evening, as of 7 p.m., May 4, 2026. Today's high temperature was 82 degrees and the low 62 degrees. No precipitation fell today, which leaves the monthly total at 0.01 inches. The total precipitation for the year still stands at 10.23 inches. The normal high temperature for tomorrow is 80 degrees, and the normal low is 61. The record high for tomorrow is 96, which occurred in 2023, and the record low is 44, which occurred in 1917. Sunset tonight is at 8:12 p.m. Sunrise tomorrow is at 6:37 a.m. The ultraviolet index forecast for May 5th is 9, or very high. The current time is 7:54 p.m. Central Daylight Time. 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The following reports of weather temperature and wind were made at 7 p.m. DFW Airport, partly sunny, 78, dew point 61, relative humidity 55%, wind south at 18, gusting to 30, pressure 29.70 inches and falling. Dallas Love Field, cloudy, 79, south at 15, gusting to 28. Fort Worth Meacham, partly sunny, 78, south at 20, gusting to 28. Arlington, partly sunny, 78, south at 17, gusting to 31. McKinney, partly sunny, 78, south at 22, gusting to 32. Denton, partly sunny, 79, southeast at 18, gusting to 30. Elsewhere around the region, Wichita Falls, partly sunny, 84, south at 20, gusting to 30. Abilene, partly sunny, 87, south at 20, gusting to 32. Waco, mostly sunny, 80, south at 18, gusting to 31. Tyler, mostly sunny, 78, south at 18, gusting to 24. Once again at 7 p.m., DFW Airport, partly sunny, 78, south at 18, gusting to 30. Now let's check on your local forecast for the Dallas-Fort Worth Metroplex. Tonight, mostly cloudy. Not as cool with lows around 70. South winds 15 to 20 miles an hour. Tuesday, mostly cloudy in the morning, then becoming partly sunny. Warmer with highs in the lower 90s. Southwest winds 10.

15 miles an hour. Tuesday night, mostly cloudy with a 20% chance of showers and thunderstorms. Lows in the mid-60s. South winds around 10 miles an hour, becoming north after midnight. Wednesday, mostly cloudy. A 20% chance of showers and thunderstorms in the morning. Not as warm with highs in the lower 80s. Northwest winds 5 to 10 miles an hour. And now the extended forecast. Wednesday night, mostly cloudy. Lows in the mid-50s. North winds 5 to 10 miles an hour. Thursday, mostly cloudy in the morning, then becoming partly sunny. Highs in the lower 70s. Thursday night, mostly cloudy in the evening, then becoming partly cloudy. Lows in the mid-50s. Friday, sunny. Highs in the lower 80s. Friday night, partly cloudy in the evening, then clearing. Lows in the lower 60s. Saturday, mostly sunny. Highs in the upper 80s. Saturday night, mostly clear. Lows in the upper 60s. Sunday, mostly sunny. A 20% chance of showers and thunderstorms in the afternoon. Highs around 90. Sunday night, partly cloudy with a chance of thunderstorms. A chance of showers. Lows in the lower 60s. Chance of rain 40%. Monday, mostly sunny. A 20% chance of showers and thunderstorms in the morning. Highs in the lower 80s. The forecast key messages for North and Central Texas. There is a 10 to 20% chance for isolated storms to affect areas immediately along the Red River this evening. A cold front will bring scattered showers and storms to the area late Tuesday afternoon into Wednesday. A few strong to severe storms are possible near and east of Interstate 35. The spotter information statement for North and Central Texas. Spotter activation is not expected at this time. The Dallas-Fort Worth climate summary for this evening, as of 7 p.m., May 4, 2026. Today's high temperature was 82 degrees and the low 62 degrees. No precipitation fell today, which leaves the monthly total at 0.01 inches. The total precipitation for the year still stands at 10.23 inches. The normal high temperature for tomorrow is 80 degrees, and the normal low is 61. The record high for tomorrow is 96, which occurred in 2023, and the record low is 44, which occurred in 1917. Sunset tonight is at 8:12 p.m. Sunrise tomorrow is at 6:37 a.m. The ultraviolet index forecast for May 5th is 9, or very high. The current time is 7:59 p.m. Central Daylight Time. 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The following reports of weather temperature and wind were made at 7 p.m. DFW Airport, partly sunny, 78, dew point 61, relative humidity 55%, wind south at 18, gusting to 30, pressure 29.70 inches and falling. Dallas Love Field, cloudy, 79, south at 15, gusting to 28. Fort Worth Meacham, partly sunny, 78, south at 20, gusting to 28. Arlington, partly sunny, 78, south at 17, gusting to 31. McKinney, partly sunny, 78, south at 22, gusting to 32. Denton, partly sunny, 79, southeast at 18, gusting to 30. Elsewhere around the region, Wichita Falls, partly sunny, 84, south at 20, gusting to 30. Abilene, partly sunny, 87, south at 20, gusting to 32. Waco, mostly sunny, 80, south at 18, gusting to 31. Tyler, mostly sunny, 78, south at 18, gusting to 24. Once again at 7 p.m., DFW Airport, partly sunny, 78, south at 18, gusting to 30. Now let's check on your local forecast for the Dallas-Fort Worth Metroplex. Tonight, mostly cloudy. Not as cool with lows around 70. South winds 15 to 20 miles an hour.

50s. North winds 5 to 10 miles an hour. Thursday, mostly cloudy in the morning, then becoming partly sunny. Highs in the lower 70s. Thursday night, mostly cloudy in the evening, then becoming partly cloudy. Lows in the mid-50s. Friday, sunny. Highs in the lower 80s. Friday night, partly cloudy in the evening, then clearing. Lows in the lower 60s. Saturday, mostly sunny. Highs in the upper 80s. Saturday night, mostly clear. Lows in the upper 60s. Sunday, mostly sunny. A 20% chance of showers and thunderstorms in the afternoon. Highs around 90. Sunday night, partly cloudy with a chance of thunderstorms. A chance of showers. Lows in the lower 60s. Chance of rain 40%. Monday, mostly sunny. A 20% chance of showers and thunderstorms in the morning. Highs in the lower 80s. The forecast key messages for North and Central Texas. There is a 10 to 20% chance for isolated storms to affect areas immediately along the Red River this evening. A cold front will bring scattered showers and storms to the area late Tuesday afternoon into Wednesday. A few strong to severe storms are possible near and east of Interstate 35. The spotter information statement for North and Central Texas. Spotter activation is not expected at this time. The Dallas-Fort Worth climate summary for this evening, as of 7 p.m., May 4, 2026. Today's high temperature was 82 degrees and the low 62 degrees. No precipitation fell today, which leaves the monthly total at 0.01 inches. The total precipitation for the year still stands at 10.23 inches. The normal high temperature for tomorrow is 80 degrees, and the normal low is 61. The record high for tomorrow is 96, which occurred in 2023, and the record low is 44, which occurred in 1917. Sunset tonight is at 8:12 p.m. Sunrise tomorrow is at 6:37 a.m. The ultraviolet index forecast for May 5th is 9, or very high. The current time is 8:04 p.m. Central Daylight Time. 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The following reports of weather temperature and wind were made at 8 p.m. DFW Airport, mostly cloudy, 77, dew point 61, relative humidity 57%, wind south at 18, gusting to 30, pressure 29.69 inches and falling. Dallas Love Field, cloudy, 78, south at 16, gusting to 28. Fort Worth Meacham, mostly cloudy, 76, south at 18, gusting to 25. Arlington, mostly cloudy, 77, south at 13, gusting to 25. McKinney, mostly cloudy, 76, south at 17, gusting to 28. Denton, mostly cloudy, 76, southeast at 15, gusting to 29. Elsewhere around the region, Wichita Falls, mostly cloudy, 81, south at 23, gusting to 32. Abilene, mostly cloudy, 84, south at 15, gusting to 25. Waco, partly cloudy, 77, south at 21, gusting to 28. Tyler, partly cloudy, 76, south at 13. Once again at 8 p.m., DFW Airport, mostly cloudy, 77, south at 18, gusting to 30. Now let's check on your local forecast for the Dallas-Fort Worth Metroplex. Tonight, mostly cloudy. Not as cool with lows around 70. South winds 15 to 20 miles an hour. Tuesday, mostly cloudy in the morning, then becoming partly sunny. Warmer with highs in the lower 90s. Southwest winds 10 to 15 miles an hour. Tuesday night, mostly cloudy with a 20% chance of showers and thunderstorms. Lows in the mid-60s. South winds around 10 miles an hour, becoming north after midnight. Wednesday, mostly cloudy. A 20% chance of showers and thunderstorms in the morning. Not as warm with highs in the

or 80s. Northwest winds 5 to 10 miles an hour. And now the extended forecast. Wednesday night, mostly cloudy. Lows in the mid-50s. North winds 5 to 10 miles an hour. Thursday, mostly cloudy in the morning, then becoming partly sunny. Highs in the lower 70s. Thursday night, mostly cloudy in the evening, then becoming partly cloudy. Lows in the mid-50s. Friday, sunny. Highs in the lower 80s. Friday night, partly cloudy in the evening, then clearing. Lows in the lower 60s. Saturday, mostly sunny. Highs in the upper 80s. Saturday night, mostly clear. Lows in the upper 60s. Sunday, mostly sunny. A 20% chance of showers and thunderstorms in the afternoon. Highs around 90. Sunday night, partly cloudy with a chance of thunderstorms. A chance of showers. Lows in the lower 60s. Chance of rain 40%. Monday, mostly sunny. A 20% chance of showers and thunderstorms in the morning. Highs in the lower 80s. The forecast key messages for North and Central Texas. There is a 10 to 20% chance for isolated storms to affect areas immediately along the Red River this evening. A cold front will bring scattered showers and storms to the area late Tuesday afternoon into Wednesday. A few strong to severe storms are possible near and east of Interstate 35. The spotter information statement for North and Central Texas. Spotter activation is not expected at this time. The Dallas-Fort Worth climate summary for this evening, as of 7 p.m., May 4, 2026. Today's high temperature was 82 degrees and the low 62 degrees. No precipitation fell today, which leaves the monthly total at 0.01 inches. The total precipitation for the year still stands at 10.23 inches. The normal high temperature for tomorrow is 80 degrees, and the normal low is 61. The record high for tomorrow is 96, which occurred in 2023, and the record low is 44, which occurred in 1917. Sunset tonight is at 8:12 p.m. Sunrise tomorrow is at 6:37 a.m. The ultraviolet index forecast for May 5th is 9, or very high. The current time is 8:09 p.m. Central Daylight Time. 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The following reports of weather temperature and wind were made at 8 p.m. DFW Airport, mostly cloudy, 77, dew point 61, relative humidity 57%, wind south at 18, gusting to 30, pressure 29.69 inches and falling. Dallas Love Field, cloudy, 78, south at 16, gusting to 28. Fort Worth Meacham, mostly cloudy, 76, south at 18, gusting to 25. Arlington, mostly cloudy, 77, south at 13, gusting to 25. McKinney, mostly cloudy, 76, south at 17, gusting to 28. Denton, mostly cloudy, 76, southeast at 15, gusting to 29. Elsewhere around the region, Wichita Falls, mostly cloudy, 81, south at 23, gusting to 32. Abilene, mostly cloudy, 84, south at 15, gusting to 25. Waco, partly cloudy, 77, south at 21, gusting to 28. Tyler, partly cloudy, 76, south at 13. Once again at 8 p.m., DFW Airport, mostly cloudy, 77, south at 18, gusting to 30. The following reports of weather temperature and wind were made at 8 p.m. DFW Airport, mostly cloudy, 77, dew point 61, relative humidity 57%, wind south at 18, gusting to 30, pressure 29.69 inches and falling. Dallas Love Field, cloudy, 78, south at 16, gusting to 28. Fort Worth Meacham, mostly cloudy, 76, south at 18, gusting to 25. Arlington, mostly cloudy,

77, south at 13, gusting to 25. McKinney, mostly cloudy, 76, south at 17, gusting to 28. Denton, mostly cloudy, 76, southeast at 15, gusting to 29. Elsewhere around the region, Wichita Falls, mostly cloudy, 81, south at 23, gusting to 32. Abilene, mostly cloudy, 84, south at 15, gusting to 25. Waco, mostly cloudy, 77, south at 21, gusting to 28. Tyler, partly cloudy, 76, south at 13. Once again at 8 p.m., DFW Airport, mostly cloudy, 77, south at 18, gusting to 30. Now let's check on your local forecast for the Dallas-Fort Worth Metroplex. Tonight, mostly cloudy. Not as cool with lows around 70. South winds 15 to 20 miles an hour. Tuesday, mostly cloudy in the morning, then becoming partly sunny. Warmer with highs in the lower 90s. Southwest winds 10 to 15 miles an hour. Tuesday night, mostly cloudy with a 20% chance of showers and thunderstorms. Lows in the mid-60s. South winds around 10 miles an hour, becoming north after midnight. Wednesday, mostly cloudy. A 20% chance of showers and thunderstorms in the morning. Not as warm with highs in the lower 80s. Northwest winds 5 to 10 miles an hour. And now the extended forecast. Wednesday night, mostly cloudy. Lows in the mid-50s. North winds 5 to 10 miles an hour. Thursday, mostly cloudy in the morning, then becoming partly sunny. Highs in the lower 70s. Thursday night, mostly cloudy in the evening, then becoming partly cloudy. Lows in the mid-50s. Friday, sunny. Highs in the lower 80s. Friday night, partly cloudy in the evening, then clearing. Lows in the lower 60s. Saturday, mostly sunny. Highs in the upper 80s. Saturday night, mostly clear. Lows in the upper 60s. Sunday, mostly sunny. A 20% chance of showers and thunderstorms in the afternoon. Highs around 90. Sunday night, partly cloudy with a chance of thunderstorms. A chance of showers. Lows in the lower 60s. Chance of rain 40%. Monday, mostly sunny. A 20% chance of showers and thunderstorms in the morning. Highs in the lower 80s. The forecast key messages for North and Central Texas. There is a 10 to 20% chance for isolated storms to affect areas immediately along the Red River this evening. A cold front will bring scattered showers and storms to the area late Tuesday afternoon into Wednesday. A few strong to severe storms are possible near and east of Interstate 35. The spotter information statement for North and Central Texas. Spotter activation is not expected at this time. The Dallas-Fort Worth climate summary for this evening, as of 7 p.m., May 4, 2026. Today's high temperature was 82 degrees and the low 62 degrees. No precipitation fell today, which leaves the monthly total at 0.01 inches. The total precipitation for the year still stands at 10.23 inches. The normal high temperature for tomorrow is 80 degrees, and the normal low is 61. The record high for tomorrow is 96, which occurred in 2023, and the record low is 44, which occurred in 1917. Sunset tonight is at 8:12 p.m. Sunrise tomorrow is at 6:37 a.m. The ultraviolet index forecast for May 5th is 9, or very high. The current time is 8:16 p.m. Central Daylight Time. 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The following reports of weather temperature and wind were made at 8 p.m. DFW Airport, mostly cloudy, 77, dew point 61, relative humidity 57%, wind south at 18, gusting to 30, pressure 29.69 inches and falling. Dallas Love Field, cloudy, 78, south at

16, gusting to 28. Fort Worth, Meacham, mostly cloudy, 76. South at 18, gusting to 25. Arlington, mostly cloudy, 77. South at 13, gusting to 25. McKinney, mostly cloudy, 76. South at 17, gusting to 28. Denton, mostly cloudy, 76. Southeast at 15, gusting to 29. Elsewhere around the region, Wichita Falls, mostly cloudy, 81, south at 23, gusting to 32. Abilene, mostly cloudy, 84, south at 15, gusting to 25. Waco, mostly cloudy, 77, south at 21, gusting to 28. Tyler, partly cloudy, 76, south at 13. Once again at 8 p.m., DFW Airport, mostly cloudy, 77, south at 18, gusting to 30. Now let's check on your local forecast for the Dallas-Fort Worth Metroplex. Tonight, mostly cloudy. Not as cool with lows around 70. South winds 15 to 20 miles an hour. Tuesday, mostly cloudy in the morning, then becoming partly sunny. Warmer with highs in the lower 90s. Southwest winds 10 to 15 miles an hour. Tuesday night, mostly cloudy with a 20% chance of showers and thunderstorms. Lows in the mid-60s. South winds around 10 miles an hour, becoming north after midnight. Wednesday, mostly cloudy. A 20% chance of showers and thunderstorms in the morning. Not as warm with highs in the lower 80s. Northwest winds 5 to 10 miles an hour. And now the extended forecast. Wednesday night, mostly cloudy. Lows in the mid-50s. North winds 5 to 10 miles an hour. Thursday, mostly cloudy in the morning, then becoming partly sunny. Highs in the lower 70s. Thursday night, mostly cloudy in the evening, then becoming partly cloudy. Lows in the mid-50s. Friday, sunny. Highs in the lower 80s. Friday night, partly cloudy in the evening, then clearing. Lows in the lower 60s. Saturday, mostly sunny. Highs in the upper 80s. Saturday night, mostly clear. Lows in the upper 60s. Sunday, mostly sunny. A 20% chance of showers and thunderstorms in the afternoon. Highs around 90. Sunday night, partly cloudy with a chance of thunderstorms. A chance of showers. Lows in the lower 60s. Chance of rain 40%. Monday, mostly sunny. A 20% chance of showers and thunderstorms in the morning. Highs in the lower 80s. The forecast key messages for North and Central Texas. There is a 10 to 20% chance for isolated storms to affect areas immediately along the Red River this evening. A cold front will bring scattered showers and storms to the area late Tuesday afternoon into Wednesday. A few strong to severe storms are possible near and east of Interstate 35. The spotter information statement for North and Central Texas. Spotter activation is not expected at this time. The Dallas-Fort Worth climate summary for this evening, as of 7 p.m., May 4, 2026. Today's high temperature was 82 degrees and the low 62 degrees. No precipitation fell today, which leaves the monthly total at 0.01 inches. The total precipitation for the year still stands at 10.23 inches. The normal high temperature for tomorrow is 80 degrees, and the normal low is 61. The record high for tomorrow is 96, which occurred in 2023, and the record low is 44, which occurred in 1917. Sunset tonight is at 8:12 p.m. Sunrise tomorrow is at 6:37 a.m. The ultraviolet index forecast for May 5th is 9, or very high. The current time is 8:21 p.m. Central Daylight Time. 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The following reports of weather temperature and wind were made at 8 p.m. DFW Airport, mostly cloudy, 77, dew point 61, relative humidity.

Humidity 57%, wind south at 18, gusting to 30, pressure 29.69 inches and falling. Dallas Love Field, cloudy, 78, south at 16, gusting to 28. Fort Worth Meacham, mostly cloudy, 76, south at 18, gusting to 25. Arlington, mostly cloudy, 77, south at 13, gusting to 25. McKinney, mostly cloudy, 76, south at 17, gusting to 28. Denton, mostly cloudy, 76, southeast at 15, gusting to 29. Elsewhere around the region, Wichita Falls, mostly cloudy, 81, south at 23, gusting to 32. Abilene, mostly cloudy, 84, south at 15, gusting to 25. Waco, mostly cloudy, 77, south at 21, gusting to 28. Tyler, partly cloudy, 76, south at 13. Once again at 8 p.m., DFW Airport, mostly cloudy, 77, south at 18, gusting to 30. Now let's check on your local forecast for the Dallas-Fort Worth Metroplex. Tonight, mostly cloudy. Not as cool with lows around 70. South winds 15 to 20 miles an hour. Tuesday, mostly cloudy in the morning, then becoming partly sunny. Warmer with highs in the lower 90s. Southwest winds 10 to 15 miles an hour. Tuesday night, mostly cloudy with a 20% chance of showers and thunderstorms. Lows in the mid-60s. South winds around 10 miles an hour, becoming north after midnight. Wednesday, mostly cloudy. A 20% chance of showers and thunderstorms in the morning. Not as warm with highs in the lower 80s. Northwest winds 5 to 10 miles an hour. And now the extended forecast. Wednesday night, mostly cloudy. Lows in the mid-50s. North winds 5 to 10 miles an hour. Thursday, mostly cloudy in the morning, then becoming partly sunny. Highs in the lower 70s. Thursday night, mostly cloudy in the evening, then becoming partly cloudy. Lows in the mid-50s. Friday, sunny. Highs in the lower 80s. Friday night, partly cloudy in the evening, then clearing. Lows in the lower 60s. Saturday, mostly sunny. Highs in the upper 80s. Saturday night, mostly clear. Lows in the upper 60s. Sunday, mostly sunny. A 20% chance of showers and thunderstorms in the afternoon. Highs around 90. Sunday night, partly cloudy with a chance of thunderstorms. A chance of showers. Lows in the lower 60s. Chance of rain 40%. Monday, mostly sunny. A 20% chance of showers and thunderstorms in the morning. Highs in the lower 80s. The forecast key messages for North and Central Texas. There is a 10 to 20% chance for isolated storms to affect areas immediately along the Red River this evening. A cold front will bring scattered showers and storms to the area late Tuesday afternoon into Wednesday. A few strong to severe storms are possible near and east of Interstate 35. The spotter information statement for North and Central Texas. Spotter activation is not expected at this time. The Dallas-Fort Worth climate summary for this evening, as of 7 p.m., May 4, 2026. Today's high temperature was 82 degrees and the low 62 degrees. No precipitation fell today, which leaves the monthly total at 0.01 inches. The total precipitation for the year still stands at 10.23 inches. The normal high temperature for tomorrow is 80 degrees, and the normal low is 61. The record high for tomorrow is 96, which occurred in 2023, and the record low is 44, which occurred in 1917. Sunset tonight is at 8:12 p.m. Sunrise tomorrow is at 6:37 a.m. The ultraviolet index forecast for May 5th is 9, or very high. The current time is 8:26 p.m. Central Daylight Time. 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

the following reports of weather, temperature, and wind were made at 8 p.m. DFW Airport, mostly cloudy, 77, dew point 61, relative humidity 57%, wind south at 18, gusting to 30, pressure 29.69 inches and falling. Dallas Love Field, cloudy, 78, south at 16, gusting to 28. Fort Worth Meacham, mostly cloudy, 76, south at 18, gusting to 25. Arlington, mostly cloudy, 77, south at 13, gusting to 25. McKinney, mostly cloudy, 76, south at 17, gusting to 28. Denton, mostly cloudy, 76, southeast at 15, gusting to 29. Elsewhere around the region, Wichita Falls, mostly cloudy, 81, south at 23, gusting to 32. Abilene, mostly cloudy, 84, south at 15, gusting to 25. Waco, mostly cloudy, 77, south at 21, gusting to 28. Tyler, partly cloudy, 76, south at 13. Once again at 8 p.m., DFW Airport, mostly cloudy, 77, south at 18, gusting to 30. Now let's check on your local forecast for the Dallas-Fort Worth Metroplex. Tonight, mostly cloudy. Not as cool with lows around 70. South winds 15 to 20 miles an hour. Tuesday, mostly cloudy in the morning, then becoming partly sunny. Warmer with highs in the lower 90s. Southwest winds 10 to 15 miles an hour. Tuesday night, mostly cloudy with a 20% chance of showers and thunderstorms. Lows in the mid-60s. South winds around 10 miles an hour, becoming north after midnight. Wednesday, mostly cloudy. A 20% chance of showers and thunderstorms in the morning. Not as warm with highs in the lower 80s. Northwest winds 5 to 10 miles an hour. And now the extended forecast. Wednesday night, mostly cloudy. Lows in the mid-50s. North winds 5 to 10 miles an hour. Thursday, mostly cloudy in the morning, then becoming partly sunny. Highs in the lower 70s. Thursday night, mostly cloudy in the evening, then becoming partly cloudy. Lows in the mid-50s. Friday, sunny. Highs in the lower 80s. Friday night, partly cloudy in the evening, then clearing. Lows in the lower 60s. Saturday, mostly sunny. Highs in the upper 80s. Saturday night, mostly clear. Lows in the upper 60s. Sunday, mostly sunny. A 20% chance of showers and thunderstorms in the afternoon. Highs around 90. Sunday night, partly cloudy with a chance of thunderstorms. A chance of showers. Lows in the lower 60s. Chance of rain 40%. Monday, mostly sunny. A 20% chance of showers and thunderstorms in the morning. Highs in the lower 80s. The forecast key messages for North and Central Texas. There is a 10 to 20% chance for isolated storms to affect areas immediately along the Red River this evening. A cold front will bring scattered showers and storms to the area late Tuesday afternoon into Wednesday. A few strong to severe storms are possible near and east of Interstate 35. The spotter information statement for North and Central Texas. Spotter activation is not expected at this time. The Dallas-Fort Worth climate summary for this evening, as of 7 p.m., May 4, 2026. Today's high temperature was 82 degrees and the low 62 degrees. No precipitation fell today, which leaves the monthly total at 0.01 inches. The total precipitation for the year still stands at 10.23 inches. The normal high temperature for tomorrow is 80 degrees, and the normal low is 61. The record high for tomorrow is 96, which occurred in 2023, and the record low is 44, which occurred in 1917. Sunset tonight is at 8:12 p.m. Sunrise tomorrow is at 6:37 a.m. The ultraviolet index forecast for May 5th is 9, or very high. The current time is 8:31 p.m. Central.

listening to NOAA, All Hazards Radio, the voice of the National Weather Service, station KEC 56, serving the Dallas-Fort Worth listening area. The following reports of weather temperature and wind were made at 8 p.m. DFW Airport, mostly cloudy, 77, dew point 61, relative humidity 57%, wind south at 18, gusting to 30, pressure 29.69 inches and falling. Dallas Love Field, cloudy, 78, south at 16, gusting to 28. Fort Worth Meacham, mostly cloudy, 76, south at 18, gusting to 25. Arlington, mostly cloudy, 77, south at 13, gusting to 25. McKinney, mostly cloudy, 76, south at 17, gusting to 28. Denton, mostly cloudy, 76, southeast at 15, gusting to 29. Elsewhere around the region, Wichita Falls, mostly cloudy, 81, south at 23, gusting to 32. Abilene, mostly cloudy, 80 around the region. Wichita Falls, mostly cloudy, 81, south at 23, gusting to 32. Abilene, mostly cloudy, 84, south at 15, gusting to 25. Waco, mostly cloudy, 77, south at 21, gusting to 28. Tyler, partly cloudy, 76, south at 13. Once again at 8 p.m., DFW Airport, mostly cloudy, 77, south at 18, gusting to 30. Now let's check on your local forecast for the Dallas-Fort Worth Metroplex. Tonight, mostly cloudy. Not as cool with lows around 70. South winds 15 to 20 miles an hour. Tuesday, mostly cloudy in the morning, then becoming partly sunny. Warmer with highs in the lower 90s. Southwest winds 10 to 15 miles an hour. Tuesday night, mostly cloudy with a 20% chance of showers and thunderstorms. Lows in the mid-60s. South winds around 10 miles an hour, becoming north after midnight. Wednesday, mostly cloudy. A 20% chance of showers and thunderstorms in the morning. Not as warm with highs in the lower 80s. Northwest winds 5 to 10 miles an hour. And now the extended forecast. Wednesday night, mostly cloudy. Lows in the mid-50s. North winds 5 to 10 miles an hour. Thursday, mostly cloudy in the morning, then becoming partly sunny. Highs in the lower 70s. Thursday night, mostly cloudy in the evening, then becoming partly cloudy. Lows in the mid-50s. Friday, sunny. Highs in the lower 80s. Friday night, partly cloudy in the evening, then clearing. Lows in the lower 60s. Saturday, mostly sunny. Highs in the upper 80s. Saturday night, mostly clear. Lows in the upper 60s. Sunday, mostly sunny. A 20% chance of showers and thunderstorms in the afternoon. Highs around 90. Sunday night, partly cloudy with a chance of thunderstorms. A chance of showers. Lows in the lower 60s. Chance of rain 40%. Monday, mostly sunny. A 20% chance of showers and thunderstorms in the morning. Highs in the lower 80s. The forecast key messages for North and Central Texas. There is a 10 to 20% chance for isolated storms to affect areas immediately along the Red River this evening. A cold front will bring scattered showers and storms to the area late Tuesday afternoon into Wednesday. A few strong to severe storms are possible near and east of Interstate 35. The spotter information statement for North and Central Texas. Spotter activation is not expected at this time. The Dallas-Fort Worth climate summary for this evening, as of 7 p.m., May 4, 2026. Today's high temperature was 82 degrees and the low 62 degrees. No precipitation fell today, which leaves the monthly total at 0.01 inches. The total precipitation for the year still stands at 10.23 inches. The normal high temperature for tomorrow is 80 degrees, and the normal low is 61. The record high for tomorrow is 96, which occurred in 2020.

3, and the record low is 44, which occurred in 1917. Sunset tonight is at 8:12 p.m. Sunrise tomorrow is at 6:37 a.m. The ultraviolet index forecast for May 5th is 9, or very high. The current time is 8:37 p.m. Central Daylight Time. 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The following reports of weather temperature and wind were made at 8 p.m. DFW Airport, mostly cloudy, 77, dew point 61, relative humidity 57%, wind south at 18, gusting to 30, pressure 29.69 inches and falling. Dallas Love Field, cloudy, 78, south at 16, gusting to 28. Fort Worth Meacham, mostly cloudy, 76, south at 18, gusting to 25. Arlington, mostly cloudy, 77, south at 13, gusting to 25. McKinney, mostly cloudy, 76, south at 17, gusting to 28. Denton, mostly cloudy, 76, southeast at 15, gusting to 29. Elsewhere around the region, Wichita Falls, mostly cloudy, 81, south at 23, gusting to 32. Abilene, mostly cloudy, 84, south at 15, gusting to 25. Waco, mostly cloudy, 77, south at 21, gusting to 28. Tyler, partly cloudy, 76, south at 13. Once again at 8 p.m., DFW Airport, mostly cloudy, 77, south at 18, gusting to 30. Now let's check on your local forecast for the Dallas-Fort Worth Metroplex. Tonight, mostly cloudy. Not as cool with lows around 70. South winds 15 to 20 miles an hour. Tuesday, mostly cloudy in the morning, then becoming partly sunny. Warmer with highs in the lower 90s. Southwest winds 10 to 15 miles an hour. Tuesday night, mostly cloudy with a 20% chance of showers and thunderstorms. Lows in the mid-60s. South winds around 10 miles an hour, becoming north after midnight. Wednesday, mostly cloudy. A 20% chance of showers and thunderstorms in the morning. Not as warm with highs in the lower 80s. Northwest winds 5 to 10 miles an hour. And now the extended forecast. Wednesday night, mostly cloudy. Lows in the mid-50s. North winds 5 to 10 miles an hour. Thursday, mostly cloudy in the morning, then becoming partly sunny. Highs in the lower 70s. Thursday night, mostly cloudy in the evening, then becoming partly cloudy. Lows in the mid-50s. Friday, sunny. Highs in the lower 80s. Friday night, partly cloudy in the evening, then clearing. Lows in the lower 60s. Saturday, mostly sunny. Highs in the upper 80s. Saturday night, mostly clear. Lows in the upper 60s. Sunday, mostly sunny. A 20% chance of showers and thunderstorms in the afternoon. Highs around 90. Sunday night, partly cloudy with a chance of thunderstorms. A chance of showers. Lows in the lower 60s. Chance of rain 40%. Monday, mostly sunny. A 20% chance of showers and thunderstorms in the morning. Highs in the lower 80s. The forecast key messages for North and Central Texas. There is a 10 to 20% chance for isolated storms to affect areas immediately along the Red River this evening. A cold front will bring scattered showers and storms to the area late Tuesday afternoon into Wednesday. A few strong to severe storms are possible near and east of Interstate 35. The spotter information statement for North and Central Texas. Spotter activation is not expected at this time. The Dallas-Fort Worth climate summary for this evening, as of 7 p.m., May 4, 2026. Today's high temperature was 82 degrees and the low 62 degrees. No precipitation fell today, which leaves the monthly total at 0.01 inches. The total precipitation for the year still stands at

normal high temperature for tomorrow is 80 degrees, and the normal low is 61. The record high for tomorrow is 96, which occurred in 2023, and the record low is 44, which occurred in 1917. Sunset tonight is at 8:12 p.m. Sunrise tomorrow is at 6:37 a.m. The ultraviolet index forecast for May 5th is 9, or very high. The current time is 8:42 p.m. Central Daylight Time. 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The following reports of weather temperature and wind were made at 8 p.m. DFW Airport, mostly cloudy, 77, dew point 61, relative humidity 57%, wind south at 18, gusting to 30, pressure 29.69 inches and falling. Dallas Love Field, cloudy, 78, south at 16, gusting to 28. Fort Worth Meacham, mostly cloudy, 76, south at 18, gusting to 25. Arlington, mostly cloudy, 77, south at 13, gusting to 25. McKinney, mostly cloudy, 76, south at 17, gusting to 28. Denton, mostly cloudy, 76, southeast at 15, gusting to 29. Elsewhere around the region, Wichita Falls, mostly cloudy, 81, south at 23, gusting to 32. Abilene, mostly cloudy, 84, south at 15, gusting to 25. Waco, mostly cloudy, 77, south at 21, gusting to 28. Tyler, partly cloudy, 76, south at 13. Once again at 8 p.m., DFW Airport, mostly cloudy, 77, south at 18, gusting to 30. Now let's check on your local forecast for the Dallas-Fort Worth Metroplex. Tonight, mostly cloudy. Not as cool with lows around 70. South winds 15 to 20 miles an hour. Tuesday, mostly cloudy in the morning, then becoming partly sunny. Warmer with highs in the lower 90s. Southwest winds 10 to 15 miles an hour. Tuesday night, mostly cloudy with a 20% chance of showers and thunderstorms. Lows in the mid-60s. South winds around 10 miles an hour, becoming north after midnight. Wednesday, mostly cloudy. A 20% chance of showers and thunderstorms in the morning. Not as warm with highs in the lower 80s. Northwest winds 5 to 10 miles an hour. And now the extended forecast. Wednesday night, mostly cloudy. Lows in the mid-50s. North winds 5 to 10 miles an hour. Thursday, mostly cloudy in the morning, then becoming partly sunny. Highs in the lower 70s. Thursday night, mostly cloudy in the evening, then becoming partly cloudy. Lows in the mid-50s. Friday, sunny. Highs in the lower 80s. Friday night, partly cloudy in the evening, then clearing. Lows in the lower 60s. Saturday, mostly sunny. Highs in the upper 80s. Saturday night, mostly clear. Lows in the upper 60s. Sunday, mostly sunny. A 20% chance of showers and thunderstorms in the afternoon. Highs around 90. Sunday night, partly cloudy with a chance of thunderstorms. A chance of showers. Lows in the lower 60s. Chance of rain 40%. Monday, mostly sunny. A 20% chance of showers and thunderstorms in the morning. Highs in the lower 80s. The forecast key messages for North and Central Texas. There is a 10 to 20% chance for isolated storms to affect areas immediately along the Red River this evening. A cold front will bring scattered showers and storms to the area late Tuesday afternoon into Wednesday. A few strong to severe storms are possible near and east of Interstate 35. The spotter information statement for North and Central Texas. Spotter activation is not expected at this time. The Dallas-Fort Worth climate summary for this evening, as of 7 p.m., May 4th, 2026. Today's high temperature was 80.
degrees and the low 62 degrees. No precipitation fell today, which leaves the monthly total at 0.01 inches. The total precipitation for the year still stands at 10.23 inches. The normal high temperature for tomorrow is 80 degrees, and the normal low is 61. The record high for tomorrow is 96, which occurred in 2023, and the record low is 44, which occurred in 1917. Sunset tonight is at 8:12 p.m. Sunrise tomorrow is at 6:37 a.m. The ultraviolet index forecast for May 5th is 9, or very high. The current time is 8:47 p.m. Central Daylight Time. 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The following reports of weather temperature and wind were made at 8 p.m. DFW Airport, mostly cloudy, 77, dew point 61, relative humidity 57%, wind south at 18, gusting to 30, pressure 29.69 inches and falling. Dallas Love Field, cloudy, 78, south at 16, gusting to 28. Fort Worth Meacham, mostly cloudy, 76, south at 18, gusting to 25. Arlington, mostly cloudy, 77, south at 13, gusting to 25. McKinney, mostly cloudy, 76, south at 17, gusting to 28. Denton, mostly cloudy, 76, southeast at 15, gusting to 29. Elsewhere around the region, Wichita Falls, mostly cloudy, 81, south at 23, gusting to 32. Abilene, mostly cloudy, 84, south at 15, gusting to 25. Waco, mostly cloudy, 77, south at 21, gusting to 28. Tyler, partly cloudy, 76, south at 13. Once again at 8 p.m., DFW Airport, mostly cloudy, 77, south at 18, gusting to 30. Now let's check on your local forecast for the Dallas-Fort Worth Metroplex. Tonight, mostly cloudy. Not as cool with lows around 70. South winds 15 to 20 miles an hour. Tuesday, mostly cloudy in the morning, then becoming partly sunny. Warmer with highs in the lower 90s. Southwest winds 10 to 15 miles an hour. Tuesday night, mostly cloudy with a 20% chance of showers and thunderstorms. Lows in the mid-60s. South winds around 10 miles an hour, becoming north after midnight. Wednesday, mostly cloudy. A 20% chance of showers and thunderstorms in the morning. Not as warm with highs in the lower 80s. Northwest winds 5 to 10 miles an hour. And now the extended forecast. Wednesday night, mostly cloudy. Lows in the mid-50s. North winds 5 to 10 miles an hour. Thursday, mostly cloudy in the morning, then becoming partly sunny. Highs in the lower 70s. Thursday night, mostly cloudy in the evening, then becoming partly cloudy. Lows in the mid-50s. Friday, sunny. Highs in the lower 80s. Friday night, partly cloudy in the evening, then clearing. Lows in the lower 60s. Saturday, mostly sunny. Highs in the upper 80s. Saturday night, mostly clear. Lows in the upper 60s. Sunday, mostly sunny. A 20% chance of showers and thunderstorms in the afternoon. Highs around 90. Sunday night, partly cloudy with a chance of thunderstorms. A chance of showers. Lows in the lower 60s. Chance of rain 40%. Monday, mostly sunny. A 20% chance of showers and thunderstorms in the morning. Highs in the lower 80s. The forecast key messages for North and Central Texas. There is a 10 to 20% chance for isolated storms to affect areas immediately along the Red River this evening. A cold front will bring scattered showers and storms to the area late Tuesday afternoon into Wednesday. A few strong to severe storms are possible near and east of Interstate 35. The Spotter Information Statement for North and Central Texas. Spotter

activation is not expected at this time. The Dallas-Fort Worth climate summary for this evening, as of 7 p.m., May 4, 2026. Today's high temperature was 82 degrees and the low 62 degrees. No precipitation fell today, which leaves the monthly total at 0.01 inches. The total precipitation for the year still stands at 10.23 inches. The normal high temperature for tomorrow is 80 degrees, and the normal low is 61. The record high for tomorrow is 96, which occurred in 2023, and the record low is 44, which occurred in 1917. Sunset tonight is at 8:12 p.m. Sunrise tomorrow is at 6:37 a.m. The ultraviolet index forecast for May 5th is 9, or very high. The current time is 8:52 p.m. Central Daylight Time. 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The following reports of weather temperature and wind were made at 8 p.m. DFW Airport, mostly cloudy, 77, dew point 61, relative humidity 57%, wind south at 18, gusting to 30, pressure 29.69 inches and falling. Dallas Love Field, cloudy, 78, south at 16, gusting to 28. Fort Worth Meacham, mostly cloudy, 76, south at 18, gusting to 25. Arlington, mostly cloudy, 77, south at 13, gusting to 25. McKinney, mostly cloudy, 76, south at 17, gusting to 28. Denton, mostly cloudy, 76, southeast at 15, gusting to 29. Elsewhere around the region, Wichita Falls, mostly cloudy, 81, south at 23, gusting to 32. Abilene, mostly cloudy, 84, south at 15, gusting to 25. Waco, mostly cloudy, 77, south at 21, gusting to 28. Tyler, partly cloudy, 76, south at 13. Once again at 8 p.m., DFW Airport, mostly cloudy, 77, south at 18, gusting to 30. Now let's check on your local forecast for the Dallas-Fort Worth Metroplex. Tonight, mostly cloudy. Not as cool with lows around 70. South winds 15 to 20 miles an hour. Tuesday, mostly cloudy in the morning, then becoming partly sunny. Warmer with highs in the lower 90s. Southwest winds 10 to 15 miles an hour. Tuesday night, mostly cloudy with a 20% chance of showers and thunderstorms. Lows in the mid-60s. South winds around 10 miles an hour, becoming north after midnight. Wednesday, mostly cloudy. A 20% chance of showers and thunderstorms in the morning. Not as warm with highs in the lower 80s. Northwest winds 5 to 10 miles an hour. And now the extended forecast. Wednesday night, mostly cloudy. Lows in the mid-50s. North winds 5 to 10 miles an hour. Thursday, mostly cloudy in the morning, then becoming partly sunny. Highs in the lower 70s. Thursday night, mostly cloudy in the evening, then becoming partly cloudy. Lows in the mid-50s. Friday, sunny. Highs in the lower 80s. Friday night, partly cloudy in the evening, then clearing. Lows in the lower 60s. Saturday, mostly sunny. Highs in the upper 80s. Saturday night, mostly clear. Lows in the upper 60s. Sunday, mostly sunny. A 20% chance of showers and thunderstorms in the afternoon. Highs around 90. Sunday night, partly cloudy with a chance of thunderstorms. A chance of showers. Lows in the lower 60s. Chance of rain 40%. Monday, mostly sunny. A 20% chance of showers and thunderstorms in the morning. Highs in the lower 80s. The forecast key messages for North and Central Texas. There is a 10 to 20% chance for isolated storms to affect areas immediately along the Red River this evening. A cold front will bring scattered showers and storms to the area late Tuesday afternoon.

into Wednesday. A few strong to severe storms are possible near and east of Interstate 35. The spotter information statement for North and Central Texas. Spotter activation is not expected at this time. The Dallas-Fort Worth climate summary for this evening, as of 7 p.m., May 4, 2026. Today's high temperature was 82 degrees and the low 62 degrees. No precipitation fell today, which leaves the monthly total at 0.01 inches. The total precipitation for the year still stands at 10.23 inches. The normal high temperature for tomorrow is 80 degrees, and the normal low is 61. The record high for tomorrow is 96, which occurred in 2023, and the record low is 44, which occurred in 1917. Sunset tonight is at 8:12 p.m. Sunrise tomorrow is at 6:37 a.m. The ultraviolet index forecast for May 5th is 9, or very high. The current time is 8:57 p.m. Central Daylight Time. 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The following reports of weather temperature and wind were made at 8 p.m. DFW Airport, mostly cloudy, 77, dew point 61, relative humidity 57%, wind south at 18, gusting to 30, pressure 29.69 inches and falling. Dallas Love Field, cloudy, 78, south at 16, gusting to 28. Fort Worth Meacham, mostly cloudy, 76, south at 18, gusting to 25. Arlington, mostly cloudy, 77, south at 13, gusting to 25. McKinney, mostly cloudy, 76, south at 17, gusting to 28. Denton, mostly cloudy, 76, southeast at 15, gusting to 29. Elsewhere around the region, Wichita Falls, mostly cloudy, 81, south at 23, gusting to 32. Abilene, mostly cloudy, 84, south at 15, gusting to 25. Waco, mostly cloudy, 77, south at 21, gusting to 28. Tyler, partly cloudy, 76, south at 13. Once again at 8 p.m., DFW Airport, mostly cloudy, 77, south at 18, gusting to 30. Now let's check on your local forecast for the Dallas-Fort Worth Metroplex. Tonight, mostly cloudy. Not as cool with lows around 70. South winds 15 to 20 miles an hour. Tuesday, mostly cloudy in the morning, then becoming partly sunny. Warmer with highs in the lower 90s. Southwest winds 10 to 15 miles an hour. Tuesday night, mostly cloudy with a 20% chance of showers and thunderstorms. Lows in the mid-60s. South winds around 10 miles an hour, becoming north after midnight. Wednesday, mostly cloudy. A 20% chance of showers and thunderstorms in the morning. Not as warm with highs in the lower 80s. Northwest winds 5 to 10 miles an hour. And now the extended forecast. Wednesday night, mostly cloudy. Lows in the mid-50s. North winds 5 to 10 miles an hour. Thursday, mostly cloudy in the morning, then becoming partly sunny. Highs in the lower 70s. Thursday night, mostly cloudy in the evening, then becoming partly cloudy. Lows in the mid-50s. Friday, sunny. Highs in the lower 80s. Friday night, partly cloudy in the evening, then clearing. Lows in the lower 60s. Saturday, mostly sunny. Highs in the upper 80s. Saturday night, mostly clear. Lows in the upper 60s. Sunday, mostly sunny. A 20% chance of showers and thunderstorms in the afternoon. Highs around 90. Sunday night, partly cloudy with a chance of thunderstorms. A chance of showers. Lows in the lower 60s. Chance of rain 40%. Monday, mostly sunny. A 20% chance of showers and thunderstorms in the morning. Highs in the lower 80s. The forecast key messages for North and Central Texas.

total at 0.01 inches. The total precipitation for the year still stands at 10.23 inches. The normal high temperature for tomorrow is 80 degrees, and the normal low is 61. The record high for tomorrow is 96, which occurred in 2023, and the record low is 44, which occurred in 1917. Sunset tonight is at 8:12 p.m. Sunrise tomorrow is at 6:37 a.m. The ultraviolet index forecast for May 5th is 9, or very high. The current time is 9:03 p.m. Central Daylight Time. 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The following reports of weather temperature and wind were made at 9 p.m. DFW Airport, mostly cloudy, 76, dew point 61, relative humidity 59%, wind south at 15, pressure 29.69 inches and steady. Dallas Love Field, cloudy, 77, south at 12, gusting to 23. Fort Worth Meacham, mostly cloudy, 75, south at 13, gusting to 23. Arlington, mostly cloudy, 76, southeast at 12, gusting to 21. McKinney, mostly cloudy, 75, south at 17. Denton, mostly cloudy, 75, southeast at 15, gusting to 28. Elsewhere around the region, Wichita Falls, mostly cloudy, 79, south at 16, gusting to 35. Abilene, mostly cloudy, 82, south at 15. Waco, mostly cloudy, 76, south at 18. Tyler, partly cloudy, 73, south at 10. Once again at 9 p.m., DFW Airport, mostly cloudy, 76, south at 15. The following reports of weather temperature and wind were made at 9 p.m. DFW Airport, mostly cloudy, 76, dew point 61, relative humidity 59%, wind south at 15, pressure 29.69 inches and steady. Dallas Love Field, cloudy, 77, south at 12, gusting to 23. Fort Worth Meacham, mostly cloudy, 75, south at 13, gusting to 23. Arlington, mostly cloudy, 76, southeast at 12, gusting to 21. McKinney, mostly cloudy, 75, south at 17. Denton, mostly cloudy, 75, southeast at 15, gusting to 28. Elsewhere around the region, Wichita Falls, mostly cloudy, 79, south at 16, gusting to 35. Abilene, mostly cloudy, 82, south at 15. Waco, mostly cloudy, 76, south at 18. Tyler, partly cloudy, 73, south at 10. Once again at 9 p.m., DFW Airport, mostly cloudy, 76, south at 15. Now let's check on your local forecast for the Dallas-Fort Worth Metroplex. Tonight, mostly cloudy. Not as cool with lows around 70. South winds 15 to 20 miles an hour. Tuesday, mostly cloudy in the morning, then becoming partly sunny. Warmer with highs in the lower 90s. Southwest winds 10 to 15 miles an hour. Tuesday night, mostly cloudy with a 20% chance of showers and thunderstorms. Lows in the mid-60s. South winds around 10 miles an hour, becoming north after midnight. Wednesday, mostly cloudy. A 20% chance of showers and thunderstorms in the morning. Not as warm with highs in the lower 80s. Northwest winds 5 to 10 miles an hour. And now the extended forecast. Wednesday night, mostly cloudy. Lows in the mid-50s. North winds 5 to 10 miles an hour. Thursday, mostly cloudy in the morning, then becoming partly sunny. Highs in the lower 70s. Thursday night, mostly cloudy in the evening, then becoming partly cloudy. Lows in the mid-50s. Friday, sunny. Highs in the lower 80s. Friday night, partly cloudy in the evening, then clearing. Lows in the lower 60s.

Saturday, mostly sunny. Highs in the upper 80s. Saturday night, mostly clear. Lows in the upper 60s. Sunday, mostly sunny. A 20% chance of showers and thunderstorms in the afternoon. Highs around 90. Sunday night, partly cloudy with a chance of thunderstorms. A chance of showers. Lows in the lower 60s. Chance of rain 40%. Monday, mostly sunny. A 20% chance of showers and thunderstorms in the morning. Highs in the lower 80s. The forecast key messages for North and Central Texas. There is a 10 to 20% chance for isolated storms to affect areas immediately along the Red River this evening. A cold front will bring scattered showers and storms to the area late Tuesday afternoon into Wednesday. A few strong to severe storms are possible near and east of Interstate 35. The spotter information statement for North and Central Texas. Spotter activation is not expected at this time. The Dallas-Fort Worth climate summary for this evening, as of 7 p.m., May 4, 2026. Today's high temperature was 82 degrees and the low 62 degrees. No precipitation fell today, which leaves the monthly total at 0.01 inches. The total precipitation for the year still stands at 10.23 inches. The normal high temperature for tomorrow is 80 degrees, and the normal low is 61. The record high for tomorrow is 96, which occurred in 2023, and the record low is 44, which occurred in 1917. Sunset tonight is at 8:12 p.m. Sunrise tomorrow is at 6:37 a.m. The ultraviolet index forecast for May 5th is 9, or very high. The current time is 9:09 p.m. Central Daylight Time. 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The following reports of weather temperature and wind were made at 9 p.m. DFW Airport, mostly cloudy, 76, dew point 61, relative humidity 59%, wind south at 15, pressure 29.69 inches and steady. Dallas Love Field, cloudy, 77, south at 12, gusting to 23. Fort Worth Meacham, mostly cloudy, 75, south at 13, gusting to 23. Arlington, mostly cloudy, 76, southeast at 12, gusting to 21. McKinney, mostly cloudy, 75, south at 17. Denton, mostly cloudy, 75, southeast at 15, gusting to 28. Elsewhere around the region, Wichita Falls, mostly cloudy, 79, south at 16, gusting to 35. Abilene, mostly cloudy, 82, south at 15. Waco, mostly cloudy, 76, south at 18. Tyler, partly cloudy, 73, south at 10. Once again at 9 p.m., DFW Airport, mostly cloudy, 76, south at 15. The following reports of weather temperature and wind were made at 9 p.m. DFW Airport, mostly cloudy, 76, dew point 61, relative humidity 59%, wind south at 15, pressure 29.69 inches and steady. Dallas Love Field, cloudy, 77, south at 12, gusting to 23. Fort Worth Meacham, cloudy, 75, south at 13, gusting to 23. Arlington, cloudy, 76, southeast at 12, gusting to 21. McKinney, mostly cloudy, 75, south at 17. Denton, mostly cloudy, 75, southeast at 15, gusting to 28. Elsewhere around the region, Wichita Falls, mostly cloudy, 79, south at 16, gusting to 35. Abilene, mostly cloudy, 82, south at 15. Waco, cloudy, 76, south at 18. Tyler, mostly cloudy, 73, south at 10. Once again at 9 p.m., DFW Airport, mostly cloudy, 76, south at 15. Now let's check on your local forecast for the Dallas-Fort Worth

Metroplex. Tonight, mostly cloudy. Not as cool with lows around 70. South winds 15 to 20 miles an hour. Tuesday, mostly cloudy in the morning, then becoming partly sunny. Warmer with highs in the lower 90s. Southwest winds 10 to 15 miles an hour. Tuesday night, mostly cloudy with a 20% chance of showers and thunderstorms. Lows in the mid-60s. South winds around 10 miles an hour, becoming north after midnight. Wednesday, mostly cloudy. A 20% chance of showers and thunderstorms in the morning. Not as warm with highs in the lower 80s. Northwest winds 5 to 10 miles an hour. And now the extended forecast. Wednesday night, mostly cloudy. Lows in the mid-50s. North winds 5 to 10 miles an hour. Thursday, mostly cloudy in the morning, then becoming partly sunny. Highs in the lower 70s. Thursday night, mostly cloudy in the evening, then becoming partly cloudy. Lows in the mid-50s. Friday, sunny. Highs in the lower 80s. Friday night, partly cloudy in the evening, then clearing. Lows in the lower 60s. Saturday, mostly sunny. Highs in the upper 80s. Saturday night, mostly clear. Lows in the upper 60s. Sunday, mostly sunny. A 20% chance of showers and thunderstorms in the afternoon. Highs around 90. Sunday night, partly cloudy with a chance of thunderstorms. A chance of showers. Lows in the lower 60s. Chance of rain 40%. Monday, mostly sunny. A 20% chance of showers and thunderstorms in the morning. Highs in the lower 80s. The forecast key messages for North and Central Texas. There is a 10 to 20% chance for isolated storms to affect areas immediately along the Red River this evening. A cold front will bring scattered showers and storms to the area late Tuesday afternoon into Wednesday. A few strong to severe storms are possible near and east of Interstate 35. The spotter information statement for North and Central Texas. Spotter activation is not expected at this time. The Dallas-Fort Worth climate summary for this evening, as of 7 p.m., May 4, 2026. Today's high temperature was 82 degrees and the low 62 degrees. No precipitation fell today, which leaves the monthly total at 0.01 inches. The total precipitation for the year still stands at 10.23 inches. The normal high temperature for tomorrow is 80 degrees, and the normal low is 61. The record high for tomorrow is 96, which occurred in 2023, and the record low is 44, which occurred in 1917. Sunset tonight is at 8:12 p.m. Sunrise tomorrow is at 6:37 a.m. The ultraviolet index forecast for May 5th is 9, or very high. The current time is 9:15 p.m. Central Daylight Time. 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The following reports of weather temperature and wind were made at 9 p.m. DFW Airport, mostly cloudy, 76, dew point 61, relative humidity 59%, wind south at 15, pressure 29.69 inches and steady. Dallas Love Field, cloudy, 77, south at 12, gusting to 23. Fort Worth Meacham, cloudy, 75, south at 13, gusting to 23. Arlington, cloudy, 76, southeast at 12, gusting to 21. McKinney, mostly cloudy, 75, south at 17. Denton, mostly cloudy, 75, southeast at 15, gusting to 28. Elsewhere around the region, Wichita Falls, mostly cloudy, 79, south at 16, gusting to 35. Abilene, mostly cloudy, 82, south at 15. Waco, cloudy, 76, south at 18. Tyler, mostly cloudy, 73, south at 10. Once again at 9 p.m., DFW Airport, mostly cloudy, 76, south at 15,

Now let's check on your local forecast for the Dallas-Fort Worth Metroplex. Tonight, mostly cloudy. Not as cool with lows around 70. South winds 15 to 20 miles an hour. Tuesday, mostly cloudy in the morning, then becoming partly sunny. Warmer with highs in the lower 90s. Southwest winds 10 to 15 miles an hour. Tuesday night, mostly cloudy with a 20% chance of showers and thunderstorms. Lows in the mid-60s. South winds around 10 miles an hour, becoming north after midnight. Wednesday, mostly cloudy. A 20% chance of showers and thunderstorms in the morning. Not as warm with highs in the lower 80s. Northwest winds 5 to 10 miles an hour. And now the extended forecast. Wednesday night, mostly cloudy. Lows in the mid-50s. North winds 5 to 10 miles an hour. Thursday, mostly cloudy in the morning, then becoming partly sunny. Highs in the lower 70s. Thursday night, mostly cloudy in the evening, then becoming partly cloudy. Lows in the mid-50s. Friday, sunny. Highs in the lower 80s. Friday night, partly cloudy in the evening, then clearing. Lows in the lower 60s. Saturday, mostly sunny. Highs in the upper 80s. Saturday night, mostly clear. Lows in the upper 60s. Sunday, mostly sunny. A 20% chance of showers and thunderstorms in the afternoon. Highs around 90. Sunday night, partly cloudy with a chance of thunderstorms. A chance of showers. Lows in the lower 60s. Chance of rain 40%. Monday, mostly sunny. A 20% chance of showers and thunderstorms in the morning. Highs in the lower 80s. The forecast key messages for North and Central Texas. There is a 10 to 20% chance for isolated storms to affect areas immediately along the Red River this evening. A cold front will bring scattered showers and storms to the area late Tuesday afternoon into Wednesday. A few strong to severe storms are possible near and east of Interstate 35. The spotter information statement for North and Central Texas. Spotter activation is not expected at this time. The Dallas-Fort Worth climate summary for this evening, as of 7 p.m., May 4, 2026. Today's high temperature was 82 degrees and the low 62 degrees. No precipitation fell today, which leaves the monthly total at 0.01 inches. The total precipitation for the year still stands at 10.23 inches. The normal high temperature for tomorrow is 80 degrees, and the normal low is 61. The record high for tomorrow is 96, which occurred in 2023, and the record low is 44, which occurred in 1917. Sunset tonight is at 8:12 p.m. Sunrise tomorrow is at 6:37 a.m. The ultraviolet index forecast for May 5th is 9, or very high. The current time is 9:20 p.m. Central Daylight Time. 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The following reports of weather temperature and wind were made at 9 p.m. DFW Airport, mostly cloudy, 76, dew point 61, relative humidity 59%, wind south at 15, pressure 29.69 inches and steady. Dallas Love Field, cloudy, 77, south at 12, gusting to 23. Fort Worth Meacham, cloudy, 75, south at 13, gusting to 23. Arlington, cloudy, 76, southeast at 12, gusting to 21. McKinney, mostly cloudy, 75, south at 17. Denton, mostly cloudy, 75, southeast at 15, gusting to 28. Elsewhere around the region, Wichita Falls, mostly cloudy, 79, south at 16, gusting to 35. Abilene, mostly cloudy, 82, south at 15. Waco, cloudy, 76, south at 18. Tyler, mostly cloudy, 73, south at 10. Once again at 9 p.m., DFW Airport, mostly cloudy.

Audi 76, south at 15. Now let's check on your local forecast for the Dallas-Fort Worth Metroplex. Tonight, mostly cloudy. Not as cool with lows around 70. South winds 15 to 20 miles an hour. Tuesday, mostly cloudy in the morning, then becoming partly sunny. Warmer with highs in the lower 90s. Southwest winds 10 to 15 miles an hour. Tuesday night, mostly cloudy with a 20% chance of showers and thunderstorms. Lows in the mid-60s. South winds around 10 miles an hour, becoming north after midnight. Wednesday, mostly cloudy. A 20% chance of showers and thunderstorms in the morning. Not as warm with highs in the lower 80s. Northwest winds 5 to 10 miles an hour. And now the extended forecast. Wednesday night, mostly cloudy. Lows in the mid-50s. North winds 5 to 10 miles an hour. Thursday, mostly cloudy in the morning, then becoming partly sunny. Highs in the lower 70s. Thursday night, mostly cloudy in the evening, then becoming partly cloudy. Lows in the mid-50s. Friday, sunny. Highs in the lower 80s. Friday night, partly cloudy in the evening, then clearing. Lows in the lower 60s. Saturday, mostly sunny. Highs in the upper 80s. Saturday night, mostly clear. Lows in the upper 60s. Sunday, mostly sunny. A 20% chance of showers and thunderstorms in the afternoon. Highs around 90. Sunday night, partly cloudy with a chance of thunderstorms. A chance of showers. Lows in the lower 60s. Chance of rain 40%. Monday, mostly sunny. A 20% chance of showers and thunderstorms in the morning. Highs in the lower 80s. The forecast key messages for North and Central Texas. There is a 10 to 20% chance for isolated storms to affect areas immediately along the Red River this evening. A cold front will bring scattered showers and storms to the area late Tuesday afternoon into Wednesday. A few strong to severe storms are possible near and east of Interstate 35. The spotter information statement for North and Central Texas. Spotter activation is not expected at this time. The Dallas-Fort Worth climate summary for this evening, as of 7 p.m., May 4, 2026. Today's high temperature was 82 degrees and the low 62 degrees. No precipitation fell today, which leaves the monthly total at 0.01 inches. The total precipitation for the year still stands at 10.23 inches. The normal high temperature for tomorrow is 80 degrees, and the normal low is 61. The record high for tomorrow is 96, which occurred in 2023, and the record low is 44, which occurred in 1917. Sunset tonight is at 8:12 p.m. Sunrise tomorrow is at 6:37 a.m. The ultraviolet index forecast for May 5th is 9, or very high. The current time is 9:25 p.m. Central Daylight Time. 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The following reports of weather temperature and wind were made at 9 p.m. DFW Airport, mostly cloudy, 76, dew point 61, relative humidity 59%, wind south at 15, pressure 29.69 inches and steady. Dallas Love Field, cloudy, 77, south at 12, gusting to 23. Fort Worth Meacham, cloudy, 75, south at 13, gusting to 23. Arlington, cloudy, 76, southeast at 12, gusting to 21. McKinney, mostly cloudy, 75, south at 17. Denton, mostly cloudy, 75, southeast at 15, gusting to 28. Elsewhere around the region, Wichita Falls, mostly cloudy, 79, south at 16, gusting to 35. Abilene, mostly cloudy, 82, south at 15. Waco, cloudy, 76, south at 18. Tyler, mostly cloudy, 73, south at 10,

once again at 9 p.m. DFW Airport, mostly cloudy, 76, south at 15. Now let's check on your local forecast for the Dallas-Fort Worth Metroplex. Tonight, mostly cloudy. Not as cool with lows around 70. South winds 15 to 20 miles an hour. Tuesday, mostly cloudy in the morning, then becoming partly sunny. Warmer with highs in the lower 90s. Southwest winds 10 to 15 miles an hour. Tuesday night, mostly cloudy with a 20% chance of showers and thunderstorms. Lows in the mid-60s. South winds around 10 miles an hour, becoming north after midnight. Wednesday, mostly cloudy. A 20% chance of showers and thunderstorms in the morning. Not as warm with highs in the lower 80s. Northwest winds 5 to 10 miles an hour. And now the extended forecast. Wednesday night, mostly cloudy. Lows in the mid-50s. North winds 5 to 10 miles an hour. Thursday, mostly cloudy in the morning, then becoming partly sunny. Highs in the lower 70s. Thursday night, mostly cloudy in the evening, then becoming partly cloudy. Lows in the mid-50s. Friday, sunny. Highs in the lower 80s. Friday night, partly cloudy in the evening, then clearing. Lows in the lower 60s. Saturday, mostly sunny. Highs in the upper 80s. Saturday night, mostly clear. Lows in the upper 60s. Sunday, mostly sunny. A 20% chance of showers and thunderstorms in the afternoon. Highs around 90. Sunday night, partly cloudy with a chance of thunderstorms. A chance of showers. Lows in the lower 60s. Chance of rain 40%. Monday, mostly sunny. A 20% chance of showers and thunderstorms in the morning. Highs in the lower 80s. The forecast key messages for North and Central Texas. There is a 10 to 20% chance for isolated storms to affect areas immediately along the Red River this evening. A cold front will bring scattered showers and storms to the area late Tuesday afternoon into Wednesday. A few strong to severe storms are possible near and east of Interstate 35. The spotter information statement for North and Central Texas. Spotter activation is not expected at this time. The Dallas-Fort Worth climate summary for this evening, as of 7 p.m., May 4, 2026. Today's high temperature was 82 degrees and the low 62 degrees. No precipitation fell today, which leaves the monthly total at 0.01 inches. The total precipitation for the year still stands at 10.23 inches. The normal high temperature for tomorrow is 80 degrees, and the normal low is 61. The record high for tomorrow is 96, which occurred in 2023, and the record low is 44, which occurred in 1917. Sunset tonight is at 8:12 p.m. Sunrise tomorrow is at 6:37 a.m. The ultraviolet index forecast for May 5th is 9, or very high. The current time is 9:31 p.m. Central Daylight Time. 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The following reports of weather temperature and wind were made at 9 p.m. DFW Airport, mostly cloudy, 76, dew point 61, relative humidity 59%, wind south at 15, pressure 29.69 inches and steady. Dallas Love Field, cloudy, 77, south at 12, gusting to 23. Fort Worth Meacham, cloudy, 75, south at 13, gusting to 23. Arlington, cloudy, 76, southeast at 12, gusting to 21. McKinney, mostly cloudy, 75, south at 17. Denton, mostly cloudy, 75, southeast at 15, gusting to 28. Elsewhere around the region, Wichita Falls, mostly cloudy, 79, south at 16, gusting to 35. Abilene, mostly cloudy, 82, south at 15. Waco, cloudy, 76, south at 18,

mostly cloudy, 73, south at 10. Once again at 9 p.m., DFW Airport, mostly cloudy, 76, south at 15. Now let's check on your local forecast for the Dallas-Fort Worth Metroplex. Tonight, mostly cloudy. Not as cool with lows around 70. South winds 15 to 20 miles an hour. Tuesday, mostly cloudy in the morning, then becoming partly sunny. Warmer with highs in the lower 90s. Southwest winds 10 to 15 miles an hour. Tuesday night, mostly cloudy with a 20% chance of showers and thunderstorms. Lows in the mid-60s. South winds around 10 miles an hour, becoming 15 miles an hour. Tuesday night, mostly cloudy with a 20% chance of showers and thunderstorms. Lows in the mid-60s. South winds around 10 miles an hour, becoming north after midnight. Wednesday, mostly cloudy. A 20% chance of showers and thunderstorms in the morning. Not as warm with highs in the lower 80s. Northwest winds 5 to 10 miles an hour. And now the extended forecast. Wednesday night, mostly cloudy. Lows in the mid-50s. North winds 5 to 10 miles an hour. Thursday, mostly cloudy in the morning, then becoming partly sunny. Highs in the lower 70s. Thursday night, mostly cloudy in the evening, then becoming partly cloudy. Lows in the mid-50s. Friday, sunny. Highs in the lower 80s. Friday night, partly cloudy in the evening, then clearing. Lows in the lower 60s. Saturday, mostly sunny. Highs in the upper 80s. Saturday night, mostly clear. Lows in the upper 60s. Sunday, mostly sunny. A 20% chance of showers and thunderstorms in the afternoon. Highs around 90. Sunday night, partly cloudy with a chance of thunderstorms. A chance of showers. Lows in the lower 60s. Chance of rain 40%. Monday, mostly sunny. A 20% chance of showers and thunderstorms in the morning. Highs in the lower 80s. The forecast key messages for North and Central Texas. There is a 10 to 20% chance for isolated storms to affect areas immediately along the Red River this evening. A cold front will bring scattered showers and storms to the area late Tuesday afternoon into Wednesday. A few strong to severe storms are possible near and east of Interstate 35. The spotter information statement for North and Central Texas. Spotter activation is not expected at this time. The Dallas-Fort Worth climate summary for this evening, as of 7 p.m., May 4, 2026. Today's high temperature was 82 degrees and the low 62 degrees. No precipitation fell today, which leaves the monthly total at 0.01 inches. The total precipitation for the year still stands at 10.23 inches. The normal high temperature for tomorrow is 80 degrees, and the normal low is 61. The record high for tomorrow is 96, which occurred in 2023, and the record low is 44, which occurred in 1917. Sunset tonight is at 8:12 p.m. Sunrise tomorrow is at 6:37 a.m. The ultraviolet index forecast for May 5th is 9, or very high. The current time is 9:36 p.m. Central Daylight Time. 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The following reports of weather temperature and wind were made at 9 p.m. DFW Airport, mostly cloudy, 76, dew point 61, relative humidity 59%, wind south at 15, pressure 29.69 inches and steady. Dallas Love Field, cloudy, 77, south at 12, gusting to 23. Fort Worth Meacham, cloudy, 75, south at 13, gusting to 23. Arlington, cloudy, 76, southeast at 12, gusting to 21. McKinney, mostly cloudy, 75, south at 17. Denton, mostly cloudy, 75, southeast at 15, gusting to 28. Elsewhere around the

Region, Wichita Falls, mostly cloudy, 79, south at 16, gusting to 35. Abilene, mostly cloudy, 82, south at 15. Waco, cloudy, 76, south at 18. Tyler, mostly cloudy, 73, south at 10. Once again at 9 p.m., DFW Airport, mostly cloudy, 76, south at 15. Now let's check on your local forecast for the Dallas-Fort Worth Metroplex. Tonight, mostly cloudy. Not as cool with lows around 70. South winds 15 to 20 miles an hour. Tuesday, mostly cloudy in the morning, then becoming partly sunny. Warmer with highs in the lower 90s. Southwest winds 10 to 15 miles an hour. Tuesday night, mostly cloudy with a 20% chance of showers and thunderstorms. Lows in the mid-60s. South winds around 10 miles an hour, becoming north after midnight. Wednesday, mostly cloudy. A 20% chance of showers and thunderstorms in the morning. Not as warm with highs in the lower 80s. Northwest winds 5 to 10 miles an hour. And now the extended forecast. Wednesday night, mostly cloudy. Lows in the mid-50s. North winds 5 to 10 miles an hour. Thursday, mostly cloudy in the morning, then becoming partly sunny. Highs in the lower 70s. Thursday night, mostly cloudy in the evening, then becoming partly cloudy. Lows in the mid-50s. Friday, sunny. Highs in the lower 80s. Friday night, partly cloudy in the evening, then clearing. Lows in the lower 60s. Saturday, mostly sunny. Highs in the upper 80s. Saturday night, mostly clear. Lows in the upper 60s. Sunday, mostly sunny. A 20% chance of showers and thunderstorms in the afternoon. Highs around 90. Sunday night, partly cloudy with a chance of thunderstorms. A chance of showers. Lows in the lower 60s. Chance of rain 40%. Monday, mostly sunny. A 20% chance of showers and thunderstorms in the morning. Highs in the lower 80s. The forecast key messages for North and Central Texas. There is a 10 to 20% chance for isolated storms to affect areas immediately along the Red River this evening. A cold front will bring scattered showers and storms to the area late Tuesday afternoon into Wednesday. A few strong to severe storms are possible near and east of Interstate 35. The spotter information statement for North and Central Texas. Spotter activation is not expected at this time. The Dallas-Fort Worth climate summary for this evening, as of 7 p.m., May 4, 2026. Today's high temperature was 82 degrees and the low 62 degrees. No precipitation fell today, which leaves the monthly total at 0.01 inches. The total precipitation for the year still stands at 10.23 inches. The normal high temperature for tomorrow is 80 degrees, and the normal low is 61. The record high for tomorrow is 96, which occurred in 2023, and the record low is 44, which occurred in 1917. Sunset tonight is at 8:12 p.m. Sunrise tomorrow is at 6:37 a.m. The ultraviolet index forecast for May 5th is 9, or very high. The current time is 9:41 p.m. Central Daylight Time. 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The following reports of weather temperature and wind were made at 9 p.m. DFW Airport, mostly cloudy, 76, dew point 61, relative humidity 59%, wind south at 15, pressure 29.69 inches and steady. Dallas Love Field, cloudy, 77, south at 12, gusting to 23. Fort Worth Meacham, cloudy, 75, south at 13, gusting to 23. Arlington, cloudy, 76, southeast at 12, gusting to 21. McKinney, mostly cloudy, 75, south at 17. Denton, mostly cloudy, 75, southeast

15, gusting to 28. Elsewhere around the region, Wichita Falls, mostly cloudy, 79, south at 16, gusting to 35. Abilene, mostly cloudy, 82, south at 15. Waco, cloudy, 76, south at 18. Tyler, mostly cloudy, 73, south at 10. Once again at 9 p.m., DFW Airport, mostly cloudy, 76, south at 15. Now let's check on your local forecast for the Dallas-Fort Worth Metroplex. Tonight, mostly cloudy. Not as cool with lows around 70. South winds 15 to 20 miles an hour. Tuesday, mostly cloudy in the morning, then becoming partly sunny. Warmer with highs in the lower 90s. Southwest winds 10 to 15 miles an hour. Tuesday night, mostly cloudy with a 20% chance of showers and thunderstorms. Lows in the mid-60s. South winds around 10 miles an hour, becoming north after midnight. Wednesday, mostly cloudy. A 20% chance of showers and thunderstorms in the morning. Not as warm with highs in the lower 80s. Northwest winds 5 to 10 miles an hour. And now the extended forecast. Wednesday night, mostly cloudy. Lows in the mid-50s. North winds 5 to 10 miles an hour. Thursday, mostly cloudy in the morning, then becoming partly sunny. Highs in the lower 70s. Thursday night, mostly cloudy in the evening, then becoming partly cloudy. Lows in the mid-50s. Friday, sunny. Highs in the lower 80s. Friday night, partly cloudy in the evening, then clearing. Lows in the lower 60s. Saturday, mostly sunny. Highs in the upper 80s. Saturday night, mostly clear. Lows in the upper 60s. Sunday, mostly sunny. A 20% chance of showers and thunderstorms in the afternoon. Highs around 90. Sunday night, partly cloudy with a chance of thunderstorms. A chance of showers. Lows in the lower 60s. Chance of rain 40%. Monday, mostly sunny. A 20% chance of showers and thunderstorms in the morning. Highs in the lower 80s. The forecast key messages for North and Central Texas. There is a 10 to 20% chance for isolated storms to affect areas immediately along the Red River this evening. A cold front will bring scattered showers and storms to the area late Tuesday afternoon into Wednesday. A few strong to severe storms are possible near and east of Interstate 35. The spotter information statement for North and Central Texas. Spotter activation is not expected at this time. The Dallas-Fort Worth climate summary for this evening, as of 7 p.m., May 4, 2026. Today's high temperature was 82 degrees and the low 62 degrees. No precipitation fell today, which leaves the monthly total at 0.01 inches. The total precipitation for the year still stands at 10.23 inches. The normal high temperature for tomorrow is 80 degrees, and the normal low is 61. The record high for tomorrow is 96, which occurred in 2023, and the record low is 44, which occurred in 1917. Sunset tonight is at 8:12 p.m. Sunrise tomorrow is at 6:37 a.m. The ultraviolet index forecast for May 5th is 9, or very high. The current time is 9:46 p.m. Central Daylight Time. 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The following reports of weather temperature and wind were made at 9 p.m. DFW Airport, mostly cloudy, 76, dew point 61, relative humidity 59%, wind south at 15, pressure 29.69 inches and steady. Dallas Love Field, cloudy, 77, south at 12, gusting to 23. Fort Worth Meacham, cloudy, 75, south at 13, gusting to 23. Arlington, cloudy, 76, southeast at 12, gusting to 21. McKinney, mostly cloudy, 75, south at 17.
Denton, mostly cloudy, 75, southeast at 15, gusting to 28. Elsewhere around the region, Wichita Falls, mostly cloudy, 79, south at 16, gusting to 35. Abilene, mostly cloudy, 82, south at 15. Waco, cloudy, 76, south at 18. Tyler, mostly cloudy, 73, south at 10. Once again at 9 p.m., DFW Airport, mostly cloudy, 76, south at 15. Now let's check on your local forecast for the Dallas-Fort Worth Metroplex. Tonight, mostly cloudy. Not as cool with lows around 70. South winds 15 to 20 miles an hour. Tuesday, mostly cloudy in the morning, then becoming partly sunny. Warmer with highs in the lower 90s. Southwest winds 10 to 15 miles an hour. Tuesday night, mostly cloudy with a 20% chance of showers and thunderstorms. Lows in the mid-60s. South winds around 10 miles an hour, becoming north after midnight. Wednesday, mostly cloudy. A 20% chance of showers and thunderstorms in the morning. Not as warm with highs in the lower 80s. Northwest winds 5 to 10 miles an hour. And now the extended forecast. Wednesday night, mostly cloudy. Lows in the mid-50s. North winds 5 to 10 miles an hour. Thursday, mostly cloudy in the morning, then becoming partly sunny. Highs in the lower 70s. Thursday night, mostly cloudy in the evening, then becoming partly cloudy. Lows in the mid-50s. Friday, sunny. Highs in the lower 80s. Friday night, partly cloudy in the evening, then clearing. Lows in the lower 60s. Saturday, mostly sunny. Highs in the upper 80s. Saturday night, mostly clear. Lows in the upper 60s. Sunday, mostly sunny. A 20% chance of showers and thunderstorms in the afternoon. Highs around 90. Sunday night, partly cloudy with a chance of thunderstorms. A chance of showers. Lows in the lower 60s. Chance of rain 40%. Monday, mostly sunny. A 20% chance of showers and thunderstorms in the morning. Highs in the lower 80s. The forecast key messages for North and Central Texas. There is a 10 to 20% chance for isolated storms to affect areas immediately along the Red River this evening. A cold front will bring scattered showers and storms to the area late Tuesday afternoon into Wednesday. A few strong to severe storms are possible near and east of Interstate 35. The spotter information statement for North and Central Texas. Spotter activation is not expected at this time. The Dallas-Fort Worth climate summary for this evening, as of 7 p.m., May 4, 2026. Today's high temperature was 82 degrees and the low 62 degrees. No precipitation fell today, which leaves the monthly total at 0.01 inches. The total precipitation for the year still stands at 10.23 inches. The normal high temperature for tomorrow is 80 degrees, and the normal low is 61. The record high for tomorrow is 96, which occurred in 2023, and the record low is 44, which occurred in 1917. Sunset tonight is at 8:12 p.m. Sunrise tomorrow is at 6:37 a.m. The ultraviolet index forecast for May 5th is 9, or very high. The current time is 9:51 p.m. Central Daylight Time. 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The following reports of weather temperature and wind were made at 9 p.m. DFW Airport, mostly cloudy, 76, dew point 61, relative humidity 59%, wind south at 15, pressure 29.69 inches and steady. Dallas Love Field, cloudy, 77, south at 12, gusting to 23. Fort Worth Meacham, cloudy, 75, south at 13, gusting to 23. Arlington, cloudy, 76, southeast at 12, gusting to 21. McKinney.

mostly cloudy, 75, south at 17. Denton, mostly cloudy, 75, southeast at 15, gusting to 28. Elsewhere around the region, Wichita Falls, mostly cloudy, 79, south at 16, gusting to 35. Abilene, mostly cloudy, 82, south at 15. Waco, cloudy, 76, south at 18. Tyler, mostly cloudy, 73, south at 10. Once again at 9 p.m., DFW Airport, mostly cloudy, 76, south at 15. Now let's check on your local forecast for the Dallas-Fort Worth Metroplex. Tonight, mostly cloudy. Not as cool with lows around 70. South winds 15 to 20 miles an hour. Tuesday, mostly cloudy in the morning, then becoming partly sunny. Warmer with highs in the lower 90s. Southwest winds 10 to 15 miles an hour. Tuesday night, mostly cloudy with a 20% chance of showers and thunderstorms. Lows in the mid-60s. South winds around 10 miles an hour, becoming north after midnight. Wednesday, mostly cloudy. A 20% chance of showers and thunderstorms in the morning. Not as warm with highs in the lower 80s. Northwest winds 5 to 10 miles an hour. And now the extended forecast. Wednesday night, mostly cloudy. Lows in the mid-50s. North winds 5 to 10 miles an hour. Thursday, mostly cloudy in the morning, then becoming partly sunny. Highs in the lower 70s. Thursday night, mostly cloudy in the evening, then becoming partly cloudy. Lows in the mid-50s. Friday, sunny. Highs in the lower 80s. Friday night, partly cloudy in the evening, then clearing. Lows in the lower 60s. Saturday, mostly sunny. Highs in the upper 80s. Saturday night, mostly clear. Lows in the upper 60s. Sunday, mostly sunny. A 20% chance of showers and thunderstorms in the afternoon. Highs around 90. Sunday night, partly cloudy with a chance of thunderstorms. A chance of showers. Lows in the lower 60s. Chance of rain 40%. Monday, mostly sunny. A 20% chance of showers and thunderstorms in the morning. Highs in the lower 80s. The forecast key messages for North and Central Texas. There is a 10 to 20% chance for isolated storms to affect areas immediately along the Red River this evening. A cold front will bring scattered showers and storms to the area late Tuesday afternoon into Wednesday. A few strong to severe storms are possible near and east of Interstate 35. The spotter information statement for North and Central Texas. Spotter activation is not expected at this time. The Dallas-Fort Worth climate summary for this evening, as of 7 p.m., May 4, 2026. Today's high temperature was 82 degrees and the low 62 degrees. No precipitation fell today, which leaves the monthly total at 0.01 inches. The total precipitation for the year still stands at 10.23 inches. The normal high temperature for tomorrow is 80 degrees, and the normal low is 61. The record high for tomorrow is 96, which occurred in 2023, and the record low is 44, which occurred in 1917. Sunset tonight is at 8:12 p.m. Sunrise tomorrow is at 6:37 a.m. The ultraviolet index forecast for May 5th is 9, or very high. The current time is 9:56 p.m. Central Daylight Time. 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The following reports of weather temperature and wind were made at 9 p.m. DFW Airport, mostly cloudy, 76, dew point 61, relative humidity 59%, wind south at 15, pressure 29.69 inches and steady. Dallas Love Field, cloudy, 77, south at 12, gusting to 23. Fort Worth Meacham, cloudy, 75, south at 13, gusting to 23. Arlington, cloudy, 76.

southeast at 12, gusting to 21. McKinney, mostly cloudy, 75, south at 17. Denton, mostly cloudy, 75, southeast at 15, gusting to 28. Elsewhere around the region, Wichita Falls, mostly cloudy, 79, south at 16, gusting to 35. Abilene, mostly cloudy, 82, south at 15. Waco, cloudy, 76, south at 18. Tyler, mostly cloudy, 73, south at 10. Once again at 9 p.m., DFW Airport, mostly cloudy, 76, south at 15. Now let's check on your local forecast for the Dallas-Fort Worth Metroplex. Tonight, mostly cloudy. Not as cool with lows around 70. South winds 15 to 20 miles an hour. Tuesday, mostly cloudy in the morning, then becoming partly sunny. Warmer with highs in the lower 90s. Southwest winds 10 to 15 miles an hour. Tuesday night, mostly cloudy with a 20% chance of showers and thunderstorms. Lows in the mid-60s. South winds around 10 miles an hour, becoming north after midnight. Wednesday, mostly cloudy. A 20% chance of showers and thunderstorms in the morning. Not as warm with highs in the lower 80s. Northwest winds 5 to 10 miles an hour. And now the extended forecast. Wednesday night, mostly cloudy. Lows in the mid-50s. North winds 5 to 10 miles an hour. Thursday, mostly cloudy in the morning, then becoming partly sunny. Highs in the lower 70s. Thursday night, mostly cloudy in the evening, then becoming partly cloudy. Lows in the mid-50s. Friday, sunny. Highs in the lower 80s. Friday night, partly cloudy in the evening, then clearing. Lows in the lower 60s. Saturday, mostly sunny. Highs in the upper 80s. Saturday night, mostly clear. Lows in the upper 60s. Sunday, mostly sunny. A 20% chance of showers and thunderstorms in the afternoon. Highs around 90. Sunday night, partly cloudy with a chance of thunderstorms. A chance of showers. Lows in the lower 60s. Chance of rain 40%. Monday, mostly sunny. A 20% chance of showers and thunderstorms in the morning. Highs in the lower 80s. The forecast key messages for North and Central Texas. There is a 10 to 20% chance for isolated storms to affect areas immediately along the Red River this evening. A cold front will bring scattered showers and storms to the area late Tuesday afternoon into Wednesday. A few strong to severe storms are possible near and east of Interstate 35. The spotter information statement for North and Central Texas. Spotter activation is not expected at this time. The ultraviolet index forecast for May 5th is 9, or very high. The current time is 10 p.m. Central Daylight Time. 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Serving the Dallas-Fort Worth listening area. The following reports of weather temperature and wind were made at 9 p.m. DFW Airport, mostly cloudy, 76, dew point 61, relative humidity 59%, wind south at 15, pressure 29.69 inches and steady. Dallas Love Field, cloudy, 77, south at 12, gusting to 23. Fort Worth Meacham, cloudy, 75, south at 13, gusting to 23. Arlington, cloudy, 76, southeast at 12, gusting to 21. McKinney, mostly cloudy, 75, south at 17. Denton, mostly cloudy, 75, southeast at 15, gusting to 28. Elsewhere around the region, Wichita Falls, mostly cloudy, 79, south at 16, gusting to 35. Abilene, mostly cloudy, 82, south at 15. Waco, cloudy, 76, south at 18. Tyler, mostly cloudy, 73, south at 10. Once again at 9 p.m., DFW Airport, mostly cloudy, 73.

74, south at 15. Denton, mostly cloudy, 75, south at 16. Elsewhere around the region, Wichita Falls, mostly cloudy, 76, south at 17. Abilene, mostly cloudy, 79, south at 17, gusting to 24. Waco, cloudy, 75, south at 16. Tyler, mostly cloudy, 72, south at 10. Once again at 10 p.m., DFW Airport, mostly cloudy, 75, south at 14. Now let's check on your local forecast for the Dallas-Fort Worth Metroplex. Tonight, mostly cloudy. Not as cool with lows around 70. South winds 15 to 20 miles an hour. Tuesday, mostly cloudy in the morning, then becoming partly sunny. Warmer with highs in the lower 90s. Southwest winds 10 to 15 miles an hour. Tuesday night, mostly cloudy with a 20% chance of showers and thunderstorms. Lows in the mid-60s. South winds around 10 miles an hour, becoming north after midnight. Wednesday, mostly cloudy. A 20% chance of showers and thunderstorms in the morning. Not as warm with highs in the lower 80s. Northwest winds 5 to 10 miles an hour. And now the extended forecast. Wednesday night, mostly cloudy. Lows in the mid-50s. North winds 5 to 10 miles an hour. Thursday, mostly cloudy in the morning, then becoming partly sunny. Highs in the lower 70s. Thursday night, mostly cloudy in the evening, then becoming partly cloudy. Lows in the mid-50s. Friday, sunny. Highs in the lower 80s. Friday night, partly cloudy in the evening, then clearing. Lows in the lower 60s. Saturday, mostly sunny. Highs in the upper 80s. Saturday night, mostly clear. Lows in the upper 60s. Sunday, mostly sunny. A 20% chance of showers and thunderstorms in the afternoon. Highs around 90. Sunday night, partly cloudy with a chance of thunderstorms. A chance of showers. Lows in the lower 60s. Chance of rain 40%. Monday, mostly sunny. A 20% chance of showers and thunderstorms in the morning. Highs in the lower 80s. The forecast key messages for North and Central Texas. There is a 10 to 20% chance for isolated storms to affect areas immediately along the Red River this evening. A cold front will bring scattered showers and storms to the area late Tuesday afternoon into Wednesday. A few strong to severe storms are possible near and east of Interstate 35. The spotter information statement for North and Central Texas. Spotter activation is not expected at this time. The ultraviolet index forecast for May 5th is 9, or very high. The current time is 10:06 p.m. Central Daylight Time. 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The following reports of weather temperature and wind were made at 10 p.m. DFW Airport, mostly cloudy, 75, dew point 62, relative humidity 64%, wind south at 14, pressure 29.70 inches and rising. Dallas Love Field, cloudy, 75, south at 12, gusting to 25. Fort Worth Meacham, cloudy, 75, south at 15, gusting to 24. At Arlington, 75, dew point 63, relative humidity 66%, wind south at 12, pressure 29.72 inches and rising. McKinney, mostly cloudy, 74, south at 15. Denton, mostly cloudy, 75, south at 16. Elsewhere around the region, Wichita Falls, mostly cloudy, 76, south at 17. Abilene, mostly cloudy, 79, south at 17, gusting to 24. Waco, cloudy, 75, south at 16. Tyler, mostly cloudy, 72, south at 10. Once again at 10 p.m., DFW Airport, mostly cloudy, 75, south at 14.

Now let's check on your local forecast for the Dallas-Fort Worth Metroplex. Tonight, mostly cloudy. Not as cool with lows around 70. South winds 15 to 20 miles an hour. Tuesday, mostly cloudy in the morning, then becoming partly sunny. Warmer with highs in the lower 90s. Southwest winds 10 to 15 miles an hour. Tuesday night, mostly cloudy with a 20% chance of showers and thunderstorms. Lows in the mid-60s. South winds around 10 miles an hour, becoming north after midnight. Wednesday, mostly cloudy. A 20% chance of showers and thunderstorms in the morning. Not as warm with highs in the lower 80s. Northwest winds 5 to 10 miles an hour. And now the extended forecast. Wednesday night, mostly cloudy. Lows in the mid-50s. North winds 5 to 10 miles an hour. Thursday, mostly cloudy in the morning, then becoming partly sunny. Highs in the lower 70s. Thursday night, mostly cloudy in the evening, then becoming partly cloudy. Lows in the mid-50s. Friday, sunny. Highs in the lower 80s. Friday night, partly cloudy in the evening, then clearing. Lows in the lower 60s. Saturday, mostly sunny. Highs in the upper 80s. Saturday night, mostly clear. Lows in the upper 60s. Sunday, mostly sunny. A 20% chance of showers and thunderstorms in the afternoon. Highs around 90. Sunday night, partly cloudy with a chance of thunderstorms. A chance of showers. Lows in the lower 60s. Chance of rain 40%. Monday, mostly sunny. A 20% chance of showers and thunderstorms in the morning. Highs in the lower 80s. The forecast key messages for North and Central Texas. There is a 10 to 20% chance for isolated storms to affect areas immediately along the Red River this evening. A cold front will bring scattered showers and storms to the area late Tuesday afternoon into Wednesday. A few strong to severe storms are possible near and east of Interstate 35. The spotter information statement for North and Central Texas. Spotter activation is not expected at this time. The ultraviolet index forecast for May 5th is 9, or very high. The current time is 10:10 p.m. Central Daylight Time. 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Serving the Dallas-Fort Worth listening area. The following reports of weather temperature and wind were made at 10 p.m. DFW Airport, mostly cloudy, 75, dew point 62, relative humidity 64%, wind south at 14, pressure 29.70 inches and rising. Dallas Love Field, cloudy, 75, south at 12, gusting to 25. Fort Worth Meacham, cloudy, 75, south at 15, gusting to 24. At Arlington, 75, dew point 63,

4, south at 18. Denton, cloudy, 75, south at 16. Elsewhere around the region, Wichita Falls, mostly cloudy, 76, south at 17. Abilene, mostly cloudy, 79, south at 17, gusting to 24. Waco, cloudy, 75, south at 16. Tyler, cloudy, 72, south at 10. Once again at 10 p.m., DFW Airport, mostly cloudy, 75, south at 14. Now let's check on your local forecast for the Dallas-Fort Worth Metroplex. Tonight, mostly cloudy. Not as cool with lows around 70. South winds 15 to 20 miles an hour. Tuesday, mostly cloudy in the morning, then becoming partly sunny. Warmer with highs in the lower 90s. Southwest winds 10 to 15 miles an hour. Tuesday night, mostly cloudy with a 20% chance of showers and thunderstorms. Lows in the mid-60s. South winds around 10 miles an hour, becoming north after midnight. Wednesday, mostly cloudy,

a 20% chance of showers and thunderstorms in the morning. Not as warm with highs in the lower 80s. Northwest winds 5 to 10 miles an hour. And now the extended forecast. Wednesday night, mostly cloudy. Lows in the mid-50s. North winds 5 to 10 miles an hour. Thursday, mostly cloudy in the morning, then becoming partly sunny. Highs in the lower 70s. Thursday night, mostly cloudy in the evening, then becoming partly cloudy. Lows in the mid-50s. Friday, sunny. Highs in the lower 80s. Friday night, partly cloudy in the evening, then clearing. Lows in the lower 60s. Saturday, mostly sunny. Highs in the upper 80s. Saturday night, mostly clear. Lows in the upper 60s. Sunday, mostly sunny. A 20% chance of showers and thunderstorms in the afternoon. Highs around 90. Sunday night, partly cloudy with a chance of thunderstorms. A chance of showers. Lows in the lower 60s. Chance of rain 40%. Monday, mostly sunny. A 20% chance of showers and thunderstorms in the morning. Highs in the lower 80s. The forecast key messages for North and Central Texas. There is a 10 to 20% chance for isolated storms to affect areas immediately along the Red River this evening. A cold front will bring scattered showers and storms to the area late Tuesday afternoon into Wednesday. A few strong to severe storms are possible near and east of Interstate 35. The spotter information statement for North and Central Texas. Spotter activation is not expected at this time. The ultraviolet index forecast for May 5th is 9, or very high. The current time is 10:15 p.m. Central Daylight Time. 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Serving the Dallas-Fort Worth listening area. The following reports of weather temperature and wind were made at 10 p.m. DFW Airport, mostly cloudy, 75, dew point 62, relative humidity 64%, wind south at 14, pressure 29.70 inches and rising. Dallas Love Field, cloudy, 75, south at 12, gusting to 25. Fort Worth Meacham, cloudy, 75, south at 15, gusting to 24. At Arlington, 75, dew point 63, relative humidity 66%, wind south at 12, pressure 29.72 inches and rising. McKinney, mostly cloudy, 74, south at 15. Denton, cloudy, 75, south at 16. Elsewhere around the region, Wichita Falls, mostly cloudy, 76, south at 17. Abilene, mostly cloudy, 79, south at 17, gusting to 24. Waco, cloudy, 75, south at 16. Tyler, cloudy, 72, south at 10. Once again at 10 p.m., DFW Airport, mostly cloudy, 75, south at 14. Now let's check on your local forecast for the Dallas-Fort Worth Metroplex. Tonight, mostly cloudy. Not as cool with lows around 70. South winds 15 to 20 miles an hour. Tuesday, mostly cloudy in the morning, then becoming partly sunny. Warmer with highs in the lower 90s. Southwest winds 10 to 15 miles an hour. Tuesday night, mostly cloudy with a 20% chance of showers and thunderstorms. Lows in the mid-60s. South winds around 10 miles an hour, becoming north after midnight. Wednesday, mostly cloudy. A 20% chance of showers and thunderstorms in the morning. Not as warm with highs in the lower 80s. Northwest winds 5 to 10 miles an hour. And now the extended forecast. Wednesday night, mostly cloudy. Lows in the mid-50s. North winds 5 to 10 miles an hour. Thursday, mostly cloudy in the morning, then becoming partly sunny. Highs in the lower 70s. Thursday night, mostly cloudy in the evening, then becoming partly cloudy. Lows in the mid-50s. Friday, sunny. Highs in

or 80s. Friday night, partly cloudy in the evening, then clearing. Lows in the lower 60s. Saturday, mostly sunny. Highs in the upper 80s. Saturday night, mostly clear. Lows in the upper 60s. Sunday, mostly sunny. A 20% chance of showers and thunderstorms in the afternoon. Highs around 90. Sunday night, partly cloudy with a chance of thunderstorms. A chance of showers. Lows in the lower 60s. Chance of rain 40%. Monday, mostly sunny. A 20% chance of showers and thunderstorms in the morning. Highs in the lower 80s. The forecast key messages for North and Central Texas. There is a 10 to 20% chance for isolated storms to affect areas immediately along the Red River this evening. A cold front will bring scattered showers and storms to the area late Tuesday afternoon into Wednesday. A few strong to severe storms are possible near and east of Interstate 35. The spotter information statement for North and Central Texas. Spotter activation is not expected at this time. The ultraviolet index forecast for May 5th is 9, or very high. The current time is 10:19 p.m. Central Daylight Time. 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The following reports of weather temperature and wind were made at 10 p.m. DFW Airport, mostly cloudy, 75, dew point 62, relative humidity 64%, wind south at 14, pressure 29.70 inches and rising. Dallas Love Field, cloudy, 75, south at 12, gusting to 25. Fort Worth Meacham, cloudy, 75, south at 15, gusting to 24. At Arlington, 75, dew point 63, relative humidity 66%, wind south at 12, pressure 29.72 inches and rising. McKinney, mostly cloudy, 74, south at 15. Denton, cloudy, 75, south at 16. Elsewhere around the region, Wichita Falls, mostly cloudy, 76, south at 17. Abilene, mostly cloudy, 79, south at 17, gusting to 24. Waco, cloudy, 75, south at 16. Tyler, cloudy, 72, south at 10. Once again at 10 p.m., DFW Airport, mostly cloudy, 75, south at 14. Now let's check on your local forecast for the Dallas-Fort Worth Metroplex. Tonight, mostly cloudy. Not as cool with lows around 70. South winds 15 to 20 miles an hour. Tuesday, mostly cloudy in the morning, then becoming partly sunny. Warmer with highs in the lower 90s. Southwest winds 10 to 15 miles an hour. Tuesday night, mostly cloudy with a 20% chance of showers and thunderstorms. Lows in the mid-60s. South winds around 10 miles an hour, becoming north after midnight. Wednesday, mostly cloudy. A 20% chance of showers and thunderstorms in the morning. Not as warm with highs in the lower 80s. Northwest winds 5 to 10 miles an hour. And now the extended forecast. Wednesday night, mostly cloudy. Lows in the mid-50s. North winds 5 to 10 miles an hour. Thursday, mostly cloudy in the morning, then becoming partly sunny. Highs in the lower 70s. Thursday night, mostly cloudy in the evening, then becoming partly cloudy. Lows in the mid-50s. Friday, sunny. Highs in the lower 80s. Friday night, partly cloudy in the evening, then clearing. Lows in the lower 60s. Saturday, mostly sunny. Highs in the upper 80s. Saturday night, mostly clear. Lows in the upper 60s. Sunday, mostly sunny. A 20% chance of showers and thunderstorms in the afternoon. Highs around 90. Sunday night, partly cloudy with a chance of thunderstorms. A chance of showers. Lows in the lower 60s. Chance of rain 40%. Monday, mostly sunny.

a 20% chance of showers and thunderstorms in the morning. Highs in the lower 80s. The forecast key messages for North and Central Texas. There is a 10 to 20% chance for isolated storms to affect areas immediately along the Red River this evening. A cold front will bring scattered showers and storms to the area late Tuesday afternoon into Wednesday. A few strong to severe storms are possible near and east of Interstate 35. The spotter information statement for North and Central Texas. Spotter activation is not expected at this time. The ultraviolet index forecast for May 5th is 9, or very high. The current time is 10:23 p.m. Central Daylight Time. 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The following reports of weather temperature and wind were made at 10 p.m. DFW Airport, mostly cloudy, 75, dew point 62, relative humidity 64%, wind south at 14, pressure 29.70 inches and rising. Dallas Love Field, cloudy, 75, south at 12, gusting to 25. Fort Worth Meacham, cloudy, 75, south at 15, gusting to 24. At Arlington, 75, dew point 63, relative humidity 66%, wind south at 12, pressure 29.72 inches and rising. McKinney, mostly cloudy, 74, south at 15. Denton, cloudy, 75, south at 16. Elsewhere around the region, Wichita Falls, mostly cloudy, 76, south at 17. Abilene, mostly cloudy, 79, south at 17, gusting to 24. Waco, cloudy, 75, south at 16. Tyler, cloudy, 72, south at 10. Once again at 10 p.m., DFW Airport, mostly cloudy, 75, south at 14. Now let's check on your local forecast for the Dallas-Fort Worth Metroplex. Tonight, mostly cloudy. Not as cool with lows around 70. South winds 15 to 20 miles an hour. Tuesday, mostly cloudy in the morning, then becoming partly sunny. Warmer with highs in the lower 90s. Southwest winds 10 to 15 miles an hour. Tuesday night, mostly cloudy with a 20% chance of showers and thunderstorms. Lows in the mid-60s. South winds around 10 miles an hour, becoming north after midnight. Wednesday, mostly cloudy. A 20% chance of showers and thunderstorms in the morning. Not as warm with highs in the lower 80s. Northwest winds 5 to 10 miles an hour. And now the extended forecast. Wednesday night, mostly cloudy. Lows in the mid-50s. North winds 5 to 10 miles an hour. Thursday, mostly cloudy in the morning, then becoming partly sunny. Highs in the lower 70s. Thursday night, mostly cloudy in the evening, then becoming partly cloudy. Lows in the mid-50s. Friday, sunny. Highs in the lower 80s. Friday night, partly cloudy in the evening, then clearing. Lows in the lower 60s. Saturday, mostly sunny. Highs in the upper 80s. Saturday night, mostly clear. Lows in the upper 60s. Sunday, mostly sunny. A 20% chance of showers and thunderstorms in the afternoon. Highs around 90. Sunday night, partly cloudy with a chance of thunderstorms. A chance of showers. Lows in the lower 60s. Chance of rain 40%. Monday, mostly sunny. A 20% chance of showers and thunderstorms in the morning. Highs in the lower 80s. The forecast key messages for North and Central Texas. There is a 10 to 20% chance for isolated storms to affect areas immediately along the Red River this evening. A cold front will bring scattered showers and storms to the area late Tuesday afternoon into Wednesday. A few strong to severe storms are possible near and east of Interstate 35. The spotter information statement for North and Central Texas. Spotter activation is not expected at this

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The current time is 10:48 p.m. Central Daylight Time. 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The following reports of weather temperature and wind were made at 10 p.m. DFW Airport, mostly cloudy, 75, dew point 62, relative humidity 64%, wind south at 14, pressure 29.70 inches and rising. Dallas Love Field, cloudy, 75, south at 12, gusting to 25. Fort Worth Meacham, cloudy, 75, south at 15, gusting to 24. At Arlington, 75, dew point 63, relative humidity 66%, wind south at 12, pressure 29.72 inches and rising. McKinney, mostly cloudy, 74, south at 15. Denton, cloudy, 75, south at 16. Elsewhere around the region, Wichita Falls, mostly cloudy, 76, south at 17. Abilene, mostly cloudy, 79, south at 17, gusting to 24. Waco, cloudy, 75, south at 16. Tyler, cloudy, 72, south at 10. Once again at 10 p.m., DFW Airport, mostly cloudy, 75, south at 14. Now let's check on your local forecast for the Dallas-Fort Worth Metroplex. Tonight, mostly cloudy. Not as cool with lows around 70. South winds 15 to 20 miles an hour. Tuesday, mostly cloudy in the morning, then becoming partly sunny. Warmer with highs in the lower 90s. Southwest winds 10 to 15 miles an hour. Tuesday night, mostly cloudy with a 20% chance of showers and thunderstorms. Lows in the mid-60s. South winds around 10 miles an hour, becoming north after midnight. Wednesday, mostly cloudy. A 20% chance of showers and thunderstorms in the morning. Not as warm with highs in the lower 80s. Northwest winds 5 to 10 miles an hour. And now the extended forecast. Wednesday night, mostly cloudy. Lows in the mid-50s. North winds 5 to 10 miles an hour. Thursday, mostly cloudy in the morning, then becoming partly sunny. Highs in the lower 70s. Thursday night, mostly cloudy in the evening, then becoming partly cloudy. Lows in the mid-50s. Friday, sunny. Highs in the lower 80s. Friday night, partly cloudy in the evening, then clearing. Lows in the lower 60s. Saturday, mostly sunny. Highs in the upper 80s. Saturday night, mostly clear. Lows in the upper 60s. Sunday, mostly sunny. A 20% chance of showers and thunderstorms in the afternoon. Highs around 90. Sunday night, partly cloudy with a chance of thunderstorms. A chance of showers. Lows in the lower 60s. Chance of rain 40%. Monday, mostly sunny. A 20% chance of showers and thunderstorms in the morning. Highs in the lower 80s. The forecast key messages for North and Central Texas. There is a 10 to 20% chance for isolated storms to affect areas immediately along the Red River this evening. A cold front will bring scattered showers and storms to the area late Tuesday afternoon into Wednesday. A few strong to severe storms are possible near and east of Interstate 35. The spotter information statement for North and Central Texas. Spotter activation is not expected at this time. The ultraviolet index forecast for May 5th is 9, or very high. The current time is 10:32 p.m. Central Daylight Time. 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The following reports of weather temperature and wind were made at 10 p.m. DFW Airport, mostly cloudy, 75, dew point 62, relative humidity 64%, wind south at 14, pressure 29.70 inches and rising.

Dallas Love Field, cloudy, 75, south at 12, gusting to 25. Fort Worth Meacham, cloudy, 75, south and rising. Dallas Love Field, cloudy, 75, south at 12, gusting to 25. Fort Worth Meacham, cloudy, 75, south at 15, gusting to 24. At Arlington, 75, dew point 63, relative humidity 66%, wind south at 12, pressure 29.72 inches and rising. McKinney, mostly cloudy, 74, south at 15. Denton, cloudy, 75, south at 16. Elsewhere around the region, Wichita Falls, mostly cloudy, 76, south at 17. Abilene, mostly cloudy, 79, south at 17, gusting to 24. Waco, cloudy, 75, south at 16. Tyler, cloudy, 72, south at 10. Once again at 10 p.m., DFW Airport, mostly cloudy, 75, south at 14. Now let's check on your local forecast for the Dallas-Fort Worth Metroplex. Tonight, mostly cloudy. Not as cool with lows around 70. South winds 15 to 20 miles an hour. Tuesday, mostly cloudy in the morning, then becoming partly sunny. Warmer with highs in the lower 90s. Southwest winds 10 to 15 miles an hour. Tuesday night, mostly cloudy with a 20% chance of showers and thunderstorms. Lows in the mid-60s. South winds around 10 miles an hour, becoming north after midnight. Wednesday, mostly cloudy. A 20% chance of showers and thunderstorms in the morning. Not as warm with highs in the lower 80s. Northwest winds 5 to 10 miles an hour. And now the extended forecast. Wednesday night, mostly cloudy. Lows in the mid-50s. North winds 5 to 10 miles an hour. Thursday, mostly cloudy in the morning, then becoming partly sunny. Highs in the lower 70s. Thursday night, mostly cloudy in the evening, then becoming partly cloudy. Lows in the mid-50s. Friday, sunny. Highs in the lower 80s. Friday night, partly cloudy in the evening, then clearing. Lows in the lower 60s. Saturday, mostly sunny. Highs in the upper 80s. Saturday night, mostly clear. Lows in the upper 60s. Sunday, mostly sunny. A 20% chance of showers and thunderstorms in the afternoon. Highs around 90. Sunday night, partly cloudy with a chance of thunderstorms. A chance of showers. Lows in the lower 60s. Chance of rain 40%. Monday, mostly sunny. A 20% chance of showers and thunderstorms in the morning. Highs in the lower 80s. The forecast key messages for North and Central Texas. There is a 10 to 20% chance for isolated storms to affect areas immediately along the Red River this evening. A cold front will bring scattered showers and storms to the area late Tuesday afternoon into Wednesday. A few strong to severe storms are possible near and east of Interstate 35. The spotter information statement for North and Central Texas. Spotter activation is not expected at this time. The ultraviolet index forecast for May 5th is 9, or very high. The current time is 10:36 p.m. Central Daylight Time. 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The following reports of weather temperature and wind were made at 10 p.m. DFW Airport, mostly cloudy, 75, dew point 62, relative humidity 64%, wind south at 14, pressure 29.70 inches and rising. Dallas Love Field, cloudy, 75, south at 12, gusting to 25. Fort Worth Meacham, cloudy, 75, south at 15, gusting to 24. At Arlington, 75, dew point 63, relative humidity 66%, wind south at 12, pressure 29.72 inches and rising. McKinney, mostly cloudy, 74,

at 15. Denton, cloudy, 75, south at 16. Elsewhere around the region, Wichita Falls, mostly cloudy, 76, south at 17. Abilene, mostly cloudy, 79, south at 17, gusting to 24. Waco, cloudy, 75, south at 16. Tyler, cloudy, 72, south at 10. Once again at 10 p.m., DFW Airport, mostly cloudy, 75, south at 14. Now let's check on your local forecast for the Dallas-Fort Worth Metroplex. Tonight, mostly cloudy. Not as cool with lows around 70. South winds 15 to 20 miles an hour. Tuesday, mostly cloudy in the morning, then becoming partly sunny. Warmer with highs in the lower 90s. Southwest winds 10 to 15 miles an hour. Tuesday night, mostly cloudy with a 20% chance of showers and thunderstorms. Lows in the mid-60s. South winds around 10 miles an hour, becoming north after midnight. Wednesday, mostly cloudy. A 20% chance of showers and thunderstorms in the morning. Not as warm with highs in the lower 80s. Northwest winds 5 to 10 miles an hour. And now the extended forecast. Wednesday night, mostly cloudy. Lows in the mid-50s. North winds 5 to 10 miles an hour. Thursday, mostly cloudy in the morning, then becoming partly sunny. Highs in the lower 70s. Thursday night, mostly cloudy in the evening, then becoming partly cloudy. Lows in the mid-50s. Friday, sunny. Highs in the lower 80s. Friday night, partly cloudy in the evening, then clearing. Lows in the lower 60s. Saturday, mostly sunny. Highs in the upper 80s. Saturday night, mostly clear. Lows in the upper 60s. Sunday, mostly sunny. A 20% chance of showers and thunderstorms in the afternoon. Highs around 90. Sunday night, partly cloudy with a chance of thunderstorms. A chance of showers. Lows in the lower 60s. Chance of rain 40%. Monday, mostly sunny. A 20% chance of showers and thunderstorms in the morning. Highs in the lower 80s. The forecast key messages for North and Central Texas. There is a 10 to 20% chance for isolated storms to affect areas immediately along the Red River this evening. A cold front will bring scattered showers and storms to the area late Tuesday afternoon into Wednesday. A few strong to severe storms are possible near and east of Interstate 35. The spotter information statement for North and Central Texas. Spotter activation is not expected at this time. The ultraviolet index forecast for May 5th is 9, or very high. The current time is 10:41 p.m. Central Daylight Time. 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The following reports of weather temperature and wind were made at 10 p.m. DFW Airport, mostly cloudy, 75, dew point 62, relative humidity 64%, wind south at 14, pressure 29.70 inches and rising. Dallas Love Field, cloudy, 75, south at 12, gusting to 25. Fort Worth Meacham, cloudy, 75, south at 15, gusting to 24. At Arlington, 75, dew point 63, relative humidity 66%, wind south at 12, pressure 29.72 inches and rising. McKinney, mostly cloudy, 74, south at 15. Denton, cloudy, 75, south at 16. Elsewhere around the region, Wichita Falls, mostly cloudy, 76, south at 17. Abilene, mostly cloudy, 79, south at 17, gusting to 24. Waco, cloudy, 75, south at 16. Tyler, cloudy, 72, south at 10. Once again at 10 p.m., DFW Airport, mostly cloudy, 75, south at 14. Now let's check on your local forecast for the Dallas-Fort

with Metroplex. Tonight, mostly cloudy. Not as cool with lows around 70. South winds 15 to 20 miles an hour. Tuesday, mostly cloudy in the morning, then becoming partly sunny. Warmer with highs in the lower 90s. Southwest winds 10 to 15 miles an hour. Tuesday night, mostly cloudy with a 20% chance of showers and thunderstorms. Lows in the mid-60s. South winds around 10 miles an hour, becoming north after midnight. Wednesday, mostly cloudy. A 20% chance of showers and thunderstorms in the morning. Not as warm with highs in the lower 80s. Northwest winds 5 to 10 miles an hour. And now the extended forecast. Wednesday night, mostly cloudy. Lows in the mid-50s. North winds 5 to 10 miles an hour. Thursday, mostly cloudy in the morning, then becoming partly sunny. Highs in the lower 70s. Thursday night, mostly cloudy in the evening, then becoming partly cloudy. Lows in the mid-50s. Friday, sunny. Highs in the lower 80s. Friday night, partly cloudy in the evening, then clearing. Lows in the lower 60s. Saturday, mostly sunny. Highs in the upper 80s. Saturday night, mostly clear. Lows in the upper 60s. Sunday, mostly sunny. A 20% chance of showers and thunderstorms in the afternoon. Highs around 90. Sunday night, partly cloudy with a chance of thunderstorms. A chance of showers. Lows in the lower 60s. Chance of rain 40%. Monday, mostly sunny. A 20% chance of showers and thunderstorms in the morning. Highs in the lower 80s. The forecast key messages for North and Central Texas. There is a 10 to 20% chance for isolated storms to affect areas immediately along the Red River this evening. A cold front will bring scattered showers and storms to the area late Tuesday afternoon into Wednesday. A few strong to severe storms are possible near and east of Interstate 35. The spotter information statement for North and Central Texas. Spotter activation is not expected at this time. The ultraviolet index forecast for May 5th is 9, or very high. The current time is 10:45 p.m. Central Daylight Time. 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The following reports of weather temperature and wind were made at 10 p.m. DFW Airport, mostly cloudy, 75, dew point 62, relative humidity 64%, wind south at 14, pressure 29.70 inches and rising. Dallas Love Field, cloudy, 75, south at 12, gusting to 25. Fort Worth Meacham, cloudy, 75, south at 15, gusting to 24. At Arlington, 75, dew point 63, relative humidity 66%, wind south at 12, pressure 29.72 inches and rising. McKinney, mostly cloudy, 74, south at 15. Denton, cloudy, 75, south at 16. Elsewhere around the region, Wichita Falls, mostly cloudy, 76, south at 17. Abilene, mostly cloudy, 79, south at 17, gusting to 24. Waco, cloudy, 75, south at 16. Tyler, cloudy, 72, south at 10. Once again at 10 p.m., DFW Airport, mostly cloudy, 75, south at 14. Now let's check on your local forecast for the Dallas-Fort Worth Metroplex. Tonight, mostly cloudy. Not as cool with lows around 70. South winds 15 to 20 miles an hour. Tuesday, mostly cloudy in the morning, then becoming partly sunny. Warmer with highs in the lower 90s. Southwest winds 10 to 15 miles an hour. Tuesday night, mostly cloudy with a 20% chance of showers and thunderstorms. Lows in the mid-60s. South winds around 10 miles an hour, becoming north after midnight. Wednesday, mostly cloudy. A 20% chance of showers and thunderstorms
in the morning. Not as warm with highs in the lower 80s. Northwest winds 5 to 10 miles an hour. And now the extended forecast. Wednesday night, mostly cloudy. Lows in the mid-50s. North winds 5 to 10 miles an hour. Thursday, mostly cloudy in the morning, then becoming partly sunny. Highs in the lower 70s. Thursday night, mostly cloudy in the evening, then becoming partly cloudy. Lows in the mid-50s. Friday, sunny. Highs in the lower 80s. Friday night, partly cloudy in the evening, then clearing. Lows in the lower 60s. Saturday, mostly sunny. Highs in the upper 80s. Saturday night, mostly clear. Lows in the upper 60s. Sunday, mostly sunny. A 20% chance of showers and thunderstorms in the afternoon. Highs around 90. Sunday night, partly cloudy with a chance of thunderstorms. A chance of showers. Lows in the lower 60s. Chance of rain 40%. Monday, mostly sunny. A 20% chance of showers and thunderstorms in the morning. Highs in the lower 80s. The forecast key messages for North and Central Texas. There is a 10 to 20% chance for isolated storms to affect areas immediately along the Red River this evening. A cold front will bring scattered showers and storms to the area late Tuesday afternoon into Wednesday. A few strong to severe storms are possible near and east of Interstate 35. The spotter information statement for North and Central Texas. Spotter activation is not expected at this time. The ultraviolet index forecast for May 5th is 9, or very high. The current time is 10:49 p.m. Central Daylight Time. 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The following reports of weather temperature and wind were made at 10 p.m. DFW Airport, mostly cloudy, 75, dew point 62, relative humidity 64%, wind south at 14, pressure 29.70 inches and rising. Dallas Love Field, cloudy, 75, south at 12, gusting to 25. Fort Worth Meacham, cloudy, 75, south at 15, gusting to 24. At Arlington, 75, dew point 63, relative humidity 66%, wind south at 12, pressure 29.72 inches and rising. McKinney, mostly cloudy, 74, south at 15. Denton, cloudy, 75, south at 16. Elsewhere around the region, Wichita Falls, mostly cloudy, 76, south at 17. Abilene, mostly cloudy, 79, south at 17, gusting to 24. Waco, cloudy, 75, south at 16. Tyler, cloudy, 72, south at 10. Once again at 10 p.m., DFW Airport, mostly cloudy, 75, south at 14. Now let's check on your local forecast for the Dallas-Fort Worth Metroplex. Tonight, mostly cloudy. Not as cool with lows around 70. South winds 15 to 20 miles an hour. Tuesday, mostly cloudy in the morning, then becoming partly sunny. Warmer with highs in the lower 90s. Southwest winds 10 to 15 miles an hour. Tuesday night, mostly cloudy with a 20% chance of showers and thunderstorms. Lows in the mid-60s. South winds around 10 miles an hour, becoming north after midnight. Wednesday, mostly cloudy. A 20% chance of showers and thunderstorms in the morning. Not as warm with highs in the lower 80s. Northwest winds 5 to 10 miles an hour. And now the extended forecast. Wednesday night, mostly cloudy. Lows in the mid-50s. North winds 5 to 10 miles an hour. Thursday, mostly cloudy in the morning, then becoming partly sunny. Highs in the lower 70s. Thursday night, mostly cloudy in the evening, then becoming partly cloudy. Lows in the mid-50s. Friday, sunny. Highs in the lower 80s. Friday night.

partly cloudy in the evening, then clearing. Lows in the lower 60s. Saturday, mostly sunny. Highs in the upper 80s. Saturday night, mostly clear. Lows in the upper 60s. Sunday, mostly sunny. A 20% chance of showers and thunderstorms in the afternoon. Highs around 90. Sunday night, partly cloudy with a chance of thunderstorms. A chance of showers. Lows in the lower 60s. Chance of rain 40%. Monday, mostly sunny. A 20% chance of showers and thunderstorms in the morning. Highs in the lower 80s. The forecast key messages for North and Central Texas. There is a 10 to 20% chance for isolated storms to affect areas immediately along the Red River this evening. A cold front will bring scattered showers and storms to the area late Tuesday afternoon into Wednesday. A few strong to severe storms are possible near and east of Interstate 35. The spotter information statement for North and Central Texas. Spotter activation is not expected at this time. The ultraviolet index forecast for May 5th is 9, or very high. The current time is 10:54 p.m. Central Daylight Time. 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Serving the Dallas-Fort Worth listening area. The following reports of weather temperature and wind were made at 10 p.m. DFW Airport, mostly cloudy, 75, dew point 62, relative humidity 64%, wind south at 14, pressure 29.70 inches and rising. Dallas Love Field, cloudy, 75, south at 12, gusting to 25. Fort Worth Meacham, cloudy, 75, south at 15, gusting to 24. At Arlington, 75, dew point 63, relative humidity 66%, wind south at 12, pressure 29.72 inches and rising. McKinney, mostly cloudy, 74, south at 15. Denton, cloudy, 75, south at 16. Elsewhere around the region, Wichita Falls, mostly cloudy, 76, south at 17. Abilene, mostly cloudy, 79, south at 17, gusting to 24. Waco, cloudy, 75, south at 16. Tyler, cloudy, 72, south at 10. Once again at 10 p.m., DFW Airport, mostly cloudy, 75, south at 14. Now let's check on your local forecast for the Dallas-Fort Worth Metroplex. Tonight, mostly cloudy. Not as cool with lows around 70. South winds 15 to 20 miles an hour. Tuesday, mostly cloudy in the morning, then becoming partly sunny. Warmer with highs in the lower 90s. Southwest winds 10 to 15 miles an hour. Tuesday night, mostly cloudy with a 20% chance of showers and thunderstorms. Lows in the mid-60s. South winds around 10 miles an hour, becoming north after midnight. Wednesday, mostly cloudy. A 20% chance of showers and thunderstorms in the morning. Not as warm with highs in the lower 80s. Northwest winds 5 to 10 miles an hour. And now the extended forecast. Wednesday night, mostly cloudy. Lows in the mid-50s. North winds 5 to 10 miles an hour. Thursday, mostly cloudy in the morning, then becoming partly sunny. Highs in the lower 70s. Thursday night, mostly cloudy in the evening, then becoming partly cloudy. Lows in the mid-50s. Friday, sunny. Highs in the lower 80s. Friday night, partly cloudy in the evening, then clearing. Lows in the lower 60s. Saturday, mostly sunny. Highs in the upper 80s. Saturday night, mostly clear. Lows in the upper 60s. Sunday, mostly sunny. A 20% chance of showers and thunderstorms in the afternoon. Highs around 90. Sunday night, partly cloudy with a chance of thunderstorms. A chance of showers. Lows in the lower 60s. Chance of rain 40%. Monday, mostly sunny. A 20% chance of showers

thunderstorms in the morning. Highs in the lower 80s. The forecast key messages for North and Central Texas. There is a 10 to 20% chance for isolated storms to affect areas immediately along the Red River this evening. A cold front will bring scattered showers and storms to the area late Tuesday afternoon into Wednesday. A few strong to severe storms are possible near and east of Interstate 35. The spotter information statement for North and Central Texas. Spotter activation is not expected at this time. The ultraviolet index forecast for May 5th is 9, or very high. The current time is 10:58 p.m. Central Daylight Time. 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The following reports of weather temperature and wind were made at 10 p.m. DFW Airport, mostly cloudy, 75, dew point 62, relative humidity 64%, wind south at 14, pressure 29.70 inches and rising. Dallas Love Field, cloudy, 75, south at 12, gusting to 25. Fort Worth Meacham, cloudy, 75, south at 15, gusting to 24. At Arlington, 75, dew point 63, relative humidity 66%, wind south at 12, pressure 29.72 inches and rising. McKinney, mostly cloudy, 74, south at 15. Denton, cloudy, 75, south at 16. Elsewhere around the region, Wichita Falls, mostly cloudy, 76, south at 17. Abilene, mostly cloudy, 79, south at 17, gusting to 24. Waco, cloudy, 75, south at 16. Tyler, cloudy, 72, south at 10. Once again at 10 p.m., DFW Airport, mostly cloudy, 75, south at 14. Now let's check on your local forecast for the Dallas-Fort Worth Metroplex. Tonight, mostly cloudy. Not as cool with lows around 70. South winds 15 to 20 miles an hour. Tuesday, mostly cloudy in the morning, then becoming partly sunny. Warmer with highs in the lower 90s. Southwest winds 10 to 15 miles an hour. Tuesday night, mostly cloudy with a 20% chance of showers and thunderstorms. Lows in the mid-60s. South winds around 10 miles an hour, becoming north after midnight. Wednesday, mostly cloudy. A 20% chance of showers and thunderstorms in the morning. Not as warm with highs in the lower 80s. Northwest winds 5 to 10 miles an hour. And now the extended forecast. Wednesday night, mostly cloudy. Lows in the mid-50s. North winds 5 to 10 miles an hour. Thursday, mostly cloudy in the morning, then becoming partly sunny. Highs in the lower 70s. Thursday night, mostly cloudy in the evening, then becoming partly cloudy. Lows in the mid-50s. Friday, sunny. Highs in the lower 80s. Friday night, partly cloudy in the evening, then clearing. Lows in the lower 60s. Saturday, mostly sunny. Highs in the upper 80s. Saturday night, mostly clear. Lows in the upper 60s. Sunday, mostly sunny. A 20% chance of showers and thunderstorms in the afternoon. Highs around 90. Sunday night, partly cloudy with a chance of thunderstorms. A chance of showers. Lows in the lower 60s. Chance of rain 40%. Monday, mostly sunny. A 20% chance of showers and thunderstorms in the morning. Highs in the lower 80s. The forecast key messages for North and Central Texas. There is a 10 to 20% chance for isolated storms to affect areas immediately along the Red River this evening. A cold front will bring scattered showers and storms to the area late Tuesday afternoon into Wednesday. A few strong to severe storms are possible near and east of Interstate 35. The spotter information statement for North and Central Texas. Spotter activation is not expected at this time. The ultraviolet index forecast for May 5th.

of field, cloudy, 74, south at 12, gusting to 21. Fort Worth, Meacham, cloudy, 75, south at 18, gusting to 29. Arlington, cloudy, 75, south at 13, gusting to 22. McKinney, mostly cloudy, 73, south at 17. Denton, cloudy, 74, south at 15, gusting to 23. Elsewhere around the region, Wichita Falls, mostly cloudy, 77, south at 20, gusting to 28. Abilene, mostly cloudy, 79, south at 16, gusting to 30. Waco, cloudy, 73, south at 16, gusting to 25. Tyler, cloudy, 72, south at 15. Once again at 11 p.m., DFW Airport, mostly cloudy, 75, south at 18, gusting to 29. The following reports of weather temperature and wind were made at 11 p.m. DFW Airport, mostly cloudy, 75, dew point 62, relative humidity 64%, wind south at 18, gusting to 29, pressure 29.69 inches and falling. Dallas Love Field, cloudy, 74, south at 12, gusting to 21. Fort Worth Meacham, cloudy, 75, south at 18, gusting to 29. Arlington, cloudy, 75, south at 13, gusting to 22. McKinney, mostly cloudy, 73, south at 17. Denton, cloudy, 74, south at 15, gusting to 23. Elsewhere around the region, Wichita Falls, mostly cloudy, 77, south at 20, gusting to 28. Abilene, mostly cloudy, 79, south at 16, gusting to 30. Waco, cloudy, 73, south at 16, gusting to 25. Tyler, cloudy, 72, south at 15. Once again at 11 p.m., DFW Airport, mostly cloudy, 75, south at 18, gusting to 29. Now let's check on your local forecast for the Dallas-Fort Worth Metroplex. Tonight, mostly cloudy. Not as cool with lows around 70. South winds 15 to 20 miles an hour. Tuesday, mostly cloudy in the morning, then becoming partly sunny. Warmer with highs in the lower 90s. Southwest winds 10 to 15 miles an hour. Tuesday night, mostly cloudy with a 20% chance of showers and thunderstorms. Lows in the mid-60s. South winds around 10 miles an hour, becoming north after midnight. Wednesday, mostly cloudy. A 20% chance of showers and thunderstorms in the morning. Not as warm with highs in the lower 80s. Northwest winds 5 to 10 miles an hour. And now the extended forecast. Wednesday night, mostly cloudy. Lows in the mid-50s. North winds 5 to 10 miles an hour. Thursday, mostly cloudy in the morning, then becoming partly sunny. Highs in the lower 70s. Thursday night, mostly cloudy in the evening, then becoming partly cloudy. Lows in the mid-50s. Friday, sunny. Highs in the lower 80s. Friday night, partly cloudy in the evening, then clearing. Lows in the lower 60s. Saturday, mostly sunny. Highs in the upper 80s. Saturday night, mostly clear. Lows in the upper 60s. Sunday, mostly sunny. A 20% chance of showers and thunderstorms in the afternoon. Highs around 90. Sunday night, partly cloudy with a chance of thunderstorms. A chance of showers. Lows in the lower 60s. Chance of rain 40%. Monday, mostly sunny. A 20% chance of showers and thunderstorms in the morning. Highs in the lower 80s. The forecast key messages for North and Central Texas. There is a 10 to 20% chance for isolated storms to affect areas immediately along the Red River this evening. A cold front will bring scattered showers and storms to the area late Tuesday afternoon into Wednesday. A few strong to severe storms are possible near and east of Interstate 35. The spotter information statement for North and Central Texas.

activation is not expected at this time. The ultraviolet index forecast for May 5th is 9, or very high. The current time is 11:08 p.m. Central Daylight Time. 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The following reports of weather temperature and wind were made at 11 p.m. DFW Airport, mostly cloudy, 75, dew point 62, relative humidity 64%, wind south at 18, gusting to 29, pressure 29.69 inches and falling. Dallas Love Field, cloudy, 74, south at 12, gusting to 21. Fort Worth Meacham, cloudy, 75, south at 18, gusting to 29. Arlington, cloudy, 75, south at 13, gusting to 22. McKinney, mostly cloudy, 73, south at 17. Denton, cloudy, 74, south at 15, gusting to 23. Elsewhere around the region, Wichita Falls, mostly cloudy, 77, south at 20, gusting to 28. Abilene, mostly cloudy, 79, south at 16, gusting to 30. Waco, cloudy, 73, south at 16, gusting to 25. Tyler, cloudy, 72, south at 15. Once again at 11 p.m., DFW Airport, mostly cloudy, 75, south at 18, gusting to 29. Now let's check on your local forecast for the Dallas-Fort Worth Metroplex. Tonight, mostly cloudy. Not as cool with lows around 70. South winds 15 to 20 miles an hour. Tuesday, mostly cloudy in the morning, then becoming partly sunny. Warmer with highs in the lower 90s. Southwest winds 10 to 15 miles an hour. Tuesday night, mostly cloudy with a 20% chance of showers and thunderstorms. Lows in the mid-60s. South winds around 10 miles an hour, becoming north after midnight. Wednesday, mostly cloudy. A 20% chance of showers and thunderstorms in the morning. Not as warm with highs in the lower 80s. Northwest winds 5 to 10 miles an hour. And now the extended forecast. Wednesday night, mostly cloudy. Lows in the mid-50s. North winds 5 to 10 miles an hour. Thursday, mostly cloudy in the morning, then becoming partly sunny. Highs in the lower 70s. Thursday night, mostly cloudy in the evening, then becoming partly cloudy. Lows in the mid-50s. Friday, sunny. Highs in the lower 80s. Friday night, partly cloudy in the evening, then clearing. Lows in the lower 60s. Saturday, mostly sunny. Highs in the upper 80s. Saturday night, mostly clear. Lows in the upper 60s. Sunday, mostly sunny. A 20% chance of showers and thunderstorms in the afternoon. Highs around 90. Sunday night, partly cloudy with a chance of thunderstorms. A chance of showers. Lows in the lower 60s. Chance of rain 40%. Monday, mostly sunny. A 20% chance of showers and thunderstorms in the morning. Highs in the lower 80s. The forecast key messages for North and Central Texas. There is a 10 to 20% chance for isolated storms to affect areas immediately along the Red River this evening. A cold front will bring scattered showers and storms to the area late Tuesday afternoon into Wednesday. A few strong to severe storms are possible near and east of Interstate 35. The spotter information statement for North and Central Texas. Spotter activation is not expected at this time. The ultraviolet index forecast for May 5th is 9, or very high. The current time is 11:13 p.m. Central Daylight Time. 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The following reports of weather temperature and wind were made at 11 p.m. DFW Airport, mostly cloudy, 75, dew point 60.

22, relative humidity 64%, wind south at 18, gusting to 29, pressure 29.69 inches and falling. Dallas Love Field, cloudy, 74, south at 12, gusting to 21. Fort Worth Meacham, mostly cloudy, 75, south at 18, gusting to 29. Arlington, mostly cloudy, 75, south at 13, gusting to 22. McKinney, mostly cloudy, 73, south at 17. Denton, mostly cloudy, 74, south at 15, gusting to 23. Elsewhere around the region, Wichita Falls, mostly cloudy, 77, south at 20, gusting to 28. Abilene, mostly cloudy, 79, south at 16, gusting to 30. Waco, mostly cloudy, 73, south at 16, gusting to 25. Tyler, mostly cloudy, 72, south at 15. Once again at 11 p.m., DFW Airport, mostly cloudy, 75, south at 18, gusting to 29. Now let's check on your local forecast for the Dallas-Fort Worth Metroplex. Tonight, mostly cloudy. Not as cool with lows around 70. South winds 15 to 20 miles an hour. Tuesday, mostly cloudy in the morning, then becoming partly sunny. Warmer with highs in the lower 90s. Southwest winds 10 to 15 miles an hour. Tuesday night, mostly cloudy with a 20% chance of showers and thunderstorms. Lows in the mid-60s. South winds around 10 miles an hour, becoming north after midnight. Wednesday, mostly cloudy. A 20% chance of showers and thunderstorms in the morning. Not as warm with highs in the lower 80s. Northwest winds 5 to 10 miles an hour. And now the extended forecast. Wednesday night, mostly cloudy. Lows in the mid-50s. North winds 5 to 10 miles an hour. Thursday, mostly cloudy in the morning, then becoming partly sunny. Highs in the lower 70s. Thursday night, mostly cloudy in the evening, then becoming partly cloudy. Lows in the mid-50s. Friday, sunny. Highs in the lower 80s. Friday night, partly cloudy in the evening, then clearing. Lows in the lower 60s. Saturday, mostly sunny. Highs in the upper 80s. Saturday night, mostly clear. Lows in the upper 60s. Sunday, mostly sunny. A 20% chance of showers and thunderstorms in the afternoon. Highs around 90. Sunday night, partly cloudy with a chance of thunderstorms. A chance of showers. Lows in the lower 60s. Chance of rain 40%. Monday, mostly sunny. A 20% chance of showers and thunderstorms in the morning. Highs in the lower 80s. The forecast key messages for North and Central Texas. There is a 10 to 20% chance for isolated storms to affect areas immediately along the Red River this evening. A cold front will bring scattered showers and storms to the area late Tuesday afternoon into Wednesday. A few strong to severe storms are possible near and east of Interstate 35. The spotter information statement for North and Central Texas. Spotter activation is not expected at this time. The ultraviolet index forecast for May 5th is 9, or very high. The current time is 11:17 p.m. Central Daylight Time. 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Serving the Dallas-Fort Worth listening area. The following reports of weather temperature and wind were made at 11 p.m. DFW Airport, mostly cloudy, 75, dew point 62, relative humidity 64%, wind south at 18, gusting to 29, pressure 29.69 inches and falling. Dallas Love Field, cloudy, 74, south at 12, gusting to 21. Fort Worth Meacham, mostly cloudy, 75, south at 18, gusting to 29. Arlington, mostly cloudy, 75, south at 13, gusting to 22. McKinney, mostly cloudy, 73, south at 17.

Denton, mostly cloudy, 74, south at 15, gusting to 23. Elsewhere around the region, Wichita Falls, mostly cloudy, 77, south at 20, gusting to 28. Abilene, mostly cloudy, 79, south at 16, gusting to 30. Waco, mostly cloudy, 73, south at 16, gusting to 25. Tyler, mostly cloudy, 72, south at 15. Once again at 11 p.m., DFW Airport, mostly cloudy, 75, south at 18, gusting to 29. Now let's check on your local forecast for the Dallas-Fort Worth Metroplex. Tonight, mostly cloudy. Not as cool with lows around 70. South winds 15 to 20 miles an hour. Tuesday, mostly cloudy in the morning, then becoming partly sunny. Warmer with highs in the lower 90s. Southwest winds 10 to 15 miles an hour. Tuesday night, mostly cloudy with a 20% chance of showers and thunderstorms. Lows in the mid-60s. South winds around 10 miles an hour, becoming north after midnight. Wednesday, mostly cloudy. A 20% chance of showers and thunderstorms in the morning. Not as warm with highs in the lower 80s. Northwest winds 5 to 10 miles an hour. And now the extended forecast. Wednesday night, mostly cloudy. Lows in the mid-50s. North winds 5 to 10 miles an hour. Thursday, mostly cloudy in the morning, then becoming partly sunny. Highs in the lower 70s. Thursday night, mostly cloudy in the evening, then becoming partly cloudy. Lows in the mid-50s. Friday, sunny. Highs in the lower 80s. Friday night, partly cloudy in the evening, then clearing. Lows in the lower 60s. Saturday, mostly sunny. Highs in the upper 80s. Saturday night, mostly clear. Lows in the upper 60s. Sunday, mostly sunny. A 20% chance of showers and thunderstorms in the afternoon. Highs around 90. Sunday night, partly cloudy with a chance of thunderstorms. A chance of showers. Lows in the lower 60s. Chance of rain 40%. Monday, mostly sunny. A 20% chance of showers and thunderstorms in the morning. Highs in the lower 80s. The forecast key messages for North and Central Texas. There is a 10 to 20% chance for isolated storms to affect areas immediately along the Red River this evening. A cold front will bring scattered showers and storms to the area late Tuesday afternoon into Wednesday. A few strong to severe storms are possible near and east of Interstate 35. The spotter information statement for North and Central Texas. Spotter activation is not expected at this time. The ultraviolet index forecast for May 5th is 9, or very high. The current time is 11:21 p.m. Central Daylight Time. 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Serving the Dallas-Fort Worth listening area. The following reports of weather temperature and wind were made at 11 p.m. DFW Airport, mostly cloudy, 75, dew point 62, relative humidity 64%, wind south at 18, gusting to 29, pressure 29.69 inches and falling. Dallas Love Field, cloudy, 74, south at 12, gusting to 21. Fort Worth Meacham, mostly cloudy, 75, south at 18, gusting to 29. Arlington, mostly cloudy, 75, south at 13, gusting to 22. McKinney, mostly cloudy, 73, south at 17. Denton, mostly cloudy, 74, south at 15, gusting to 23. Elsewhere around the region, Wichita Falls, mostly cloudy, 77, south at 20, gusting to 28. Abilene, mostly cloudy, 79, south at 16, gusting to 30. Waco, mostly cloudy, 73, south at 16, gusting to 25. Tyler, mostly cloudy, 72, south at 15. Once again at 11 p.m.

AM, DFW Airport, mostly cloudy, 75, south at 18, gusting to 29. Now let's check on your local forecast for the Dallas-Fort Worth Metroplex. Tonight, mostly cloudy. Not as cool with lows around 70. South winds 15 to 20 miles an hour. Tuesday, mostly cloudy in the morning, then becoming partly sunny. Warmer with highs in the lower 90s. Southwest winds 10 to 15 miles an hour. Tuesday night, mostly cloudy with a 20% chance of showers and thunderstorms. Lows in the mid-60s. South winds around 10 miles an hour, becoming north after midnight. Wednesday, mostly cloudy. A 20% chance of showers and thunderstorms in the morning. Not as warm with highs in the lower 80s. Northwest winds 5 to 10 miles an hour. And now the extended forecast. Wednesday night, mostly cloudy. Lows in the mid-50s. North winds 5 to 10 miles an hour. Thursday, mostly cloudy in the morning, then becoming partly sunny. Highs in the lower 70s. Thursday night, mostly cloudy in the evening, then becoming partly cloudy. Lows in the mid-50s. Friday, sunny. Highs in the lower 80s. Friday night, partly cloudy in the evening, then clearing. Lows in the lower 60s. Saturday, mostly sunny. Highs in the upper 80s. Saturday night, mostly clear. Lows in the upper 60s. Sunday, mostly sunny. A 20% chance of showers and thunderstorms in the afternoon. Highs around 90. Sunday night, partly cloudy with a chance of thunderstorms. A chance of showers. Lows in the lower 60s. Chance of rain 40%. Monday, mostly sunny. A 20% chance of showers and thunderstorms in the morning. Highs in the lower 80s. The forecast key messages for North and Central Texas. There is a 10 to 20% chance for isolated storms to affect areas immediately along the Red River this evening. A cold front will bring scattered showers and storms to the area late Tuesday afternoon into Wednesday. A few strong to severe storms are possible near and east of Interstate 35. The spotter information statement for North and Central Texas. Spotter activation is not expected at this time. The ultraviolet index forecast for May 5th is 9, or very high. The current time is 11:26 p.m. Central Daylight Time. 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The following reports of weather temperature and wind were made at 11 p.m. DFW Airport, mostly cloudy, 75, dew point 62, relative humidity 64%, wind south at 18, gusting to 29, pressure 29.69 inches and falling. Dallas Love Field, cloudy, 74, south at 12, gusting to 21. Fort Worth Meacham, mostly cloudy, 75, south at 18, gusting to 29. Arlington, mostly cloudy, 75, south at 13, gusting to 22. McKinney, mostly cloudy, 73, south at 17. Denton, mostly cloudy, 74, south at 15, gusting to 23. Elsewhere around the region, Wichita Falls, mostly cloudy, 77, south at 20, gusting to 28. Abilene, mostly cloudy, 79, south at 16, gusting to 30. Waco, mostly cloudy, 73, south at 16, gusting to 25. Tyler, mostly cloudy, 72, south at 15. Once again at 11 p.m., DFW Airport, mostly cloudy, 75, south at 18, gusting to 29. Now let's check on your local forecast for the Dallas-Fort Worth Metroplex. Tonight, mostly cloudy. Not as cool with lows around 70. South winds 15 to 20 miles an hour. Tuesday, mostly cloudy in the morning, then becoming partly sunny. Warmer with highs in the lower 90s. Southwest winds 10 to 15 miles an hour. Tuesday night.

partly cloudy with a 20% chance of showers and thunderstorms. Lows in the mid-60s. South winds around 10 miles an hour, becoming north after midnight. Wednesday, mostly cloudy. A 20% chance of showers and thunderstorms in the morning. Not as warm with highs in the lower 80s. Northwest winds 5 to 10 miles an hour. And now the extended forecast. Wednesday night, mostly cloudy. Lows in the mid-50s. North winds 5 to 10 miles an hour. Thursday, mostly cloudy in the morning, then becoming partly sunny. Highs in the lower 70s. Thursday night, mostly cloudy in the evening, then becoming partly cloudy. Lows in the mid-50s. Friday, sunny. Highs in the lower 80s. Friday night, partly cloudy in the evening, then clearing. Lows in the lower 60s. Saturday, mostly sunny. Highs in the upper 80s. Saturday night, mostly clear. Lows in the upper 60s. Sunday, mostly sunny. A 20% chance of showers and thunderstorms in the afternoon. Highs around 90. Sunday night, partly cloudy with a chance of thunderstorms. A chance of showers. Lows in the lower 60s. Chance of rain 40%. Monday, mostly sunny. A 20% chance of showers and thunderstorms in the morning. Highs in the lower 80s. The forecast key messages for North and Central Texas. There is a 10 to 20% chance for isolated storms to affect areas immediately along the Red River this evening. A cold front will bring scattered showers and storms to the area late Tuesday afternoon into Wednesday. A few strong to severe storms are possible near and east of Interstate 35. The spotter information statement for North and Central Texas. Spotter activation is not expected at this time. The ultraviolet index forecast for May 5th is 9, or very high. The current time is 11:30 p.m. Central Daylight Time. 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Serving the Dallas-Fort Worth listening area. The following reports of weather temperature and wind were made at 11 p.m. DFW Airport, mostly cloudy, 75, dew point 62, relative humidity 64%, wind south at 18, gusting to 29, pressure 29.69 inches and falling. Dallas Love Field, cloudy, 74, south at 12, gusting to 21. Fort Worth Meacham, mostly cloudy, 75, south at 18, gusting to 29. Arlington, mostly cloudy, 75, south at 13, gusting to 22. McKinney, mostly cloudy, 73, south at 17. Denton, mostly cloudy, 74, south at 15, gusting to 23. Elsewhere around the region, Wichita Falls, mostly cloudy, 77, south at 20, gusting to 28. Abilene, mostly cloudy, 79, south at 16, gusting to 30. Waco, mostly cloudy, 73, south at 16, gusting to 25. Tyler, mostly cloudy, 72, south at 15. Once again at 11 p.m., DFW Airport, mostly cloudy, 75, south at 18, gusting to 29. Now let's check on your local forecast for the Dallas-Fort Worth Metroplex. Tonight, mostly cloudy. Not as cool with lows around 70. South winds 15 to 20 miles an hour. Tuesday, mostly cloudy in the morning, then becoming partly sunny. Warmer with highs in the lower 90s. Southwest winds 10 to 15 miles an hour. Tuesday night, mostly cloudy with a 20% chance of showers and thunderstorms. Lows in the mid-60s. South winds around 10 miles an hour, becoming north after midnight. Wednesday, mostly cloudy. A 20% chance of showers, 60s. South winds around 10 miles an hour, becoming north after midnight. Wednesday, mostly cloudy. A 20% chance of showers and thunderstorms in the morning. Not as warm with highs in the lower 80s. Northwest winds 5 to 10.

DFW Airport. Mostly cloudy, 75, dew point 62, relative humidity 64%, wind south at 18, gusting to 29, pressure 29.69 inches and falling. Dallas Love Field, cloudy, 74, south at 12, gusting to 21. Fort Worth Meacham, mostly cloudy, 75, south at 18, gusting to 29. Arlington, mostly cloudy, 75, south at 13, gusting to 22. McKinney, mostly cloudy, 73, south at 17. Denton, mostly cloudy, 74, south at 15, gusting to 23. Elsewhere around the region, Wichita Falls, mostly cloudy, 77, south at 20, gusting to 28. Abilene, mostly cloudy, 79, south at 16, gusting to 30. Waco, mostly cloudy, 73, south at 16, gusting to 25. Tyler, mostly cloudy, 72, south at 15. Once again at 11 p.m., DFW Airport, mostly cloudy, 75, south at 18, gusting to 29. Now let's check on your local forecast for the Dallas-Fort Worth Metroplex. Tonight, mostly cloudy. Not as cool with lows around 70. South winds 15 to 20 miles an hour. Tuesday, mostly cloudy in the morning, then becoming partly sunny. Warmer with highs in the lower 90s. Southwest winds 10 to 15 miles an hour. Tuesday night, mostly cloudy with a 20% chance of showers and thunderstorms. Lows in the mid-60s. South winds around 10 miles an hour, becoming north after midnight. Wednesday, mostly cloudy. A 20% chance of showers and thunderstorms in the morning. Not as warm with highs in the lower 80s. Northwest winds 5 to 10 miles an hour. And now the extended forecast. Wednesday night, mostly cloudy. Lows in the mid-50s. North winds 5 to 10 miles an hour. Thursday, mostly cloudy in the morning, then becoming partly sunny. Highs in the lower 70s. Thursday night, mostly cloudy in the evening, then becoming partly cloudy. Lows in the mid-50s. Friday, sunny. Highs in the lower 80s. Friday night, partly cloudy in the evening, then clearing. Lows in the lower 60s. Saturday, mostly sunny. Highs in the upper 80s. Saturday night, mostly clear. Lows in the upper 60s. Sunday, mostly sunny. A 20% chance of showers and thunderstorms in the afternoon. Highs around 90. Sunday night, partly cloudy with a chance of thunderstorms. A chance of showers. Lows in the lower 60s. Chance of rain 40%. Monday, mostly sunny. A 20% chance of showers and thunderstorms in the morning. Highs in the lower 80s. The forecast key messages for North and Central Texas. There is a 10 to 20% chance for isolated storms to affect areas immediately along the Red River this evening. A cold front will bring scattered showers and storms to the area late Tuesday afternoon into Wednesday. A few strong to severe storms are possible near and east of Interstate 35. The spotter information statement for North and Central Texas. Spotter activation is not expected at this time. The ultraviolet index forecast for May 5th is 9, or very high. The current time is 11:57 p.m. Central Daylight Time. 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Serving the Dallas-Fort Worth listening area. The following reports of weather temperature and wind were made at 11 p.m. DFW Airport, mostly cloudy, 75, dew point 62, relative humidity 64%, wind south at 18, gusting to 29, pressure 29.69 inches and falling. Dallas Love Field, cloudy, 74, south at 12, gusting to 21. Fort Worth Meacham, mostly cloudy, 75, south at 18, gusting to 29. Arlington, mostly cloudy, 75, south at 13, gusting to 22.

McKinney, mostly cloudy, 73, south at 17. Denton, mostly cloudy, 74, south at 15, gusting to 23. Elsewhere around the region, Wichita Falls, mostly cloudy, 77, south at 20, gusting to 28. Abilene, mostly cloudy, 79, south at 16, gusting to 30. Waco, mostly cloudy, 73, south at 16, gusting to 25. Tyler, mostly cloudy, 72, south at 15. Once again at 11 p.m., DFW Airport, mostly cloudy, 75, south at 18, gusting to 29. Now let's check on your local forecast for the Dallas-Fort Worth Metroplex. Tonight, mostly cloudy. Not as cool with lows around 70. South winds 15 to 20 miles an hour. Tuesday, mostly cloudy in the morning, then becoming partly sunny. Warmer with highs in the lower 90s. Southwest winds 10 to 15 miles an hour. Tuesday night, mostly cloudy with a 20% chance of showers and thunderstorms. Lows in the mid-60s. South winds around 10 miles an hour, becoming north after midnight. Wednesday, mostly cloudy. A 20% chance of showers and thunderstorms in the morning. Not as warm with highs in the lower 80s. Northwest winds 5 to 10 miles an hour. And now the extended forecast. Wednesday night, mostly cloudy. Lows in the mid-50s. North winds 5 to 10 miles an hour. Thursday, mostly cloudy in the morning, then becoming partly sunny. Highs in the lower 70s. Thursday night, mostly cloudy in the evening, then becoming partly cloudy. Lows in the mid-50s. Friday, sunny. Highs in the lower 80s. Friday night, partly cloudy in the evening, then clearing. Lows in the lower 60s. Saturday, mostly sunny. Highs in the upper 80s. Saturday night, mostly clear. Lows in the upper 60s. Sunday, mostly sunny. A 20% chance of showers and thunderstorms in the afternoon. Highs around 90. Sunday night, partly cloudy with a chance of thunderstorms. A chance of showers. Lows in the lower 60s. Chance of rain 40%. Monday, mostly sunny. A 20% chance of showers and thunderstorms in the morning. Highs in the lower 80s. The forecast key messages for North and Central Texas. There is a 10 to 20% chance for isolated storms to affect areas immediately along the Red River this evening. A cold front will bring scattered showers and storms to the area late Tuesday afternoon into Wednesday. A few strong to severe storms are possible near and east of Interstate 35. The spotter information statement for North and Central Texas. Spotter activation is not expected at this time. The ultraviolet index forecast for May 5th is 9, or very high. The current time is 12:01 a.m. Central Daylight Time. 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The following reports of weather temperature and wind were made at midnight. DFW Airport, mostly cloudy, 75, dew point 62, relative humidity 64%, wind south at 23, gusting to 32, pressure 29.68 inches and falling. Dallas Love Field, cloudy, 74, south at 14, gusting to 22. Fort Worth Meacham, mostly cloudy, 75, south at 20, gusting to 30. Arlington, mostly cloudy, 75, south at 15, gusting to 26. McKinney, mostly cloudy, 73, south at 15. Denton, mostly cloudy, 73, south at 13, gusting to 22. Elsewhere around the region, Wichita Falls, mostly cloudy, 75, south at 14. Abilene, mostly cloudy, 77, south at 21, gusting to 30. Waco, mostly cloudy, 73, south at 15. Tyler, mostly cloudy, 71, south at 15,

after midnight. Wednesday, mostly cloudy. A 20% chance of showers and thunderstorms in the morning. Not as warm with highs in the lower 80s. Northwest winds 5 to 10 miles an hour. And now the extended forecast. Wednesday night, mostly cloudy. Lows in the mid-50s. North winds 5 to 10 miles an hour. Thursday, mostly cloudy in the morning, then becoming partly sunny. Highs in the lower 70s. Thursday night, mostly cloudy in the evening, then becoming partly cloudy. Lows in the mid-50s. Friday, sunny. Highs in the lower 80s. Friday night, partly cloudy in the evening, then clearing. Lows in the lower 60s. Saturday, mostly sunny. Highs in the upper 80s. Saturday night, mostly clear. Lows in the upper 60s. Sunday, mostly sunny. A 20% chance of showers and thunderstorms in the afternoon. Highs around 90. Sunday night, partly cloudy with a chance of thunderstorms. A chance of showers. Lows in the lower 60s. Chance of rain 40%. Monday, mostly sunny. A 20% chance of showers and thunderstorms in the morning. Highs in the lower 80s. The forecast key messages for North and Central Texas. There is a 10 to 20% chance for isolated storms to affect areas immediately along the Red River this evening. A cold front will bring scattered showers and storms to the area late Tuesday afternoon into Wednesday. A few strong to severe storms are possible near and east of Interstate 35. The spotter information statement for North and Central Texas. Spotter activation is not expected at this time. The ultraviolet index forecast for May 5th is 9, or very high. The current time is 12:06 a.m. Central Daylight Time. 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The following reports of weather temperature and wind were made at midnight. DFW Airport, mostly cloudy, 75, dew point 62, relative humidity 64%, wind south at 23, gusting to 32, pressure 29.68 inches and falling. Dallas Love Field, cloudy, 74, south at 14, gusting to 22. Fort Worth Meacham, mostly cloudy, 75, south at 20, gusting to 30. Arlington, mostly cloudy, 75, south at 15, gusting to 26. McKinney, mostly cloudy, 73, south at 15. Denton, mostly cloudy, 73, south at 13, gusting to 22. Elsewhere around the region, Wichita Falls, mostly cloudy, 75, south at 14. Abilene, mostly cloudy, 77, south at 21, gusting to 30. Waco, mostly cloudy, 73, south at 15. Tyler, mostly cloudy, 71, south at 15. Once again at midnight, DFW Airport, mostly cloudy, 75, south at 23, gusting to 32. Now let's check on your local forecast for the Dallas-Fort Worth Metroplex. Tonight, mostly cloudy. Not as cool with lows around 70. South winds 15 to 20 miles an hour. Tuesday, mostly cloudy in the morning, then becoming partly sunny. Warmer with highs in the lower 90s. Southwest winds 10 to 15 miles an hour. Tuesday night, mostly cloudy with a 20% chance of showers and thunderstorms. Lows in the mid-60s. South winds around 10 miles an hour, becoming north after midnight. Wednesday, mostly cloudy. A 20% chance of showers and thunderstorms in the morning. Not as warm with highs in the lower 80s. Northwest winds 5 to 10 miles an hour. And now the extended forecast. Wednesday night, mostly cloudy. Lows in the mid-50s. North winds 5 to 10 miles an hour. Thursday, mostly cloudy in the morning, then becoming partly sunny. Highs in the lower 70s. Thursday night, mostly cloudy in the evening, then becoming partly cloudy.

lows in the mid-50s. Friday, sunny. Highs in the lower 80s. Friday night, partly cloudy in the evening, then clearing. Lows in the lower 60s. Saturday, mostly sunny. Highs in the upper 80s. Saturday night, mostly clear. Lows in the upper 60s. Sunday, mostly sunny. A 20% chance of showers and thunderstorms in the afternoon. Highs around 90. Sunday night, partly cloudy with a chance of thunderstorms. A chance of showers. Lows in the lower 60s. Chance of rain 40%. Monday, mostly sunny. A 20% chance of showers and thunderstorms in the morning. Highs in the lower 80s. The forecast key messages for North and Central Texas. There is a 10 to 20% chance for isolated storms to affect areas immediately along the Red River this evening. A cold front will bring scattered showers and storms to the area late Tuesday afternoon into Wednesday. A few strong to severe storms are possible near and east of Interstate 35. The spotter information statement for North and Central Texas. Spotter activation is not expected at this time. The ultraviolet index forecast for May 5th is 9, or very high. The current time is 12:10 a.m. Central Daylight Time. 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Serving the Dallas-Fort Worth listening area. The following reports of weather temperature and wind were made at midnight. DFW Airport, mostly cloudy, 75, dew point 62, relative humidity 64%, wind south at 23, gusting to 32, pressure 29.68 inches and falling. Dallas Love Field, cloudy, 74, south at 14, gusting to 22. Fort Worth Meacham, mostly cloudy, 75, south at 20, gusting to 30. Arlington, mostly cloudy, 75, south at 15, gusting to 26. McKinney, mostly cloudy, 73, south at 15. Denton, mostly cloudy, 73, south at 13, gusting to 22. Elsewhere around the region, Wichita Falls, mostly cloudy, 75, south at 14. Abilene, mostly cloudy, 77, south at 21, gusting to 30. Waco, mostly cloudy, 73, south at 15. Tyler, mostly cloudy, 71, south at 15. Once again at midnight, DFW Airport, mostly cloudy, 75, south at 23, gusting to 32. The following reports of weather temperature and wind were made at midnight. DFW Airport, mostly cloudy, 75, dew point 62, relative humidity 64%, wind south at 23, gusting to 32, pressure 29.68 inches and falling. Dallas Love Field, cloudy, 74, south at 14, gusting to 22. Fort Worth Meacham, mostly cloudy, 75, south at 20, gusting to 30. Arlington, mostly cloudy, 75, south at 15, gusting to 26. McKinney, mostly cloudy, 73, south at 15. Denton, mostly cloudy, 73, south at 13, gusting to 22. Elsewhere around the region, Wichita Falls, mostly cloudy, 75, south at 14. Abilene, partly cloudy, 77, south at 21, gusting to 30. Waco, cloudy, 73, south at 15. Tyler, mostly cloudy, 71, south at 15. Once again at midnight, DFW Airport, mostly cloudy, 75, south at 23, gusting to 32. Now let's check on your local forecast for the Dallas-Fort Worth Metroplex. Tonight, mostly cloudy. Not as cool with lows around 70. South winds 15 to 20 miles an hour. Tuesday, mostly cloudy in the morning, then becoming partly sunny. Warmer with highs in the lower 90s. Southwest winds 10 to 15 miles an hour. Tuesday night, mostly cloudy with a 20% chance of showers and thunderstorms. Lows in the mid-60s.

south winds around 10 miles an hour, becoming north after midnight. Wednesday, mostly cloudy. A 20% chance of showers and thunderstorms in the morning. Not as warm with highs in the lower 80s. Northwest winds 5 to 10 miles an hour. And now the extended forecast. Wednesday night, mostly cloudy. Lows in the mid-50s. North winds 5 to 10 miles an hour. Thursday, mostly cloudy in the morning, then becoming partly sunny. Highs in the lower 70s. Thursday night, mostly cloudy in the evening, then becoming partly cloudy. Lows in the mid-50s. Friday, sunny. Highs in the lower 80s. Friday night, partly cloudy in the evening, then clearing. Lows in the lower 60s. Saturday, mostly sunny. Highs in the upper 80s. Saturday night, mostly clear. Lows in the upper 60s. Sunday, mostly sunny. A 20% chance of showers and thunderstorms in the afternoon. Highs around 90. Sunday night, partly cloudy with a chance of thunderstorms. A chance of showers. Lows in the lower 60s. Chance of rain 40%. Monday, mostly sunny. A 20% chance of showers and thunderstorms in the morning. Highs in the lower 80s. The forecast key messages for North and Central Texas. There is a 10 to 20% chance for isolated storms to affect areas immediately along the Red River this evening. A cold front will bring scattered showers and storms to the area late Tuesday afternoon into Wednesday. A few strong to severe storms are possible near and east of Interstate 35. The spotter information statement for North and Central Texas. Spotter activation is not expected at this time. The ultraviolet index forecast for May 5th is 9, or very high. The current time is 12:16 a.m. Central Daylight Time. 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Serving the Dallas-Fort Worth listening area. The following reports of weather temperature and wind were made at midnight. DFW Airport, mostly cloudy, 75, dew point 62, relative humidity 64%, wind south at 23, gusting to 32, pressure 29.68 inches and falling. Dallas Love Field, cloudy, 74, south at 14, gusting to 22. Fort Worth Meacham, mostly cloudy, 75, south at 20, gusting to 30. Arlington, mostly cloudy, 75, south at 15, gusting to 26. McKinney, mostly cloudy, 73, south at 15. Denton, mostly cloudy, 73, south at 13, gusting to 22. Elsewhere around the region, Wichita Falls, mostly cloudy, 75, south at 14. Abilene, partly cloudy, 77, south at 21, gusting to 30. Waco, cloudy, 73, south at 15. Tyler, mostly cloudy, 71, south at 15. Once again at midnight, DFW Airport, mostly cloudy, 75, south at 23, gusting to 32. Now let's check on your local forecast for the Dallas-Fort Worth Metroplex. Tonight, mostly cloudy. Not as cool with lows around 70. South winds 15 to 20 miles an hour. Tuesday, mostly cloudy in the morning, then becoming partly sunny. Warmer with highs in the lower 90s. Southwest winds 10 to 15 miles an hour. Tuesday night, mostly cloudy with a 20% chance of showers and thunderstorms. Lows in the mid-60s. South winds around 10 miles an hour, becoming north after midnight. Wednesday, mostly cloudy. A 20% chance of showers and thunderstorms in the morning. Not as warm with highs in the lower 80s. Northwest winds 5 to 10 miles an hour. And now the extended forecast. Wednesday night, mostly cloudy. Lows in the mid-50s. North winds 5 to 10 miles an hour. Thursday, mostly cloudy in the morning, then becoming partly sunny. Highs in the lower 70s. Thursday night, mostly

The spotter information statement for North and Central Texas. Spotter activation is not expected at this time. The ultraviolet index forecast for May 5th is 9, or very high. The current time is 12:29 a.m. Central Daylight Time. 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The following reports of weather temperature and wind were made at midnight. DFW Airport, mostly cloudy, 75, dew point 62, relative humidity 64%, wind south at 23, gusting to 32, pressure 29.68 inches and falling. Dallas Love Field, cloudy, 74, south at 14, gusting to 22. Fort Worth Meacham, mostly cloudy, 75, south at 20, gusting to 30. Arlington, mostly cloudy, 75, south at 15, gusting to 26. McKinney, mostly cloudy, 73, south at 15. Denton, mostly cloudy, 73, south at 13, gusting to 22. Elsewhere around the region, Wichita Falls, mostly cloudy, 75, south at 14. Abilene, partly cloudy, 77, south at 21, gusting to 30. Waco, cloudy, 73, south at 15. Tyler, mostly cloudy, 71, south at 15. Once again at midnight, DFW Airport, mostly cloudy, 75, south at 23, gusting to 32. Now let's check on your local forecast for the Dallas-Fort Worth Metroplex. Tonight, mostly cloudy. Not as cool with lows around 70. South winds 15 to 20 miles an hour. Tuesday, mostly cloudy in the morning, then becoming partly sunny. Warmer with highs in the lower 90s. Southwest winds 10 to 15 miles an hour. Tuesday night, mostly cloudy with a 20% chance of showers and thunderstorms. Lows in the mid-60s. South winds around 10 miles an hour, becoming north after midnight. Wednesday, mostly cloudy. A 20% chance of showers and thunderstorms in the morning. Not as warm with highs in the lower 80s. Northwest winds 5 to 10 miles an hour. And now the extended forecast. Wednesday night, mostly cloudy. Lows in the mid-50s. North winds 5 to 10 miles an hour. Thursday, mostly cloudy in the morning, then becoming partly sunny. Highs in the lower 70s. Thursday night, mostly cloudy in the evening, then becoming partly cloudy. Lows in the mid-50s. Friday, sunny. Highs in the lower 80s. Friday night, partly cloudy in the evening, then clearing. Lows in the lower 60s. Saturday, mostly sunny. Highs in the upper 80s. Saturday night, mostly clear. Lows in the upper 60s. Sunday, mostly sunny. A 20% chance of showers and thunderstorms in the afternoon. Highs around 90. Sunday night, partly cloudy with a chance of thunderstorms. A chance of showers. Lows in the lower 60s. Chance of rain 40%. Monday, mostly sunny. A 20% chance of showers and thunderstorms in the morning. Highs in the lower 80s. The forecast key messages for North and Central Texas. There is a 10 to 20% chance for isolated highs in the lower 80s. The forecast key messages for North and Central Texas. There is a 10 to 20% chance for isolated storms to affect areas immediately along the Red River this evening. A cold front will bring scattered showers and storms to the area late Tuesday afternoon into Wednesday. A few strong to severe storms are possible near and east of Interstate 35. The spotter information statement for North and Central Texas. Spotter activation is not expected at this time. The ultraviolet index forecast for May 5th is 9, or very high. The current time is 12:33 a.m. Central Daylight Time. 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

listening area. The following reports of weather, temperature, and wind were made at midnight. DFW Airport, mostly cloudy, 75, dew point 62, relative humidity 64%, wind south at 23, gusting to 32, pressure 29.68 inches and falling. Dallas Love Field, cloudy, 74, south at 14, gusting to 22. Fort Worth Meacham, mostly cloudy, 75, south at 20, gusting to 30. Arlington, mostly cloudy, 75, south at 15, gusting to 26. McKinney, mostly cloudy, 73, south at 15. Denton, mostly cloudy, 73, south at 13, gusting to 22. Elsewhere around the region, Wichita Falls, mostly cloudy, 75, south at 14. Abilene, partly cloudy, 77, south at 21, gusting to 30. Waco, cloudy, 73, south at 15. Tyler, mostly cloudy, 71, south at 15. Once again at midnight, DFW Airport, mostly cloudy, 75, south at 23, gusting to 32. Now let's check on your local forecast for the Dallas-Fort Worth Metroplex. Tonight, mostly cloudy. Not as cool with lows around 70. South winds 15 to 20 miles an hour. Tuesday, mostly cloudy in the morning, then becoming partly sunny. Warmer with highs in the lower 90s. Southwest winds 10 to 15 miles an hour. Tuesday night, mostly cloudy with a 20% chance of showers and thunderstorms. Lows in the mid-60s. South winds around 10 miles an hour, becoming north after midnight. Wednesday, mostly cloudy. A 20% chance of showers and thunderstorms in the morning. Not as warm with highs in the lower 80s. Northwest winds 5 to 10 miles an hour. And now the extended forecast. Wednesday night, mostly cloudy. Lows in the mid-50s. North winds 5 to 10 miles an hour. Thursday, mostly cloudy in the morning, then becoming partly sunny. Highs in the lower 70s. Thursday night, mostly cloudy in the evening, then becoming partly cloudy. Lows in the mid-50s. Friday, sunny. Highs in the lower 80s. Friday night, partly cloudy in the evening, then clearing. Lows in the lower 60s. Saturday, mostly sunny. Highs in the upper 80s. Saturday night, mostly clear. Lows in the upper 60s. Sunday, mostly sunny. A 20% chance of showers and thunderstorms in the afternoon. Highs around 90. Sunday night, partly cloudy with a chance of thunderstorms. A chance of showers. Lows in the lower 60s. Chance of rain 40%. Monday, mostly sunny. A 20% chance of showers and thunderstorms in the morning. Highs in the lower 80s. The forecast key messages for North and Central Texas. There is a 10 to 20% chance for isolated storms to affect areas immediately along the Red River this evening. A cold front will bring scattered showers and storms to the area late Tuesday afternoon into Wednesday. A few strong to severe storms are possible near and east of Interstate 35. The spotter information statement for North and Central Texas. Spotter activation is not expected at this time. The ultraviolet index forecast for May 5th is 9, or very high. The current time is 12:37 a.m. Central Daylight Time. 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The following reports of weather, temperature, and wind were made at midnight. DFW Airport, mostly cloudy, 75, dew point 62, relative humidity 64%, wind south at 23, gusting to 32, pressure 29.68 inches and falling. Dallas Love Field, cloudy, 74, south at 14, gusting to 22. Fort Worth Meacham, mostly cloudy, 75, south at 20, gusting to 30. Arlington, mostly cloudy, 75, south at 15.

0: to 26.
1: McKinney,
0: mostly cloudy, 73, south at 15. Denton, mostly cloudy, 73, south at 13, gusting to 22. Elsewhere around the region, Wichita Falls, mostly cloudy, 75, south at 14. Abilene, partly cloudy, 77, south at 21, gusting to 30. Waco, cloudy, 73, south at 15. Tyler, mostly cloudy, 71, south at 15. Once again at midnight, DFW Airport, mostly cloudy, 75, south at 23, gusting to 32. Now let's check on your local forecast for the Dallas-Fort Worth Metroplex. Tonight, mostly cloudy. Not as cool with lows around 70. South winds 15 to 20 miles an hour. Tuesday, mostly cloudy in the morning, then becoming partly sunny. Warmer with highs in the lower 90s. Southwest winds 10 to 15 miles an hour. Tuesday night, mostly cloudy with a 20% chance of showers and thunderstorms. Lows in the mid-60s. South winds around 10 miles an hour, becoming north after midnight. Wednesday, mostly cloudy. A 20% chance of showers and thunderstorms in the morning. Not as warm with highs in the lower 80s. Northwest winds 5 to 10 miles an hour. And now the extended forecast. Wednesday night, mostly cloudy. Lows in the mid-50s. North winds 5 to 10 miles an hour. Thursday, mostly cloudy in the morning, then becoming partly sunny. Highs in the lower 70s. Thursday night, mostly cloudy in the evening, then becoming partly cloudy. Lows in the mid-50s. Friday, sunny. Highs in the lower 80s. Friday night, partly cloudy in the evening, then clearing. Lows in the lower 60s. Saturday, mostly sunny. Highs in the upper 80s. Saturday night, mostly clear. Lows in the upper 60s. Sunday, mostly sunny. A 20% chance of showers and thunderstorms in the afternoon. Highs around 90. Sunday night, partly cloudy with a chance of thunderstorms. A chance of showers. Lows in the lower 60s. Chance of rain 40%. Monday, mostly sunny. A 20% chance of showers and thunderstorms in the morning. Highs in the lower 80s. The forecast key messages for North and Central Texas. There is a 10 to 20% chance for isolated storms to affect areas immediately along the Red River this evening. A cold front will bring scattered showers and storms to the area late Tuesday afternoon into Wednesday. A few strong to severe storms are possible near and east of Interstate 35. The spotter information statement for North and Central Texas. Spotter activation is not expected at this time. The ultraviolet index forecast for May 5th is 9, or very high. The current time is 12:42 a.m. Central Daylight Time. 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Serving the Dallas-Fort Worth listening area. The following reports of weather temperature and wind were made at midnight. DFW Airport, mostly cloudy, 75, dew point 62, relative humidity 64%, wind south at 23, gusting to 32, pressure 29.68 inches and falling. Dallas Love Field, cloudy, 74, south at 14, gusting to 22. Fort Worth Meacham, mostly cloudy, 75, south at 20, gusting to 30. Arlington, mostly cloudy, 75, south at 15, gusting to 26. McKinney, mostly cloudy, 73, south at 15. Denton, mostly cloudy, 73, south at 13, gusting to 22. Elsewhere around the region, Wichita Falls, mostly cloudy, 75, south at 14. Abilene, partly cloudy, 77, south at 21, gusting to 30. Waco, cloudy, 73, south at 15. Tyler, mostly cloudy, 71, south at 15. Once again at midnight, DFW Airport, mostly cloudy.

a chance of showers. Lows in the lower 60s. Chance of rain 40%. Monday, mostly sunny. A 20% chance of showers and thunderstorms in the morning. Highs in the lower 80s. The forecast key messages for North and Central Texas. A cold front will bring scattered showers and storms to North Texas this evening and to Central Texas on Wednesday. A few strong to severe storms are possible near and east of Interstate 35. A cooler and mostly dry end to the work week is forecast with temperatures near or below normal on Thursday and Friday. The spotter information statement for North and Central Texas. Spotter activation is not expected at this time. The ultraviolet index forecast for May 5th is 9, or very high. The current time is 12:59 a.m. Central Daylight Time. 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The following reports of weather temperature and wind were made at midnight. DFW Airport, mostly cloudy, 75, dew point 62, relative humidity 64%, wind south at 23, gusting to 32, pressure 29.68 inches and falling. Dallas Love Field, cloudy, 74, south at 14, gusting to 22. Fort Worth Meacham, mostly cloudy, 75, south at 20, gusting to 30. Arlington, mostly cloudy, 75, south at 15, gusting to 26. McKinney, mostly cloudy, 73, south at 15. Denton, mostly cloudy, 73, south at 13, gusting to 22. Elsewhere around the region, Wichita Falls, mostly cloudy, 75, south at 14. Abilene, partly cloudy, 77, south at 21, gusting to 30. Waco, cloudy, 73, south at 15. Tyler, mostly cloudy, 71, south at 15. Once again at midnight, DFW Airport, mostly cloudy, 75, south at 23, gusting to 32. Now let's check on your local forecast for the Dallas-Fort Worth Metroplex. Tonight, mostly cloudy. Not as cool with lows around 70. South winds 15 to 20 miles an hour. Tuesday, mostly cloudy in the morning, then becoming partly sunny. Warmer with highs in the lower 90s. Southwest winds 10 to 15 miles an hour. Tuesday night, mostly cloudy with a 20% chance of showers and thunderstorms. Lows in the mid-60s. South winds around 10 miles an hour, becoming north after midnight. Wednesday, mostly cloudy. A 20% chance of showers and thunderstorms in the morning. Not as warm with highs in the lower 80s. Northwest winds 5 to 10 miles an hour. And now the extended forecast. Wednesday night, mostly cloudy. Lows in the mid-50s. North winds 5 to 10 miles an hour. Thursday, mostly cloudy in the morning, then becoming partly sunny. Highs in the lower 70s. Thursday night, mostly cloudy in the evening, then becoming partly cloudy. Lows in the mid-50s. Friday, sunny. Highs in the lower 80s. Friday night, partly cloudy in the evening, then clearing. Lows in the lower 60s. Saturday, mostly sunny. Highs in the upper 80s. Saturday night, mostly clear. Lows in the upper 60s. Sunday, mostly sunny. A 20% chance of showers and thunderstorms in the afternoon. Highs around 90. Sunday night, partly cloudy with a chance of thunderstorms. A chance of showers. Lows in the lower 60s. Chance of rain 40%. Monday, mostly sunny. A 20% chance of showers and thunderstorms in the morning. Highs in the lower 80s. The forecast key messages for North and Central Texas. A cold front will bring scattered showers and storms to North Texas this evening and to Central Texas on Wednesday. A few strong to severe storms are possible near and east of Interstate 35. A cooler and mostly dry end to the work week is forecast with

74, dew point 63, relative humidity 68%, wind south at 23, gusting to 35, pressure 29.68 inches and steady. Dallas Love Field, mostly cloudy, 74, south at 15, gusting to 25. Fort Worth Meacham, mostly cloudy, 73, south at 15, gusting to 25. Arlington, mostly cloudy, 73, south at 14, gusting to 26. McKinney, mostly cloudy, 73, south at 17, gusting to 28. Denton, mostly cloudy, 75, south at 15, gusting to 26. Elsewhere around the region, Wichita Falls, mostly cloudy, 74, south at 15. Abilene, partly cloudy, 75, south at 18, gusting to 28. Waco, cloudy, 72, south at 17. Tyler, mostly cloudy, 69, south at 13, gusting to 22. Once again at 1 a.m., DFW Airport, mostly cloudy, 74, south at 23, gusting to 35. Now let's check on your local forecast for the Dallas-Fort Worth Metroplex. Tonight, mostly cloudy. Not as cool with lows around 70. South winds 15 to 20 miles an hour. Tuesday, mostly cloudy in the morning, then becoming partly sunny. Warmer with highs in the lower 90s. Southwest winds 10 to 15 miles an hour. Tuesday night, mostly cloudy with a 20% chance of showers and thunderstorms. Lows in the mid-60s. South winds around 10 miles an hour, becoming north after midnight. Wednesday, mostly cloudy. A 20% chance of showers and thunderstorms in the morning. Not as warm with highs in the lower 80s. Northwest winds 5 to 10 miles an hour. And now the extended forecast. Wednesday night, mostly cloudy. Lows in the mid-50s. North winds 5 to 10 miles an hour. Thursday, mostly cloudy in the morning, then becoming partly sunny. Highs in the lower 70s. Thursday night, mostly cloudy in the evening, then becoming partly cloudy. Lows in the mid-50s. Friday, sunny. Highs in the lower 80s. Friday night, partly cloudy in the evening, then clearing. Lows in the lower 60s. Saturday, mostly sunny. Highs in the upper 80s. Saturday night, mostly clear. Lows in the upper 60s. Sunday, mostly sunny. A 20% chance of showers and thunderstorms in the afternoon. Highs around 90. Sunday night, partly cloudy with a chance of thunderstorms. A chance of showers. Lows in the lower 60s. Chance of rain 40%. Monday, mostly sunny. A 20% chance of showers and thunderstorms in the morning. Highs in the lower 80s. The forecast key messages for North and Central Texas. A cold front will bring scattered showers and storms to North Texas this evening and to Central Texas on Wednesday. A few strong to severe storms are possible near and east of Interstate 35. A cooler and mostly dry end to the work week is forecast with temperatures near or below normal on Thursday and Friday. The spotter information statement for North and Central Texas. Spotter activation is not expected at this time. The ultraviolet index forecast for May 5th is 9, or very high. The current time is 1:08 a.m. Central Daylight Time. 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The following reports of weather temperature and wind were made at 1 a.m. DFW Airport, mostly cloudy, 74, dew point 63, relative humidity 68%, wind south at 23, gusting to 35, pressure 29.68 inches and steady. Dallas Love Field, mostly cloudy, 74, south at 15, gusting to 25. Fort Worth Meacham, mostly cloudy, 73, south at 15, gusting to 25. Arlington, mostly cloudy, 73, south at 14, gusting to 26. McKinney, mostly cloudy, 73.

23, south at 17, gusting to 28. Denton, mostly cloudy, 75, south at 15, gusting to 26. Elsewhere around the region, Wichita Falls, mostly cloudy, 74, south at 15. Abilene, partly cloudy, 75, south at 18, gusting to 28. Waco, cloudy, 72, south at 17. Tyler, mostly cloudy, 69, south at 13, gusting to 22. Once again at 1 a.m., DFW Airport, mostly cloudy, 74, south at 23, gusting to 35. Now let's check on your local forecast for the Dallas-Fort Worth Metroplex. Tonight, mostly cloudy. Not as cool with lows around 70. South winds 15 to 20 miles an hour. Tuesday, mostly cloudy in the morning, then becoming partly sunny. Warmer with highs in the lower 90s. Southwest winds 10 to 15 miles an hour. Tuesday night, mostly cloudy with a 20% chance of showers and thunderstorms. Lows in the mid-60s. South winds around 10 miles an hour, becoming north after midnight. Wednesday, mostly cloudy. A 20% chance of showers and thunderstorms in the morning. Not as warm with highs in the lower 80s. Northwest winds 5 to 10 miles an hour. And now the extended forecast. Wednesday night, mostly cloudy. Lows in the mid-50s. North winds 5 to 10 miles an hour. Thursday, mostly cloudy in the morning, then becoming partly sunny. Highs in the lower 70s. Thursday night, mostly cloudy in the evening, then becoming partly cloudy. Lows in the mid-50s. Friday, sunny. Highs in the lower 80s. Friday night, partly cloudy in the evening, then clearing. Lows in the lower 60s. Saturday, mostly sunny. Highs in the upper 80s. Saturday night, mostly clear. Lows in the upper 60s. Sunday, mostly sunny. A 20% chance of showers and thunderstorms in the afternoon. Highs around 90. Sunday night, partly cloudy with a chance of thunderstorms. A chance of showers. Lows in the lower 60s. Chance of rain 40%. Monday, mostly sunny. A 20% chance of showers and thunderstorms in the morning. Highs in the lower 80s. The forecast key messages for North and Central Texas. A cold front will bring scattered showers and storms to North Texas this evening and to Central Texas on Wednesday. A few strong to severe storms are possible near and east of Interstate 35. A cooler and mostly dry end to the work week is forecast with temperatures near or below normal on Thursday and Friday. The spotter information statement for North and Central Texas. Spotter activation is not expected at this time. The ultraviolet index forecast for May 5th is 9, or very high. The current time is 1:13 a.m. Central Daylight Time. 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The following reports of weather temperature and wind were made at 1 a.m. DFW Airport, mostly cloudy, 74, dew point 63, relative humidity 68%, wind south at 23, gusting to 35, pressure 29.68 inches and steady. Dallas Love Field, mostly cloudy, 74, south at 15, gusting to 25. Fort Worth Meacham, partly cloudy, 73, south at 15, gusting to 25. Arlington, partly cloudy, 73, south at 14, gusting to 26. McKinney, mostly cloudy, 73, south at 17, gusting to 28. Denton, mostly cloudy, 75, south at 15, gusting to 26. Elsewhere around the region, Wichita Falls, mostly cloudy, 74, south at 15. Abilene, mostly cloudy, 75, south at 18, gusting to 28. Waco, mostly cloudy, 72, south at 17. Tyler, mostly cloudy, 69, south at 13, gusting to 22.

Once again at 1 a.m., DFW Airport, mostly cloudy, 74, south at 23, gusting to 35. Now let's check on your local forecast for the Dallas-Fort Worth Metroplex. Tonight, mostly cloudy. Not as cool with lows around 70. South winds 15 to 20 miles an hour. Tuesday, mostly cloudy in the morning, then becoming partly sunny. Warmer with highs in the lower 90s. Southwest winds 10 to 15 miles an hour. Tuesday night, mostly cloudy with a 20% chance of showers and thunderstorms. Lows in the mid-60s. South winds around 10 miles an hour, becoming north after midnight. Wednesday, mostly cloudy. A 20% chance of showers and thunderstorms in the morning. Not as warm with highs in the lower 80s. Northwest winds 5 to 10 miles an hour. And now the extended forecast. Wednesday night, mostly cloudy. Lows in the mid-50s. North winds 5 to 10 miles an hour. Thursday, mostly cloudy in the morning, then becoming partly sunny. Highs in the lower 70s. Thursday night, mostly cloudy in the evening, then becoming partly cloudy. Lows in the mid-50s. Friday, sunny. Highs in the lower 80s. Friday night, partly cloudy in the evening, then clearing. Lows in the lower 60s. Saturday, mostly sunny. Highs in the upper 80s. Saturday night, mostly clear. Lows in the upper 60s. Sunday, mostly sunny. A 20% chance of showers and thunderstorms in the afternoon. Highs around 90. Sunday night, partly cloudy with a chance of thunderstorms. A chance of showers. Lows in the lower 60s. Chance of rain 40%. Monday, mostly sunny. A 20% chance of showers and thunderstorms in the morning. Highs in the lower 80s. The forecast key messages for North and Central Texas. A cold front will bring scattered showers and storms to North Texas this evening and to Central Texas on Wednesday. A few strong to severe storms are possible near and east of Interstate 35. A cooler and mostly dry end to the work week is forecast with temperatures near or below normal on Thursday and Friday. The spotter information statement for North and Central Texas. Spotter activation is not expected at this time. The ultraviolet index forecast for May 5th is 9, or very high. The current time is 1:17 a.m. Central Daylight Time. 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Serving the Dallas-Fort Worth listening area. The following reports of weather temperature and wind were made at 1 a.m. DFW Airport, mostly cloudy, 74, dew point 63, relative humidity 68%, wind south at 23, gusting to 35, pressure 29.68 inches and steady. Dallas Love Field, mostly cloudy, 74, south at 15, gusting to 25. Fort Worth Meacham, partly cloudy, 73, south at 15, gusting to 25. Arlington, partly cloudy, 73, south at 14, gusting to 26. McKinney, mostly cloudy, 73, south at 17, gusting to 28. Denton, mostly cloudy, 75, south at 15, gusting to 26. Elsewhere around the region, Wichita Falls, mostly cloudy, 74, south at 15. Abilene, mostly cloudy, 75, south at 18, gusting to 28. Waco, mostly cloudy, 72, south at 17. Tyler, mostly cloudy, 69, south at 13, gusting to 22. Once again at 1 a.m., DFW Airport, mostly cloudy, 74, south at 23, gusting to 35. Now let's check on your local forecast for the Dallas-Fort Worth Metroplex. Tonight, mostly cloudy. Not as cool with lows around 70. South winds 15 to 20 miles an hour. Tuesday, mostly cloudy in the morning, then becoming partly sunny. Warmer with highs in the lower 90s. Southwest winds 10 to 15 miles an hour.

hour. Tuesday night, mostly cloudy with a 20% chance of showers and thunderstorms. Lows in the mid-60s. South winds around 10 miles an hour, becoming north after midnight. Wednesday, mostly cloudy. A 20% chance of showers and thunderstorms in the morning. Not as warm with highs in the lower 80s. Northwest winds 5 to 10 miles an hour. And now the extended forecast. Wednesday night, mostly cloudy. Lows in the mid-50s. North winds 5 to 10 miles an hour. Thursday, mostly cloudy in the morning, then becoming partly sunny. Highs in the lower 70s. Thursday night, mostly cloudy in the evening, then becoming partly cloudy. Lows in the mid-50s. Friday, sunny. Highs in the lower 80s. Friday night, partly cloudy in the evening, then clearing. Lows in the lower 60s. Saturday, mostly sunny. Highs in the upper 80s. Saturday night, mostly clear. Lows in the upper 60s. Sunday, mostly sunny. A 20% chance of showers and thunderstorms in the afternoon. Highs around 90. Sunday night, partly cloudy with a chance of thunderstorms. A chance of showers. Lows in the lower 60s. Chance of rain 40%. Monday, mostly sunny. A 20% chance of showers and thunderstorms in the morning. Highs in the lower 80s. The forecast key messages for North and Central Texas. A cold front will bring scattered showers and storms to North Texas this evening and to Central Texas on Wednesday. A few strong to severe storms are possible near and east of Interstate 35. A cooler and mostly dry end to the work week is forecast with temperatures near or below normal on Thursday and Friday. The spotter information statement for North and Central Texas. Spotter activation is not expected at this time. The ultraviolet index forecast for May 5th is 9, or very high. The current time is 1:21 a.m. Central Daylight Time. 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Serving the Dallas-Fort Worth listening area. The following reports of weather temperature and wind were made at 1 a.m. DFW Airport, mostly cloudy, 74, dew point 63, relative humidity 68%, wind south at 23, gusting to 35, pressure 29.68 inches and steady. Dallas Love Field, mostly cloudy, 74, south at 15, gusting to 25. Fort Worth Meacham, partly cloudy, 73, south at 15, gusting to 25. Arlington, partly cloudy, 73, south at 14, gusting to 26. McKinney, mostly cloudy, 73, south at 17, gusting to 28. Denton, mostly cloudy, 75, south at 15, gusting to 26. Elsewhere around the region, Wichita Falls, mostly cloudy, 74, south at 15. Abilene, mostly cloudy, 75, south at 18, gusting to 28. Waco, mostly cloudy, 72, south at 17. Tyler, mostly cloudy, 69, south at 13, gusting to 22. Once again at 1 a.m., DFW Airport, mostly cloudy, 74, south at 23, gusting to 35. Now let's check on your local forecast for the Dallas-Fort Worth Metroplex. Tonight, mostly cloudy. Not as cool with lows around 70. South winds 15 to 20 miles an hour. Tuesday, mostly cloudy in the morning, then becoming partly sunny. Warmer with highs in the lower 90s. Southwest winds 10 to 15 miles an hour. Tuesday night, mostly cloudy with a 20% chance of showers and thunderstorms. Lows in the mid-60s. South winds around 10 miles an hour, becoming north after midnight. Wednesday, mostly cloudy. A 20% chance of showers and thunderstorms in the morning. Not as warm with highs in the lower 80s. Northwest winds 5 to 10 miles an hour. And now the extended forecast. Wednesday night, mostly cloudy,

was in the mid-50s. North winds 5 to 10 miles an hour. Thursday, mostly cloudy in the morning, then becoming partly sunny. Highs in the lower 70s. Thursday night, mostly cloudy in the evening, then becoming partly cloudy. Lows in the mid-50s. Friday, sunny. Highs in the lower 80s. Friday night, partly cloudy in the evening, then clearing. Lows in the lower 60s. Saturday, mostly sunny. Highs in the upper 80s. Saturday night, mostly clear. Lows in the upper 60s. Sunday, mostly sunny. A 20% chance of showers and thunderstorms in the afternoon. Highs around 90. Sunday night, partly cloudy with a chance of thunderstorms. A chance of showers. Lows in the lower 60s. Chance of rain 40%. Monday, mostly sunny. A 20% chance of showers and thunderstorms in the morning. Highs in the lower 80s. The forecast key messages for North and Central Texas. A cold front will bring scattered showers and storms to North Texas this evening and to Central Texas on Wednesday. A few strong to severe storms are possible near and east of Interstate 35. A cooler and mostly dry end to the work week is forecast with temperatures near or below normal on Thursday and Friday. The spotter information statement for North and Central Texas. Spotter activation is not expected at this time. The ultraviolet index forecast for May 5th is 9, or very high. The current time is 1:26 a.m. Central Daylight Time. 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Serving the Dallas-Fort Worth listening area. The following reports of weather temperature and wind were made at 1 a.m. DFW Airport, mostly cloudy, 74, dew point 63, relative humidity 68%, wind south at 23, gusting to 35, pressure 29.68 inches and steady. Dallas Love Field, mostly cloudy, 74, south at 15, gusting to 25. Fort Worth Meacham, partly cloudy, 73, south at 15, gusting to 25. Arlington, partly cloudy, 73, south at 14, gusting to 26. McKinney, mostly cloudy, 73, south at 17, gusting to 28. Denton, mostly cloudy, 75, south at 15, gusting to 26. Elsewhere around the region, Wichita Falls, mostly cloudy, 74, south at 15. Abilene, mostly cloudy, 75, south at 18, gusting to 28. Waco, mostly cloudy, 72, south at 17. Tyler, mostly cloudy, 69, south at 13, gusting to 22. Once again at 1 a.m., DFW Airport, mostly cloudy, 74, south at 23, gusting to 35. Now let's check on your local forecast for the Dallas-Fort Worth Metroplex. Rest of tonight, mostly cloudy. Lows in the upper 60s. South winds 10 to 15 miles an hour. Tuesday, mostly cloudy. A slight chance of showers and thunderstorms in the afternoon. Highs in the upper 80s. Southwest winds 10 to 15 miles an hour. Chance of rain 20%. Tuesday night, mostly cloudy with a 20% chance of showers and thunderstorms. Lows in the mid-60s. South winds 5 to 10 miles an hour. Wednesday, mostly cloudy. A slight chance of showers and thunderstorms in the morning, then a chance of showers and thunderstorms in the afternoon. Cooler with highs in the upper 70s. North winds 5 to 10 miles an hour. Chance of rain 30%. And now the extended forecast. Wednesday night, mostly cloudy. Lows in the mid-50s. North winds around 10 miles an hour. Thursday, mostly cloudy in the morning, then becoming partly sunny. Highs in the lower 70s. Thursday night, partly cloudy. Lows in the mid-50s. Friday, sunny, warmer with highs in the lower 80s. Friday night, mostly clear. Lows in the lower 60s. Saturday.

sunny. Highs around 90. Saturday night, mostly clear. Lows in the upper 60s. Sunday, partly sunny in the morning, then sunny with a 20% chance of showers and thunderstorms in the afternoon. Highs in the lower 90s. Sunday night, partly cloudy with a 40% chance of showers and thunderstorms. Lows in the lower 60s. Monday, mostly sunny. Highs in the lower 80s. The forecast key messages for North and Central Texas. A cold front will bring scattered showers and storms to North Texas this evening and to Central Texas on Wednesday. A few strong to severe storms are possible near and east of Interstate 35. A cooler and mostly dry end to the work week is forecast with temperatures near or below normal on Thursday and Friday. The spotter information statement for North and Central Texas. Spotter activation is not expected at this time. The ultraviolet index forecast for May 5th is 9, or very high. The current time is 1:30 a.m. Central Daylight Time. 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The following reports of weather temperature and wind were made at 1 a.m. DFW Airport, mostly cloudy, 74, dew point 63, relative humidity 68%, wind south at 23, gusting to 35, pressure 29.68 inches and steady. Dallas Love Field, mostly cloudy, 74, south at 15, gusting to 25. Fort Worth Meacham, partly cloudy, 73, south at 15, gusting to 25. Arlington, partly cloudy, 73, south at 14, gusting to 26. McKinney, mostly cloudy, 73, south at 17, gusting to 28. Denton, mostly cloudy, 75, south at 15, gusting to 26. Elsewhere around the region, Wichita Falls, mostly cloudy, 74, south at 15. Abilene, mostly cloudy, 75, south at 18, gusting to 28. Waco, mostly cloudy, 72, south at 17. Tyler, mostly cloudy, 69, south at 13, gusting to 22. Once again at 1 a.m., DFW Airport, mostly cloudy, 74, south at 23, gusting to 35. Now let's check on your local forecast for the Dallas-Fort Worth Metroplex. Rest of tonight, mostly cloudy. Lows in the upper 60s. South winds 10 to 15 miles an hour. Tuesday, mostly cloudy. A slight chance of showers and thunderstorms in the afternoon. Highs in the upper 80s. Southwest winds 10 to 15 miles an hour. Chance of rain 20%. Tuesday night, mostly cloudy with a 20% chance of showers and thunderstorms. Lows in the mid-60s. South winds 5 to 10 miles an hour. Wednesday, mostly cloudy. A slight chance of showers and thunderstorms in the morning, then a chance. South winds 5 to 10 miles an hour. Wednesday, mostly cloudy. A slight chance of showers and thunderstorms in the morning, then a chance of showers and thunderstorms in the afternoon. Cooler with highs in the upper 70s. North winds 5 to 10 miles an hour. Chance of rain 30%. And now the extended forecast. Wednesday night, mostly cloudy. Lows in the mid-50s. North winds around 10 miles an hour. Thursday, mostly cloudy in the morning, then becoming partly sunny. Highs in the lower 70s. Thursday night, partly cloudy. Lows in the mid-50s. Friday, sunny, warmer with highs in the lower 80s. Friday night, mostly clear. Lows in the lower 60s. Saturday, sunny. Highs around 90. Saturday night, mostly clear. Lows in the upper 60s. Sunday, partly sunny in the morning, then sunny with a 20% chance of showers and thunderstorms in the afternoon. Highs in the lower 90s. Sunday night, partly cloudy with a 40% chance of showers and thunderstorms. Lows in the lower 60s. Monday, mostly sunny.

highs in the lower 80s. The forecast key messages for North and Central Texas. A cold front will bring scattered showers and storms to North Texas this evening and to Central Texas on Wednesday. A few strong to severe storms are possible near and east of Interstate 35. A cooler and mostly dry end to the work week is forecast with temperatures near or below normal on Thursday and Friday. The spotter information statement for North and Central Texas. Spotter activation is not expected at this time. The ultraviolet index forecast for May 5th is 9, or very high. The current time is 1:35 a.m. Central Daylight Time. 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The following reports of weather temperature and wind were made at 1 a.m. DFW Airport, mostly cloudy, 74, dew point 63, relative humidity 68%, wind south at 23, gusting to 35, pressure 29.68 inches and steady. Dallas Love Field, mostly cloudy, 74, south at 15, gusting to 25. Fort Worth Meacham, partly cloudy, 73, south at 15, gusting to 25. Arlington, partly cloudy, 73, south at 14, gusting to 26. McKinney, mostly cloudy, 73, south at 17, gusting to 28. Denton, mostly cloudy, 75, south at 15, gusting to 26. Elsewhere around the region, Wichita Falls, mostly cloudy, 74, south at 15. Abilene, mostly cloudy, 75, south at 18, gusting to 28. Waco, mostly cloudy, 72, south at 17. Tyler, mostly cloudy, 69, south at 13, gusting to 22. Once again at 1 a.m., DFW Airport, mostly cloudy, 74, south at 23, gusting to 35. Now let's check on your local forecast for the Dallas-Fort Worth Metroplex. Rest of tonight, mostly cloudy. Lows in the upper 60s. South winds 10 to 15 miles an hour. Tuesday, mostly cloudy. A slight chance of showers and thunderstorms in the afternoon. Highs in the upper 80s. Southwest winds 10 to 15 miles an hour. Chance of rain 20%. Tuesday night, mostly cloudy with a 20% chance of showers and thunderstorms. Lows in the mid-60s. South winds 5 to 10 miles an hour. Wednesday, mostly cloudy. A slight chance of showers and thunderstorms in the morning, then a chance of showers and thunderstorms in the afternoon. Cooler with highs in the upper 70s. North winds 5 to 10 miles an hour. Chance of rain 30%. And now the extended forecast. Wednesday night, mostly cloudy. Lows in the mid-50s. North winds around 10 miles an hour. Thursday, mostly cloudy in the morning, then becoming partly sunny. Highs in the lower 70s. Thursday night, partly cloudy. Lows in the mid-50s. Friday, sunny, warmer with highs in the lower 80s. Friday night, mostly clear. Lows in the lower 60s. Saturday, sunny. Highs around 90. Saturday night, mostly clear. Lows in the upper 60s. Sunday, partly sunny in the morning, then sunny with a 20% chance of showers and thunderstorms in the afternoon. Highs in the lower 90s. Sunday night, partly cloudy with a 40% chance of showers and thunderstorms. Lows in the lower 60s. Monday, mostly sunny. Highs in the lower 80s. The forecast key messages for North and Central Texas. A cold front will bring scattered showers and storms to North Texas this evening and to Central Texas on Wednesday. A few strong to severe storms are possible near and east of Interstate 35. A cooler and mostly dry end to the work week is forecast with temperatures near or below normal on Thursday and Friday. The spotter information statement for North and Central Texas. Spotter activation is not expected at this time. The ultraviolet index forecast for May.

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The current time is 1:39 a.m. Central Daylight Time. 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The following reports of weather temperature and wind were made at 1 a.m. DFW Airport, mostly cloudy, 74, dew point 63, relative humidity 68%, wind south at 23, gusting to 35, pressure 29.68 inches and steady. Dallas Love Field, mostly cloudy, 74, south at 15, gusting to 25. Fort Worth Meacham, partly cloudy, 73, south at 15, gusting to 25. Arlington, partly cloudy, 73, south at 14, gusting to 26. McKinney, mostly cloudy, 73, south at 17, gusting to 28. Denton, mostly cloudy, 75, south at 15, gusting to 26. Elsewhere around the region, Wichita Falls, mostly cloudy, 74, south at 15. Abilene, mostly cloudy, 75, south at 18, gusting to 28. Waco, mostly cloudy, 72, south at 17. Tyler, mostly cloudy, 69, south at 13, gusting to 22. Once again at 1 a.m., DFW Airport, mostly cloudy, 74, south at 23, gusting to 35. Now let's check on your local forecast for the Dallas-Fort Worth Metroplex. Rest of tonight, mostly cloudy. Lows in the upper 60s. South winds 10 to 15 miles an hour. Tuesday, mostly cloudy. A slight chance of showers and thunderstorms in the afternoon. Highs in the upper 80s. Southwest winds 10 to 15 miles an hour. Chance of rain 20%. Tuesday night, mostly cloudy with a 20% chance of showers and thunderstorms. Lows in the mid-60s. South winds 5 to 10 miles an hour. Wednesday, mostly cloudy. A slight chance of showers and thunderstorms in the morning, then a chance of showers and thunderstorms in the afternoon. Cooler with highs in the upper 70s. North winds 5 to 10 miles an hour. Chance of rain 30%. And now the extended forecast. Wednesday night, mostly cloudy. Lows in the mid-50s. North winds around 10 miles an hour. Thursday, mostly cloudy in the morning, then becoming partly sunny. Highs in the lower 70s. Thursday night, partly cloudy. Lows in the mid-50s. Friday, sunny, warmer with highs in the lower 80s. Friday night, mostly clear. Lows in the lower 60s. Saturday, sunny. Highs around 90. Saturday night, mostly clear. Lows in the upper 60s. Sunday, partly sunny in the morning, then sunny with a 20% chance of showers and thunderstorms in the afternoon. Highs in the lower 90s. Sunday night, partly cloudy with a 40% chance of showers and thunderstorms. Lows in the lower 60s. Monday, mostly sunny. Highs in the lower 80s. The forecast key messages for North and Central Texas. A cold front will bring scattered showers and storms to North Texas this evening and to Central Texas on Wednesday. A few strong to severe storms are possible near and east of Interstate 35. A cooler and mostly dry end to the work week is forecast with temperatures near or below normal on Thursday and Friday. The spotter information statement for North and Central Texas. Spotter activation is not expected at this time. The ultraviolet index forecast for May 5th is 9, or very high. The current time is 1:43 a.m. Central Daylight Time. 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Serving the Dallas-Fort Worth listening area. The following reports of weather temperature and wind were made at 1 a.m. DFW Airport, mostly cloudy, 74, dew point 63, relative humidity 68%, wind south at 23, gusting to 35, pressure 29.68 inches and steady.

Dallas Love Field, mostly cloudy, 74, south at 15, gusting to 25. Fort Worth Meacham, partly cloudy, 73, south at 15, gusting to 25. Arlington, partly cloudy, 73, south at 14, gusting to 26. McKinney, mostly cloudy, 73, south at 17, gusting to 28. Denton, mostly cloudy, 75, south at 15, gusting to 26. Elsewhere around the region, Wichita Falls, mostly cloudy, 74, south at 15. Abilene, mostly cloudy, 75, south at 18, gusting to 28. Waco, mostly cloudy, 72, south at 17. Tyler, mostly cloudy, 69, south at 13, gusting to 22. Once again at 1 a.m., DFW Airport, mostly cloudy, 74, south at 23, gusting to 35. Now let's check on your local forecast for the Dallas-Fort Worth Metroplex. Rest of tonight, mostly cloudy. Lows in the upper 60s. South winds 10 to 15 miles an hour. Tuesday, mostly cloudy. A slight chance of showers and thunderstorms in the afternoon. Highs in the upper 80s. Southwest winds 10 to 15 miles an hour. Chance of rain 20%. Tuesday night, mostly cloudy with a 20% chance of showers and thunderstorms. Lows in the mid-60s. South winds 5 to 10 miles an hour. Wednesday, mostly cloudy. A slight chance of showers and thunderstorms in the morning, then a chance of showers and thunderstorms in the afternoon. Cooler with highs in the upper 70s. North winds 5 to 10 miles an hour. Chance of rain 30%. And now the extended forecast. Wednesday night, mostly cloudy. Lows in the mid-50s. North winds around 10 miles an hour. Thursday, mostly cloudy in the morning, then becoming partly sunny. Highs in the lower 70s. Thursday night, partly cloudy. Lows in the mid-50s. Friday, sunny, warmer with highs in the lower 80s. Friday night, mostly clear. Lows in the lower 60s. Saturday, sunny. Highs around 90. Saturday night, mostly clear. Lows in the upper 60s. Sunday, partly sunny in the morning, then sunny with a 20% chance of showers and thunderstorms in the afternoon. Highs in the lower 90s. Sunday night, partly cloudy with a 40% chance of showers and thunderstorms. Lows in the lower 60s. Monday, mostly sunny. Highs in the lower 80s. The forecast key messages for North and Central Texas. A cold front will bring scattered showers and storms to North Texas this evening and to Central Texas on Wednesday. A few strong to severe storms are possible near and east of Interstate 35. A cooler and mostly dry end to the work week is forecast with temperatures near or below normal on Thursday and Friday. The spotter information statement for North and Central Texas. Spotter activation is not expected at this time. The ultraviolet index forecast for May 5th is 9, or very high. The current time is 1:48 a.m. Central Daylight Time. 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Serving the Dallas-Fort Worth listening area. The following reports of weather temperature and wind were made at 1 a.m. DFW Airport, mostly cloudy, 74, dew point 63, relative humidity 68%, wind south at 23, gusting to 35, pressure 29.68 inches and steady. Dallas Love Field, mostly cloudy, 74, south at 15, gusting to 25. Fort Worth Meacham, partly cloudy, 73, south at 15, gusting to 25. Arlington, partly cloudy, 73, south at 14, gusting to 26. McKinney, mostly cloudy, 73, south at 17, gusting to 28. Denton, mostly cloudy, 75, south at 15, gusting to 26. Elsewhere around the region, Wichita Falls, mostly cloudy, 74.

afternoon. Cooler with highs in the upper 70s. North winds 5 to 10 miles an hour. Chance of rain 30%. And now the extended forecast. Wednesday night, mostly cloudy. Lows in the mid-50s. North winds around 10 miles an hour. Thursday, mostly cloudy in the morning, then becoming partly sunny. Highs in the lower 70s. Thursday night, partly cloudy. Lows in the mid-50s. Friday, sunny, warmer with highs in the lower 80s. Friday night, mostly clear. Lows in the lower 60s. Saturday, sunny. Highs around 90. Saturday night, mostly clear. Lows in the upper 60s. Sunday, partly sunny in the morning, then sunny with a 20% chance of showers and thunderstorms in the afternoon. Highs in the lower 90s. Sunday night, partly cloudy with a 40% chance of showers and thunderstorms. Lows in the lower 60s. Monday, mostly sunny. Highs in the lower 80s. The forecast key messages for North and Central Texas. A cold front will bring scattered showers and storms to North Texas this evening and to Central Texas on Wednesday. A few strong to severe storms are possible near and east of Interstate 35. A cooler and mostly dry end to the work week is forecast with temperatures near or below normal on Thursday and Friday. The spotter information statement for North and Central Texas. Spotter activation is not expected at this time. The ultraviolet index forecast for May 5th is 9, or very high. The current time is 2:01 a.m. Central Daylight Time. 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The following reports of weather temperature and wind were made at 1 a.m. DFW Airport, mostly cloudy, 74, dew point 63, relative humidity 68%, wind south at 23, gusting to 35, pressure 29.68 inches and steady. Dallas Love Field, mostly cloudy, 74, south at 15, gusting to 25. Fort Worth Meacham, partly cloudy, 73, south at 15, gusting to 25. Arlington, partly cloudy, 73, south at 14, gusting to 26. McKinney, mostly cloudy, 73, south at 17, gusting to 28. Denton, mostly cloudy, 75, south at 15, gusting to 26. Elsewhere around the region, Wichita Falls, mostly cloudy, 74, south at 15. Abilene, mostly cloudy, 75, south at 18, gusting to 28. Waco, mostly cloudy, 72, south at 17. Tyler, mostly cloudy, 69, south at 13, gusting to 22. Once again at 1 a.m., DFW Airport, mostly cloudy, 74, south at 23, gusting to 35. The following reports of weather temperature and wind were made at 2 a.m. DFW Airport, mostly cloudy, 73, dew point 64, relative humidity 73%, wind south at 22, pressure 29.67 inches and falling. Dallas Love Field, cloudy, 73, south at 14, gusting to 24. Fort Worth Meacham, partly cloudy, 72, south at 16, gusting to 28. Arlington, partly cloudy, 73, south at 14, gusting to 26. McKinney, mostly cloudy, 72, south at 16, gusting to 24. Denton, mostly cloudy, 73, south at 15, gusting to 24. Elsewhere around the region, Wichita Falls, mostly cloudy, 75, south at 18. Abilene, mostly cloudy, 73, south at 21, gusting to 31. Waco, cloudy, 72, south at 18, gusting to 28. Tyler, mostly cloudy, 69, south at 14. Once again at 2 a.m., DFW Airport, mostly cloudy, 73, south at 22. The following reports of weather temperature and wind were made at 2 a.m.

Falls, mostly cloudy, 75, south at 18. Abilene, mostly cloudy, 73, south at 21, gusting to 31. Waco, cloudy, 72, south at 18, gusting to 28. Tyler, mostly cloudy, 69, south at 14. Once again at 2 a.m., DFW Airport, mostly cloudy, 73, south at 22. Now let's check on your local forecast for the Dallas-Fort Worth Metroplex. Rest of tonight, mostly cloudy. Lows in the upper 60s. South winds 10 to 15 miles an hour. Tuesday, mostly cloudy. A slight chance of showers and thunderstorms in the afternoon. Highs in the upper 80s. Southwest winds 10 to 15 miles an hour. Chance of rain 20%. Tuesday night, mostly cloudy with a 20% chance of showers and thunderstorms. Lows in the mid-60s. South winds 5 to 10 miles an hour. Wednesday, mostly cloudy. A slight chance of showers and thunderstorms in the morning, then a chance of showers and thunderstorms in the afternoon. Cooler with highs in the upper 70s. North winds 5 to 10 miles an hour. Chance of rain 30%. And now the extended forecast. Wednesday night, mostly cloudy. Lows in the mid-50s. North winds around 10 miles an hour. Thursday, mostly cloudy in the morning, then becoming partly sunny. Highs in the lower 70s. Thursday night, partly cloudy. Lows in the mid-50s. Friday, sunny, warmer with highs in the lower 80s. Friday night, mostly clear. Lows in the lower 60s. Saturday, sunny. Highs around 90. Saturday night, mostly clear. Lows in the upper 60s. Sunday, partly sunny in the morning, then sunny with a 20% chance of showers and thunderstorms in the afternoon. Highs in the lower 90s. Sunday night, partly cloudy with a 40% chance of showers and thunderstorms. Lows in the lower 60s. Monday, mostly sunny. Highs in the lower 80s. The forecast key messages for North and Central Texas. A cold front will bring scattered showers and storms to North Texas this evening and to Central Texas on Wednesday. A few strong to severe storms are possible near and east of Interstate 35. A cooler and mostly dry end to the work week is forecast with temperatures near or below normal on Thursday and Friday. The spotter information statement for North and Central Texas. Spotter activation is not expected at this time. The ultraviolet index forecast for May 5th is 9, or very high. The current time is 2:08 a.m. Central Daylight Time. 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Serving the Dallas-Fort Worth listening area. The following reports of weather temperature and wind were made at 2 a.m. DFW Airport, mostly cloudy, 73, dew point 64, relative humidity 73%, wind south at 22, pressure 29.67 inches and falling. Dallas Love Field, cloudy, 73, south at 14, gusting to 24. Fort Worth Meacham, partly cloudy, 72, south at 16, gusting to 28. Arlington, partly cloudy, 73, south at 14, gusting to 26. McKinney, mostly cloudy, 72, south at 16, gusting to 24. Denton, mostly cloudy, 73, south at 15, gusting to 24. Elsewhere around the region, Wichita Falls, mostly cloudy, 75, south at 18. Abilene, mostly cloudy, 73, south at 21, gusting to 31. Waco, cloudy, 72, south at 18, gusting to 28. Tyler, mostly cloudy, 69, south at 14. Once again at 2 a.m., DFW Airport, mostly cloudy, 73, south at 22. Now let's check on your local forecast for the Dallas-Fort Worth Metroplex. Today, mostly cloudy. A slight chance of showers and thunderstorms this afternoon. Highs in the upper 80s. South

forecast, winds 10 to 15 miles an hour. Chance of rain 20%. Tonight, mostly cloudy with a 20% chance of showers and thunderstorms. Lows in the mid-60s. South winds 5 to 10 miles an hour. Wednesday, mostly cloudy. A slight chance of showers and thunderstorms in the morning, then a chance of showers and thunderstorms in the afternoon. Cooler with highs in the upper 70s. North winds 5 to 10 miles an hour. Chance of rain 30%. Wednesday night, mostly cloudy. Lows in the mid-50s. North winds around 10 miles an hour. And now the extended forecast. Thursday, mostly cloudy in the morning, then becoming partly sunny. Highs in the lower 70s. North winds 5 to 10 miles an hour. Thursday night, partly cloudy. Lows in the mid-50s. Friday, sunny, warmer with highs in the lower 80s. Friday night, mostly clear. Lows in the lower 60s. Saturday, sunny. Highs around 90. Saturday night, mostly clear. Lows in the upper 60s. Sunday, partly sunny in the morning, then sunny with a 20% chance of showers and thunderstorms in the afternoon. Highs in the lower 90s. Sunday night, partly cloudy with a 40% chance of showers and thunderstorms. Lows in the lower 60s. Monday, mostly sunny. Highs in the lower 80s. The forecast key messages for North and Central Texas. A cold front will bring scattered showers and storms to North Texas this evening and to Central Texas on Wednesday. A few strong to severe storms are possible near and east of Interstate 35. A cooler and mostly dry end to the work week is forecast with temperatures near or below normal on Thursday and Friday. The spotter information statement for North and Central Texas. Spotter activation is not expected at this time. The ultraviolet index forecast for May 5th is 9, or very high. The current time is 2:12 a.m. Central Daylight Time. 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The following reports of weather temperature and wind were made at 2 a.m. DFW Airport, mostly cloudy, 73, dew point 64, relative humidity 73%, wind south at 22, pressure 29.67 inches and falling. Dallas Love Field, cloudy, 73, south at 14, gusting to 24. Fort Worth Meacham, mostly cloudy, 72, south at 16, gusting to 28. Arlington, mostly cloudy, 73, south at 14, gusting to 26. McKinney, mostly cloudy, 72, south at 16, gusting to 24. Denton, mostly cloudy, 73, south at 15, gusting to 24. Elsewhere around the region, Wichita Falls, mostly cloudy, 75, south at 18. Abilene, mostly cloudy, 73, south at 21, gusting to 31. Waco, cloudy, 72, south at 18, gusting to 28. Tyler, partly cloudy, 69, south at 14. Once again at 2 a.m., DFW Airport, mostly cloudy, 73, south at 22. Now let's check on your local forecast for the Dallas-Fort Worth Metroplex. Today, mostly cloudy. A slight chance of showers and thunderstorms this afternoon. Highs in the upper 80s. Southwest winds 10 to 15 miles an hour. Chance of rain 20%. Tonight, mostly cloudy with a 20% chance of showers and thunderstorms. Lows in the mid-60s. South winds 5 to 10 miles an hour. Wednesday, mostly cloudy. A slight chance of showers and thunderstorms in the morning, then a chance of showers and thunderstorms in the afternoon. Cooler with highs in the upper 70s. North winds 5 to 10 miles an hour. Chance of rain 30%. Wednesday night, mostly cloudy. Lows in the mid-50s. North winds around 10 miles an hour. And now the extended forecast. Thursday, mostly cloudy in the morning, then becoming partly

sunny. Highs in the lower 70s. North winds 5 to 10 miles an hour. Thursday night, partly cloudy. Lows in the mid-50s. Friday, sunny, warmer with highs in the lower 80s. Friday night, mostly clear. Lows in the lower 60s. Saturday, sunny. Highs around 90. Saturday night, mostly clear. Lows in the upper 60s. Sunday, partly sunny in the morning, then sunny with a 20% chance of showers and thunderstorms in the afternoon. Highs in the lower 90s. Sunday night, partly cloudy with a 40% chance of showers and thunderstorms. Lows in the lower 60s. Monday, mostly sunny. Highs in the lower 80s. The forecast key messages for North and Central Texas. A cold front will bring scattered showers and storms to North Texas this evening and to Central Texas on Wednesday. A few strong to severe storms are possible near and east of Interstate 35. A cooler and mostly dry end to the work week is forecast with temperatures near or below normal on Thursday and Friday. The spotter information statement for North and Central Texas. Spotter activation is not expected at this time. The ultraviolet index forecast for May 5th is 9, or very high. The current time is 2:16 a.m. Central Daylight Time. 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Serving the Dallas-Fort Worth listening area. The following reports of weather temperature and wind were made at 2 a.m. DFW Airport, mostly cloudy, 73, dew point 64, relative humidity 73%, wind south at 22, pressure 29.67 inches and falling. Dallas Love Field, cloudy, 73, south at 14, gusting to 24. Fort Worth Meacham, mostly cloudy, 72, south at 16, gusting to 28. Arlington, mostly cloudy, 73, south at 14, gusting to 26. McKinney, mostly cloudy, 72, south at 16, gusting to 24. Denton, mostly cloudy, 73, south at 15, gusting to 24. Elsewhere around the region, Wichita Falls, mostly cloudy, 75, south at 18. Abilene, mostly cloudy, 73, south at 21, gusting to 31. Waco, cloudy, 72, south at 18, gusting to 28. Tyler, partly cloudy, 69, south at 14. Once again at 2 a.m., DFW Airport, mostly cloudy, 73, south at 22. Now let's check on your local forecast for the Dallas-Fort Worth Metroplex. Today, mostly cloudy. A slight chance of showers and thunderstorms this afternoon. Highs in the upper 80s. Southwest winds 10 to 15 miles an hour. Chance of rain 20%. Tonight, mostly cloudy with a 20% chance of showers and thunderstorms. Lows in the mid-60s. South winds 5 to 10 miles an hour. Wednesday, mostly cloudy. A slight chance of showers and thunderstorms in the morning, then a chance of showers and thunderstorms in the afternoon. Cooler with highs in the upper 70s. North winds 5 to 10 miles an hour. Chance of rain 30%. Wednesday night, mostly cloudy. Lows in the mid-50s. North winds around 10 miles an hour. And now the extended forecast. Thursday, mostly cloudy in the morning, then becoming partly sunny. Highs in the lower 70s. North winds 5 to 10 miles an hour. Thursday night, partly cloudy. Lows in the mid-50s. Friday, sunny, warmer with highs in the lower 80s. Friday night, mostly clear. Lows in the lower 60s. Saturday, sunny. Highs around 90. Saturday night, mostly clear. Lows in the upper 60s. Sunday, partly sunny in the morning, then sunny with a 20% chance of showers and thunderstorms in the afternoon. Highs in the lower 90s. Sunday night, partly cloudy with a 40% chance of showers and thunderstorms. Lows in the lower 60s. Monday, mostly

sunny. Highs in the lower 80s. The forecast key messages for North and Central Texas. A cold front will bring scattered showers and storms to North Texas this evening and to Central Texas on Wednesday. A few strong to severe storms are possible near and east of Interstate 35. A cooler and mostly dry end to the work week is forecast with temperatures near or below normal on Thursday and Friday. The spotter information statement for North and Central Texas. Spotter activation is not expected at this time. The ultraviolet index forecast for May 5th is 9, or very high. The current time is 2:20 a.m. Central Daylight Time. 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Serving the Dallas-Fort Worth listening area. The following reports of weather temperature and wind were made at 2 a.m. DFW Airport, mostly cloudy, 73, dew point 64, relative humidity 73%, wind south at 22, pressure 29.67 inches and falling. Dallas Love Field, cloudy, 73, south at 14, gusting to 24. Fort Worth Meacham, mostly cloudy, 72, south at 16, gusting to 28. Arlington, mostly cloudy, 73, south at 14, gusting to 26. McKinney, mostly cloudy, 72, south at 16, gusting to 24. Denton, mostly cloudy, 73, south at 15, gusting to 24. Elsewhere around the region, Wichita Falls, mostly cloudy, 75, south at 18. Abilene, mostly cloudy, 73, south at 21, gusting to 31. Waco, cloudy, 72, south at 18, gusting to 28. Tyler, partly cloudy, 69, south at 14. Once again at 2 a.m., DFW Airport, mostly cloudy, 73, south at 22. Now let's check on your local forecast for the Dallas-Fort Worth Metroplex. Today, mostly cloudy. A slight chance of showers and thunderstorms this afternoon. Highs in the upper 80s. Southwest winds 10 to 15 miles an hour. Chance of rain 20%. Tonight, mostly cloudy with a 20% chance of showers and thunderstorms. Lows in the mid-60s. South winds 5 to 10 miles an hour. Wednesday, mostly cloudy. A slight chance of showers and thunderstorms in the morning, then a chance of showers and thunderstorms in the afternoon. Cooler with highs in the upper 70s. North winds 5 to 10 miles an hour. Chance of rain 30%. Wednesday night, mostly cloudy. Lows in the mid-50s. North winds around 10 miles an hour. And now the extended forecast. Thursday, mostly cloudy in the morning, then becoming partly sunny. Highs in the lower 70s. North winds 5 to 10 miles an hour. Thursday night, partly cloudy. Lows in the mid-50s. Friday, sunny, warmer with highs in the lower 80s. Friday night, mostly clear. Lows in the lower 60s. Saturday, sunny. Highs around 90. Saturday night, mostly clear. Lows in the upper 60s. Sunday, partly sunny in the morning, then sunny with a 20% chance of showers and thunderstorms in the afternoon. Highs in the lower 90s. Sunday night, partly cloudy with a 40% chance of showers and thunderstorms. Lows in the lower 60s. Monday, mostly sunny. Highs in the lower 80s. The forecast key messages for North and Central Texas. A cold front will bring scattered showers and storms to North Texas this evening and to Central Texas on Wednesday. A few strong to severe storms are possible near and east of Interstate 35. A cooler and mostly dry end to the work week is forecast with temperatures near or below normal on Thursday and Friday. The spotter information statement for North and Central Texas. Spotter activation is not expected at this time. The ultraviolet index forecast for May 5th is 9, or very high. The current time is 2:25 a.m. Central Daylight Time. 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

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The following reports of weather temperature and wind were made at 2 a.m. DFW Airport, mostly cloudy, 73, dew point 64, relative humidity 73%, wind south at 22, pressure 29.67 inches and falling. Dallas Love Field, cloudy, 73, south at 14, gusting to 24. Fort Worth Meacham, mostly cloudy, 72, south at 16, gusting to 28. Arlington, mostly cloudy, 73, south at 14, gusting to 26. McKinney, mostly cloudy, 72, south at 16, gusting to 24. Denton, mostly cloudy, 73, south at 15, gusting to 24. Elsewhere around the region, Wichita Falls, mostly cloudy, 75, south at 18. Abilene, mostly cloudy, 73, south at 21, gusting to 31. Waco, cloudy, 72, south at 18, gusting to 28. Tyler, partly cloudy, 69, south at 14. Once again at 2 a.m., DFW Airport, mostly cloudy, 73, south at 22. Now let's check on your local forecast for the Dallas-Fort Worth Metroplex. Today, mostly cloudy. A slight chance of showers and thunderstorms this afternoon. Highs in the upper 80s. Southwest winds 10 to 15 miles an hour. Chance of rain 20%. Tonight, mostly cloudy with a 20% chance of showers and thunderstorms. Lows in the mid-60s. South winds 5 to 10 miles an hour. Wednesday, mostly cloudy. A slight chance of showers and thunderstorms in the morning, then a chance of showers and thunderstorms in the afternoon. Cooler with highs in the upper 70s. North winds 5 to 10 miles an hour. Chance of rain 30%. Wednesday night, mostly cloudy. Lows in the mid-50s. North winds around 10 miles an hour. And now the extended forecast. Thursday, mostly cloudy in the morning, then becoming partly sunny. Highs in the lower 70s. North winds 5 to 10 miles an hour. Thursday night, partly cloudy. Lows in the mid-50s. Friday, sunny, warmer with highs in the lower 80s. Friday night, mostly clear. Lows in the lower 60s. Saturday, sunny. Highs around 90. Saturday night, mostly clear. Lows in the upper 60s. Sunday, partly sunny in the morning, then sunny with a 20% chance of showers and thunderstorms in the afternoon. Highs in the lower 90s. Sunday night, partly cloudy with a 40% chance of showers and thunderstorms. Lows in the lower 60s. Monday, mostly sunny. Highs in the lower 80s. The forecast key messages for North and Central Texas. A cold front will bring scattered showers and storms to North Texas this evening and to Central Texas on Wednesday. A few strong to severe storms are possible near and east of Interstate 35. A cooler and mostly dry end to the work week is forecast with temperatures near or below normal on Thursday and Friday. The spotter information statement for North and Central Texas. Spotter activation is not expected at this time. The ultraviolet index forecast for May 5th is 9, or very high. The current time is 2:29 a.m. Central Daylight Time. 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The following reports of weather temperature and wind were made at 2 a.m. DFW Airport, mostly cloudy, 73, dew point 64, relative humidity 73%, wind south at 22, pressure 29.67 inches and falling. Dallas Love Field, cloudy, 73, south at 14, gusting to 24. Fort Worth Meacham, mostly cloudy, 72, south at 16, gusting to 28. Arlington, mostly cloudy, 73, south at 14, gusting to 26. McKinney, mostly cloudy.

72, south at 16, gusting to 24. Denton, mostly cloudy, 73, south at 15, gusting to 24. Elsewhere around the region, Wichita Falls, mostly cloudy, 75, south at 18. Abilene, mostly cloudy, 73, south at 21, gusting to 31. Waco, cloudy, 72, south at 18, gusting to 28. Tyler, partly cloudy, 69, south at 14. Once again at 2 a.m., DFW Airport, mostly cloudy, 73, south at 22. Now let's check on your local forecast for the Dallas-Fort Worth Metroplex. Today, mostly cloudy. A slight chance of showers and thunderstorms this afternoon. Highs in the upper 80s. Southwest winds 10 to 15 miles an hour. Chance of rain 20%. Tonight, mostly cloudy with a 20% chance of showers and thunderstorms. Lows in the mid-60s. South winds 5 to 10 miles an hour. Wednesday, mostly cloudy. A slight chance of showers and thunderstorms in the morning, then a chance of showers and thunderstorms in the afternoon. Cooler with highs in the upper 70s. North winds 5 to 10 miles an hour. Chance of rain 30%. Wednesday night, mostly cloudy. Lows in the mid-50s. North winds around 10 miles an hour. And now the extended forecast. Thursday, mostly cloudy in the morning, then becoming partly sunny. Highs in the lower 70s. North winds 5 to 10 miles an hour. Thursday night, partly cloudy. Lows in the mid-50s. Friday, sunny, warmer with highs in the lower 80s. Friday night, mostly clear. Lows in the lower 60s. Saturday, sunny. Highs around 90. Saturday night, mostly clear. Lows in the upper 60s. Sunday, partly sunny in the morning, then sunny with a 20% chance of showers and thunderstorms in the afternoon. Highs in the lower 90s. Sunday night, partly cloudy with a 40% chance of showers and thunderstorms. Lows in the lower 60s. Monday, mostly sunny. Highs in the lower 80s. The forecast key messages for North and Central Texas. A cold front will bring scattered showers and storms to North Texas this evening and to Central Texas on Wednesday. A few strong to severe storms are possible near and east of Interstate 35. A cooler and mostly dry end to the work week is forecast with temperatures near or below normal on Thursday of Interstate 35. A cooler and mostly dry end to the work week is forecast with temperatures near or below normal on Thursday and Friday. The spotter information statement for North and Central Texas. Spotter activation is not expected at this time. The ultraviolet index forecast for May 5th is 9, or very high. The current time is 2:33 a.m. Central Daylight Time. 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The following reports of weather temperature and wind were made at 2 a.m. DFW Airport, mostly cloudy, 73, dew point 64, relative humidity 73%, wind south at 22, pressure 29.67 inches and falling. Dallas Love Field, cloudy, 73, south at 14, gusting to 24. Fort Worth Meacham, mostly cloudy, 72, south at 16, gusting to 28. Arlington, mostly cloudy, 73, south at 14, gusting to 26. McKinney, mostly cloudy, 72, south at 16, gusting to 24. Denton, mostly cloudy, 73, south at 15, gusting to 24. Elsewhere around the region, Wichita Falls, mostly cloudy, 75, south at 18. Abilene, mostly cloudy, 73, south at 21, gusting to 31. Waco, cloudy, 72, south at 18, gusting to 28. Tyler, partly cloudy, 69, south at 14. Once again at 2 a.m., DFW Airport, mostly cloudy, 73, south at 22.

Fort Worth, Meacham, mostly cloudy, 72, south at 16, gusting to 28. Arlington, mostly cloudy, 73, south at 14, gusting to 26. McKinney, mostly cloudy, 72, south at 16, gusting to 24. Denton, mostly cloudy, 73, south at 15, gusting to 24. Elsewhere around the region, Wichita Falls, mostly cloudy, 75, south at 18. Abilene, mostly cloudy, 73, south at 21, gusting to 31. Waco, cloudy, 72, south at 18, gusting to 28. Tyler, partly cloudy, 69, south at 14. Once again at 2 a.m., DFW Airport, mostly cloudy, 73, south at 22. Now let's check on your local forecast for the Dallas-Fort Worth Metroplex. Today, mostly cloudy. A slight chance of showers and thunderstorms this afternoon. Highs in the upper 80s. Southwest winds 10 to 15 miles an hour. Chance of rain 20%. Tonight, mostly cloudy with a 20% chance of showers and thunderstorms. Lows in the mid-60s. South winds 5 to 10 miles an hour. Wednesday, mostly cloudy. A slight chance of showers and thunderstorms in the morning, then a chance of showers and thunderstorms in the afternoon. Cooler with highs in the upper 70s. North winds 5 to 10 miles an hour. Chance of rain 30%. Wednesday night, mostly cloudy. Lows in the mid-50s. North winds around 10 miles an hour. And now the extended forecast. Thursday, mostly cloudy in the morning, then becoming partly sunny. Highs in the lower 70s. North winds 5 to 10 miles an hour. Thursday night, partly cloudy. Lows in the mid-50s. Friday, sunny, warmer with highs in the lower 80s. Friday night, mostly clear. Lows in the lower 60s. Saturday, sunny. Highs around 90. Saturday night, mostly clear. Lows in the upper 60s. Sunday, partly sunny in the morning, then sunny with a 20% chance of showers and thunderstorms in the afternoon. Highs in the lower 90s. Sunday night, partly cloudy with a 40% chance of showers and thunderstorms. Lows in the lower 60s. Monday, mostly sunny. Highs in the lower 80s. The forecast key messages for North and Central Texas. A cold front will bring scattered showers and storms to North Texas this evening and to Central Texas on Wednesday. A few strong to severe storms are possible near and east of Interstate 35. A cooler and mostly dry end to the work week is forecast with temperatures near or below normal on Thursday and Friday. The spotter information statement for North and Central Texas. Spotter activation is not expected at this time. The ultraviolet index forecast for May 5th is 9, or very high. The current time is 2:58 a.m. Central Daylight Time. 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Serving the Dallas-Fort Worth listening area. The following reports of weather temperature and wind were made at 2 a.m. DFW Airport, mostly cloudy, 73, dew point 64, relative humidity 73%, wind south at 22, pressure 29.67 inches and falling. Dallas Love Field, cloudy, 73, south at 14, gusting to 24. Fort Worth Meacham, mostly cloudy, 72, south at 16, gusting to 28. Arlington, mostly cloudy, 73, south at 14, gusting to 26. McKinney, mostly cloudy, 72, south at 16, gusting to 24. Denton, mostly cloudy, 73, south at 15, gusting to 24. Elsewhere around the region, Wichita Falls, mostly cloudy, 75, south at 18. Abilene, mostly cloudy, 73, south at 21, gusting to 31. Waco, cloudy, 72, south at 18, gusting to 28. Tyler, partly cloudy, 69, south

At 14. Once again at 2 a.m., DFW Airport, mostly cloudy, 73, south at 22. Now let's check on your local forecast for the Dallas-Fort Worth Metroplex. Today, mostly cloudy. A slight chance of showers and thunderstorms this afternoon. Highs in the upper 80s. Southwest winds 10 to 15 miles an hour. Chance of rain 20%. Tonight, mostly cloudy with a 20% chance of showers and thunderstorms. Lows in the mid-60s. South winds 5 to 10 miles an hour. Wednesday, mostly cloudy. A slight chance of showers and thunderstorms in the morning, then a chance of showers and thunderstorms in the afternoon. Cooler with highs in the upper 70s. North winds 5 to 10 miles an hour. Chance of rain 30%. Wednesday night, mostly cloudy. Lows in the mid-50s. North winds around 10 miles an hour. And now the extended forecast. Thursday, mostly cloudy in the morning, then becoming partly sunny. Highs in the lower 70s. North winds 5 to 10 miles an hour. Thursday night, partly cloudy. Lows in the mid-50s. Friday, sunny, warmer with highs in the lower 80s. Friday night, mostly clear. Lows in the lower 60s. Saturday, sunny. Highs around 90. Saturday night, mostly clear. Lows in the upper 60s. Sunday, partly sunny in the morning, then sunny with a 20% chance of showers and thunderstorms in the afternoon. Highs in the lower 90s. Sunday night, partly cloudy with a 40% chance of showers and thunderstorms. Lows in the lower 60s. Monday, mostly sunny. Highs in the lower 80s. The forecast key messages for North and Central Texas. A cold front will bring scattered showers and storms to North Texas this evening and to Central Texas on Wednesday. A few strong to severe storms are possible near and east of Interstate 35. A cooler and mostly dry end to the work week is forecast with temperatures near or below normal on Thursday and Friday. The spotter information statement for North and Central Texas. Spotter activation is not expected at this time. The ultraviolet index forecast for May 5th is 9, or very high. The current time is 3:02 a.m. Central Daylight Time. 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The following reports of weather temperature and wind were made at 3 a.m. DFW Airport, mostly cloudy, 72, dew point 64, relative humidity 76%, wind south at 20, gusting to 33, pressure 29.64 inches and falling. Dallas Love Field, mostly cloudy, 72, south at 14, gusting to 24. Fort Worth Meacham, mostly cloudy, 71, south at 18, gusting to 30. Arlington, mostly cloudy, 72, south at 18, gusting to 32. McKinney, mostly cloudy, 72, south at 21, gusting to 30. Denton, mostly cloudy, 73, south at 14, gusting to 24. Elsewhere around the region, Wichita Falls, mostly cloudy, 74, southwest at 20. Abilene, mostly cloudy, 72, south at 16, gusting to 25. Waco, cloudy, 71, south at 17, gusting to 28. Tyler, partly cloudy, 68, south at 16, gusting to 24. Once again at 3 a.m., DFW Airport, mostly cloudy, 72, south at 20, gusting to 33. The following reports of weather temperature and wind were made at 3 a.m. DFW Airport, mostly cloudy, 72, dew point 64, relative humidity 76%, wind south at 20, gusting to 33, pressure 29.64 inches and falling. Dallas Love Field, mostly cloudy, 72, south at 14, gusting to 24. Fort Worth Meacham, mostly cloudy, 71, south at 18, gusting to 30. Arlington, mostly cloudy, 72.

south at 16, gusting to 24. Once again at 3 a.m., DFW Airport, mostly cloudy, 72, south at 20, gusting to 33. Now let's check on your local forecast for the Dallas-Fort Worth Metroplex. Today, mostly cloudy. A slight chance of showers and thunderstorms this afternoon. Highs in the upper 80s. Southwest winds 10 to 15 miles an hour. Chance of rain 20%. Tonight, mostly cloudy with a 20% chance of showers and thunderstorms. Lows in the mid-60s. South winds 5 to 10 miles an hour. Wednesday, mostly cloudy. A slight chance of showers and thunderstorms in the morning, then a chance of showers and thunderstorms in the afternoon. Cooler with highs in the upper 70s. North winds 5 to 10 miles an hour. Chance of rain 30%. Wednesday night, mostly cloudy. Lows in the mid-50s. North winds around 10 miles an hour. And now the extended forecast. Thursday, mostly cloudy in the morning, then becoming partly sunny. Highs in the lower 70s. North winds 5 to 10 miles an hour. Thursday night, partly cloudy. Lows in the mid-50s. Friday, sunny, warmer with highs in the lower 80s. Friday night, mostly clear. Lows in the lower 60s. Saturday, sunny. Highs around 90. Saturday night, mostly clear. Lows in the upper 60s. Sunday, partly sunny in the morning, then sunny with a 20% chance of showers and thunderstorms in the afternoon. Highs in the lower 90s. Sunday night, partly cloudy with a 40% chance of showers and thunderstorms. Lows in the lower 60s. Monday, mostly sunny. Highs in the lower 80s. The forecast key messages for North and Central Texas. A cold front will bring scattered showers and storms to North Texas this evening and to Central Texas on Wednesday. A few strong to severe storms are possible near and east of Interstate 35. A cooler and mostly dry end to the work week is forecast with temperatures near or below normal on Thursday and Friday. The spotter information statement for North and Central Texas. Spotter activation is not expected at this time. The ultraviolet index forecast for May 5th is 9, or very high. The current time is 3:08 a.m. Central Daylight Time. 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Serving the Dallas-Fort Worth listening area. The following reports of weather temperature and wind were made at 3 a.m. DFW Airport, mostly cloudy, 72, dew point 64, relative humidity 76%, wind south at 20, gusting to 33, pressure 29.64 inches and falling. Dallas Love Field, mostly cloudy, 72, south at 14, gusting to 24. Fort Worth Meacham, mostly cloudy, 71, south at 18, gusting to 30. Arlington, mostly cloudy, 72, south at 18, gusting to 32. McKinney, mostly cloudy, 72, south at 21, gusting to 30. Denton, mostly cloudy, 73, south at 14, gusting to 24. Elsewhere around the region, Wichita Falls, mostly cloudy, 74, southwest at 20. Abilene, mostly cloudy, 72, south at 16, gusting to 25. Waco, cloudy, 71, south at 17, gusting to 28. Tyler, partly cloudy, 68, south at 16, gusting to 24. Once again at 3 a.m., DFW Airport, mostly cloudy, 72, south at 20, gusting to 33. Now let's check on your local forecast for the Dallas-Fort Worth Metroplex. Today, mostly cloudy. A slight chance of showers and thunderstorms this afternoon. Highs in the upper 80s. Southwest winds 10 to 15 miles an hour. Chance of rain 20%. Tonight, mostly cloudy with a 20% chance of showers and thunderstorms. Lows in the mid-60s. South winds 5 to 10 miles an hour. Wednesday, mostly cloudy.

a slight chance of showers and thunderstorms in the morning, then a chance of showers and thunderstorms in the afternoon. Cooler with highs in the upper 70s. North winds 5 to 10 miles an hour. Chance of rain 30%. Wednesday night, mostly cloudy. Lows in the mid-50s. North winds around 10 miles an hour. And now the extended forecast. Thursday, mostly cloudy in the morning, then becoming partly sunny. Highs in the lower 70s. North winds 5 to 10 miles an hour. Thursday night, partly cloudy. Lows in the mid-50s. Friday, sunny, warmer with highs in the lower 80s. Friday night, mostly clear. Lows in the lower 60s. Saturday, sunny. Highs around 90. Saturday night, mostly clear. Lows in the upper 60s. Sunday, partly sunny in the morning, then sunny with a 20% chance of showers and thunderstorms in the afternoon. Highs in the lower 90s. Sunday night, partly cloudy with a 40% chance of showers and thunderstorms. Lows in the lower 60s. Monday, mostly sunny. Highs in the lower 80s. The forecast key messages for North and Central Texas. A cold front will bring scattered showers and storms to North Texas this evening and to Central Texas on Wednesday. A few strong to severe storms are possible near and east of Interstate 35. A cooler and mostly dry end to the work week is forecast with temperatures near or below normal on Thursday and Friday. The spotter information statement for North and Central Texas. Spotter activation is not expected at this time. The ultraviolet index forecast for May 5th is 9, or very high. The current time is 3:12 a.m. Central Daylight Time. 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The following reports of weather temperature and wind were made at 3 a.m. DFW Airport, mostly cloudy, 72, dew point 64, relative humidity 76%, wind south at 20, gusting to 33, pressure 29.64 inches and falling. Dallas Love Field, mostly cloudy, 72, south at 14, gusting to 24. Fort Worth Meacham, partly cloudy, 71, south at 18, gusting to 30. Arlington, mostly cloudy, 72, south at 18, gusting to 32. McKinney, mostly cloudy, 72, south at 21, gusting to 30. Denton, mostly cloudy, 73, south at 14, gusting to 24. Elsewhere around the region, Wichita Falls, mostly cloudy, 74, southwest at 20. Abilene, partly cloudy, 72, south at 16, gusting to 25. Waco, cloudy, 71, south at 17, gusting to 28. Tyler, partly cloudy, 68, south at 16, gusting to 24. Once again at 3 a.m., DFW Airport, mostly cloudy, 72, south at 20, gusting to 33. Now let's check on your local forecast for the Dallas-Fort Worth Metroplex. Today, mostly cloudy. A slight chance of showers and thunderstorms this afternoon. Highs in the upper 80s. Southwest winds 10 to 15 miles an hour. Chance of rain 20%. Tonight, mostly cloudy with a 20% chance of showers and thunderstorms. Lows in the mid-60s. South winds 5 to 10 miles an hour. Wednesday, mostly cloudy. A slight chance of showers and thunderstorms in the morning, then a chance of showers and thunderstorms in the afternoon. Cooler with highs in the upper 70s. North winds 5 to 10 miles an hour. Chance of rain 30%. Wednesday night, mostly cloudy. Lows in the mid-50s. North winds around 10 miles an hour. And now the extended forecast. Thursday, mostly cloudy in the morning, then becoming partly sunny. Highs in the lower 70s. North winds 5 to 10 miles an hour. Thursday night, partly cloudy. Lows in the mid-50s. Friday, sunny, warmer with high

in the lower 80s. Friday night, mostly clear. Lows in the lower 60s. Saturday, sunny. Highs around 90. Saturday night, mostly clear. Lows in the upper 60s. Sunday, partly sunny in the morning, then sunny with a 20% chance of showers and thunderstorms in the afternoon. Highs in the lower 90s. Sunday night, partly cloudy with a 40% chance of showers and thunderstorms. Lows in the lower 60s. Monday, mostly sunny. Highs in the lower 80s. The forecast key messages for North and Central Texas. A cold front will bring scattered showers and storms to North Texas this evening and to Central Texas on Wednesday. A few strong to severe storms are possible near and east of Interstate 35. A cooler and mostly dry end to the work week is forecast with temperatures near or below normal on Thursday and Friday. The spotter information statement for North and Central Texas. Spotter activation is not expected at this time. The ultraviolet index forecast for May 5th is 9, or very high. The current time is 3:16 a.m. Central Daylight Time. 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Serving the Dallas-Fort Worth listening area. The following reports of weather temperature and wind were made at 3 a.m. DFW Airport, mostly cloudy, 72, dew point 64, relative humidity 76%, wind south at 20, gusting to 33, pressure 29.64 inches and falling. Dallas Love Field, mostly cloudy, 72, south at 14, gusting to 24. Fort Worth Meacham, partly cloudy, 71, south at 18, gusting to 30. Arlington, mostly cloudy, 72, south at 18, gusting to 32. McKinney, mostly cloudy, 72, south at 21, gusting to 30. Denton, mostly cloudy, 73, south at 14, gusting to 24. Elsewhere around the region, Wichita Falls, mostly cloudy, 74, southwest at 20. Abilene, partly cloudy, 72, south at 16, gusting to 25. Waco, cloudy, 71, south at 17, gusting to 28. Tyler, partly cloudy, 68, south at 16, gusting to 24. Once again at 3 a.m., DFW Airport, mostly cloudy, 72, south at 20, gusting to 33. Now let's check on your local forecast for the Dallas-Fort Worth Metroplex. Today, mostly cloudy. A slight chance of showers and thunderstorms this afternoon. Highs in the upper 80s. Southwest winds 10 to 15 miles an hour. Chance of rain 20%. Tonight, mostly cloudy with a 20% chance of showers and thunderstorms. Lows in the mid-60s. South winds 5 to 10 miles an hour. Wednesday, mostly cloudy. A slight chance of showers and thunderstorms in the morning, then a chance of showers and thunderstorms in the afternoon. Cooler with highs in the upper 70s. North winds 5 to 10 miles an hour. Chance of rain 30%. Wednesday night, mostly cloudy. Lows in the mid-50s. North winds around 10 miles an hour. And now the extended forecast. Thursday, mostly cloudy in the morning, then becoming partly sunny. Highs in the lower 70s. North winds 5 to 10 miles an hour. Thursday night, partly cloudy. Lows in the mid-50s. Friday, sunny, warmer with highs in the lower 80s. Friday night, mostly clear. Lows in the lower 60s. Saturday, sunny. Highs around 90. Saturday night, mostly clear. Lows in the upper 60s. Sunday, partly sunny in the morning, then sunny with a 20% chance of showers and thunderstorms in the afternoon. Highs in the lower 90s. Sunday night, partly cloudy with a 40% chance of showers and thunderstorms. Lows in the lower 60s. Monday, mostly sunny. Highs in the lower 80s. The forecast key messages for North and Central Texas. A cold front will bring

scattered showers and storms to North Texas this evening and to Central Texas on Wednesday. A few strong to severe storms are possible near and east of Interstate 35. A cooler and mostly dry end to the work week is forecast, with temperatures near or below normal on Thursday and Friday. The spotter information statement for North and Central Texas. Spotter activation is not expected at this time. The ultraviolet index forecast for May 5th is 9, or very high. The current time is 3:21 a.m. Central Daylight Time. 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The following reports of weather, temperature, and wind were made at 3 a.m. DFW Airport, mostly cloudy, 72, dew point 64, relative humidity 76%, wind south at 20, gusting to 33, pressure 29.64 inches and falling. Dallas Love Field, mostly cloudy, 72, south at 14, gusting to 24. Fort Worth Meacham, partly cloudy, 71, south at 18, gusting to 30. Arlington, mostly cloudy, 72, south at 18, gusting to 32. McKinney, mostly cloudy, 72, south at 21, gusting to 30. Denton, mostly cloudy, 73, south at 14, gusting to 24. Elsewhere around the region, Wichita Falls, mostly cloudy, 74, southwest at 20. Abilene, partly cloudy, 72, south at 16, gusting to 25. Waco, cloudy, 71, south at 17, gusting to 28. Tyler, partly cloudy, 68, south at 16, gusting to 24. Once again at 3 a.m., DFW Airport, mostly cloudy, 72, south at 20, gusting to 33. Now let's check on your local forecast for the Dallas-Fort Worth Metroplex. Today, mostly cloudy. A slight chance of showers and thunderstorms this afternoon. Highs in the upper 80s. Southwest winds 10 to 15 miles an hour. Chance of rain 20%. Tonight, mostly cloudy with a 20% chance of showers and thunderstorms. Lows in the mid-60s. South winds 5 to 10 miles an hour. Wednesday, mostly cloudy. A slight chance of showers and thunderstorms in the morning, then a chance of showers and thunderstorms in the afternoon. Cooler with highs in the upper 70s. North winds 5 to 10 miles an hour. Chance of rain 30%. Wednesday night, mostly cloudy. Lows in the mid-50s. North winds around 10 miles an hour. And now the extended forecast. Thursday, mostly cloudy in the morning, then becoming partly sunny. Highs in the lower 70s. North winds 5 to 10 miles an hour. Thursday night, partly cloudy. Lows in the mid-50s. Friday, sunny, warmer with highs in the lower 80s. Friday night, mostly clear. Lows in the lower 60s. Saturday, sunny. Highs around 90. Saturday night, mostly clear. Lows in the upper 60s. Sunday, partly sunny in the morning, then sunny with a 20% chance of showers and thunderstorms in the afternoon. Highs in the lower 90s. Sunday night, partly cloudy with a 40% chance of showers and thunderstorms. Lows in the lower 60s. Monday, mostly sunny. Highs in the lower 80s. The forecast key messages for North and Central Texas. A cold front will bring scattered showers and storms to North Texas this evening and to Central Texas on Wednesday. A few strong to severe storms are possible near and east of Interstate 35. A cooler and mostly dry end to the work week is forecast, with temperatures near or below normal on Thursday and Friday. The spotter information statement for North and Central Texas. Spotter activation is not expected at this time. The ultraviolet index forecast for May 5th is 9, or very high. The current time is 3:25 a.m. Central Daylight Time. 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

6, serving the Dallas-Fort Worth listening area. The following reports of weather temperature and wind were made at 3 a.m. DFW Airport, mostly cloudy, 72, dew point 64, relative humidity 76%, wind south at 20, gusting to 33, pressure 29.64 inches and falling. Dallas Love Field, mostly cloudy, 72, south at 14, gusting to 24. Fort Worth Meacham, partly cloudy, 71, south at 18, gusting to 30. Arlington, mostly cloudy, 72, south at 18, gusting to 32. McKinney, mostly cloudy, 72, south at 21, gusting to 30. Denton, mostly cloudy, 73, south at 14, gusting to 24. Elsewhere around the region, Wichita Falls, mostly cloudy, 74, southwest at 20. Abilene, partly cloudy, 72, south at 16, gusting to 25. Waco, cloudy, 71, south at 17, gusting to 28. Tyler, partly cloudy, 68, south at 16, gusting to 24. Once again at 3 a.m., DFW Airport, mostly cloudy, 72, south at 20, gusting to 33. Now let's check on your local forecast for the Dallas-Fort Worth Metroplex. Today, mostly cloudy. A slight chance of showers and thunderstorms this afternoon. Highs in the upper 80s. Southwest winds 10 to 15 miles an hour. Chance of rain 20%. Tonight, mostly cloudy with a 20% chance of showers and thunderstorms. Lows in the mid-60s. South winds 5 to 10 miles an hour. Wednesday, mostly cloudy. A slight chance of showers and thunderstorms in the morning, then a chance of showers and thunderstorms in the afternoon. Cooler with highs in the upper 70s. North winds 5 to 10 miles an hour. Chance of rain 30%. Wednesday night, mostly cloudy. Lows in the mid-50s. North winds around 10 miles an hour. And now the extended forecast. Thursday, mostly cloudy in the morning, then becoming partly sunny. Highs in the lower 70s. North winds 5 to 10 miles an hour. Thursday night, partly cloudy. Lows in the mid-50s. Friday, sunny, warmer with highs in the lower 80s. Friday night, mostly clear. Lows in the lower 60s. Saturday, sunny. Highs around 90. Saturday night, mostly clear. Lows in the upper 60s. Sunday, partly sunny in the morning, then sunny with a 20% chance of showers and thunderstorms in the afternoon. Highs in the lower 90s. Sunday night, partly cloudy with a 40% chance of showers and thunderstorms. Lows in the lower 60s. Monday, mostly sunny. Highs in the lower 80s. The forecast key messages for North and Central Texas. A cold front will bring scattered showers and storms to North Texas this evening and to Central Texas on Wednesday. A few strong to severe storms are possible near and east of Interstate 35. A cooler and mostly dry end to the work week is forecast with temperatures near or below normal on Thursday and Friday. The spotter information statement for North and Central Texas. Spotter activation is not expected at this time. The ultraviolet index forecast for May 5th is 9, or very high. The current time is 3:29 a.m. Central Daylight Time. 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The following reports of weather temperature and wind were made at 3 a.m. DFW Airport, mostly cloudy, 72, dew point 64, relative humidity 76%, wind south at 20, gusting to 33, pressure 29.64 inches and falling. Dallas Love Field, mostly cloudy, 72, south at 14, gusting to 24. Fort Worth Meacham, partly cloudy, 71, south at 18, gusting to 30. Arlington, mostly cloudy, 72, south at 18, gusting to 32. McKinney, mostly

mostly cloudy, 72, south at 21, gusting to 30. Denton, mostly cloudy, 73, south at 14, gusting to 24. Elsewhere around the region, Wichita Falls, mostly cloudy, 74, southwest at 20. Abilene, partly cloudy, 72, south at 16, gusting to 25. Waco, cloudy, 71, south at 17, gusting to 28. Tyler, partly cloudy, 68, south at 16, gusting to 24. Once again at 3 a.m., DFW Airport, mostly cloudy, 72, south at 20, gusting to 33. Now let's check on your local forecast for the Dallas-Fort Worth Metroplex. Today, mostly cloudy. A slight chance of showers and thunderstorms this afternoon. Highs in the upper 80s. Southwest winds 10 to 15 miles an hour. Chance of rain 20%. Tonight, mostly cloudy with a 20% chance of showers and thunderstorms. Lows in the mid-60s. South winds 5 to 10 miles an hour. Wednesday, mostly cloudy. A slight chance of showers and thunderstorms in the morning, then a chance of showers and thunderstorms in the afternoon. Cooler with highs in the upper 70s. North winds 5 to 10 miles an hour. Chance of rain 30%. Wednesday night, mostly cloudy. Lows in the mid-50s. North winds around 10 miles an hour. And now the extended forecast. Thursday, mostly cloudy in the morning, then becoming partly sunny. Highs in the lower 70s. North winds 5 to 10 miles an hour. Thursday night, partly cloudy. Lows in the mid-50s. Friday, sunny, warmer with highs in the lower 80s. Friday night, mostly clear. Lows in the lower 60s. Saturday, sunny. Highs around 90. Saturday night, mostly clear. Lows in the upper 60s. Sunday, partly sunny in the morning, then sunny with a 20% chance of showers and thunderstorms in the afternoon. Highs in the lower 90s. Sunday night, partly cloudy with a 40% chance of rain, then sunny with a 20% chance of showers and thunderstorms in the afternoon. Highs in the lower 90s. Sunday night, partly cloudy with a 40% chance of showers and thunderstorms. Lows in the lower 60s. Monday, mostly sunny. Highs in the lower 80s. The forecast key messages for North and Central Texas. A cold front will bring scattered showers and storms to North Texas this evening and to Central Texas on Wednesday. A few strong to severe storms are possible near and east of Interstate 35. A cooler and mostly dry end to the work week is forecast with temperatures near or below normal on Thursday and Friday. The spotter information statement for North and Central Texas. Spotter activation is not expected at this time. The ultraviolet index forecast for May 5th is 9, or very high. The current time is 3:33 a.m. Central Daylight Time. 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The following reports of weather temperature and wind were made at 3 a.m. DFW Airport, mostly cloudy, 72, dew point 64, relative humidity 76%, wind south at 20, gusting to 33, pressure 29.64 inches and falling. Dallas Love Field, mostly cloudy, 72, south at 14, gusting to 24. Fort Worth Meacham, partly cloudy, 71, south at 18, gusting to 30. Arlington, mostly cloudy, 72, south at 18, gusting to 32. McKinney, mostly cloudy, 72, south at 21, gusting to 30. Denton, mostly cloudy, 73, south at 14, gusting to 24. Elsewhere around the region, Wichita Falls, mostly cloudy, 74, southwest at 20. Abilene, partly cloudy, 72, south at 16, gusting to 25. Waco, cloudy, 71, south at 17, gusting to 28. Tyler, partly cloudy, 68, south at 16.

16, gusting to 24. Once again at 3 a.m., DFW Airport, mostly cloudy, 72, south at 20, gusting to 33. Now let's check on your local forecast for the Dallas-Fort Worth Metroplex. Today, mostly cloudy. A slight chance of showers and thunderstorms this afternoon. Highs in the upper 80s. Southwest winds 10 to 15 miles an hour. Chance of rain 20%. Tonight, mostly cloudy with a 20% chance of showers and thunderstorms. Lows in the mid-60s. South winds 5 to 10 miles an hour. Wednesday, mostly cloudy. A slight chance of showers and thunderstorms in the morning, then a chance of showers and thunderstorms in the afternoon. Cooler with highs in the upper 70s. North winds 5 to 10 miles an hour. Chance of rain 30%. Wednesday night, mostly cloudy. Lows in the mid-50s. North winds around 10 miles an hour. And now the extended forecast. Thursday, mostly cloudy in the morning, then becoming partly sunny. Highs in the lower 70s. North winds 5 to 10 miles an hour. Thursday night, partly cloudy. Lows in the mid-50s. Friday, sunny, warmer with highs in the lower 80s. Friday night, mostly clear. Lows in the lower 60s. Saturday, sunny. Highs around 90. Saturday night, mostly clear. Lows in the upper 60s. Sunday, partly sunny in the morning, then sunny with a 20% chance of showers and thunderstorms in the afternoon. Highs in the lower 90s. Sunday night, partly cloudy with a 40% chance of showers and thunderstorms. Lows in the lower 60s. Monday, mostly sunny. Highs in the lower 80s. The forecast key messages for North and Central Texas. A cold front will bring scattered showers and storms to North Texas this evening and to Central Texas on Wednesday. A few strong to severe storms are possible near and east of Interstate 35. A cooler and mostly dry end to the work week is forecast with temperatures near or below normal on Thursday and Friday. The spotter information statement for North and Central Texas. Spotter activation is not expected at this time. The ultraviolet index forecast for May 5th is 9, or very high. The current time is 3:38 a.m. Central Daylight Time. 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The following reports of weather temperature and wind were made at 3 a.m. DFW Airport, mostly cloudy, 72, dew point 64, relative humidity 76%, wind south at 20, gusting to 33, pressure 29.64 inches and falling. Dallas Love Field, mostly cloudy, 72, south at 14, gusting to 24. Fort Worth Meacham, partly cloudy, 71, south at 18, gusting to 30. Arlington, mostly cloudy, 72, south at 18, gusting to 32. McKinney, mostly cloudy, 72, south at 21, gusting to 30. Denton, mostly cloudy, 73, south at 14, gusting to 24. Elsewhere around the region, Wichita Falls, mostly cloudy, 74, southwest at 20. Abilene, partly cloudy, 72, south at 16, gusting to 25. Waco, cloudy, 71, south at 17, gusting to 28. Tyler, partly cloudy, 68, south at 16, gusting to 24. Once again at 3 a.m., DFW Airport, mostly cloudy, 72, south at 20, gusting to 33. Now let's check on your local forecast for the Dallas-Fort Worth Metroplex. Today, mostly cloudy. A slight chance of showers and thunderstorms this afternoon. Highs in the upper 80s. Southwest winds 10 to 15 miles an hour. Chance of rain 20%. Tonight, mostly cloudy with a 20% chance of showers and thunderstorms. Lows in the mid-60s. South winds 5 to 10 miles an hour. Wednesday, mostly cloudy.
a slight chance of showers and thunderstorms in the morning, then a chance of showers and thunderstorms in the afternoon. Cooler with highs in the upper 70s. North winds 5 to 10 miles an hour. Chance of rain 30%. Wednesday night, mostly cloudy. Lows in the mid-50s. North winds around 10 miles an hour. And now the extended forecast. Thursday, mostly cloudy in the morning, then becoming partly sunny. Highs in the lower 70s. North winds 5 to 10 miles an hour. Thursday night, partly cloudy. Lows in the mid-50s. Friday, sunny, warmer with highs in the lower 80s. Friday night, mostly clear. Lows in the lower 60s. Saturday, sunny. Highs around 90. Saturday night, mostly clear. Lows in the upper 60s. Sunday, partly sunny in the morning, then sunny with a 20% chance of showers and thunderstorms in the afternoon. Highs in the lower 90s. Sunday night, partly cloudy with a 40% chance of showers and thunderstorms. Lows in the lower 60s. Monday, mostly sunny. Highs in the lower 80s. The forecast key messages for North and Central Texas. A cold front will bring scattered showers and storms to North Texas this evening and to Central Texas on Wednesday. A few strong to severe storms are possible near and east of Interstate 35. A cooler and mostly dry end to the work week is forecast with temperatures near or below normal on Thursday and Friday. The spotter information statement for North and Central Texas. Spotter activation is not expected at this time. The ultraviolet index forecast for May 5th is 9, or very high. The current time is 3:42 a.m. Central Daylight Time. 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The following reports of weather temperature and wind were made at 3 a.m. DFW Airport, mostly cloudy, 72, dew point 64, relative humidity 76%, wind south at 20, gusting to 33, pressure 29.64 inches and falling. Dallas Love Field, mostly cloudy, 72, south at 14, gusting to 24. Fort Worth Meacham, partly cloudy, 71, south at 18, gusting to 30. Arlington, mostly cloudy, 72, south at 18, gusting to 32. McKinney, mostly cloudy, 72, south at 21, gusting to 30. Denton, mostly cloudy, 73, south at 14, gusting to 24. Elsewhere around the region, Wichita Falls, mostly cloudy, 74, southwest at 20. Abilene, partly cloudy, 72, south at 16, gusting to 25. Waco, cloudy, 71, south at 17, gusting to 28. Tyler, partly cloudy, 68, south at 16, gusting to 24. Once again at 3 a.m., DFW Airport, mostly cloudy, 72, south at 20, gusting to 33. Now let's check on your local forecast for the Dallas-Fort Worth Metroplex. Today, mostly cloudy. A slight chance of showers and thunderstorms this afternoon. Highs in the upper 80s. Southwest winds 10 to 15 miles an hour. Chance of rain 20%. Tonight, mostly cloudy with a 20% chance of showers and thunderstorms. Lows in the mid-60s. South winds 5 to 10 miles an hour. Wednesday, mostly cloudy. A slight chance of showers and thunderstorms in the morning, then a chance of showers and thunderstorms in the afternoon. Cooler with highs in the upper 70s. North winds 5 to 10 miles an hour. Chance of rain 30%. Wednesday night, mostly cloudy. Lows in the mid-50s. North winds around 10 miles an hour. And now the extended forecast. Thursday, mostly cloudy in the morning, then becoming partly sunny. Highs in the lower 70s. North winds 5 to 10 miles an hour. Thursday night, partly cloudy. Lows in the mid-50s. Friday, sunny, warmer with highs in the lower

80s. Friday night, mostly clear. Lows in the lower 60s. Saturday, sunny. Highs around 90. Saturday night, mostly clear. Lows in the upper 60s. Sunday, partly sunny in the morning, then sunny with a 20% chance of showers and thunderstorms in the afternoon. Highs in the lower 90s. Sunday night, partly cloudy with a 40% chance of showers and thunderstorms. Lows in the lower 60s. Monday, mostly sunny. Highs in the lower 80s. The forecast key messages for North and Central Texas. A cold front will bring scattered showers and storms to North Texas this evening and to Central Texas on Wednesday. A few strong to severe storms are possible near and east of Interstate 35. A cooler and mostly dry end to the work week is forecast with temperatures near or below normal on Thursday and Friday. The spotter information statement for North and Central Texas. Spotter activation is not expected at this time. The ultraviolet index forecast for May 5th is 9, or very high. The current time is 3:46 a.m. Central Daylight Time. 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The following reports of weather temperature and wind were made at 3 a.m. DFW Airport, mostly cloudy, 72, dew point 64, relative humidity 76%, wind south at 20, gusting to 33, pressure 29.64 inches and falling. Dallas Love Field, mostly cloudy, 72, south at 14, gusting to 24. Fort Worth Meacham, partly cloudy, 71, south at 18, gusting to 30. Arlington, mostly cloudy, 72, south at 18, gusting to 32. McKinney, mostly cloudy, 72, south at 21, gusting to 30. Denton, mostly cloudy, 73, south at 14, gusting to 24. Elsewhere around the region, Wichita Falls, mostly cloudy, 74, southwest at 20. Abilene, partly cloudy, 72, south at 16, gusting to 25. Waco, cloudy, 71, south at 17, gusting to 28. Tyler, partly cloudy, 68, south at 16, gusting to 24. Once again at 3 a.m., DFW Airport, mostly cloudy, 72, south at 20, gusting to 33. Now let's check on your local forecast for the Dallas-Fort Worth Metroplex. Today, mostly cloudy. A slight chance of showers and thunderstorms this afternoon. Highs in the upper 80s. Southwest winds 10 to 15 miles an hour. Chance of rain 20%. Tonight, mostly cloudy with a 20% chance of showers and thunderstorms. Lows in the mid-60s. South winds 5 to 10 miles an hour. Wednesday, mostly cloudy. A slight chance of showers and thunderstorms in the morning, then a chance of showers and thunderstorms in the afternoon. Cooler with highs in the upper 70s. North winds 5 to 10 miles an hour. Chance of rain 30%. Wednesday night, mostly cloudy. Lows in the mid-50s. North winds around 10 miles an hour. And now the extended forecast. Thursday, mostly cloudy in the morning, then becoming partly sunny. Highs in the lower 70s. North winds 5 to 10 miles an hour. Thursday night, partly cloudy. Lows in the mid-50s. Friday, sunny, warmer with highs in the lower 80s. Friday night, mostly clear. Lows in the lower 60s. Saturday, sunny. Highs around 90. Saturday night, mostly clear. Lows in the upper 60s. Sunday, partly sunny in the morning, then sunny with a 20% chance of showers and thunderstorms in the afternoon. Highs in the lower 90s. Sunday night, partly cloudy with a 40% chance of showers and thunderstorms. Lows in the lower 60s. Monday, mostly sunny. Highs in the lower 80s. The forecast key messages for North and Central Texas. A cold front will bring scattered showers.

40, 72, south at 21, gusting to 30. Denton, mostly cloudy, 73, south at 14, gusting to 24. Elsewhere around the region, Wichita Falls, mostly cloudy, 74, southwest at 20. Abilene, partly cloudy, 72, south at 16, gusting to 25. Waco, cloudy, 71, south at 17, gusting to 28. Tyler, partly cloudy, 68, south at 16, gusting to 24. Once again at 3 a.m., DFW Airport, mostly cloudy, 72, south at 20, gusting to 33. Now let's check on your local forecast for the Dallas-Fort Worth Metroplex. Today, mostly cloudy. A slight chance of showers and thunderstorms this afternoon. Highs in the upper 80s. Southwest winds 10 to 15 miles an hour. Chance of rain 20%. Tonight, mostly cloudy with a 20% chance of showers and thunderstorms. Lows in the mid-60s. South winds 5 to 10 miles an hour. Wednesday, mostly cloudy. A slight chance of showers and thunderstorms in the morning, then a chance of showers and thunderstorms in the afternoon. Cooler with highs in the upper 70s. North winds 5 to 10 miles an hour. Chance of rain 30%. Wednesday night, mostly cloudy. Lows in the mid-50s. North winds around 10 miles an hour. And now the extended forecast. Thursday, mostly cloudy in the morning, then becoming partly sunny. Highs in the lower 70s. North winds 5 to 10 miles an hour. Thursday night, partly cloudy. Lows in the mid-50s. Friday, sunny, warmer with highs in the lower 80s. Friday night, mostly clear. Lows in the lower 60s. Saturday, sunny. Highs around 90. Saturday night, mostly clear. Lows in the upper 60s. Sunday, partly sunny in the morning, then sunny with a 20% chance of showers and thunderstorms in the afternoon. Highs in the lower 90s. Sunday night, partly cloudy with a 40% chance of showers and thunderstorms. Lows in the lower 60s. Monday, mostly sunny. Highs in the lower 80s. The forecast key messages for North and Central Texas. A cold front will bring scattered showers and storms to North Texas this evening and to Central Texas on Wednesday. A few strong to severe storms are possible near and east of Interstate 35. A cooler and mostly dry end to the work week is forecast with temperatures near or below normal on Thursday and Friday. The spotter information statement for North and Central Texas. Spotter activation is not expected at this time. The ultraviolet index forecast for May 5th is 9, or very high. The current time is 4:03 a.m. Central Daylight Time. 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The following reports of weather temperature and wind were made at 4 a.m. DFW Airport, mostly cloudy, 71, dew point 65, relative humidity 81%, wind south at 21, gusting to 35, pressure 29.63 inches and falling. Dallas Love Field, cloudy, 72, south at 15, gusting to 28. Fort Worth Meacham, partly cloudy, 70, south at 15, gusting to 26. Arlington, mostly cloudy, 71, south at 13, gusting to 25. McKinney, mostly cloudy, 71, south at 20, gusting to 29. Denton, mostly cloudy, 71, south at 13. Elsewhere around the region, Wichita Falls, mostly cloudy, 74, southwest at 20, gusting to 35. Abilene, partly cloudy, 71, south at 13, gusting to 29. Waco, cloudy, 71, south at 18. Tyler, cloudy, 69, south at 18, gusting to 31. Once again at 4 a.m., DFW Airport, mostly cloudy, 71, south at 21, gusting to 35. Now let's check on your

Chance of rain 30%. Wednesday night, mostly cloudy. Lows in the mid-50s. North winds around 10 miles an hour. And now the extended forecast. Thursday, mostly cloudy in the morning, then becoming partly sunny. Highs in the lower 70s. North winds 5 to 10 miles an hour. Thursday night, partly cloudy. Lows in the mid-50s. Friday, sunny, warmer with highs in the lower 80s. Friday night, mostly clear. Lows in the lower 60s. Saturday, sunny. Highs around 90. Saturday night, mostly clear. Lows in the upper 60s. Sunday, partly sunny in the morning, then sunny with a 20% chance of showers and thunderstorms in the afternoon. Highs in the lower 90s. Sunday night, partly cloudy with a 40% chance of showers and thunderstorms. Lows in the lower 60s. Monday, mostly sunny. Highs in the lower 80s. The forecast key messages for North and Central Texas. A cold front will bring scattered showers and storms to North Texas this evening and to Central Texas on Wednesday. A few strong to severe storms are possible near and east of Interstate 35. A cooler and mostly dry end to the work week is forecast with temperatures near or below normal on Thursday and Friday. The spotter information statement for North and Central Texas. Spotter activation is not expected at this time. The ultraviolet index forecast for May 5th is 9, or very high. The current time is 4:08 a.m. Central Daylight Time. 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The following reports of weather temperature and wind were made at 4 a.m. DFW Airport, mostly cloudy, 71, dew point 65, relative humidity 81%, wind south at 21, gusting to 35, pressure 29.63 inches and falling. Dallas Love Field, cloudy, 72, south at 15, gusting to 28. Fort Worth Meacham, partly cloudy, 70, south at 15, gusting to 26. Arlington, mostly cloudy, 71, south at 13, gusting to 25. McKinney, mostly cloudy, 71, south at 20, gusting to 29. Denton, mostly cloudy, 71, south at 13. Elsewhere around the region, Wichita Falls, mostly cloudy, 74, southwest at 20, gusting to 35. Abilene, partly cloudy, 71, south at 13, gusting to 29. Waco, cloudy, 71, south at 18. Tyler, cloudy, 69, south at 18, gusting to 31. Once again at 4 a.m., DFW Airport, mostly cloudy, 71, south at 21, gusting to 35. Now let's check on your local forecast for the Dallas-Fort Worth Metroplex. Today, mostly cloudy. A slight chance of showers and thunderstorms this afternoon. Highs in the upper 80s. Southwest winds 10 to 15 miles an hour. Chance of rain 20%. Tonight, mostly cloudy with a 20% chance of showers and thunderstorms. Lows in the mid-60s. South winds 5 to 10 miles an hour. Wednesday, mostly cloudy. A slight chance of showers and thunderstorms in the morning, then a chance of showers and thunderstorms in the afternoon. Cooler with highs in the upper 70s. North winds 5 to 10 miles an hour. Chance of rain 30%. Wednesday night, mostly cloudy. Lows in the mid-50s. North winds around 10 miles an hour. And now the extended forecast. Thursday, mostly cloudy in the morning, then becoming partly sunny. Highs in the lower 70s. North winds 5 to 10 miles an hour. Thursday night, partly cloudy. Lows in the mid-50s. Friday, sunny, warmer with highs in the lower 80s. Friday night, mostly clear. Lows in the lower 60s. Saturday, sunny. Highs around 90. Saturday night, mostly clear. Lows in the

60s. Sunday, partly sunny in the morning, then sunny with a 20% chance of showers and thunderstorms in the afternoon. Highs in the lower 90s. Sunday night, partly cloudy with a 40% chance of showers and thunderstorms. Lows in the lower 60s. Monday, mostly sunny. Highs in the lower 80s. The forecast key messages for North and Central Texas. A cold front will bring scattered showers and storms to North Texas this evening and to Central Texas on Wednesday. A few strong to severe storms are possible near and east of Interstate 35. A cooler and mostly dry end to the work week is forecast with temperatures near or below normal on Thursday and Friday. The spotter information statement for North and Central Texas. Spotter activation is not expected at this time. The ultraviolet index forecast for May 5th is 9, or very high. The current time is 4:12 a.m. Central Daylight Time. 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The following reports of weather temperature and wind were made at 4 a.m. DFW Airport, mostly cloudy, 71, dew point 65, relative humidity 81%, wind south at 21, gusting to 35, pressure 29.63 inches and falling. Dallas Love Field, cloudy, 72, south at 15, gusting to 28. Fort Worth Meacham, partly cloudy, 70, south at 15, gusting to 26. Arlington, mostly cloudy, 71, south at 13, gusting to 25. McKinney, cloudy, 71, south at 20, gusting to 29. Denton, mostly cloudy, 71, south at 13. Elsewhere around the region, Wichita Falls, mostly cloudy, 74, southwest at 20, gusting to 35. Abilene, partly cloudy, 71, south at 13, gusting to 29. Waco, cloudy, 71, south at 18. Tyler, cloudy, 69, south at 18, gusting to 31. Once again at 4 a.m., DFW Airport, mostly cloudy, 71, south at 21, gusting to 35. Now let's check on your local forecast for the Dallas-Fort Worth Metroplex. Today, mostly cloudy. A slight chance of showers and thunderstorms this afternoon. Highs in the upper 80s. Southwest winds 10 to 15 miles an hour. Chance of rain 20%. Tonight, mostly cloudy with a 20% chance of showers and thunderstorms. Lows in the mid-60s. South winds 5 to 10 miles an hour. Wednesday, mostly cloudy. A slight chance of showers and thunderstorms in the morning, then a chance of showers and thunderstorms in the afternoon. Cooler with highs in the upper 70s. North winds 5 to 10 miles an hour. Chance of rain 30%. Wednesday night, mostly cloudy. Lows in the mid-50s. North winds around 10 miles an hour. And now the extended forecast. Thursday, mostly cloudy in the morning, then becoming partly sunny. Highs in the lower 70s. North winds 5 to 10 miles an hour. Thursday night, partly cloudy. Lows in the mid-50s. Friday, sunny, warmer with highs in the lower 80s. Friday night, mostly clear. Lows in the lower 60s. Saturday, sunny. Highs around 90. Saturday night, mostly clear. Lows in the upper 60s. Sunday, partly sunny in the morning, then sunny with a 20% chance of showers and thunderstorms in the afternoon. Highs in the lower 90s. Sunday night, partly cloudy with a 40% chance of showers and thunderstorms. Lows in the lower 60s. Monday, mostly sunny. Highs in the lower 80s. The forecast key messages for North and Central Texas. A cold front will bring scattered showers and storms to North Texas this evening and to Central Texas on Wednesday. A few strong to severe storms are possible near and east of Interstate 35. A cooler and mostly dry end to the work week is forecast with temperatures near or below normal on Thursday and Friday.

the spotter information statement for North and Central Texas. Spotter activation is not expected at this time. The ultraviolet index forecast for May 5th is 9, or very high. The current time is 4:16 a.m. Central Daylight Time. 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The following reports of weather temperature and wind were made at 4 a.m. DFW Airport, mostly cloudy, 71, dew point 65, relative humidity 81%, wind south at 21, gusting to 35, pressure 29.63 inches and falling. Dallas Love Field, cloudy, 72, south at 15, gusting to 28. Fort Worth Meacham, partly cloudy, 70, south at 15, gusting to 26. Arlington, mostly cloudy, 71, south at 13, gusting to 25. McKinney, cloudy, 71, south at 20, gusting to 29. Denton, mostly cloudy, 71, south at 13. Elsewhere around the region, Wichita Falls, mostly cloudy, 74, southwest at 20, gusting to 35. Abilene, partly cloudy, 71, south at 13, gusting to 29. Waco, cloudy, 71, south at 18. Tyler, cloudy, 69, south at 18, gusting to 31. Once again at 4 a.m., DFW Airport, mostly cloudy, 71, south at 21, gusting to 35. Now let's check on your local forecast for the Dallas-Fort Worth Metroplex. Today, mostly cloudy. A slight chance of showers and thunderstorms this afternoon. Highs in the upper 80s. Southwest winds 10 to 15 miles an hour. Chance of rain 20%. Tonight, mostly cloudy with a 20% chance of showers and thunderstorms. Lows in the mid-60s. South winds 5 to 10 miles an hour. Wednesday, mostly cloudy. A slight chance of showers and thunderstorms in the morning, then a chance of showers and thunderstorms in the afternoon. Cooler with highs in the upper 70s. North winds 5 to 10 miles an hour. Chance of rain 30%. Wednesday night, mostly cloudy. Lows in the mid-50s. North winds around 10 miles an hour. And now the extended forecast. Thursday, mostly cloudy in the morning, then becoming partly sunny. Highs in the lower 70s. North winds 5 to 10 miles an hour. Thursday night, partly cloudy. Lows in the mid-50s. Friday, sunny, warmer with highs in the lower 80s. Friday night, mostly clear. Lows in the lower 60s. Saturday, sunny. Highs around 90. Saturday night, mostly clear. Lows in the upper 60s. Sunday, partly sunny in the morning, then sunny with a 20% chance of showers and thunderstorms in the afternoon. Highs in the lower 90s. Sunday night, partly cloudy with a 40% chance of showers and thunderstorms. Lows in the lower 60s. Monday, mostly sunny. Highs in the lower 80s. The forecast key messages for North and Central Texas. A cold front will bring scattered showers and storms to North Texas this evening and to Central Texas on Wednesday. A few strong to severe storms are possible near and east of Interstate 35. A cooler and mostly dry end to the work week is forecast with temperatures near or below normal on Thursday and Friday. The spotter information statement for North and Central Texas. Spotter activation is not expected at this time. The ultraviolet index forecast for May 5th is 9, or very high. The current time is 4:20 a.m. Central Daylight Time. 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The following reports of weather temperature and wind were made at 4 a.m. DFW Airport, mostly cloudy, 71, dew point 65, relative humidity 81%, wind south at 21, gusting to 35.

pressure 29.63 inches and falling. Dallas Love Field, cloudy, 72, south at 15, gusting to 28. Fort Worth Meacham, partly cloudy, 70, south at 15, gusting to 26. Arlington, mostly cloudy, 71, south at 13, gusting to 25. McKinney, cloudy, 71, south at 20, gusting to 29. Denton, mostly cloudy, 71, south at 13. Elsewhere around the region, Wichita Falls, mostly cloudy, 74, southwest at 20, gusting to 35. Abilene, partly cloudy, 71, south at 13, gusting to 29. Waco, cloudy, 71, south at 18. Tyler, cloudy, 69, south at 18, gusting to 31. Once again at 4 a.m., DFW Airport, mostly cloudy, 71, south at 21, gusting to 35. Now let's check on your local forecast for the Dallas-Fort Worth Metroplex. Today, mostly cloudy. A slight chance of showers and thunderstorms this afternoon. Highs in the upper 80s. Southwest winds 10 to 15 miles an hour. Chance of rain 20%. Tonight, mostly cloudy with a 20% chance of showers and thunderstorms. Lows in the mid-60s. South winds 5 to 10 miles an hour. Wednesday, mostly cloudy. A slight chance of showers and thunderstorms in the morning, then a chance of showers and thunderstorms in the afternoon. Cooler with highs in the upper 70s. North winds 5 to 10 miles an hour. Chance of rain 30%. Wednesday night, mostly cloudy. Lows in the mid-50s. North winds around 10 miles an hour. And now the extended forecast. Thursday, mostly cloudy in the morning, then becoming partly sunny. Highs in the lower 70s. North winds 5 to 10 miles an hour. Thursday night, partly cloudy. Lows in the mid-50s. Friday, sunny, warmer with highs in the lower 80s. Friday night, mostly clear. Lows in the lower 60s. Saturday, sunny. Highs around 90. Saturday night, mostly clear. Lows in the upper 60s. Sunday, partly sunny in the morning, then sunny with a 20% chance of showers and thunderstorms in the afternoon. Highs in the lower 90s. Sunday night, partly cloudy with a 40% chance of showers and thunderstorms. Lows in the lower 60s. Monday, mostly sunny. Highs in the lower 80s. The forecast key messages for North and Central Texas. A cold front will bring scattered showers and storms to North Texas this evening and to Central Texas on Wednesday. A few strong to severe storms are possible near and east of Interstate 35. A cooler and mostly dry end to the work week is forecast with temperatures near or below normal on Thursday and Friday. The spotter information statement for North and Central Texas. Spotter activation is not expected at this time. The ultraviolet index forecast for May 5th is 9, or very high. The current time is 4:24 a.m. Central Daylight Time. 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Serving the Dallas-Fort Worth listening area. The following reports of weather temperature and wind were made at 4 a.m. DFW Airport, mostly cloudy, 71, dew point 65, relative humidity 81%, wind south at 21, gusting to 35, pressure 29.63 inches and falling. Dallas Love Field, cloudy, 72, south at 15, gusting to 28. Fort Worth Meacham, partly cloudy, 70, south at 15, gusting to 26. Arlington, mostly cloudy, 71, south at 13, gusting to 25. McKinney, cloudy, 71, south at 20, gusting to 29. Denton, mostly cloudy, 71, south at 13. Elsewhere around the region, Wichita Falls, mostly cloudy, 74, southwest at 20, gusting to 35. Abilene, partly cloudy, 71, south at 13, gusting

29. Waco, cloudy, 71, South Hat 18. Tyler, cloudy, 69, South Hat 18, gusting to 31. Once again at 4 a.m., DFW Airport, mostly cloudy, 71, south at 21, gusting to 35. Now let's check on your local forecast for the Dallas-Fort Worth Metroplex. Today, mostly cloudy. A slight chance of showers and thunderstorms this afternoon. Highs in the upper 80s. Southwest winds 10 to 15 miles an hour. Chance of rain 20%. Tonight, mostly cloudy with a 20% chance of showers and thunderstorms. Lows in the mid-60s. South winds 5 to 10 miles an hour. Wednesday, mostly cloudy. A slight chance of showers and thunderstorms in the morning, then a chance of showers and thunderstorms in the afternoon. Cooler with highs in the upper 70s. North winds 5 to 10 miles an hour. Chance of rain 30%. Wednesday night, mostly cloudy. Lows in the mid-50s. North winds around 10 miles an hour. And now the extended forecast. Thursday, mostly cloudy in the morning, then becoming partly sunny. Highs in the lower 70s. North winds 5 to 10 miles an hour. Thursday night, partly cloudy. Lows in the mid-50s. Friday, sunny, warmer with highs in the lower 80s. Friday night, mostly clear. Lows in the lower 60s. Saturday, sunny. Highs around 90. Saturday night, mostly clear. Lows in the upper 60s. Sunday, partly sunny in the morning, then sunny with a 20% chance of showers and thunderstorms in the afternoon. Highs in the lower 90s. Sunday night, partly cloudy with a 40% chance of showers and thunderstorms. Lows in the lower 60s. Monday, mostly sunny. Highs in the lower 80s. The forecast key messages for North and Central Texas. A cold front will bring scattered showers and storms to North Texas this evening and to Central Texas on Wednesday. A few strong to severe storms are possible near and east of Interstate 35. A cooler and mostly dry end to the work week is forecast with temperatures near or below normal on Thursday and Friday. The spotter information statement for North and Central Texas. Spotter activation is not expected at this time. The ultraviolet index forecast for May 5th is 9, or very high. The current time is 4:29 a.m. Central Daylight Time. 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The following reports of weather temperature and wind were made at 4 a.m. DFW Airport, mostly cloudy, 71, dew point 65, relative humidity 81%, wind south at 21, gusting to 35, pressure 29.63 inches and falling. Dallas Love Field, cloudy, 72, south at 15, gusting to 28. Fort Worth Meacham, partly cloudy, 70, south at 15, gusting to 26. Arlington, mostly cloudy, 71, south at 13, gusting to 25. McKinney, cloudy, 71, south at 20, gusting to 29. Denton, mostly cloudy, 71, south at 13. Elsewhere around the region, Wichita Falls, mostly cloudy, 74, southwest at 20, gusting to 35. Abilene, partly cloudy, 71, south at 13, gusting to 29. Waco, cloudy, 71, south at 18. Tyler, cloudy, 69, south at 18, gusting to 31. Once again at 4 a.m., DFW Airport, mostly cloudy, 71, south at 21, gusting to 35. Now let's check on your local forecast for the Dallas-Fort Worth Metroplex. Today, mostly cloudy. A slight chance of showers and thunderstorms this afternoon. Highs in the upper 80s. Southwest winds 10 to 15 miles an hour. Chance of rain 20%. Tonight, mostly cloudy with a 20% chance of showers and thunderstorms. Lows in the mid-60s.

south winds 5 to 10 miles an hour. Wednesday, mostly cloudy. A slight chance of showers and thunderstorms in the morning, then a chance of showers and thunderstorms in the afternoon. Cooler with highs in the upper 70s. North winds 5 to 10 miles an hour. Chance of rain 30%. Wednesday night, mostly cloudy. Lows in the mid-50s. North winds around 10 miles an hour. And now the extended forecast. Thursday, mostly cloudy in the morning, then becoming partly sunny. Highs in the lower 70s. North winds 5 to 10 miles an hour. Thursday night, partly cloudy. Lows in the mid-50s. Friday, sunny, warmer with highs in the lower 80s. Friday night, mostly clear. Lows in the lower 60s. Saturday, sunny. Highs around 90. Saturday night, mostly clear. Lows in the upper 60s. Sunday, partly sunny in the morning, then sunny with a 20% chance of showers and thunderstorms in the afternoon. Highs in the lower 90s. Sunday night, partly cloudy with a 40% chance of showers and thunderstorms. Lows in the lower 60s. Monday, mostly sunny. Highs in the lower 80s. The forecast key messages for North and Central Texas. A cold front will bring scattered showers and storms to North Texas this evening and to Central Texas on Wednesday. A few strong to severe storms are possible near and east of Interstate 35. A cooler and mostly dry end to the work week is forecast with temperatures near or below normal on Thursday and Friday. The spotter information statement for North and Central Texas. Spotter activation mostly dry end to the work week is forecast with temperatures near or below normal on Thursday and Friday. The spotter information statement for North and Central Texas. Spotter activation is not expected at this time. The ultraviolet index forecast for May 5th is 9, or very high. The current time is 4:33 a.m. Central Daylight Time. 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The following reports of weather temperature and wind were made at 4 a.m. DFW Airport, mostly cloudy, 71, dew point 65, relative humidity 81%, wind south at 21, gusting to 35, pressure 29.63 inches and falling. Dallas Love Field, cloudy, 72, south at 15, gusting to 28. Fort Worth Meacham, partly cloudy, 70, south at 15, gusting to 26. Arlington, mostly cloudy, 71, south at 13, gusting to 25. McKinney, cloudy, 71, south at 20, gusting to 29. Denton, mostly cloudy, 71, south at 13. Elsewhere around the region, Wichita Falls, mostly cloudy, 74, southwest at 20, gusting to 35. Abilene, partly cloudy, 71, south at 13, gusting to 29. Waco, cloudy, 71, south at 18. Tyler, cloudy, 69, south at 18, gusting to 31. Once again at 4 a.m., DFW Airport, mostly cloudy, 71, south at 21, gusting to 35. Now let's check on your local forecast for the Dallas-Fort Worth Metroplex. Today, mostly cloudy. A slight chance of showers and thunderstorms this afternoon. Highs in the upper 80s. Southwest winds 10 to 15 miles an hour. Chance of rain 20%. Tonight, mostly cloudy with a 20% chance of showers and thunderstorms. Lows in the mid-60s. South winds 5 to 10 miles an hour. Wednesday, mostly cloudy. A slight chance of showers and thunderstorms in the morning, then a chance of showers and thunderstorms in the afternoon. Cooler with highs in the upper 70s. North winds 5 to 10 miles an hour. Chance of rain 30%. Wednesday night, mostly cloudy. Lows in the mid-50s. North winds around 10 miles an hour. And now the extended forecast. Thursday, mostly cloudy.

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The following reports of weather temperature and wind were made at 4 a.m. DFW Airport, mostly cloudy, 71, dew point 65, relative humidity 81%, wind south at 21, gusting to 35, pressure 29.63 inches and falling. Dallas Love Field, cloudy, 72, south at 15, gusting to 28. Fort Worth Meacham, partly cloudy, 70, south at 15, gusting to 26. Arlington, mostly cloudy, 71, south at 13, gusting to 25. McKinney, cloudy, 71, south at 20, gusting to 29. Denton, mostly cloudy, 71, south at 13. Elsewhere around the region, Wichita Falls, mostly cloudy, 74, southwest at 20, gusting to 35. Abilene, partly cloudy, 71, south at 13, gusting to 29. Waco, cloudy, 71, south at 18. Tyler, cloudy, 69, south at 18, gusting to 31. Once again at 4 a.m., DFW Airport, mostly cloudy, 71, south at 21, gusting to 35. Now let's check on your local forecast for the Dallas-Fort Worth Metroplex. Today, mostly cloudy. A slight chance of showers and thunderstorms this afternoon. Highs in the upper 80s. Southwest winds 10 to 15 miles an hour. Chance of rain 20%. Tonight, mostly cloudy with a 20% chance of showers and thunderstorms. Lows in the mid-60s. South winds 5 to 10 miles an hour. Wednesday, mostly cloudy. A slight chance of showers and thunderstorms in the morning, then a chance of showers and thunderstorms in the afternoon. Cooler with highs in the upper 70s. North winds 5 to 10 miles an hour. Chance of rain 30%. Wednesday night, mostly cloudy. Lows in the mid-50s. North winds around 10 miles an hour. And now the extended forecast. Thursday, mostly cloudy in the morning, then becoming partly sunny. Highs in the lower 70s. North winds 5 to 10 miles an hour. Thursday night, partly cloudy. Lows in the mid-50s. Friday, sunny, warmer with highs in the lower 80s. Friday night, mostly clear. Lows in the lower 60s. Saturday, sunny. Highs around 90. Saturday night, mostly clear. Lows in the upper 60s. Sunday, partly sunny in the morning, then sunny with a 20% chance of showers and thunderstorms in the afternoon. Highs in the lower 90s. Sunday night, partly cloudy with a 40% chance of showers and thunderstorms. Lows in the lower 60s. Monday, mostly sunny. Highs in the lower 80s. The forecast key messages for North and Central Texas. A cold front will bring scattered showers and storms to North Texas this evening and to Central Texas on Wednesday. A few strong to severe storms are possible near and east of Interstate 35. A cooler and mostly dry end to the work week is forecast with temperatures near or below normal on Thursday and Friday. The spotter information statement for North and Central Texas. Spotter activation is not expected at this time. The ultraviolet index forecast for May 5th is 9, or very high. The current time is 4:50 a.m. Central Daylight Time. 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The following reports of weather temperature and wind were made at 4 a.m. DFW Airport, mostly cloudy, 71, dew point 65, relative humidity 81%, wind south at 21, gusting to 35, pressure 29.63 inches and falling. Dallas Love Field, cloudy, 72, south at 15, gusting to 28. Fort Worth Meacham, partly cloudy, 70, south at 15, gusting to 26.

North winds 5 to 10 miles an hour. Chance of rain 30%. Wednesday night, mostly cloudy. Lows in the mid-50s. North winds around 10 miles an hour. And now the extended forecast. Thursday, mostly cloudy in the morning, then becoming partly sunny. Highs in the lower 70s. North winds 5 to 10 miles an hour. Thursday night, partly cloudy. Lows in the mid-50s. Friday, sunny, warmer with highs in the lower 80s. Friday night, mostly clear. Lows in the lower 60s. Saturday, sunny. Highs around 90. Saturday night, mostly clear. Lows in the upper 60s. Sunday, partly sunny in the morning, then sunny with a 20% chance of showers and thunderstorms in the afternoon. Highs in the lower 90s. Sunday night, partly cloudy with a 40% chance of showers and thunderstorms. Lows in the lower 60s. Monday, mostly sunny. Highs in the lower 80s. The forecast key messages for North and Central Texas. A cold front will bring scattered showers and storms to North Texas this evening and to Central Texas on Wednesday. A few strong to severe storms are possible near and east of Interstate 35. A cooler and mostly dry end to the work week is forecast with temperatures near or below normal on Thursday and Friday. The spotter information statement for North and Central Texas. Spotter activation is not expected at this time. The ultraviolet index forecast for May 5th is 9, or very high. The current time is 5:02 a.m. Central Daylight Time. 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The following reports of weather temperature and wind were made at 5 a.m. McKinney, cloudy, 71, south at 18, gusting to 26. Elsewhere around the region, Waco, cloudy, 71, south at 13, gusting to 22. Once again at 5 a.m. Now let's check on your local forecast for the Dallas-Fort Worth Metroplex. Today, mostly cloudy. A slight chance of showers and thunderstorms this afternoon. Highs in the upper 80s. Southwest winds 10 to 15 miles an hour. Chance of rain 20%. Tonight, mostly cloudy with a 20% chance of showers and thunderstorms. Lows in the mid-60s. South winds 5 to 10 miles an hour. Wednesday, mostly cloudy. A slight chance of showers and thunderstorms in the morning, then a chance of showers and thunderstorms in the afternoon. Cooler with highs in the upper 70s. North winds 5 to 10 miles an hour. Chance of rain 30%. Wednesday night, mostly cloudy. Lows in the mid-50s. North winds around 10 miles an hour. And now the extended forecast. Thursday, mostly cloudy in the morning, then becoming partly sunny. Highs in the lower 70s. North winds 5 to 10 miles an hour. Thursday night, partly cloudy. Lows in the mid-50s. Friday, sunny, warmer with highs in the lower 80s. Friday night, mostly clear. Lows in the lower 60s. Saturday, sunny. Highs around 90. Saturday night, mostly clear. Lows in the upper 60s. Sunday, partly sunny in the morning, then sunny with a 20% chance of showers and thunderstorms in the afternoon. Highs in the lower 90s. Sunday night, partly cloudy with a 40% chance of showers and thunderstorms. Lows in the lower 60s. Monday, mostly sunny. Highs in the lower 80s. The forecast key messages for North and Central Texas. A cold front will bring scattered showers and storms to North Texas this evening and to Central Texas on Wednesday. A few strong to severe storms are possible near and east of Interstate 35. A cooler and mostly dry end to the work week is forecast with temperatures near or below normal on Thursday and Friday. The spotter information statement for North and Central Texas. Spotter activation is not expected at this time. The ultraviolet index forecast for May 5th.

your local forecast for the Dallas-Fort Worth Metroplex. Today, mostly cloudy. A slight chance of showers and thunderstorms this afternoon. Highs in the upper 80s. Southwest winds 10 to 15 miles an hour. Chance of rain 20%. Tonight, mostly cloudy with a 20% chance of showers and thunderstorms. Lows in the mid-60s. South winds 5 to 10 miles an hour. Wednesday, mostly cloudy. A slight chance of showers and thunderstorms in the morning, then a chance of showers and thunderstorms in the afternoon. Cooler with highs in the upper 70s. North winds 5 to 10 miles an hour. Chance of rain 30%. Wednesday night, mostly cloudy. Lows in the mid-50s. North winds around 10 miles an hour. And now the extended forecast. Thursday, mostly cloudy in the morning, then becoming partly sunny. Highs in the lower 70s. North winds 5 to 10 miles an hour. Thursday night, partly cloudy. Lows in the mid-50s. Friday, sunny, warmer with highs in the lower 80s. Friday night, mostly clear. Lows in the lower 60s. Saturday, sunny. Highs around 90. Saturday night, mostly clear. Lows in the upper 60s. Sunday, partly sunny in the morning, then sunny with a 20% chance of showers and thunderstorms in the afternoon. Highs in the lower 90s. Sunday night, partly cloudy with a 40% chance of showers and thunderstorms. Lows in the lower 60s. Monday, mostly sunny. Highs in the lower 80s. The forecast key messages for North and Central Texas. A cold front will bring scattered showers and storms to North Texas this evening and to Central Texas on Wednesday. A few strong to severe storms are possible near and east of Interstate 35. A cooler and mostly dry end to the work week is forecast with temperatures near or below normal on Thursday and Friday. The spotter information statement for North and Central Texas. Spotter activation is not expected at this time. The ultraviolet index forecast for May 5th is 9, or very high. The current time is 5:09 a.m. Central Daylight Time. 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The following reports of weather temperature and wind were made at 5 a.m. McKinney, cloudy, 71, south at 18, gusting to 26. Elsewhere around the region, Waco, cloudy, 71, south at 13, gusting to 22. Once again at 5 a.m. Now let's check on your local forecast for the Dallas-Fort Worth Metroplex. Today, mostly cloudy. A slight chance of showers and thunderstorms this afternoon. Highs in the upper 80s. Southwest winds 10 to 15 miles an hour. Chance of rain 20%. Tonight, mostly cloudy with a 20% chance of showers and thunderstorms. Lows in the mid-60s. South winds 5 to 10 miles an hour. Wednesday, mostly cloudy. A slight chance of showers and thunderstorms in the morning, then a chance of showers and thunderstorms in the afternoon. Cooler with highs in the upper 70s. North winds 5 to 10 miles an hour. Chance of rain 30%. Wednesday night, mostly cloudy. Lows in the mid-50s. North winds around 10 miles an hour. And now the extended forecast. Thursday, mostly cloudy in the morning, then becoming partly sunny. Highs in the lower 70s. North winds 5 to 10 miles an hour. Thursday night, partly cloudy. Lows in the mid-50s. Friday, sunny, warmer with highs in the lower 80s. Friday night, mostly clear. Lows in the lower 60s. Saturday, sunny. Highs around 90. Saturday night, mostly clear. Lows in the upper 60s. Sunday, partly sunny in the morning, then sunny with a 20% chance of showers and thunderstorms in the afternoon. Highs in the lower 90s. Sunday night, partly cloudy with a 40% chance of showers and thunderstorms. Lows in the lower 60s.

Monday, mostly sunny. Highs in the lower 80s. The forecast key messages for North and Central Texas. A cold front will bring scattered showers and storms to North Texas this evening and to Central Texas on Wednesday. A few strong to severe storms are possible near and east of Interstate 35. A cooler and mostly dry end to the work week is forecast with temperatures near or below normal on Thursday and Friday. The spotter information statement for North and Central Texas. Spotter activation is not expected at this time. The ultraviolet index forecast for May 5th is 9, or very high. The current time is 5:12 a.m. Central Daylight Time. 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Serving the Dallas-Fort Worth listening area. The following reports of weather temperature and wind were made at 5 a.m. DFW Airport, mostly cloudy, 71, dew point 65, relative humidity 81%, wind south at 23, gusting to 29, pressure 29.62 inches and falling. Dallas Love Field, cloudy, 72, south at 10, gusting to 25. Fort Worth Meacham, partly cloudy, 69, south at 14, gusting to 24. Arlington, mostly cloudy, 72, south at 13, gusting to 23. McKinney, mostly cloudy, 72, south at 15. Denton, partly cloudy, 70, south at 15, gusting to 22. Elsewhere around the region, Wichita Falls, partly cloudy, 72, southwest at 18. At Abilene, partly cloudy, 70, dew point 62, relative humidity 76%, pressure 29.67 inches and falling. Waco, cloudy, 71, south at 13, gusting to 22. Tyler, cloudy, 70, south at 15, gusting to 26. Once again at 5 a.m., DFW Airport, mostly cloudy, 71, south at 23, gusting to 29. Now let's check on your local forecast for the Dallas-Fort Worth Metroplex. Today, mostly cloudy. A slight chance of showers and thunderstorms this afternoon. Highs in the upper 80s. Southwest winds 10 to 15 miles an hour. Chance of rain 20%. Tonight, mostly cloudy with a 20% chance of showers and thunderstorms. Lows in the mid-60s. South winds 5 to 10 miles an hour. Wednesday, mostly cloudy. A slight chance of showers and thunderstorms in the morning, then a chance of showers and thunderstorms in the afternoon. Cooler with highs in the upper 70s. North winds 5 to 10 miles an hour. Chance of rain 30%. Wednesday night, mostly cloudy. Lows in the mid-50s. North winds around 10 miles an hour. And now the extended forecast. Thursday, mostly cloudy in the morning, then becoming partly sunny. Highs in the lower 70s. North winds 5 to 10 miles an hour. Thursday night, partly cloudy. Lows in the mid-50s. Friday, sunny, warmer with highs in the lower 80s. Friday night, mostly clear. Lows in the lower 60s. Saturday, sunny. Highs around 90. Saturday night, mostly clear. Lows in the upper 60s. Sunday, partly sunny in the morning, then sunny with a 20% chance of showers and thunderstorms in the afternoon. Highs in the lower 90s. Sunday night, partly cloudy with a 40% chance of showers and thunderstorms. Lows in the lower 60s. Monday, mostly sunny. Highs in the lower 80s. The forecast key messages for North and Central Texas. A cold front will bring scattered showers and storms to North Texas this evening and to Central Texas on Wednesday. A few strong to severe storms are possible near and east of Interstate 35. A cooler and mostly dry end to the work week is forecast with temperatures near or below normal on Thursday and Friday. The spotter information statement for North and Central Texas. Spotter activation is not expected at this time. The ultraviolet index forecast for May 5th is 9, or very

The current time is 5:16 a.m. Central Daylight Time. 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The following reports of weather temperature and wind were made at 5 a.m. DFW Airport, mostly cloudy, 71, dew point 65, relative humidity 81%, wind south at 23, gusting to 29, pressure 29.62 inches and falling. Dallas Love Field, cloudy, 72, south at 10, gusting to 25. Fort Worth Meacham, partly cloudy, 69, south at 14, gusting to 24. Arlington, mostly cloudy, 72, south at 13, gusting to 23. McKinney, mostly cloudy, 72, south at 15. Denton, partly cloudy, 70, south at 15, gusting to 22. Elsewhere around the region, Wichita Falls, partly cloudy, 72, southwest at 18. At Abilene, partly cloudy, 70, dew point 62, relative humidity 76%, pressure 29.67 inches and falling. Waco, cloudy, 71, south at 13, gusting to 22. Tyler, cloudy, 70, south at 15, gusting to 26. Once again at 5 a.m., DFW Airport, mostly cloudy, 71, south at 23, gusting to 29. Now let's check on your local forecast for the Dallas-Fort Worth Metroplex. Today, mostly cloudy. A slight chance of showers and thunderstorms this afternoon. Highs in the upper 80s. Southwest winds 10 to 15 miles an hour. Chance of rain 20%. Tonight, mostly cloudy with a 20% chance of showers and thunderstorms. Lows in the mid-60s. South winds 5 to 10 miles an hour. Wednesday, mostly cloudy. A slight chance of showers and thunderstorms in the morning, then a chance of showers and thunderstorms in the afternoon. Cooler with highs in the upper 70s. North winds 5 to 10 miles an hour. Chance of rain 30%. Wednesday night, mostly cloudy. Lows in the mid-50s. North winds around 10 miles an hour. And now the extended forecast. Thursday, mostly cloudy in the morning, then becoming partly sunny. Highs in the lower 70s. North winds 5 to 10 miles an hour. Thursday night, partly cloudy. Lows in the mid-50s. Friday, sunny, warmer with highs in the lower 80s. Friday night, mostly clear. Lows in the lower 60s. Saturday, sunny. Highs around 90. Saturday night, mostly clear. Lows in the upper 60s. Sunday, partly sunny in the morning, then sunny with a 20% chance of showers and thunderstorms in the afternoon. Highs in the lower 90s. Sunday night, partly cloudy with a 40% chance of showers and thunderstorms. Lows in the lower 60s. Monday, mostly sunny. Highs in the lower 80s. The forecast key messages for North and Central Texas. A cold front will bring scattered showers and storms to North Texas this evening and to Central Texas on Wednesday. A few strong to severe storms are possible near and east of Interstate 35. A cooler and mostly dry end to the work week is forecast with temperatures near or below normal on Thursday and Friday. The spotter information statement for North and Central Texas. Spotter activation is not expected at this time. The ultraviolet index forecast for May 5th is 9, or very high. The current time is 5:21 a.m. Central Daylight Time. 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The following reports of weather temperature and wind were made at 5 a.m. DFW Airport, mostly cloudy, 71, dew point 65, relative humidity 81%, wind south at 23, gusting to 29, pressure 29.62 inches and falling. Dallas Love Field, cloudy, 72, south at 10,

gusting to 25. Fort Worth, Meacham, partly cloudy, 69, south at 14, gusting to 24. Arlington, mostly cloudy, 72, south at 13, gusting to 23. McKinney, mostly cloudy, 72, south at 15. Denton, partly cloudy, 70, south at 15, gusting to 22. Elsewhere around the region, Wichita Falls, partly cloudy, 72, southwest at 18. At Abilene, partly cloudy, 70, dew point 62, relative humidity 76%, pressure 29.67 inches and falling. Waco, cloudy, 71, south at 13, gusting to 22. Tyler, cloudy, 70, south at 15, gusting to 26. Once again at 5 a.m., DFW Airport, mostly cloudy, 71, south at 23, gusting to 29. Now let's check on your local forecast for the Dallas-Fort Worth Metroplex. Today, mostly cloudy. A slight chance of showers and thunderstorms this afternoon. Highs in the upper 80s. Southwest winds 10 to 15 miles an hour. Chance of rain 20%. Tonight, mostly cloudy with a 20% chance of showers and thunderstorms. Lows in the mid-60s. South winds 5 to 10 miles an hour. Wednesday, mostly cloudy. A slight chance of showers and thunderstorms in the morning, then a chance of showers and thunderstorms in the afternoon. Cooler with highs in the upper 70s. North winds 5 to 10 miles an hour. Chance of rain 30%. Wednesday night, mostly cloudy. Lows in the mid-50s. North winds around 10 miles an hour. And now the extended forecast. Thursday, mostly cloudy in the morning, then becoming partly sunny. Highs in the lower 70s. North winds 5 to 10 miles an hour. Thursday night, partly cloudy. Lows in the mid-50s. Friday, sunny, warmer with highs in the lower 80s. Friday night, mostly clear. Lows in the lower 60s. Saturday, sunny. Highs around 90. Saturday night, mostly clear. Lows in the upper 60s. Sunday, partly sunny in the morning, then sunny with a 20% chance of showers and thunderstorms in the afternoon. Highs in the lower 90s. Sunday night, partly cloudy with a 40% chance of showers and thunderstorms. Lows in the lower 60s. Monday, mostly sunny. Highs in the lower 80s. The forecast key messages for North and Central Texas. A cold front will bring scattered showers and storms to North Texas this evening and to Central Texas on Wednesday. A few strong to severe storms are possible near and east of Interstate 35. A cooler and mostly dry end to the work week is forecast with temperatures near or below normal on Thursday and Friday. The spotter information statement for North and Central Texas. Spotter activation is not expected at this time. The ultraviolet index forecast for May 5th is 9, or very high. The current time is 5:25 a.m. Central Daylight Time. 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The following reports of weather temperature and wind were made at 5 a.m. DFW Airport, mostly cloudy, 71, dew point 65, relative humidity 81%, wind south at 23, gusting to 29, pressure 29.62 inches and falling. Dallas Love Field, cloudy, 72, south at 10, gusting to 25. Fort Worth Meacham, partly cloudy, 69, south at 14, gusting to 24. Arlington, mostly cloudy, 72, south at 13, gusting to 23. McKinney, mostly cloudy, 72, south at 15. Denton, partly cloudy, 70, south at 15, gusting to 22. Elsewhere around the region, Wichita Falls, partly cloudy, 72, southwest at 18. At Abilene, partly cloudy, 70, dew point 62, relative humidity 76%, pressure 29.67

rises and falling. Waco, cloudy, 71, south at 13, gusting to 22. Tyler, cloudy, 70, south at 15, gusting to 26. Once again at 5 a.m., DFW Airport, mostly cloudy, 71, south at 23, gusting to 29. Now let's check on your local forecast for the Dallas-Fort Worth Metroplex. Today, mostly cloudy. A slight chance of showers and thunderstorms this afternoon. Highs in the upper 80s. Southwest winds 10 to 15 miles an hour. Chance of rain 20%. Tonight, mostly cloudy with a 20% chance of showers and thunderstorms. Lows in the mid-60s. South winds 5 to 10 miles an hour. Wednesday, mostly cloudy. A slight chance of showers and thunderstorms in the morning, then a chance of showers and thunderstorms in the afternoon. Cooler with highs in the upper 70s. North winds 5 to 10 miles an hour. Chance of rain 30%. Wednesday night, mostly cloudy. Lows in the mid-50s. North winds around 10 miles an hour. And now the extended forecast. Thursday, mostly cloudy in the morning, then becoming partly sunny. Highs in the lower 70s. North winds 5 to 10 miles an hour. Thursday night, partly cloudy. Lows in the mid-50s. Friday, sunny, warmer with highs in the lower 80s. Friday night, mostly clear. Lows in the lower 60s. Saturday, sunny. Highs around 90. Saturday night, mostly clear. Lows in the upper 60s. Sunday, partly sunny in the morning, then sunny with a 20% chance of showers and thunderstorms in the afternoon. Highs in the lower 90s. Sunday night, partly cloudy with a 40% chance of showers and thunderstorms. Lows in the lower 60s. Monday, mostly sunny. Highs in the lower 80s. The forecast key messages for North and Central Texas. A cold front will bring scattered showers and storms to North Texas this evening and to Central Texas on Wednesday. A few strong to severe storms are possible near and east of Interstate 35. A cooler and mostly dry end to the work week is forecast with temperatures near or below normal on Thursday and Friday. The spotter information statement for North and Central Texas. Spotter activation is not expected at this time. The ultraviolet index forecast for May 5th is 9, or very high. The current time is 5:29 a.m. Central Daylight Time. 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Serving the Dallas-Fort Worth listening area. The following reports of weather temperature and wind were made at 5 a.m. DFW Airport, mostly cloudy, 71, dew point 65, relative humidity 81%, wind south at 23, gusting to 29, pressure 29.62 inches and falling. Dallas Love Field, cloudy, 72, south at 10, gusting to 25. Fort Worth Meacham, partly cloudy, 69, south at 14, gusting to 24. Arlington, mostly cloudy, 72, south at 13, gusting to 23. McKinney, mostly cloudy, 72, south at 15. Denton, partly cloudy, 70, south at 15, gusting to 22. Elsewhere around the region, Wichita Falls, partly cloudy, 72, southwest at 18. At Abilene, partly cloudy, 70, dew point 62, relative humidity 76%, pressure 29.67 inches and falling. Waco, cloudy, 71, south at 13, gusting to 22. Tyler, cloudy, 70, south at 15, gusting to 26. Once again at 5 a.m., DFW Airport, mostly cloudy, 71, south at 23, gusting to 29. Now let's check on your local forecast for the Dallas-Fort Worth Metroplex. Today, mostly cloudy. A slight chance of showers and thunderstorms this afternoon. Highs in the upper 80s. Southwest winds 10 to 15 miles an hour. Chance of rain 20%.

tonight. Mostly cloudy with a 20% chance of showers and thunderstorms. Lows in the mid-60s. South winds 5 to 10 miles an hour. Wednesday, mostly cloudy. A slight chance of showers and thunderstorms in the morning, then a chance of showers and thunderstorms in the afternoon. Cooler with highs in the upper 70s. North winds 5 to 10 miles an hour. Chance of rain 30%. Wednesday night, mostly cloudy. Lows in the mid-50s. North winds around 10 miles an hour. And now the extended forecast. Thursday, mostly cloudy in the morning, then becoming partly sunny. Highs in the lower 70s. North winds 5 to 10 miles an hour. Thursday night, partly cloudy. Lows in the mid-50s. Friday, sunny, warmer with highs in the lower 80s. Friday night, mostly clear. Lows in the lower 60s. Saturday, sunny. Highs around 90. Saturday night, mostly clear. Lows in the upper 60s. Sunday, partly sunny in the morning, then sunny with a 20% chance of showers and thunderstorms in the afternoon. Highs in the lower 90s. Sunday night, partly cloudy with a 40 morning, then sunny with a 20% chance of showers and thunderstorms in the afternoon. Highs in the lower 90s. Sunday night, partly cloudy with a 40% chance of showers and thunderstorms. Lows in the lower 60s. Monday, mostly sunny. Highs in the lower 80s. The forecast key messages for North and Central Texas. A cold front will bring scattered showers and storms to North Texas this evening and to Central Texas on Wednesday. A few strong to severe storms are possible near and east of Interstate 35. A cooler and mostly dry end to the work week is forecast with temperatures near or below normal on Thursday and Friday. The spotter information statement for North and Central Texas. Spotter activation is not expected at this time. The ultraviolet index forecast for May 5th is 9, or very high. The current time is 5:33 a.m. Central Daylight Time. 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The following reports of weather temperature and wind were made at 5 a.m. DFW Airport, mostly cloudy, 71, dew point 65, relative humidity 81%, wind south at 23, gusting to 29, pressure 29.62 inches and falling. Dallas Love Field, cloudy, 72, south at 10, gusting to 25. Fort Worth Meacham, partly cloudy, 69, south at 14, gusting to 24. Arlington, mostly cloudy, 72, south at 13, gusting to 23. McKinney, mostly cloudy, 72, south at 15. Denton, partly cloudy, 70, south at 15, gusting to 22. Elsewhere around the region, Wichita Falls, partly cloudy, 72, southwest at 18. At Abilene, partly cloudy, 70, dew point 62, relative humidity 76%, pressure 29.67 inches and falling. Waco, cloudy, 71, south at 13, gusting to 22. Tyler, cloudy, 70, south at 15, gusting to 26. Once again at 5 a.m., DFW Airport, mostly cloudy, 71, south at 23, gusting to 29. Now let's check on your local forecast for the Dallas-Fort Worth Metroplex. Today, mostly cloudy. A slight chance of showers and thunderstorms this afternoon. Highs in the upper 80s. Southwest winds 10 to 15 miles an hour. Chance of rain 20%. Tonight, mostly cloudy with a 20% chance of showers and thunderstorms. Lows in the mid-60s. South winds 5 to 10 miles an hour. Wednesday, mostly cloudy. A slight chance of showers and thunderstorms in the morning, then a chance of showers and thunderstorms in the afternoon. Cooler with highs in the upper 70s. North winds 5 to 10 miles an hour. Chance of rain 30%. Wednesday night, mostly cloudy.

forecast with temperatures near or below normal on Thursday and Friday. The spotter information statement for North and Central Texas. Spotter activation is not expected at this time. The ultraviolet index forecast for May 5th is 9, or very high. The current time is 5:46 a.m. Central Daylight Time. 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The following reports of weather temperature and wind were made at 5 a.m. DFW Airport, mostly cloudy, 71, dew point 65, relative humidity 81%, wind south at 23, gusting to 29, pressure 29.62 inches and falling. Dallas Love Field, cloudy, 72, south at 10, gusting to 25. Fort Worth Meacham, partly cloudy, 69, south at 14, gusting to 24. Arlington, mostly cloudy, 72, south at 13, gusting to 23. McKinney, mostly cloudy, 72, south at 15. Denton, partly cloudy, 70, south at 15, gusting to 22. Elsewhere around the region, Wichita Falls, partly cloudy, 72, southwest at 18. At Abilene, partly cloudy, 70, dew point 62, relative humidity 76%, pressure 29.67 inches and falling. Waco, cloudy, 71, south at 13, gusting to 22. Tyler, cloudy, 70, south at 15, gusting to 26. Once again at 5 a.m., DFW Airport, mostly cloudy, 71, south at 23, gusting to 29. Now let's check on your local forecast for the Dallas-Fort Worth Metroplex. Today, mostly cloudy. A slight chance of showers and thunderstorms this afternoon. Highs in the upper 80s. Southwest winds 10 to 15 miles an hour. Chance of rain 20%. Tonight, mostly cloudy with a 20% chance of showers and thunderstorms. Lows in the mid-60s. South winds 5 to 10 miles an hour. Wednesday, mostly cloudy. A slight chance of showers and thunderstorms in the morning, then a chance of showers and thunderstorms in the afternoon. Cooler with highs in the upper 70s. North winds 5 to 10 miles an hour. Chance of rain 30%. Wednesday night, mostly cloudy. Lows in the mid-50s. North winds around 10 miles an hour. And now the extended forecast. Thursday, mostly cloudy in the morning, then becoming partly sunny. Highs in the lower 70s. North winds 5 to 10 miles an hour. Thursday night, partly cloudy. Lows in the mid-50s. Friday, sunny, warmer with highs in the lower 80s. Friday night, mostly clear. Lows in the lower 60s. Saturday, sunny. Highs around 90. Saturday night, mostly clear. Lows in the upper 60s. Sunday, partly sunny in the morning, then sunny with a 20% chance of showers and thunderstorms in the afternoon. Highs in the lower 90s. Sunday night, partly cloudy with a 40% chance of showers and thunderstorms. Lows in the lower 60s. Monday, mostly sunny. Highs in the lower 80s. The forecast key messages for North and Central Texas. A cold front will bring scattered showers and storms to North Texas this evening and to Central Texas on Wednesday. A few strong to severe storms are possible near and east of Interstate 35. A cooler and mostly dry end to the work week is forecast with temperatures near or below normal on Thursday and Friday. The spotter information statement for North and Central Texas. Spotter activation is not expected at this time. The ultraviolet index forecast for May 5th is 9, or very high. The current time is 5:51 a.m. Central Daylight Time. 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The following reports of weather temperature and wind were made at 5 a.m. DFW.

forecast for the Dallas-Fort Worth Metroplex. Today, mostly cloudy. A slight chance of showers and thunderstorms this afternoon. Highs in the upper 80s. Southwest winds 10 to 15 miles an hour. Chance of rain 20%. Tonight, mostly cloudy with a 20% chance of showers and thunderstorms. Lows in the mid-60s. South winds 5 to 10 miles an hour. Wednesday, mostly cloudy. A slight chance of showers and thunderstorms in the morning, then a chance of showers and thunderstorms in the afternoon. Cooler with highs in the upper 70s. North winds 5 to 10 miles an hour. Chance of rain 30%. Wednesday night, mostly cloudy. Lows in the mid-50s. North winds around 10 miles an hour. And now the extended forecast. Thursday, mostly cloudy in the morning, then becoming partly sunny. Highs in the lower 70s. North winds 5 to 10 miles an hour. Thursday night, partly cloudy. Lows in the mid-50s. Friday, sunny, warmer with highs in the lower 80s. Friday night, mostly clear. Lows in the lower 60s. Saturday, sunny. Highs around 90. Saturday night, mostly clear. Lows in the upper 60s. Sunday, partly sunny in the morning, then sunny with a 20% chance of showers and thunderstorms in the afternoon. Highs in the lower 90s. Sunday night, partly cloudy with a 40% chance of showers and thunderstorms. Lows in the lower 60s. Monday, mostly sunny. Highs in the lower 80s. The forecast key messages for North and Central Texas. A cold front will bring scattered showers and storms to North Texas this evening and to Central Texas on Wednesday. A few strong to severe storms are possible near and east of Interstate 35. A cooler and mostly dry end to the work week is forecast with temperatures near or below normal on Thursday and Friday. The spotter information statement for North and Central Texas. Spotter activation is not expected at this time. The ultraviolet index forecast for May 5th is 9, or very high. The current time is 6:04 a.m. Central Daylight Time. 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The following reports of weather temperature and wind were made at 6 a.m. DFW Airport, mostly cloudy, 71, dew point 65, relative humidity 81%, wind south at 17, gusting to 29, pressure 29.62 inches and steady. Dallas Love Field, cloudy, 72, south at 13, gusting to 25. Fort Worth Meacham, partly cloudy, 69, south at 15, gusting to 22. Arlington, partly cloudy, 71, south at 14, gusting to 23. McKinney, mostly cloudy, 72, south at 15. Denton, partly cloudy, 69, south at 9. Elsewhere around the region, Wichita Falls, partly cloudy, 71, southwest at 18. Abilene, partly cloudy, 69, southwest at 18, gusting to 26. Waco, cloudy, 71, south at 16, gusting to 23. Tyler, cloudy, 70, southwest at 21, gusting to 30. Once again at 6 a.m., DFW Airport, mostly cloudy, 71, south at 17, gusting to 29. Now let's check on your local forecast for the Dallas-Fort Worth Metroplex. Today, mostly cloudy. A slight chance of showers and thunderstorms this afternoon. Highs in the upper 80s. Southwest winds 10 to 15 miles an hour. Chance of rain 20%. Tonight, mostly cloudy with a 20% chance of showers and thunderstorms. Lows in the mid-60s. South winds 5 to 10 miles an hour. Wednesday, mostly cloudy. A slight chance of showers and thunderstorms in the morning, then a chance of showers and thunderstorms in the afternoon. Cooler with highs in the upper 70s. North winds 5 to 10 miles an hour. Chance of rain 30%. Wednesday night.

lows in the upper 60s. Sunday, partly sunny in the morning, then sunny with a 20% chance of showers and thunderstorms in the afternoon. Highs in the lower 90s. Sunday night, partly cloudy with a 40% chance of showers and thunderstorms. Lows in the lower 60s. Monday, mostly sunny. Highs in the lower 80s. The forecast key messages for North and Central Texas. A cold front will bring scattered showers and storms to North Texas this evening and to Central Texas on Wednesday. A few strong to severe storms are possible near and east of Interstate 35. A cooler and mostly dry end to the work week is forecast with temperatures near or below normal on Thursday and Friday. The spotter information statement for North and Central Texas. Spotter activation is not expected at this time. The ultraviolet index forecast for May 5th is 9, or very high. The current time is 6:08 a.m. Central Daylight Time. 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Serving the Dallas-Fort Worth listening area. The following reports of weather temperature and wind were made at 6 a.m. DFW Airport, mostly cloudy, 71, dew point 65, relative humidity 81%, wind south at 17, gusting to 29, pressure 29.62 inches and steady. Dallas Love Field, cloudy, 72, south at 13, gusting to 25. Fort Worth Meacham, partly cloudy, 69, south at 15, gusting to 22. Arlington, partly cloudy, 71, south at 14, gusting to 23. McKinney, mostly cloudy, 72, south at 15. Denton, partly cloudy, 69, south at 9. Elsewhere around the region, Wichita Falls, partly cloudy, 71, southwest at 18. Abilene, partly cloudy, 69, southwest at 18, gusting to 26. Waco, cloudy, 71, south at 16, gusting to 23. Tyler, cloudy, 70, southwest at 21, gusting to 30. Once again at 6 a.m., DFW Airport, mostly cloudy, 71, south at 17, gusting to 29. Now let's check on your local forecast for the Dallas-Fort Worth Metroplex. Today, mostly cloudy. A slight chance of showers and thunderstorms this afternoon. Highs in the upper 80s. Southwest winds 10 to 15 miles an hour. Chance of rain 20%. Tonight, mostly cloudy with a 20% chance of showers and thunderstorms. Lows in the mid-60s. South winds 5 to 10 miles an hour. Wednesday, mostly cloudy. A slight chance of showers and thunderstorms in the morning, then a chance of showers and thunderstorms in the afternoon. Cooler with highs in the upper 70s. North winds 5 to 10 miles an hour. Chance of rain 30%. Wednesday night, mostly cloudy. Lows in the mid-50s. North winds around 10 miles an hour. And now the extended forecast. Thursday, mostly cloudy in the morning, then becoming partly sunny. Highs in the lower 70s. North winds 5 to 10 miles an hour. Thursday night, partly cloudy. Lows in the mid-50s. Friday, sunny, warmer with highs in the lower 80s. Friday night, mostly clear. Lows in the lower 60s. Saturday, sunny. Highs around 90. Saturday night, mostly clear. Lows in the upper 60s. Sunday, partly sunny in the morning, then sunny with a 20% chance of showers and thunderstorms in the afternoon. Highs in the lower 90s. Sunday night, partly cloudy with a 40% chance of showers and thunderstorms. Lows in the lower 60s. Monday, mostly sunny. Highs in the lower 80s. The forecast key messages for North and Central Texas. A cold front will bring scattered showers and storms to North Texas this evening and to Central Texas on Wednesday. A few strong to severe storms are possible near and east of Interstate 35. A cooler and mostly dry end to the work week is forecast with temperatures near or below normal.

Thursday and Friday. The spotter information statement for North and Central Texas. Spotter activation is not expected at this time. The ultraviolet index forecast for May 5th is 9, or very high. The current time is 6:12 a.m. Central Daylight Time. 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The following reports of weather temperature and wind were made at 6 a.m. DFW Airport, mostly cloudy, 71, dew point 65, relative humidity 81%, wind south at 17, gusting to 29, pressure 29.62 inches and steady. Dallas Love Field, cloudy, 72, south at 13, gusting to 25. Fort Worth Meacham, mostly cloudy, 69, south at 15, gusting to 22. Arlington, mostly cloudy, 71, south at 14, gusting to 23. McKinney, mostly cloudy, 72, south at 15. Denton, mostly cloudy, 69, south at 9. Elsewhere around the region, Wichita Falls, clear, 71, southwest at 18. Abilene, partly cloudy, 69, southwest at 18, gusting to 26. Waco, cloudy, 71, south at 16, gusting to 23. Tyler, cloudy, 70, southwest at 21, gusting to 30. Once again at 6 a.m., DFW Airport, mostly cloudy, 71, south at 17, gusting to 29. Now let's check on your local forecast for the Dallas-Fort Worth Metroplex. Today, mostly cloudy. A slight chance of showers and thunderstorms this afternoon. Highs in the upper 80s. Southwest winds 10 to 15 miles an hour. Chance of rain 20%. Tonight, mostly cloudy with a 20% chance of showers and thunderstorms. Lows in the mid-60s. South winds 5 to 10 miles an hour. Wednesday, mostly cloudy. A slight chance of showers and thunderstorms in the morning, then a chance of showers and thunderstorms in the afternoon. Cooler with highs in the upper 70s. North winds 5 to 10 miles an hour. Chance of rain 30%. Wednesday night, mostly cloudy. Lows in the mid-50s. North winds around 10 miles an hour. And now the extended forecast. Thursday, mostly cloudy in the morning, then becoming partly sunny. Highs in the lower 70s. North winds 5 to 10 miles an hour. Thursday night, partly cloudy. Lows in the mid-50s. Friday, sunny, warmer with highs in the lower 80s. Friday night, mostly clear. Lows in the lower 60s. Saturday, sunny. Highs around 90. Saturday night, mostly clear. Lows in the upper 60s. Sunday, partly sunny in the morning, then sunny with a 20% chance of showers and thunderstorms in the afternoon. Highs in the lower 90s. Sunday night, partly cloudy with a 40% chance of showers and thunderstorms. Lows in the lower 60s. Monday, mostly sunny. Highs in the lower 80s. The forecast key messages for North and Central Texas. A cold front will bring scattered showers and storms to North Texas this evening and to Central Texas on Wednesday. A few strong to severe storms are possible near and east of Interstate 35. A cooler and mostly dry end to the work week is forecast with temperatures near or below normal on Thursday and Friday. The spotter information statement for North and Central Texas. Spotter activation is not expected at this time. The ultraviolet index forecast for May 5th is 9, or very high. The current time is 6:16 a.m. Central Daylight Time. 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The following reports of weather temperature and wind were made at 6 a.m. DFW Airport, mostly cloudy, 71, dew point 65, relative humidity 81%, wind south at 17.

Adjusting to 29, pressure 29.62 inches and steady. Dallas Love Field, cloudy, 72, south at 13, gusting to 25. Fort Worth Meacham, mostly cloudy, 69, south at 15, gusting to 22. Arlington, mostly cloudy, 71, south at 14, gusting to 23. McKinney, mostly cloudy, 72, south at 15. Denton, mostly cloudy, 69, south at 9. Elsewhere around the region, Wichita Falls, clear, 71, southwest at 18. Abilene, partly cloudy, 69, southwest at 18, gusting to 26. Waco, cloudy, 71, south at 16, gusting to 23. Tyler, cloudy, 70, southwest at 21, gusting to 30. Once again at 6 a.m., DFW Airport, mostly cloudy, 71, south at 17, gusting to 29. Now let's check on your local forecast for the Dallas-Fort Worth Metroplex. Today, mostly cloudy. A slight chance of showers and thunderstorms this afternoon. Highs in the upper 80s. Southwest winds 10 to 15 miles an hour. Chance of rain 20%. Tonight, mostly cloudy with a 20% chance of showers and thunderstorms. Lows in the mid-60s. South winds 5 to 10 miles an hour. Wednesday, mostly cloudy. A slight chance of showers and thunderstorms in the morning, then a chance of showers and thunderstorms in the afternoon. Cooler with highs in the upper 70s. North winds 5 to 10 miles an hour. Chance of rain 30%. Wednesday night, mostly cloudy. Lows in the mid-50s. North winds around 10 miles an hour. And now the extended forecast. Thursday, mostly cloudy in the morning, then becoming partly sunny. Highs in the lower 70s. North winds 5 to 10 miles an hour. Thursday night, partly cloudy. Lows in the mid-50s. Friday, sunny, warmer with highs in the lower 80s. Friday night, mostly clear. Lows in the lower 60s. Saturday, sunny. Highs around 90. Saturday night, mostly clear. Lows in the upper 60s. Sunday, partly sunny in the morning, then sunny with a 20% chance of showers and thunderstorms in the afternoon. Highs in the lower 90s. Sunday night, partly cloudy with a 40% chance of showers and thunderstorms. Lows in the lower 60s. Monday, mostly sunny. Highs in the lower 80s. The forecast key messages for North and Central Texas. A cold front will bring scattered showers and storms to North Texas this evening and to Central Texas on Wednesday. A few strong to severe storms are possible near and east of Interstate 35. A cooler and mostly dry end to the work week is forecast with temperatures near or below normal on Thursday and Friday. The spotter information statement for North and Central Texas. Spotter activation is not expected at this time. The ultraviolet index forecast for May 5th is 9, or very high. The current time is 6:20 a.m. Central Daylight Time. 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The following reports of weather temperature and wind were made at 6 a.m. DFW Airport, mostly cloudy, 71, dew point 65, relative humidity 81%, wind south at 17, gusting to 29, pressure 29.62 inches and steady. Dallas Love Field, cloudy, 72, south at 13, gusting to 25. Fort Worth Meacham, mostly cloudy, 69, south at 15, gusting to 22. Arlington, mostly cloudy, 71, south at 14, gusting to 23. McKinney, mostly cloudy, 72, south at 15. Denton, mostly cloudy, 69, south at 9. Elsewhere around the region, Wichita Falls, clear, 71, southwest at 18. Abilene, partly cloudy, 69, southwest at 18, gusting to 26.

Waco, cloudy, 71, south at 16, gusting to 23. Tyler, cloudy, 70, southwest at 21, gusting to 30. Once again at 6 a.m., DFW Airport, mostly cloudy, 71, south at 17, gusting to 29. Now let's check on your local forecast for the Dallas-Fort Worth Metroplex. Today, mostly cloudy. A slight chance of showers and thunderstorms this afternoon. Highs in the upper 80s. Southwest winds 10 to 15 miles an hour. Chance of rain 20%. Tonight, mostly cloudy with a 20% chance of showers and thunderstorms. Lows in the mid-60s. South winds 5 to 10 miles an hour. Wednesday, mostly cloudy. A slight chance of showers and thunderstorms in the morning, then a chance of showers and thunderstorms in the afternoon. Cooler with highs in the upper 70s. North winds 5 to 10 miles an hour. Chance of rain 30%. Wednesday night, mostly cloudy. Lows in the mid-50s. North winds around 10 miles an hour. And now the extended forecast. Thursday, mostly cloudy in the morning, then becoming partly sunny. Highs in the lower 70s. North winds 5 to 10 miles an hour. Thursday night, partly cloudy. Lows in the mid-50s. Friday, sunny, warmer with highs in the lower 80s. Friday night, mostly clear. Lows in the lower 60s. Saturday, sunny. Highs around 90. Saturday night, mostly clear. Lows in the upper 60s. Sunday, partly sunny in the morning, then sunny with a 20% chance of showers and thunderstorms in the afternoon. Highs in the lower 90s. Sunday night, partly cloudy with a 40% chance of showers and thunderstorms. Lows in the lower 60s. Monday, mostly sunny. Highs in the lower 80s. The forecast key messages for North and Central Texas. A cold front will bring scattered showers and storms to North Texas this evening and to Central Texas on Wednesday. A few strong to severe storms are possible near and east of Interstate 35. A cooler and mostly dry end to the work week is forecast with temperatures near or below normal on Thursday and Friday. The spotter information statement for North and Central Texas. Spotter activation is not expected at this time. The ultraviolet index forecast for May 5th is 9, or very high. The current time is 6:25 a.m. Central Daylight Time. 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The following reports of weather temperature and wind were made at 6 a.m. DFW Airport, mostly cloudy, 71, dew point 65, relative humidity 81%, wind south at 17, gusting to 29, pressure 29.62 inches and steady. Dallas Love Field, cloudy, 72, south at 13, gusting to 25. Fort Worth Meacham, mostly cloudy, 69, south at 15, gusting to 22. Arlington, mostly cloudy, 71, south at 14, gusting to 23. McKinney, mostly cloudy, 72, south at 15. Denton, mostly cloudy, 69, south at 9. Elsewhere around the region, Wichita Falls, clear, 71, southwest at 18. Abilene, partly cloudy, 69, southwest at 18, gusting to 26. Waco, cloudy, 71, south at 16, gusting to 23. Tyler, cloudy, 70, southwest at 21, gusting to 30. Once again at 6 a.m., DFW Airport, mostly cloudy, 71, south at 17, gusting to 29. Now let's check on your local forecast for the Dallas-Fort Worth Metroplex. Today, mostly cloudy. A slight chance of showers and thunderstorms this afternoon. Highs in the upper 80s. Southwest winds 10 to 15 miles an hour. Chance of rain 20%. Tonight, mostly cloudy with a 20% chance of showers and thunderstorms. Lows in the

south winds 5 to 10 miles an hour. Wednesday, mostly cloudy. A slight chance of showers and thunderstorms in the morning, then a chance of showers and thunderstorms in the afternoon. Cooler with highs in the upper 70s. North winds 5 to 10 miles an hour. Chance of rain 30%. Wednesday night, mostly cloudy. Lows in the mid-50s. North winds around 10 miles an hour. And now the extended forecast. Thursday, mostly cloudy in the morning, then becoming partly sunny. Highs in the lower 70s. North winds 5 to 10 miles an hour. Thursday night, partly cloudy. Lows in the mid-50s. Friday, sunny, warmer with highs in the lower 80s. Friday night, mostly clear. Lows in the lower 60s. Saturday, sunny. Highs around 90. Saturday night, mostly clear. Lows in the upper 60s. Sunday, partly sunny in the morning, then sunny with a 20% chance of showers and thunderstorms in the afternoon. Highs in the lower 90s. Sunday night, partly cloudy with a 40% chance of showers and thunderstorms. Lows in the lower 60s. Monday, mostly sunny. Highs in the lower 80s. The forecast key messages for North and Central Texas. A cold front will bring scattered showers and storms to North Texas this evening and to Central Texas on Wednesday. A few strong to severe storms are possible near and east of Interstate 35. A cooler and mostly dry end to the work week is forecast with temperatures near or below normal on Thursday and Friday. The spotter information statement for North and Central Texas. Spotter activation is not expected at this time. The ultraviolet index forecast for May 5th is 9, or very high. The current time is 6:29 a.m. Central Daylight Time. 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The following reports of weather temperature and wind were made at 6 a.m. DFW Airport, mostly cloudy, 71, dew point 65, relative humidity 81%, wind south at 17, gusting to 29, pressure 29.62 inches and steady. Dallas Love Field, cloudy, 72, south at 13, gusting to 25. Fort Worth Meacham, mostly cloudy, 69, south at 15, gusting to 22. Arlington, mostly cloudy, 71, south at 14, gusting to 23. McKinney, mostly cloudy, 72, south at 15. Denton, mostly cloudy, 69, south at 9. Elsewhere around the region, Wichita Falls, clear, 71, southwest at 18. Abilene, partly cloudy, 69, southwest at 18, gusting to 26. Waco, cloudy, 71, south at 16, gusting to 23. Tyler, cloudy, 70, southwest at 21, gusting to 30. Once again at 6 a.m., DFW Airport, mostly cloudy, 71, south at 17, gusting to 29. Now let's check on your local forecast for the Dallas-Fort Worth Metroplex. Today, mostly cloudy. A slight chance of showers and thunderstorms this afternoon. Highs in the upper 80s. Southwest winds 10 to 15 miles an hour. Chance of rain 20%. Tonight, mostly cloudy with a 20% chance of showers and thunderstorms. Lows in the mid-60s. South winds 5 to 10 miles an hour. Wednesday, mostly cloudy. A slight chance of showers and thunderstorms in the morning, then a chance of showers and thunderstorms in the afternoon. Cooler with highs in the upper 70s. North winds 5 to 10 miles an hour. Chance of rain 30%. Wednesday night, mostly cloudy. Lows in the mid-50s. North winds around 10 miles an hour. And now the extended forecast. Thursday, mostly cloudy in the morning, then becoming partly sunny. Highs in the lower 70s. North winds 5 to 10 miles an hour. Thursday night, partly cloudy.

the mid-50s. Friday, sunny, warmer with highs in the lower 80s. Friday night, mostly clear. Lows in the lower 60s. Saturday, sunny. Highs around 90. Saturday night, mostly clear. Lows in the upper 60s. Sunday, partly sunny in the morning, then sunny with a 20% chance of showers and thunderstorms in the afternoon. Highs in the lower 90s. Sunday night, partly cloudy with a 40% chance of showers and thunderstorms. Lows in the lower 60s. Monday, mostly sunny. Highs in the lower 80s. The forecast key messages for North and Central Texas. A cold front will bring scattered showers and storms to North Texas this evening and to Central Texas on Wednesday. A few strong to severe storms are possible near and east passages for North and Central Texas. A cold front will bring scattered showers and storms to North Texas this evening and to Central Texas on Wednesday. A few strong to severe storms are possible near and east of Interstate 35. A cooler and mostly dry end to the work week is forecast with temperatures near or below normal on Thursday and Friday. The spotter information statement for North and Central Texas. Spotter activation is not expected at this time. The ultraviolet index forecast for May 5th is 9, or very high. The current time is 6:33 a.m. Central Daylight Time. 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The following reports of weather temperature and wind were made at 6 a.m. DFW Airport, mostly cloudy, 71, dew point 65, relative humidity 81%, wind south at 17, gusting to 29, pressure 29.62 inches and steady. Dallas Love Field, cloudy, 72, south at 13, gusting to 25. Fort Worth Meacham, mostly cloudy, 69, south at 15, gusting to 22. Arlington, mostly cloudy, 71, south at 14, gusting to 23. McKinney, mostly cloudy, 72, south at 15. Denton, mostly cloudy, 69, south at 9. Elsewhere around the region, Wichita Falls, clear, 71, southwest at 18. Abilene, partly cloudy, 69, southwest at 18, gusting to 26. Waco, cloudy, 71, south at 16, gusting to 23. Tyler, cloudy, 70, southwest at 21, gusting to 30. Once again at 6 a.m., DFW Airport, mostly cloudy, 71, south at 17, gusting to 29. Now let's check on your local forecast for the Dallas-Fort Worth Metroplex. Today, mostly cloudy. A slight chance of showers and thunderstorms this afternoon. Highs in the upper 80s. Southwest winds 10 to 15 miles an hour. Chance of rain 20%. Tonight, mostly cloudy with a 20% chance of showers and thunderstorms. Lows in the mid-60s. South winds 5 to 10 miles an hour. Wednesday, mostly cloudy. A slight chance of showers and thunderstorms in the morning, then a chance of showers and thunderstorms in the afternoon. Cooler with highs in the upper 70s. North winds 5 to 10 miles an hour. Chance of rain 30%. Wednesday night, mostly cloudy. Lows in the mid-50s. North winds around 10 miles an hour. And now the extended forecast. Thursday, mostly cloudy in the morning, then becoming partly sunny. Highs in the lower 70s. North winds 5 to 10 miles an hour. Thursday night, partly cloudy. Lows in the mid-50s. Friday, sunny, warmer with highs in the lower 80s. Friday night, mostly clear. Lows in the lower 60s. Saturday, sunny. Highs around 90. Saturday night, mostly clear. Lows in the upper 60s. Sunday, partly sunny in the morning, then sunny with a 20% chance of showers and thunderstorms in the afternoon. Highs in the lower 90s. Sunday night, partly cloudy with a 40% chance of showers and

storms. Lows in the lower 60s. Monday, mostly sunny. Highs in the lower 80s. The forecast key messages for North and Central Texas. A cold front will bring scattered showers and storms to North Texas this evening and to Central Texas on Wednesday. A few strong to severe storms are possible near and east of Interstate 35. A cooler and mostly dry end to the work week is forecast with temperatures near or below normal on Thursday and Friday. The spotter information statement for North and Central Texas. Spotter activation is not expected at this time. The ultraviolet index forecast for May 5th is 9, or very high. The current time is 6:37 a.m. Central Daylight Time. 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The following reports of weather temperature and wind were made at 6 a.m. DFW Airport, mostly cloudy, 71, dew point 65, relative humidity 81%, wind south at 17, gusting to 29, pressure 29.62 inches and steady. Dallas Love Field, cloudy, 72, south at 13, gusting to 25. Fort Worth Meacham, mostly cloudy, 69, south at 15, gusting to 22. Arlington, mostly cloudy, 71, south at 14, gusting to 23. McKinney, mostly cloudy, 72, south at 15. Denton, mostly cloudy, 69, south at 9. Elsewhere around the region, Wichita Falls, clear, 71, southwest at 18. Abilene, partly cloudy, 69, southwest at 18, gusting to 26. Waco, cloudy, 71, south at 16, gusting to 23. Tyler, cloudy, 70, southwest at 21, gusting to 30. Once again at 6 a.m., DFW Airport, mostly cloudy, 71, south at 17, gusting to 29. Now let's check on your local forecast for the Dallas-Fort Worth Metroplex. Today, mostly cloudy. A slight chance of showers and thunderstorms this afternoon. Highs in the upper 80s. Southwest winds 10 to 15 miles an hour. Chance of rain 20%. Tonight, mostly cloudy with a 20% chance of showers and thunderstorms. Lows in the mid-60s. South winds 5 to 10 miles an hour. Wednesday, mostly cloudy. A slight chance of showers and thunderstorms in the morning, then a chance of showers and thunderstorms in the afternoon. Cooler with highs in the upper 70s. North winds 5 to 10 miles an hour. Chance of rain 30%. Wednesday night, mostly cloudy. Lows in the mid-50s. North winds around 10 miles an hour. And now the extended forecast. Thursday, mostly cloudy in the morning, then becoming partly sunny. Highs in the lower 70s. North winds 5 to 10 miles an hour. Thursday night, partly cloudy. Lows in the mid-50s. Friday, sunny, warmer with highs in the lower 80s. Friday night, mostly clear. Lows in the lower 60s. Saturday, sunny. Highs around 90. Saturday night, mostly clear. Lows in the upper 60s. Sunday, partly sunny in the morning, then sunny with a 20% chance of showers and thunderstorms in the afternoon. Highs in the lower 90s. Sunday night, partly cloudy with a 40% chance of showers and thunderstorms. Lows in the lower 60s. Monday, mostly sunny. Highs in the lower 80s. The forecast key messages for North and Central Texas. A cold front will bring scattered showers and storms to North Texas this evening and to Central Texas on Wednesday. A few strong to severe storms are possible near and east of Interstate 35. A cooler and mostly dry end to the work week is forecast with temperatures near or below normal on Thursday and Friday. The spotter information statement for North and Central Texas. Spotter activation is not expected at this time. The ultraviolet index forecast for May 5th is 9, or very high.

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The following reports of weather temperature and wind were made at 6 a.m. DFW Airport, mostly cloudy, 71, dew point 65, relative humidity 81%, wind south at 17, gusting to 29, pressure 29.62 inches and steady. Dallas Love Field, cloudy, 72, south at 13, gusting to 25. Fort Worth Meacham, mostly cloudy, 69, south at 15, gusting to 22. Arlington, mostly cloudy, 71, south at 14, gusting to 23. McKinney, mostly cloudy, 72, south at 15. Denton, mostly cloudy, 69, south at 9. Elsewhere around the region, Wichita Falls, clear, 71, southwest at 18. Abilene, partly cloudy, 69, southwest at 18, gusting to 26. Waco, cloudy, 71, south at 16, gusting to 23. Tyler, cloudy, 70, southwest at 21, gusting to 30. Once again at 6 a.m., DFW Airport, mostly cloudy, 71, south at 17, gusting to 29. Now let's check on your local forecast for the Dallas-Fort Worth Metroplex. Today, mostly cloudy. A slight chance of showers and thunderstorms this afternoon. Highs in the upper 80s. Southwest winds 10 to 15 miles an hour. Chance of rain 20%. Tonight, mostly cloudy with a 20% chance of showers and thunderstorms. Lows in the mid-60s. South winds 5 to 10 miles an hour. Wednesday, mostly cloudy. A slight chance of showers and thunderstorms in the morning, then a chance of showers and thunderstorms in the afternoon. Cooler with highs in the upper 70s. North winds 5 to 10 miles an hour. Chance of rain 30%. Wednesday night, mostly cloudy. Lows in the mid-50s. North winds around 10 miles an hour. And now the extended forecast. Thursday, mostly cloudy in the morning, then becoming partly sunny. Highs in the lower 70s. North winds 5 to 10 miles an hour. Thursday night, partly cloudy. Lows in the mid-50s. Friday, sunny, warmer with highs in the lower 80s. Friday night, mostly clear. Lows in the lower 60s. Saturday, sunny. Highs around 90. Saturday night, mostly clear. Lows in the upper 60s. Sunday, partly sunny in the morning, then sunny with a 20% chance of showers and thunderstorms in the afternoon. Highs in the lower 90s. Sunday night, partly cloudy with a 40% chance of showers and thunderstorms. Lows in the lower 60s. Monday, mostly sunny. Highs in the lower 80s. The forecast key messages for North and Central Texas. A cold front will bring scattered showers and storms to North Texas this evening and to Central Texas on Wednesday. A few strong to severe storms are possible near and east of Interstate 35. A cooler and mostly dry end to the work week is forecast with temperatures near or below normal on Thursday and Friday. The spotter information statement for North and Central Texas. Spotter activation is not expected at this time. The ultraviolet index forecast for May 5th is 9, or very high. The current time is 6:46 a.m. Central Daylight Time. 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The following reports of weather temperature and wind were made at 6 a.m. DFW Airport, mostly cloudy, 71, dew point 65, relative humidity 81%, wind south at 17, gusting to 29, pressure 29.62 inches and steady. Dallas Love Field, cloudy, 72, south at 13, gusting to 25. Fort Worth Meacham, mostly cloudy, 69, south at 15.

gusting to 22. Arlington, mostly cloudy, 71, south at 14, gusting to 23. McKinney, mostly cloudy, 72, south at 15. Denton, mostly cloudy, 69, south at 9. Elsewhere around the region, Wichita Falls, clear, 71, southwest at 18. Abilene, partly cloudy, 69, southwest at 18, gusting to 26. Waco, cloudy, 71, south at 16, gusting to 23. Tyler, cloudy, 70, southwest at 21, gusting to 30. Once again at 6 a.m., DFW Airport, mostly cloudy, 71, south at 17, gusting to 29. Now let's check on your local forecast for the Dallas-Fort Worth Metroplex. Today, mostly cloudy. A slight chance of showers and thunderstorms this afternoon. Highs in the upper 80s. Southwest winds 10 to 15 miles an hour. Chance of rain 20%. Tonight, mostly cloudy with a 20% chance of showers and thunderstorms. Lows in the mid-60s. South winds 5 to 10 miles an hour. Wednesday, mostly cloudy. A slight chance of showers and thunderstorms in the morning, then a chance of showers and thunderstorms in the afternoon. Cooler with highs in the upper 70s. North winds 5 to 10 miles an hour. Chance of rain 30%. Wednesday night, mostly cloudy. Lows in the mid-50s. North winds around 10 miles an hour. And now the extended forecast. Thursday, mostly cloudy in the morning, then becoming partly sunny. Highs in the lower 70s. North winds 5 to 10 miles an hour. Thursday night, partly cloudy. Lows in the mid-50s. Friday, sunny, warmer with highs in the lower 80s. Friday night, mostly clear. Lows in the lower 60s. Saturday, sunny. Highs around 90. Saturday night, mostly clear. Lows in the upper 60s. Sunday, partly sunny in the morning, then sunny with a 20% chance of showers and thunderstorms in the afternoon. Highs in the lower 90s. Sunday night, partly cloudy with a 40% chance of showers and thunderstorms. Lows in the lower 60s. Monday, mostly sunny. Highs in the lower 80s. The forecast key messages for North and Central Texas. A cold front will bring scattered showers and storms to North Texas this evening and to Central Texas on Wednesday. A few strong to severe storms are possible near and east of Interstate 35. A cooler and mostly dry end to the work week is forecast with temperatures near or below normal on Thursday and Friday. The spotter information statement for North and Central Texas. Spotter activation is not expected at this time. The ultraviolet index forecast for May 5th is 9, or very high. The current time is 6:50 a.m. Central Daylight Time. 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The following reports of weather temperature and wind were made at 6 a.m. DFW Airport, mostly cloudy, 71, dew point 65, relative humidity 81%, wind south at 17, gusting to 29, pressure 29.62 inches and steady. Dallas Love Field, cloudy, 72, south at 13, gusting to 25. Fort Worth Meacham, mostly cloudy, 69, south at 15, gusting to 22. Arlington, mostly cloudy, 71, south at 14, gusting to 23. McKinney, mostly cloudy, 72, south at 15. Denton, mostly cloudy, 69, south at 9. Elsewhere around the region, Wichita Falls, clear, 71, southwest at 18. Abilene, partly cloudy, 69, southwest at 18, gusting to 26. Waco, cloudy, 71, south at 16, gusting to 23. Tyler, cloudy, 70, southwest at 21, gusting to 30. Once again at 6 a.m., DFW Airport, mostly cloudy.

mostly clear. Lows in the upper 60s. Sunday, partly sunny in the morning, then sunny with a 20% chance of showers and thunderstorms in the afternoon. Highs in the lower 90s. Sunday night, partly cloudy with a 40% chance of showers and thunderstorms. Lows in the lower 60s. Monday, mostly sunny. Highs in the lower 80s. The forecast key messages for North and Central Texas. A cold front will bring scattered showers and storms to North Texas this evening and to Central Texas on Wednesday. A few strong to severe storms are possible near and east of Interstate 35. A cooler and mostly dry end to the work week is forecast with temperatures near or below normal on Thursday and Friday. The spotter information statement for North and Central Texas. Spotter activation is not expected at this time. The Dallas-Fort Worth climate summary for yesterday, May 4, 2026. Yesterday's high temperature was 82 degrees and the low 62 degrees. No precipitation fell yesterday, which leaves the monthly total at 0.01 inches. The total precipitation for the year still stands at 10.23 inches. There were no heating degree days yesterday and there were 7 cooling degree days yesterday. The normal high temperature for today is 80 degrees, and the normal low is 61. The record high for today is 96, which occurred in 2023, and the record low is 44, which occurred in 1917. Sunrise today is at 6:37 a.m. and sunset is at 8:13 p.m. The ultraviolet index forecast for May 5th is 9, or very high. The current time is 7:03 a.m. Central Daylight Time. 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The following reports of weather temperature and wind were made at 7 a.m. DFW Airport, cloudy, 70, dew point 65, relative humidity 84%, wind south at 16, pressure 29.63 inches and rising. Dallas Love Field, cloudy, 72, south at 12, gusting to 25. Fort Worth Meacham, mostly cloudy, 70, south at 15, gusting to 25. Arlington, mostly cloudy, 70, south at 10, gusting to 21. McKinney, mostly cloudy, 72, south at 15. Denton, mostly cloudy, 69, south at 9. Elsewhere around the region, Wichita Falls, clear, 69, southwest at 17, gusting to 25. Abilene, partly cloudy, 68, southwest at 13, gusting to 22. Waco, cloudy, 72, south at 15. Once again at 7 a.m., DFW Airport, cloudy, 70, south at 16. Now let's check on your local forecast for the Dallas-Fort Worth Metroplex. Today, mostly cloudy. A slight chance of showers and thunderstorms this afternoon. Highs in the upper 80s. Southwest winds 10 to 15 miles an hour. Chance of rain 20%. Tonight, mostly cloudy with a 20% chance of showers and thunderstorms. Lows in the mid-60s. South winds 5 to 10 miles an hour. Wednesday, mostly cloudy. A slight chance of showers and thunderstorms in the morning, then a chance of showers and thunderstorms in the afternoon. Cooler with highs in the upper 70s. North winds 5 to 10 miles an hour. Chance of rain 30%. Wednesday night, mostly cloudy. Lows in the mid-50s. North winds around 10 miles an hour. And now the extended forecast. Thursday, mostly cloudy in the morning, then becoming partly sunny. Highs in the lower 70s. North winds 5 to 10 miles an hour. Thursday night, partly cloudy. Lows in the mid-50s. Friday, sunny, warmer with highs in the lower 80s. Friday night, mostly clear. Lows in the lower 60s. Saturday, sunny. Highs around 90. Saturday night, mostly clear. Lows in the upper 60s. Sunday, partly sunny in the morning, then sunny with a 20% chance of showers and thunderstorms in the

market summary for yesterday, May 4th, 2026. Yesterday's high temperature was 82 degrees and the low 62 degrees. No precipitation fell yesterday, which leaves the monthly total at 0.01 inches. The total precipitation for the year still stands at 10.23 inches. There were no heating degree days yesterday, and there were 7 cooling degree days yesterday. The normal high temperature for today is 80 degrees, and the normal low is 61. The record high for today is 96, which occurred in 2023, and the record low is 44, which occurred in 1917. Sunrise today is at 6:37 a.m., and sunset is at 8:13 p.m. The ultraviolet index forecast for May 5th is 9, or very high. The current time is 7:08 a.m. Central Daylight Time. 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The following reports of weather temperature and wind were made at 7 a.m. DFW Airport, cloudy, 70, dew point 65, relative humidity 84%, wind south at 16, pressure 29.63 inches and rising. Dallas Love Field, cloudy, 72, south at 12, gusting to 25. Fort Worth Meacham, mostly cloudy, 70, south at 15, gusting to 25. Arlington, mostly cloudy, 70, south at 10, gusting to 21. McKinney, mostly cloudy, 72, south at 15. Denton, mostly cloudy, 69, south at 9. Elsewhere around the region, Wichita Falls, clear, 69, southwest at 17, gusting to 25. Abilene, partly cloudy, 68, southwest at 13, gusting to 22. Waco, cloudy, 72, south at 15. Once again at 7 a.m., DFW Airport, cloudy, 70, south at 16. Now let's check on your local forecast for the Dallas-Fort Worth Metroplex. Today, mostly cloudy. A slight chance of showers and thunderstorms this afternoon. Highs in the upper 80s. Southwest winds 10 to 15 miles an hour. Chance of rain 20%. Tonight, mostly cloudy with a 20% chance of showers and thunderstorms. Lows in the mid-60s. South winds 5 to 10 miles an hour. Wednesday, mostly cloudy. A slight chance of showers and thunderstorms in the morning, then a chance of showers and thunderstorms in the afternoon. Cooler with highs in the upper 70s. North winds 5 to 10 miles an hour. Chance of rain 30%. Wednesday night, mostly cloudy. Lows in the mid-50s. North winds around 10 miles an hour. And now the extended forecast. Thursday, mostly cloudy in the morning, then becoming partly sunny. Highs in the lower 70s. North winds 5 to 10 miles an hour. Thursday night, partly cloudy. Lows in the mid-50s. Friday, sunny, warmer with highs in the lower 80s. Friday night, mostly clear. Lows in the lower 60s. Saturday, sunny. Highs around 90. Saturday night, mostly clear. Lows in the upper 60s. Sunday, partly sunny in the morning, then sunny with a 20% chance of showers and thunderstorms in the afternoon. Highs in the lower 90s. Sunday night, partly cloudy with a 40% chance of showers and thunderstorms. Lows in the lower 60s. Monday, mostly sunny. Highs in the lower 80s. The forecast key messages for North and Central Texas. A cold front will bring scattered showers and storms to North Texas this evening and to Central Texas on Wednesday. A few strong to severe storms are possible near and east of Interstate 35. A cooler and mostly dry end to the work week is forecast with temperatures near or below normal on Thursday and Friday. The spotter information statement for North and Central Texas. Spotter activation is not expected at this time. The Dallas-Fort Worth climate summary for yesterday, May 4, 2026. Yesterday's high temperature was 82 degrees and the low 62 degrees. No precipitation fell yesterday.

Saturday, which leaves the monthly total at 0.01 inches. The total precipitation for the year still stands at 10.23 inches. There were no heating degree days yesterday, and there were 7 cooling degree days yesterday. The normal high temperature for today is 80 degrees, and the normal low is 61. The record high for today is 96, which occurred in 2023, and the record low is 44, which occurred in 1917. Sunrise today is at 6:37 a.m. and sunset is at 8:13 p.m. The ultraviolet index forecast for May 5th is 9, or very high. The current time is 7:13 a.m. Central Daylight Time. 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The following reports of weather temperature and wind were made at 7 a.m. DFW Airport, cloudy, 70, dew point 65, relative humidity 84%, wind south at 16, pressure 29.63 inches and rising. Dallas Love Field, cloudy, 72, south at 12, gusting to 25. Fort Worth Meacham, mostly cloudy, 70, south at 15, gusting to 25. Arlington, mostly cloudy, 70, south at 10, gusting to 21. McKinney, cloudy, 72, south at 15. Denton, mostly cloudy, 69, south at 9. Elsewhere around the region, Wichita Falls, partly cloudy, 69, southwest at 17, gusting to 25. Abilene, partly cloudy, 68, southwest at 13, gusting to 22. Waco, cloudy, 72, south at 15. Once again at 7 a.m., DFW Airport, cloudy, 70, south at 16. Now let's check on your local forecast for the Dallas-Fort Worth Metroplex. Today, mostly cloudy. A slight chance of showers and thunderstorms this afternoon. Highs in the upper 80s. Southwest winds 10 to 15 miles an hour. Chance of rain 20%. Tonight, mostly cloudy with a 20% chance of showers and thunderstorms. Lows in the mid-60s. South winds 5 to 10 miles an hour. Wednesday, mostly cloudy. A slight chance of showers and thunderstorms in the morning, then a chance of showers and thunderstorms in the afternoon. Cooler with highs in the upper 70s. North winds 5 to 10 miles an hour. Chance of rain 30%. Wednesday night, mostly cloudy. Lows in the mid-50s. North winds around 10 miles an hour. And now the extended forecast. Thursday, mostly cloudy in the morning, then becoming partly sunny. Highs in the lower 70s. North winds 5 to 10 miles an hour. Thursday night, partly cloudy. Lows in the mid-50s. Friday, sunny, warmer with highs in the lower 80s. Friday night, mostly clear. Lows in the lower 60s. Saturday, sunny. Highs around 90. Saturday night, mostly clear. Lows in the upper 60s. Sunday, partly sunny in the morning, then sunny with a 20% chance of showers and thunderstorms in the afternoon. Highs in the lower 90s. Sunday night, partly cloudy with a 40% chance of showers and thunderstorms. Lows in the lower 60s. Monday, mostly sunny. Highs in the lower 80s. The forecast key messages for North and Central Texas. A cold front will bring scattered showers and storms to North Texas this evening and to Central Texas on Wednesday. A few strong to severe storms are possible near and east of Interstate 35. A cooler and mostly dry end to the work week is forecast with temperatures near or below normal on Thursday and Friday. The spotter information statement for North and Central Texas. Spotter activation is not expected at this time. The Dallas-Fort Worth climate summary for yesterday, May 4, 2026. Yesterday's high temperature was 82 degrees and the low 62 degrees. No precipitation fell yesterday, which leaves the monthly total at 0.01 inches. The total precipitation for the year still stands at 10.23 inches. There were no

cooling degree days yesterday, and there were 7 cooling degree days yesterday. The normal high temperature for today is 80 degrees, and the normal low is 61. The record high for today is 96, which occurred in 2023, and the record low is 44, which occurred in 1917. Sunrise today is at 6:37 a.m., and sunset is at 8:13 p.m. The ultraviolet index forecast for May 5th is 9, or very high. The current time is 7:18 a.m. Central Daylight Time. 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The following reports of weather temperature and wind were made at 7 a.m. DFW Airport, cloudy, 70, dew point 65, relative humidity 84%, wind south at 16, pressure 29.63 inches and rising. Dallas Love Field, cloudy, 72, south at 12, gusting to 25. Fort Worth Meacham, mostly cloudy, 70, south at 15, gusting to 25. Arlington, mostly cloudy, 70, south at 10, gusting to 21. McKinney, cloudy, 72, south at 15. Denton, mostly cloudy, 69, south at 9. Elsewhere around the region, Wichita Falls, partly cloudy, 69, southwest at 17, gusting to 25. Abilene, partly cloudy, 68, southwest at 13, gusting to 22. Waco, cloudy, 72, south at 15. Once again at 7 a.m., DFW Airport, cloudy, 70, south at 16. Now let's check on your local forecast for the Dallas-Fort Worth Metroplex. Today, mostly cloudy. A slight chance of showers and thunderstorms this afternoon. Highs in the upper 80s. Southwest winds 10 to 15 miles an hour. Chance of rain 20%. Tonight, mostly cloudy with a 20% chance of showers and thunderstorms. Lows in the mid-60s. South winds 5 to 10 miles an hour. Wednesday, mostly cloudy. A slight chance of showers and thunderstorms in the morning, then a chance of showers and thunderstorms in the afternoon. Cooler with highs in the upper 70s. North winds 5 to 10 miles an hour. Chance of rain 30%. Wednesday night, mostly cloudy. Lows in the mid-50s. North winds around 10 miles an hour. And now the extended forecast. Thursday, mostly cloudy in the morning, then becoming partly sunny. Highs in the lower 70s. North winds 5 to 10 miles an hour. Thursday night, partly cloudy. Lows in the mid-50s. Friday, sunny, warmer with highs in the lower 80s. Friday night, mostly clear. Lows in the lower 60s. Saturday, sunny. Highs around 90. Saturday night, mostly clear. Lows in the upper 60s. Sunday, partly sunny in the morning, then sunny with a 20% chance of showers and thunderstorms in the afternoon. Highs in the lower 90s. Sunday night, partly cloudy with a 40% chance of showers and thunderstorms. Lows in the lower 60s. Monday, mostly sunny. Highs in the lower 80s. The forecast key messages for North and Central Texas. A cold front will bring scattered showers and storms to North Texas this evening and to Central Texas on Wednesday. A few strong to severe storms are possible near and east of Interstate 35. A cooler and mostly dry end to the work week is forecast with temperatures near or below normal on Thursday and Friday. The spotter information statement for North and Central Texas. Spotter activation is not expected at this time. The Dallas-Fort Worth climate summary for yesterday, May 4, 2026. Yesterday's high temperature was 82 degrees and the low 62 degrees. No precipitation fell yesterday, which leaves the monthly total at 0.01 inches. The total precipitation for the year still stands at 10.23 inches. There were no heating degree days yesterday, and there were 7 cooling degree days yesterday. The normal high temperature for today is 80 degrees, and the normal low is 61. The record

high for today is 96, which occurred in 2023, and the record low is 44, which occurred in 1917. Sunrise today is at 6:37 a.m. and sunset is at 8:13 p.m. The ultraviolet index forecast for May 5th is 9, or very high. The current time is 7:23 a.m. Central Daylight Time. 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The following reports of weather temperature and wind were made at 7 a.m. DFW Airport, cloudy, 70, dew point 65, relative humidity 84%, wind south at 16, pressure 29.63 inches and rising. Dallas Love Field, cloudy, 72, south at 12, gusting to 25. Fort Worth Meacham, mostly cloudy, 70, south at 15, gusting to 25. Arlington, mostly cloudy, 70, south at 10, gusting to 21. McKinney, cloudy, 72, south at 15. Denton, mostly cloudy, 69, south at 9. Elsewhere around the region, Wichita Falls, partly cloudy, 69, southwest at 17, gusting to 25. Abilene, partly cloudy, 68, southwest at 13, gusting to 22. Waco, cloudy, 72, south at 15. Once again at 7 a.m., DFW Airport, cloudy, 70, south at 16. Now let's check on your local forecast for the Dallas-Fort Worth Metroplex. Today, mostly cloudy. A slight chance of showers and thunderstorms this afternoon. Highs in the upper 80s. Southwest winds 10 to 15 miles an hour. Chance of rain 20%. Tonight, mostly cloudy with a 20% chance of showers and thunderstorms. Lows in the mid-60s. South winds 5 to 10 miles an hour. Wednesday, mostly cloudy. A slight chance of showers and thunderstorms in the morning, then a chance of showers and thunderstorms in the afternoon. Cooler with highs in the upper 70s. North winds 5 to 10 miles an hour. Chance of rain 30%. Wednesday night, mostly cloudy. Lows in the mid-50s. North winds around 10 miles an hour. And now the extended forecast. Thursday, mostly cloudy in the morning, then becoming partly sunny. Highs in the lower 70s. North winds 5 to 10 miles an hour. Thursday night, partly cloudy. Lows in the mid-50s. Friday, sunny, warmer with highs in the lower 80s. Friday night, mostly clear. Lows in the lower 60s. Saturday, sunny. Highs around 90. Saturday night, mostly clear. Lows in the upper 60s. Sunday, partly sunny in the morning, then sunny with a 20% chance of showers and thunderstorms in the afternoon. Highs in the lower 90s. Sunday night, partly cloudy with a 40% chance of showers and thunderstorms. Lows in the lower 60s. Monday, mostly sunny. Highs in the lower 80s. The forecast key messages for North and Central Texas. A cold front will bring scattered showers and storms to North Texas this evening and to Central Texas on Wednesday. A few strong to severe storms are possible near and east of Interstate 35. A cooler and mostly dry end to the work week is forecast with temperatures near or below normal on Thursday and Friday. The spotter information statement for North and Central Texas. Spotter activation is not expected at this time. The Dallas-Fort Worth climate summary for yesterday, May 4, 2026. Yesterday's high temperature was 82 degrees and the low 62 degrees. No precipitation fell yesterday, which leaves the monthly total at 0.01 inches. The total precipitation for the year still stands at 10.23 inches. There were no heating degree days yesterday and there were 7 cooling degree days yesterday. The normal high temperature for today is 80 degrees and the normal low is 61. The record high for today is 96, which occurred in 2023, and the record low is 44, which occurred in 1917. Sunrise today is at 6:30.

37 a.m. and sunset is at 8:13 p.m. The ultraviolet index forecast for May 5th is 9, or very high. The current time is 7:28 a.m. Central Daylight Time. 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The following reports of weather temperature and wind were made at 7 a.m. DFW Airport, cloudy, 70, dew point 65, relative humidity 84%, wind south at 16, pressure 29.63 inches and rising. Dallas Love Field, cloudy, 72, south at 12, gusting to 25. Fort Worth Meacham, mostly cloudy, 70, south at 15, gusting to 25. Arlington, mostly cloudy, 70, south at 10, gusting to 21. McKinney, cloudy, 72, south at 15. Denton, mostly cloudy, 69, south at 9. Elsewhere around the region, Wichita Falls, partly cloudy, 69, southwest at 17, gusting to 25. Abilene, partly cloudy, 68, southwest at 13, gusting to 22. Waco, cloudy, 72, south at 15. Once again at 7 a.m., DFW Airport, cloudy, 70, south at 16. Now let's check on your local forecast for the Dallas-Fort Worth Metroplex. Today, mostly cloudy. A slight chance of showers and thunderstorms this afternoon. Highs in the upper 80s. Southwest winds 10 to 15 miles an hour. Chance of rain 20%. Tonight, mostly cloudy with a 20% chance of showers and thunderstorms. Lows in the mid-60s. South winds 5 to 10 miles an hour. Wednesday, mostly cloudy. A slight chance of showers and thunderstorms in the morning, then a chance of showers and thunderstorms in the afternoon. Cooler with highs in the upper 70s. North winds 5 to 10 miles an hour. Chance of rain 30%. Wednesday night, mostly cloudy. Lows in the mid-50s. North winds around 10 miles an hour. And now the extended forecast. Thursday, mostly cloudy in the morning, then becoming partly sunny. Highs in the lower 70s. North winds 5 to 10 miles an hour. Thursday night, partly cloudy. Lows in the mid-50s. Friday, sunny, warmer with highs in the lower 80s. Friday night, mostly clear. Lows in the lower 60s. Saturday, sunny. Highs around 90. Saturday night, mostly clear. Lows in the upper 60s. Sunday, partly sunny in the morning, then sunny with a 20% chance of showers and thunderstorms in the afternoon. Highs in the lower 90s. Sunday night, partly cloudy with a 40% chance of showers and thunderstorms. Lows in the lower 60s. Monday, mostly sunny. Highs in the lower 80s. The forecast key messages for North and Central Texas. A cold front will bring scattered showers and storms to North Texas this evening and to Central Texas on Wednesday. A few strong to severe storms are possible near and east of Interstate 35. A cooler and mostly dry end to the work week is forecast with temperatures near or below normal on Thursday and Friday. The spotter information statement for North and Central Texas. Spotter activation is not expected at this time. The Dallas-Fort Worth climate summary for yesterday, May 4, 2026. Yesterday's high temperature was 82 degrees and the low 62 degrees. No precipitation fell yesterday, which leaves the monthly total at 0.01 inches. The total precipitation for the year still stands at 10.23 inches. There were no heating degree days yesterday and there were 7 cooling degree days yesterday. The normal high temperature for today is 80 degrees and the normal low is 61. The record high for today is 96, which occurred in 2023, and the record low is 44, which occurred in 1917. Sunrise today is at 6:37 a.m. and sunset is at 8:13 p.m. The ultraviolet index forecast for May 5th is 9, or very high.

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The following reports of weather temperature and wind were made at 7, the voice of the National Weather Service, station KEC 56, serving the Dallas-Fort Worth listening area. The following reports of weather temperature and wind were made at 7 a.m. DFW Airport, cloudy, 70, dew point 65, relative humidity 84%, wind south at 16, pressure 29.63 inches and rising. Dallas Love Field, cloudy, 72, south at 12, gusting to 25. Fort Worth Meacham, mostly cloudy, 70, south at 15, gusting to 25. Arlington, mostly cloudy, 70, south at 10, gusting to 21. McKinney, cloudy, 72, south at 15. Denton, mostly cloudy, 69, south at 9. Elsewhere around the region, Wichita Falls, partly cloudy, 69, southwest at 17, gusting to 25. Abilene, partly cloudy, 68, southwest at 13, gusting to 22. Waco, cloudy, 72, south at 15. Once again at 7 a.m., DFW Airport, cloudy, 70, south at 16. Now let's check on your local forecast for the Dallas-Fort Worth Metroplex. Today, mostly cloudy. A slight chance of showers and thunderstorms this afternoon. Highs in the upper 80s. Southwest winds 10 to 15 miles an hour. Chance of rain 20%. Tonight, mostly cloudy with a 20% chance of showers and thunderstorms. Lows in the mid-60s. South winds 5 to 10 miles an hour. Wednesday, mostly cloudy. A slight chance of showers and thunderstorms in the morning, then a chance of showers and thunderstorms in the afternoon. Cooler with highs in the upper 70s. North winds 5 to 10 miles an hour. Chance of rain 30%. Wednesday night, mostly cloudy. Lows in the mid-50s. North winds around 10 miles an hour. And now the extended forecast. Thursday, mostly cloudy in the morning, then becoming partly sunny. Highs in the lower 70s. North winds 5 to 10 miles an hour. Thursday night, partly cloudy. Lows in the mid-50s. Friday, sunny, warmer with highs in the lower 80s. Friday night, mostly clear. Lows in the lower 60s. Saturday, sunny. Highs around 90. Saturday night, mostly clear. Lows in the upper 60s. Sunday, partly sunny in the morning, then sunny with a 20% chance of showers and thunderstorms in the afternoon. Highs in the lower 90s. Sunday night, partly cloudy with a 40% chance of showers and thunderstorms. Lows in the lower 60s. Monday, mostly sunny. Highs in the lower 80s. The forecast key messages for North and Central Texas. A cold front will bring scattered showers and storms to North Texas this evening and to Central Texas on Wednesday. A few strong to severe storms are possible near and east of Interstate 35. A cooler and mostly dry end to the work week is forecast with temperatures near or below normal on Thursday and Friday. The spotter information statement for North and Central Texas. Spotter activation is not expected at this time. The Dallas-Fort Worth climate summary for yesterday, May 4, 2026. Yesterday's high temperature was 82 degrees and the low 62 degrees. No precipitation fell yesterday, which leaves the monthly total at 0.01 inches. The total precipitation for the year still stands at 10.23 inches. There were no heating degree days yesterday and there were 7 cooling degree days yesterday. The normal high temperature for today is 80 degrees, and the normal low is 61. The record high for today is 96, which occurred in 2023, and the record low is 44, which occurred in 1917. Sunrise today is at 6:37 a.m. and sunset is at 8:13 p.m. The ultraviolet index forecast for May 5th is 9, or

The current time is 7:37 a.m. Central Daylight Time. 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The following reports of weather temperature and wind were made at 7 a.m. DFW Airport, cloudy, 70, dew point 65, relative humidity 84%, wind south at 16, pressure 29.63 inches and rising. Dallas Love Field, cloudy, 72, south at 12, gusting to 25. Fort Worth Meacham, mostly cloudy, 70, south at 15, gusting to 25. Arlington, mostly cloudy, 70, south at 10, gusting to 21. McKinney, cloudy, 72, south at 15. Denton, mostly cloudy, 69, south at 9. Elsewhere around the region, Wichita Falls, partly cloudy, 69, southwest at 17, gusting to 25. Abilene, partly cloudy, 68, southwest at 13, gusting to 22. Waco, cloudy, 72, south at 15. Once again at 7 a.m., DFW Airport, cloudy, 70, south at 16. Now let's check on your local forecast for the Dallas-Fort Worth Metroplex. Today, mostly cloudy. A slight chance of showers and thunderstorms this afternoon. Highs in the upper 80s. Southwest winds 10 to 15 miles an hour. Chance of rain 20%. Tonight, mostly cloudy with a 20% chance of showers and thunderstorms. Lows in the mid-60s. South winds 5 to 10 miles an hour. Wednesday, mostly cloudy. A slight chance of showers and thunderstorms in the morning, then a chance of showers and thunderstorms in the afternoon. Cooler with highs in the upper 70s. North winds 5 to 10 miles an hour. Chance of rain 30%. Wednesday night, mostly cloudy. Lows in the mid-50s. North winds around 10 miles an hour. And now the extended forecast. Thursday, mostly cloudy in the morning, then becoming partly sunny. Highs in the lower 70s. North winds 5 to 10 miles an hour. Thursday night, partly cloudy. Lows in the mid-50s. Friday, sunny, warmer with highs in the lower 80s. Friday night, mostly clear. Lows in the lower 60s. Saturday, sunny. Highs around 90. Saturday night, mostly clear. Lows in the upper 60s. Sunday, partly sunny in the morning, then sunny with a 20% chance of showers and thunderstorms in the afternoon. Highs in the lower 90s. Sunday night, partly cloudy with a 40% chance of showers and thunderstorms. Lows in the lower 60s. Monday, mostly sunny. Highs in the lower 80s. The forecast key messages for North and Central Texas. A cold front will bring scattered showers and storms to North Texas this evening and to Central Texas on Wednesday. A few strong to severe storms are possible near and east of Interstate 35. A cooler and mostly dry end to the work week is forecast with temperatures near or below normal on Thursday and Friday. The spotter information statement for North and Central Texas. Spotter activation is not expected at this time. The Dallas-Fort Worth climate summary for yesterday, May 4, 2026. Yesterday's high temperature was 82 degrees and the low 62 degrees. No precipitation fell yesterday, which leaves the monthly total at 0.01 inches. The total precipitation for the year still stands at 10.23 inches. There were no heating degree days yesterday and there were 7 cooling degree days yesterday. The normal high temperature for today is 80 degrees and the normal low is 61. The record high for today is 96, which occurred in 2023, and the record low is 44, which occurred in 1917. Sunrise today is at 6:37 a.m. and sunset is at 8:13 p.m. The ultraviolet index forecast for May 5th is 9, or very high. The current time is 7:42 a.m. Central Daylight Time. 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

The voice of the National Weather Service, station KEC 56, serving the Dallas-Fort Worth listening area. The following reports of weather temperature and wind were made at 7 a.m. DFW Airport, cloudy, 70, dew point 65, relative humidity 84%, wind south at 16, pressure 29.63 inches and rising. Dallas Love Field, cloudy, 72, south at 12, gusting to 25. Fort Worth Meacham, mostly cloudy, 70, south at 15, gusting to 25. Arlington, mostly cloudy, 70, south at 10, gusting to 21. McKinney, cloudy, 72, south at 15. Denton, mostly cloudy, 69, south at 9. Elsewhere around the region, Wichita Falls, partly cloudy, 69, southwest at 17, gusting to 25. Abilene, partly cloudy, 68, southwest at 13, gusting to 22. Waco, cloudy, 72, south at 15. Once again at 7 a.m., DFW Airport, cloudy, 70, south at 16. Now let's check on your local forecast for the Dallas-Fort Worth Metroplex. Today, mostly cloudy. A slight chance of showers and thunderstorms this afternoon. Highs in the upper 80s. Southwest winds 10 to 15 miles an hour. Chance of rain 20%. Tonight, mostly cloudy with a 20% chance of showers and thunderstorms. Lows in the mid-60s. South winds 5 to 10 miles an hour. Wednesday, mostly cloudy. A slight chance of showers and thunderstorms in the morning, then a chance of showers and thunderstorms in the afternoon. Cooler with highs in the upper 70s. North winds 5 to 10 miles an hour. Chance of rain 30%. Wednesday night, mostly cloudy. Lows in the mid-50s. North winds around 10 miles an hour. And now the extended forecast. Thursday, mostly cloudy in the morning, then becoming partly sunny. Highs in the lower 70s. North winds 5 to 10 miles an hour. Thursday night, partly cloudy. Lows in the mid-50s. Friday, sunny, warmer with highs in the lower 80s. Friday night, mostly clear. Lows in the lower 60s. Saturday, sunny. Highs around 90. Saturday night, mostly clear. Lows in the upper 60s. Sunday, partly sunny in the morning, then sunny with a 20% chance of showers and thunderstorms in the afternoon. Highs in the lower 90s. Sunday night, partly cloudy with a 40% chance of showers and thunderstorms. Lows in the lower 60s. Monday, mostly sunny. Highs in the lower 80s. The forecast key messages for North and Central Texas. A cold front will bring scattered showers and storms to North Texas this evening and to Central Texas on Wednesday. A few strong to severe storms are possible near and east of Interstate 35. A cooler and mostly dry end to the work week is forecast with temperatures near or below normal on Thursday and Friday. The spotter information statement for North and Central Texas. Spotter activation is not expected at this time. The Dallas-Fort Worth climate summary for yesterday, May 4, 2026. Yesterday's high temperature was 82 degrees and the low 62 degrees. No precipitation fell yesterday, which leaves the monthly total at 0.01 inches. The total precipitation for the year still stands at 10.23 inches. There were no heating degree days yesterday and there were 7 cooling degree days yesterday. The normal high temperature for today is 80 degrees and the normal low is 61. The record high for today is 96, which occurred in 2023, and the record low is 44, which occurred in 1917. Sunrise today is at 6:37 a.m. and sunset is at 8:13 p.m. The ultraviolet index forecast for May 5th is 9, or very high. The current time is 7:47 a.m. Central Daylight Time. 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The following reports of weather

temperature and wind were made at 7 a.m. DFW Airport, cloudy, 70, dew point 65, relative humidity 84%, wind south at 16, pressure 29.63 inches and rising. Dallas Love Field, cloudy, 72, south at 12, gusting to 25. Fort Worth Meacham, mostly cloudy, 70, south at 15, gusting to 25. Arlington, mostly cloudy, 70, south at 10, gusting to 21. McKinney, cloudy, 72, south at 15. Denton, mostly cloudy, 69, south at 9. Elsewhere around the region, Wichita Falls, partly cloudy, 69, southwest at 17, gusting to 25. Abilene, partly cloudy, 68, southwest at 13, gusting to 22. Waco, cloudy, 72, south at 15. Once again at 7 a.m., DFW Airport, cloudy, 70, south at 16. Now let's check on your local forecast for the Dallas-Fort Worth Metroplex. Today, mostly cloudy. A slight chance of showers and thunderstorms this afternoon. Highs in the upper 80s. Southwest winds 10 to 15 miles an hour. Chance of rain 20%. Tonight, mostly cloudy with a 20% chance of showers and thunderstorms. Lows in the mid-60s. South winds 5 to 10 miles an hour. Wednesday, mostly cloudy. A slight chance of showers and thunderstorms in the morning, then a chance of showers and thunderstorms in the afternoon. Cooler with highs in the upper 70s. North winds 5 to 10 miles an hour. Chance of rain 30%. Wednesday night, mostly cloudy. Lows in the mid-50s. North winds around 10 miles an hour. And now the extended forecast. Thursday, mostly cloudy in the morning, then becoming partly sunny. Highs in the lower 70s. North winds 5 to 10 miles an hour. Thursday night, partly cloudy. Lows in the mid-50s. Friday, sunny, warmer with highs in the lower 80s. Friday night, mostly clear. Lows in the lower 60s. Saturday, sunny. Highs around 90. Saturday night, mostly clear. Lows in the upper 60s. Sunday, partly sunny in the morning, then sunny with a 20% chance of showers and thunderstorms in the afternoon. Highs in the lower 90s. Sunday night, partly cloudy with a 40% chance of showers and thunderstorms. Lows in the lower 60s. Monday, mostly sunny. Highs in the lower 80s. The forecast key messages for North and Central Texas. A cold front will bring scattered showers and storms to North Texas this evening and to Central Texas on Wednesday. A few strong to severe storms are possible near and east of Interstate 35. A cooler and mostly dry end to the work week is forecast with temperatures near or below normal on Thursday and Friday. The spotter information statement for North and Central Texas. Spotter activation is not expected at this time. The Dallas-Fort Worth climate summary for yesterday, May 4, 2026. Yesterday's high temperature was 82 degrees and the low 62 degrees. No precipitation fell yesterday, which leaves the monthly total at 0.01 inches. The total precipitation for the year still stands at 10.23 inches. There were no heating degree days yesterday and there were 7 cooling degree days yesterday. The normal high temperature for today is 80 degrees, and the normal low is 61. The record high for today is 96, which occurred in 2023, and the record low is 44, which occurred in 1917. Sunrise today is at 6:37 a.m. and sunset is at 8:13 p.m. The ultraviolet index forecast for May 5th is 9, or very high. The current time is 7:52 a.m. Central Daylight Time. 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The following reports of weather temperature and wind were made at 7 a.m. DFW Airport, cloudy, 70, dew point 65, relative humidity 84%, wind south at

gusting to 23. McKinney, cloudy, 72, south at 13, gusting to 24. Denton, partly sunny, 70, south at 9. Elsewhere around the region, Wichita Falls, mostly sunny, 70, southwest at 15. Abilene, mostly sunny, 69, southwest at 15. Waco, cloudy, 72, south at 15. Tyler, cloudy, 70, south at 17, gusting to 26. Once again at 8 a.m., DFW Airport, cloudy, 71, south at 18. Now let's check on your local forecast for the Dallas-Fort Worth Metroplex. Today, mostly cloudy. A slight chance of showers and thunderstorms this afternoon. Highs in the upper 80s. Southwest winds 10 to 15 miles an hour. Chance of rain 20%. Tonight, mostly cloudy with a 20% chance of showers and thunderstorms. Lows in the mid-60s. South winds 5 to 10 miles an hour. Wednesday, mostly cloudy. A slight chance of showers and thunderstorms in the morning, then a chance of showers and thunderstorms in the afternoon. Cooler with highs in the upper 70s. North winds 5 to 10 miles an hour. Chance of rain 30%. Wednesday night, mostly cloudy. Lows in the mid-50s. North winds around 10 miles an hour. And now the extended forecast. Thursday, mostly cloudy in the morning, then becoming partly sunny. Highs in the lower 70s. North winds 5 to 10 miles an hour. Thursday night, partly cloudy. Lows in the mid-50s. Friday, sunny, warmer with highs in the lower 80s. Friday night, mostly clear. Lows in the lower 60s. Saturday, sunny. Highs around 90. Saturday night, mostly clear. Lows in the upper 60s. Sunday, partly sunny in the morning, then sunny with a 20% chance of showers and thunderstorms in the afternoon. Highs in the lower 90s. Sunday night, partly cloudy with a 40% chance of showers and thunderstorms. Lows in the lower 60s. Monday, mostly sunny. Highs in the lower 80s. The forecast key messages for North and Central Texas. A cold front will bring scattered showers and storms to North Texas this evening and to Central Texas on Wednesday. A few strong to severe storms are possible near and east of Interstate 35. A cooler and mostly dry end to the work week is forecast with temperatures near or below normal on Thursday and Friday. The spotter information statement for North and Central Texas. Spotter activation is not expected at this time. The Dallas-Fort Worth climate summary for yesterday, May 4, 2026. Yesterday's high temperature was 82 degrees and the low 62 degrees. No precipitation fell yesterday, which leaves the monthly total at 0.01 inches. The total precipitation for the year still stands at 10.23 inches. There were no heating degree days yesterday and there were 7 cooling degree days yesterday. The normal high temperature for today is 80 degrees, and the normal low is 61. The record high for today is 96, which occurred in 2023, and the record low is 44, which occurred in 1917. Sunrise today is at 6:37 a.m. and sunset is at 8:13 p.m. The ultraviolet index forecast for May 5th is 9, or very high. The current time is 8:06 a.m. Central Daylight Time. 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The following reports of weather temperature and wind were made at 8 a.m. DFW Airport, cloudy, 71, dew point 65, relative humidity 81%, wind south at 18, pressure 29.65 inches and rising. Dallas Love Field, cloudy, 72, south at 8, gusting to 23. Fort Worth Meacham, partly sunny, 71, south at 15, gusting to 28. Arlington, partly sunny, 71, south at 12, gusting to 23. McKinney, cloudy, 72, south at 13, gusting to 24.

This afternoon, highs in the upper 80s. Southwest winds 10 to 15 miles an hour. Chance of rain 20%. Tonight, mostly cloudy with a 20% chance of showers and thunderstorms. Lows in the mid-60s. South winds 5 to 10 miles an hour. Wednesday, mostly cloudy. A slight chance of showers and thunderstorms in the morning, then a chance of showers and thunderstorms in the afternoon. Cooler with highs in the upper 70s. North winds 5 to 10 miles an hour. Chance of rain 30%. Wednesday night, mostly cloudy. Lows in the mid-50s. North winds around 10 miles an hour. And now the extended forecast. Thursday, mostly cloudy in the morning, then becoming partly sunny. Highs in the lower 70s. North winds 5 to 10 miles an hour. Thursday night, partly cloudy. Lows in the mid-50s. Friday, sunny, warmer with highs in the lower 80s. Friday night, mostly clear. Lows in the lower 60s. Saturday, sunny. Highs around 90. Saturday night, mostly clear. Lows in the upper 60s. Sunday, partly sunny in the morning, then sunny with a 20% chance of showers and thunderstorms in the afternoon. Highs in the lower 90s. Sunday night, partly cloudy with a 40% chance of showers and thunderstorms. Lows in the lower 60s. Monday, mostly sunny. Highs in the lower 80s. The forecast key messages for North and Central Texas. A cold front will bring scattered showers and storms to North Texas this evening and to Central Texas on Wednesday. A few strong to severe storms are possible near and east of Interstate 35. A cooler and mostly dry end to the work week is forecast with temperatures near or below normal on Thursday and Friday. The spotter information statement for North and Central Texas. Spotter activation is not expected at this time. The Dallas-Fort Worth climate summary for yesterday, May 4, 2026. Yesterday's high temperature was 82 degrees and the low 62 degrees. No precipitation fell yesterday, which leaves the monthly total at 0.01 inches. The total precipitation for the year still stands at 10.23 inches. There were no heating degree days yesterday and there were 7 cooling degree days yesterday. The normal high temperature for today is 80 degrees, and the normal low is 61. The record high for today is 96, which occurred in 2023, and the record low is 44, which occurred in 1917. Sunrise today is at 6:37 a.m. and sunset is at 8:13 p.m. The ultraviolet index forecast for May 5th is 9, or very high. The current time is 8:11 a.m. Central Daylight Time. 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The following reports of weather temperature and wind were made at 8 a.m. DFW Airport, cloudy, 71, dew point 65, relative humidity 81%, wind south at 18, pressure 29.65 inches and rising. Dallas Love Field, cloudy, 72, south at 8, gusting to 23. Fort Worth Meacham, partly sunny, 71, south at 15, gusting to 28. Arlington, partly sunny, 71, south at 12, gusting to 23. McKinney, partly sunny, 72, south at 13, gusting to 24. Denton, partly sunny, 70, south at 9. Elsewhere around the region, Wichita Falls, mostly sunny, 70, southwest at 15. Abilene, partly sunny, 69, southwest at 15. Waco, cloudy, 72, south at 15. Tyler, cloudy, 70, south at 17, gusting to 26. Once again at 8 a.m., DFW Airport, cloudy, 71, south at 18. Now let's check on your local forecast for the Dallas-Fort Worth Metroplex. Today, mostly cloudy. A slight chance of showers and thunderstorms this afternoon. Highs in the upper 80s. Southwest winds 10 to 15 miles an hour.

chance of rain 20%. Tonight, mostly cloudy with a 20% chance of showers and thunderstorms. Lows in the mid-60s. South winds 5 to 10 miles an hour. Wednesday, mostly cloudy. A slight chance of showers and thunderstorms in the morning, then a chance of showers and thunderstorms in the afternoon. Cooler with highs in the upper 70s. North winds 5 to 10 miles an hour. Chance of rain 30%. Wednesday night, mostly cloudy. Lows in the mid-50s. North winds around 10 miles an hour. And now the extended forecast. Thursday, mostly cloudy in the morning, then becoming partly sunny. Highs in the lower 70s. North winds 5 to 10 miles an hour. Thursday night, partly cloudy. Lows in the mid-50s. Friday, sunny, warmer with highs in the lower 80s. Friday night, mostly clear. Lows in the lower 60s. Saturday, sunny. Highs around 90. Saturday night, mostly clear. Lows in the upper 60s. Sunday, partly sunny in the morning, then sunny with a 20% chance of showers and thunderstorms in the afternoon. Highs in the lower 90s. Sunday night, partly cloudy with a 40% chance of showers and thunderstorms. Lows in the lower 60s. Monday, mostly sunny. Highs in the lower 80s. The forecast key messages for North and Central Texas. A cold front will bring scattered showers and storms to North Texas this evening and to Central Texas on Wednesday. A few strong to severe storms are possible near and east of Interstate 35. A cooler and mostly dry end to the work week is forecast with temperatures near or below normal on Thursday and Friday. The spotter information statement for North and Central Texas. Spotter activation is not expected at this time. The Dallas-Fort Worth climate summary for yesterday, May 4, 2026. Yesterday's high temperature was 82 degrees and the low 62 degrees. No precipitation fell yesterday, which leaves the monthly total at 0.01 inches. The total precipitation for the year still stands at 10.23 inches. There were no heating degree days yesterday and there were 7 cooling degree days yesterday. The normal high temperature for today is 80 degrees and the normal low is 61. The record high for today is 96, which occurred in 2023, and the record low is 44, which occurred in 1917. Sunrise today is at 6:37 a.m. and sunset is at 8:13 p.m. The ultraviolet index forecast for May 5th is 9, or very high. The current time is 8:16 a.m. Central Daylight Time. 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The following reports of weather temperature and wind were made at 8 a.m. DFW Airport, cloudy, 71, dew point 65, relative humidity 81%, wind south at 18, pressure 29.65 inches and rising. Dallas Love Field, cloudy, 72, south at 8, gusting to 23. Fort Worth Meacham, partly sunny, 71, south at 15, gusting to 28. Arlington, partly sunny, 71, south at 12, gusting to 23. McKinney, partly sunny, 72, south at 13, gusting to 24. Denton, partly sunny, 70, south at 9. Elsewhere around the region, Wichita Falls, mostly sunny, 70, southwest at 15. Abilene, partly sunny, 69, southwest at 15. Waco, cloudy, 72, south at 15. Tyler, cloudy, 70, south at 17, gusting to 26. Once again at 8 a.m., DFW Airport, cloudy, 71, south at 18. Now let's check on your local forecast for the Dallas-Fort Worth Metroplex. Today, mostly cloudy. A slight chance of showers and thunderstorms this afternoon. Highs in the upper 80s. Southwest winds 10 to 15 miles an hour. Chance of rain 20%. Tonight, mostly cloudy with a 20% chance of showers and thunderstorms.

lows in the mid-60s. South winds 5 to 10 miles an hour. Wednesday, mostly cloudy. A slight chance of showers and thunderstorms in the morning, then a chance of showers and thunderstorms in the afternoon. Cooler with highs in the upper 70s. North winds 5 to 10 miles an hour. Chance of rain 30%. Wednesday night, mostly cloudy. Lows in the mid-50s. North winds around 10 miles an hour. And now the extended forecast. Thursday, mostly cloudy in the morning, then becoming partly sunny. Highs in the lower 70s. North winds 5 to 10 miles an hour. Thursday night, partly cloudy. Lows in the mid-50s. Friday, sunny, warmer with highs in the lower 80s. Friday night, mostly clear. Lows in the lower 60s. Saturday, sunny. Highs around 90. Saturday night, mostly clear. Lows in the upper 60s. Sunday, partly sunny in the morning, then sunny with a 20% chance of showers and thunderstorms in the afternoon. Highs in the lower 90s. Sunday night, partly cloudy with a 40% chance of showers and thunderstorms. Lows in the lower 60s. Monday, mostly sunny. Highs in the lower 80s. The forecast key messages for North and Central Texas. A cold front will bring scattered showers and storms to North Texas this evening and to Central Texas on Wednesday. A few strong to severe storms are possible near and east of Interstate 35. A cooler and mostly dry end to the work week is forecast with temperatures near or below normal on Thursday and Friday. The spotter information statement for North and Central Texas. Spotter activation is not expected at this time. The Dallas-Fort Worth climate summary for yesterday, May 4, 2026. Yesterday's high temperature was 82 degrees and the low 62 degrees. No precipitation fell yesterday, which leaves the monthly total at 0.01 inches. The total precipitation for the year still stands at 10.23 inches. There were no heating degree days yesterday and there were 7 cooling degree days yesterday. The normal high temperature for today is 80 degrees and the normal low is 61. The record high for today is 96, which occurred in 2023, and the record low is 44, which occurred in 1917. Sunrise today is at 6:37 a.m. and sunset is at 8:13 p.m. The ultraviolet index forecast for May 5th is 9, or very high. The current time is 8:21 a.m. Central Daylight Time. 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The following reports of weather temperature and wind were made at 8 a.m. DFW Airport, cloudy, 71, dew point 65, relative humidity 81%, wind south at 18, pressure 29.65 inches and rising. Dallas Love Field, cloudy, 72, south at 8, gusting to 23. Fort Worth Meacham, partly sunny, 71, south at 15, gusting to 28. Arlington, partly sunny, 71, south at 12, gusting to 23. McKinney, partly sunny, 72, south at 13, gusting to 24. Denton, partly sunny, 70, south at 9. Elsewhere around the region, Wichita Falls, mostly sunny, 70, southwest at 15. Abilene, partly sunny, 69, southwest at 15. Waco, cloudy, 72, south at 15. Tyler, cloudy, 70, south at 17, gusting to 26. Once again at 8 a.m., DFW Airport, cloudy, 71, south at 18. Now let's check on your local forecast for the Dallas-Fort Worth Metroplex. Today, mostly cloudy. A slight chance of showers and thunderstorms this afternoon. Highs in the upper 80s. Southwest winds 10 to 15 miles an hour. Chance of rain 20%. Tonight, mostly cloudy with a 20% chance of showers and thunderstorms. Lows in the mid-60s. South winds 5 to 10 miles an hour. Wednesday, mostly

a slight chance of showers and thunderstorms in the morning, then a chance of showers and thunderstorms in the afternoon. Cooler with highs in the upper 70s. North winds 5 to 10 miles an hour. Chance of rain 30%. Wednesday night, mostly cloudy. Lows in the mid-50s. North winds around 10 miles an hour. And now the extended forecast. Thursday, mostly cloudy in the morning, then becoming partly sunny. Highs in the lower 70s. North winds 5 to 10 miles an hour. Thursday night, partly cloudy. Lows in the mid-50s. Friday, sunny, warmer with highs in the lower 80s. Friday night, mostly clear. Lows in the lower 60s. Saturday, sunny. Highs around 90. Saturday night, mostly clear. Lows in the upper 60s. Sunday, partly sunny in the morning, then sunny with a 20% chance of showers and thunderstorms in the afternoon. Highs in the lower 90s. Sunday night, partly cloudy with a 40% chance of showers and thunderstorms. Lows in the lower 60s. Monday, mostly sunny. Highs in the lower 80s. The forecast key messages for North and Central Texas. A cold front will bring scattered showers and storms to North Texas this evening and to Central Texas on Wednesday. A few strong to severe storms are possible near and east of Interstate 35. A cooler and mostly dry end to the work week is forecast with temperatures near or below normal on Thursday and Friday. The spotter information statement for North and Central Texas. Spotter activation is not expected at this time. The Dallas-Fort Worth climate summary for yesterday, May 4, 2026. Yesterday's high temperature was 82 degrees and the low 62 degrees. No precipitation fell yesterday, which leaves the monthly total at 0.01 inches. The total precipitation for the year still stands at 10.23 inches. There were no heating degree days yesterday and there were 7 cooling degree days yesterday. The normal high temperature for today is 80 degrees, and the normal low is 61. The record high for today is 96, which occurred in 2023, and the record low is 44, which occurred in 1917. Sunrise today is at 6:37 a.m. and sunset is at 8:13 p.m. The ultraviolet index forecast for May 5th is 9, or very high. The current time is 8:26 a.m. Central Daylight Time. 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The following reports of weather temperature and wind were made at 8 a.m. DFW Airport, cloudy, 71, dew point 65, relative humidity 81%, wind south at 18, pressure 29.65 inches and rising. Dallas Love Field, cloudy, 72, south at 8, gusting to 23. Fort Worth Meacham, partly sunny, 71, south at 15, gusting to 28. Arlington, partly sunny, 71, south at 12, gusting to 23. McKinney, partly sunny, 72, south at 13, gusting to 24. Denton, partly sunny, 70, south at 9. Elsewhere around the region, Wichita Falls, mostly sunny, 70, southwest at 15. Abilene, partly sunny, 69, southwest at 15. Waco, cloudy, 72, south at 15. Tyler, cloudy, 70, south at 17, gusting to 26. Once again at 8 a.m., DFW Airport, cloudy, 71, south at 18. Now let's check on your local forecast for the Dallas-Fort Worth Metroplex. Today, mostly cloudy. A slight chance of showers and thunderstorms this afternoon. Highs in the upper 80s. Southwest winds 10 to 15 miles an hour. Chance of rain 20%. Tonight, mostly cloudy with a 20% chance of showers and thunderstorms. Lows in the mid-60s. South winds 5 to 10 miles an hour. Wednesday, mostly cloudy. A slight chance of showers and thunderstorms in the morning, then a chance of showers and thunderstorms in the afternoon.

Afternoon. Cooler with highs in the upper 70s. North winds 5 to 10 miles an hour. Chance of rain 30%. Wednesday night, mostly cloudy. Lows in the mid-50s. North winds around 10 miles an hour. And now the extended forecast. Thursday, mostly cloudy in the morning, then becoming partly sunny. Highs in the lower 70s. North winds 5 to 10 miles an hour. Thursday night, partly cloudy. Lows in the mid-50s. Friday, sunny, warmer with highs in the lower 80s. Friday night, mostly clear. Lows in the lower 60s. Saturday, sunny. Highs around 90. Saturday night, mostly clear. Lows in the upper 60s. Sunday, partly sunny in the morning, then sunny with a 20% chance of showers and thunderstorms in the afternoon. Highs in the lower 90s. Sunday night, partly cloudy with a 40% chance of showers and thunderstorms. Lows in the lower 60s. Monday, mostly sunny. Highs in the lower 80s. The forecast key messages for North and Central Texas. A cold front will bring scattered showers and storms to North Texas this evening and to Central Texas on Wednesday. A few strong to severe storms are possible near and east of Interstate 35. A cooler and mostly dry end to the work week is forecast with temperatures near or below normal on Thursday and Friday. The spotter information statement for North and Central Texas. Spotter activation is not expected at this time. The Dallas-Fort Worth climate summary for yesterday, May 4, 2026. Yesterday's high temperature was 82 degrees and the low 62 degrees. No precipitation fell yesterday, which leaves the monthly total at 0.01 inches. The total precipitation for the year still stands at 10.23 inches. There were no heating degree days yesterday and there were 7 cooling degree days yesterday. The normal high temperature for today is 80 degrees, and the normal low is 61. The record high for today is 96, which occurred in 2023, and the record low is 44, which occurred in 1917. Sunrise today is at 6:37 a.m. and sunset is at 8:13 p.m. The ultraviolet index forecast for May 5th is 9, or very high. The current time is 8:31 a.m. Central Daylight Time. 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The following reports of weather temperature and wind were made at 8 a.m. DFW Airport, cloudy, 71, dew point 65, relative humidity 81%, wind south at 18, pressure 29.65 inches and rising. Dallas Love Field, cloudy, 72, south at 8, gusting to 23. Fort Worth Meacham, partly sunny, 71, south at 15, gusting to 28. Arlington, partly sunny, 71, south at 12, gusting to 23. McKinney, partly sunny, 72, south at 13, gusting to 24. Denton, partly sunny, 70, south at 9. Elsewhere around the region, Wichita Falls, mostly sunny, 70, southwest at 15. Abilene, partly sunny, 69, southwest at 15. Waco, cloudy, 72, south at 15. Tyler, cloudy, 70, south at 17, gusting to 26. Once again at 8 a.m., DFW Airport, cloudy, 71, south at 18. Now let's check on your local forecast for the Dallas-Fort Worth Metroplex. Today, mostly cloudy. A slight chance of showers and thunderstorms this afternoon. Highs in the upper 80s. Southwest winds 10 to 15 miles an hour. Chance of rain 20%. Tonight, mostly cloudy with a 20% chance of showers and thunderstorms. Lows in the mid-60s. South winds 5 to 10 miles an hour. Wednesday, mostly cloudy. A slight chance of showers and thunderstorms. Lows in the mid-60s. South winds 5 to 10 miles an hour. Wednesday, mostly cloudy. A slight chance of showers.

thunderstorms in the morning, then a chance of showers and thunderstorms in the afternoon. Cooler with highs in the upper 70s. North winds 5 to 10 miles an hour. Chance of rain 30%. Wednesday night, mostly cloudy. Lows in the mid-50s. North winds around 10 miles an hour. And now the extended forecast. Thursday, mostly cloudy in the morning, then becoming partly sunny. Highs in the lower 70s. North winds 5 to 10 miles an hour. Thursday night, partly cloudy. Lows in the mid-50s. Friday, sunny, warmer with highs in the lower 80s. Friday night, mostly clear. Lows in the lower 60s. Saturday, sunny. Highs around 90. Saturday night, mostly clear. Lows in the upper 60s. Sunday, partly sunny in the morning, then sunny with a 20% chance of showers and thunderstorms in the afternoon. Highs in the lower 90s. Sunday night, partly cloudy with a 40% chance of showers and thunderstorms. Lows in the lower 60s. Monday, mostly sunny. Highs in the lower 80s. The forecast key messages for North and Central Texas. A cold front will bring scattered showers and storms to North Texas this evening and to Central Texas on Wednesday. A few strong to severe storms are possible near and east of Interstate 35. A cooler and mostly dry end to the work week is forecast with temperatures near or below normal on Thursday and Friday. The spotter information statement for North and Central Texas. Spotter activation is not expected at this time. The Dallas-Fort Worth climate summary for yesterday, May 4, 2026. Yesterday's high temperature was 82 degrees and the low 62 degrees. No precipitation fell yesterday, which leaves the monthly total at 0.01 inches. The total precipitation for the year still stands at 10.23 inches. There were no heating degree days yesterday and there were 7 cooling degree days yesterday. The normal high temperature for today is 80 degrees, and the normal low is 61. The record high for today is 96, which occurred in 2023, and the record low is 44, which occurred in 1917. Sunrise today is at 6:37 a.m. and sunset is at 8:13 p.m. The ultraviolet index forecast for May 5th is 9, or very high. The current time is 8:35 a.m. Central Daylight Time. 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The following reports of weather temperature and wind were made at 8 a.m. DFW Airport, cloudy, 71, dew point 65, relative humidity 81%, wind south at 18, pressure 29.65 inches and rising. Dallas Love Field, cloudy, 72, south at 8, gusting to 23. Fort Worth Meacham, partly sunny, 71, south at 15, gusting to 28. Arlington, partly sunny, 71, south at 12, gusting to 23. McKinney, partly sunny, 72, south at 13, gusting to 24. Denton, partly sunny, 70, south at 9. Elsewhere around the region, Wichita Falls, mostly sunny, 70, southwest at 15. Abilene, partly sunny, 69, southwest at 15. Waco, cloudy, 72, south at 15. Tyler, cloudy, 70, south at 17, gusting to 26. Once again at 8 a.m., DFW Airport, cloudy, 71, south at 18. Now let's check on your local forecast for the Dallas-Fort Worth Metroplex. Today, mostly cloudy. A slight chance of showers and thunderstorms this afternoon. Highs in the upper 80s. Southwest winds 10 to 15 miles an hour. Chance of rain 20%. Tonight, mostly cloudy with a 20% chance of showers and thunderstorms. Lows in the mid-60s. South winds 5 to 10 miles an hour. Wednesday, mostly cloudy. A slight chance of showers and thunderstorms in the morning, then a chance of showers and thunderstorms in the afternoon.
cooler with highs in the upper 70s. North winds 5 to 10 miles an hour. Chance of rain 30%. Wednesday night, mostly cloudy. Lows in the mid-50s. North winds around 10 miles an hour. And now the extended forecast. Thursday, mostly cloudy in the morning, then becoming partly sunny. Highs in the lower 70s. North winds 5 to 10 miles an hour. Thursday night, partly cloudy. Lows in the mid-50s. Friday, sunny, warmer with highs in the lower 80s. Friday night, mostly clear. Lows in the lower 60s. Saturday, sunny. Highs around 90. Saturday night, mostly clear. Lows in the upper 60s. Sunday, partly sunny in the morning, then sunny with a 20% chance of showers and thunderstorms in the afternoon. Highs in the lower 90s. Sunday night, partly cloudy with a 40% chance of showers and thunderstorms. Lows in the lower 60s. Monday, mostly sunny. Highs in the lower 80s. The forecast key messages for North and Central Texas. A cold front will bring scattered showers and storms to North Texas this evening and to Central Texas on Wednesday. A few strong to severe storms are possible near and east of Interstate 35. A cooler and mostly dry end to the work week is forecast with temperatures near or below normal on Thursday and Friday. The spotter information statement for North and Central Texas. Spotter activation is not expected at this time. The Dallas-Fort Worth climate summary for yesterday, May 4, 2026. Yesterday's high temperature was 82 degrees and the low 62 degrees. No precipitation fell yesterday, which leaves the monthly total at 0.01 inches. The total precipitation for the year still stands at 10.23 inches. There were no heating degree days yesterday and there were 7 cooling degree days yesterday. The normal high temperature for today is 80 degrees, and the normal low is 61. The record high for today is 96, which occurred in 2023, and the record low is 44, which occurred in 1917. Sunrise today is at 6:37 a.m. and sunset is at 8:13 p.m. The ultraviolet index forecast for May 5th is 9, or very high. The current time is 8:40 a.m. Central Daylight Time. 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The following reports of weather temperature and wind were made at 8 a.m. DFW Airport, cloudy, 71, dew point 65, relative humidity 81%, wind south at 18, pressure 29.65 inches and rising. Dallas Love Field, cloudy, 72, south at 8, gusting to 23. Fort Worth Meacham, partly sunny, 71, south at 15, gusting to 28. Arlington, partly sunny, 71, south at 12, gusting to 23. McKinney, partly sunny, 72, south at 13, gusting to 24. Denton, partly sunny, 70, south at 9. Elsewhere around the region, Wichita Falls, mostly sunny, 70, southwest at 15. Abilene, partly sunny, 69, southwest at 15. Waco, cloudy, 72, south at 15. Tyler, cloudy, 70, south at 17, gusting to 26. Once again at 8 a.m., DFW Airport, cloudy, 71, south at 18. Now let's check on your local forecast for the Dallas-Fort Worth Metroplex. Today, mostly cloudy. A slight chance of showers and thunderstorms this afternoon. Highs in the upper 80s. Southwest winds 10 to 15 miles an hour. Chance of rain 20%. Tonight, mostly cloudy with a 20% chance of showers and thunderstorms. Lows in the mid-60s. South winds 5 to 10 miles an hour. Wednesday, mostly cloudy. A slight chance of showers and thunderstorms in the morning, then a chance of showers and thunderstorms in the afternoon. Cooler with highs in the upper 70s. North winds 5 to 10 miles an hour. Chance of rain 30%.
Wednesday night.

Mostly cloudy. Lows in the mid-50s. North winds around 10 miles an hour. And now the extended forecast. Thursday, mostly cloudy in the morning, then becoming partly sunny. Highs in the lower 70s. North winds 5 to 10 miles an hour. Thursday night, partly cloudy. Lows in the mid-50s. Friday, sunny, warmer with highs in the lower 80s. Friday night, mostly clear. Lows in the lower 60s. Saturday, sunny. Highs around 90. Saturday night, mostly clear. Lows in the upper 60s. Sunday, partly sunny in the morning, then sunny with a 20% chance of showers and thunderstorms in the afternoon. Highs in the lower 90s. Sunday night, partly cloudy with a 40% chance of showers and thunderstorms. Lows in the lower 60s. Monday, mostly sunny. Highs in the lower 80s. The forecast key messages for North and Central Texas. A cold front will bring scattered showers and storms to North Texas this evening and to Central Texas on Wednesday. A few strong to severe storms are possible near and east of Interstate 35. A cooler and mostly dry end to the work week is forecast with temperatures near or below normal on Thursday and Friday. The spotter information statement for North and Central Texas. Spotter activation is not expected at this time. The Dallas-Fort Worth climate summary for yesterday, May 4, 2026. Yesterday's high temperature was 82 degrees and the low 62 degrees. No precipitation fell yesterday, which leaves the monthly total at 0.01 inches. The total precipitation for the year still stands at 10.23 inches. There were no heating degree days yesterday and there were 7 cooling degree days yesterday. The normal high temperature for today is 80 degrees, and the normal low is 61. The record high for today is 96, which occurred in 2023, and the record low is 44, which occurred in 1917. Sunrise today is at 6:37 a.m. and sunset is at 8:13 p.m. The ultraviolet index forecast for May 5th is 9, or very high. The current time is 8:45 a.m. Central Daylight Time. 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The following reports of weather temperature and wind were made at 8 a.m. DFW Airport, cloudy, 71, dew point 65, relative humidity 81%, wind south at 18, pressure 29.65 inches and rising. Dallas Love Field, cloudy, 72, south at 8, gusting to 23. Fort Worth Meacham, partly sunny, 71, south at 15, gusting to 28. Arlington, partly sunny, 71, south at 12, gusting to 23. McKinney, partly sunny, 72, south at 13, gusting to 24. Denton, partly sunny, 70, south at 9. Elsewhere around the region, Wichita Falls, mostly sunny, 70, southwest at 15. Abilene, partly sunny, 69, southwest at 15. Waco, cloudy, 72, south at 15. Tyler, cloudy, 70, south at 17, gusting to 26. Once again at 8 a.m., DFW Airport, cloudy, 71, south at 18. Now let's check on your local forecast for the Dallas-Fort Worth Metroplex. Today, mostly cloudy. A slight chance of showers and thunderstorms this afternoon. Highs in the upper 80s. Southwest winds 10 to 15 miles an hour. Chance of rain 20%. Tonight, mostly cloudy with a 20% chance of showers and thunderstorms. Lows in the mid-60s. South winds 5 to 10 miles an hour. Wednesday, mostly cloudy. A slight chance of showers and thunderstorms in the morning, then a chance of showers and thunderstorms in the afternoon. Cooler with highs in the upper 70s. North winds 5 to 10 miles an hour. Chance of rain 30%. Wednesday night, mostly cloudy. Lows in the mid-50s. North winds around 10 miles an hour.

And now the extended forecast. Thursday, mostly cloudy in the morning, then becoming partly sunny. Highs in the lower 70s. North winds 5 to 10 miles an hour. Thursday night, partly cloudy. Lows in the mid-50s. Friday, sunny, warmer with highs in the lower 80s. Friday night, mostly clear. Lows in the lower 60s. Saturday, sunny. Highs around 90. Saturday night, mostly clear. Lows in the upper 60s. Sunday, partly sunny in the morning, then sunny with a 20% chance of showers and thunderstorms in the afternoon. Highs in the lower 90s. Sunday night, partly cloudy with a 40% chance of showers and thunderstorms. Lows in the lower 60s. Monday, mostly sunny. Highs in the lower 80s. The forecast key messages for North and Central Texas. A cold front will bring scattered showers and storms to North Texas this evening and to Central Texas on Wednesday. A few strong to severe storms are possible near and east of Interstate 35. A cooler and mostly dry end to the work week is forecast with temperatures near or below normal on Thursday and Friday. The spotter information statement for North and Central Texas. Spotter activation is not expected at this time. The Dallas-Fort Worth climate summary for yesterday, May 4, 2026. Yesterday's high temperature was 82 degrees and the low 62 degrees. No precipitation fell yesterday, which leaves the monthly total at 0.01 inches. The total precipitation for the year still stands at 10.23 inches. There were no heating degree days yesterday and there were 7 cooling degree days yesterday. The normal high temperature for today is 80 degrees, and the normal low is 61. The record high for today is 96, which occurred in 2023, and the record low is 44, which occurred in 1917. Sunrise today is at 6:37 a.m. and sunset is at 8:13 p.m. The ultraviolet index forecast for May 5th is 9, or very high. The current time is 8:50 a.m. Central Daylight Time. 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The following reports of weather temperature and wind were made at 8 a.m. DFW Airport, cloudy, 71, dew point 65, relative humidity 81%, wind south at 18, pressure 29.65 inches and rising. Dallas Love Field, cloudy, 72, south at 8, gusting to 23. Fort Worth Meacham, partly sunny, 71, south at 15, gusting to 28. Arlington, partly sunny, 71, south at 12, gusting to 23. McKinney, partly sunny, 72, south at 13, gusting to 24. Denton, partly sunny, 70, south at 9. Elsewhere around the region, Wichita Falls, mostly sunny, 70, southwest at 15. Abilene, partly sunny, 69, southwest at 15. Waco, cloudy, 72, south at 15. Tyler, cloudy, 70, south at 17, gusting to 26. Once again at 8 a.m., DFW Airport, cloudy, 71, south at 18. Now let's check on your local forecast for the Dallas-Fort Worth Metroplex. Today, mostly cloudy. A slight chance of showers and thunderstorms this afternoon. Highs in the upper 80s. Southwest winds 10 to 15 miles an hour. Chance of rain 20%. Tonight, mostly cloudy with a 20% chance of showers and thunderstorms. Lows in the mid-60s. South winds 5 to 10 miles an hour. Wednesday, mostly cloudy. A slight chance of showers and thunderstorms in the morning, then a chance of showers and thunderstorms in the afternoon. Cooler with highs in the upper 70s. North winds 5 to 10 miles an hour. Chance of rain 30%. Wednesday night, mostly cloudy. Lows in the mid-50s. North winds around 10 miles an hour. And now the extended forecast. Thursday, mostly cloudy in the morning, then becoming partly sunny.

highs in the lower 70s. North winds 5 to 10 miles an hour. Thursday night, partly cloudy. Lows in the mid-50s. Friday, sunny, warmer with highs in the lower 80s. Friday night, mostly clear. Lows in the lower 60s. Saturday, sunny. Highs around 90. Saturday night, mostly clear. Lows in the upper 60s. Sunday, partly sunny in the morning, then sunny with a 20% chance of showers and thunderstorms in the afternoon. Highs in the lower 90s. Sunday night, partly cloudy with a 40% chance of showers and thunderstorms. Lows in the lower 60s. Monday, mostly sunny. Highs in the lower 80s. The forecast key messages for North and Central Texas. A cold front will bring scattered showers and storms to North Texas this evening and to Central Texas on Wednesday. A few strong to severe storms are possible near and east of Interstate 35. A cooler and mostly dry end to the work week is forecast with temperatures near or below normal on Thursday and Friday. The spotter information statement for North and Central Texas. Spotter activation is not expected at this time. The Dallas-Fort Worth climate summary for yesterday, May 4, 2026. Yesterday's high temperature was 82 degrees and the low 62 degrees. No precipitation fell yesterday, which leaves the monthly total at 0.01 inches. The total precipitation for the year still stands at 10.23 inches. There were no heating degree days yesterday and there were 7 cooling degree days yesterday. The normal high temperature for today is 80 degrees, and the normal low is 61. The record high for today is 96, which occurred in 2023, and the record low is 44, which occurred in 1917. Sunrise today is at 6:37 a.m. and sunset is at 8:13 p.m. The ultraviolet index forecast for May 5th is 9, or very high. The current time is 8:55 a.m. Central Daylight Time. 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Serving the Dallas-Fort Worth listening area. The following reports of weather temperature and wind were made at 8 a.m. DFW Airport, cloudy, 71, dew point 65, relative humidity 81%, wind south at 18, pressure 29.65 inches and rising. Dallas Love Field, cloudy, 72, south at 8, gusting to 23. Fort Worth Meacham, partly sunny, 71, south at 15, gusting to 28. Arlington, partly sunny, 71, south at 12, gusting to 23. McKinney, partly sunny, 72, south at 13, gusting to 24. Denton, partly sunny, 70, south at 9. Elsewhere around the region, Wichita Falls, mostly sunny, 70, southwest at 15. Abilene, partly sunny, 69, southwest at 15. Waco, cloudy, 72, south at 15. Tyler, cloudy, 70, south at 17, gusting to 26. Once again at 8 a.m., DFW Airport, cloudy, 71, south at 18. Now let's check on your local forecast for the Dallas-Fort Worth Metroplex. Today, mostly cloudy. A slight chance of showers and thunderstorms this afternoon. Highs in the upper 80s. Southwest winds 10 to 15 miles an hour. Chance of rain 20%. Tonight, mostly cloudy with a 20% chance of showers and thunderstorms. Lows in the mid-60s. South winds 5 to 10 miles an hour. Wednesday, mostly cloudy. A slight chance of showers and thunderstorms in the morning, then a chance of showers and thunderstorms in the afternoon. Cooler with highs in the upper 70s. North winds 5 to 10 miles an hour. Chance of rain 30%. Wednesday night, mostly cloudy. Lows in the mid-50s. North winds around 10 miles an hour. And now the extended forecast. Thursday, mostly cloudy in the morning, then becoming partly sunny. Highs in the lower 70s. North winds 5 to 10 miles an hour. Thursday night, partly
cloudy. Lows in the mid-50s. Friday, sunny, warmer with highs in the lower 80s. Friday night, mostly clear. Lows in the lower 60s. Saturday, sunny. Highs around 90. Saturday night, mostly clear. Lows in the upper 60s. Sunday, partly sunny in the morning, then sunny with a 20% chance of showers and thunderstorms in the afternoon. Highs in the lower 90s. Sunday night, partly cloudy with a 40% chance of showers and thunderstorms. Lows in the lower 60s. Monday, mostly sunny. Highs in the lower 80s. The forecast key messages for North and Central Texas. A cold front will bring scattered showers and storms to North Texas this evening and to Central Texas on Wednesday. A few strong to severe storms are possible near and east of Interstate 35. A cooler and mostly dry end to the work week is forecast with temperatures near or below normal on Thursday and Friday. The spotter information statement for North and Central Texas. Spotter activation is not expected at this time. The Dallas-Fort Worth climate summary for yesterday, May 4, 2026. Yesterday's high temperature was 82 degrees and the low 62 degrees. No precipitation fell yesterday, which leaves the monthly total at 0.01 inches. The total precipitation for the year still stands at 10.23 inches. There were no heating degree days yesterday and there were 7 cooling degree days yesterday. The normal high temperature for today is 80 degrees, and the normal low is 61. The record high for today is 96, which occurred in 2023, and the record low is 44, which occurred in 1917. Sunrise today is at 6:37 a.m. and sunset is at 8:13 p.m. The ultraviolet index forecast for May 5th is 9, or very high. The current time is 9 a.m. Central Daylight Time. 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The following reports of weather temperature and wind were made at 8 a.m. DFW Airport, cloudy, 71, dew point 65, relative humidity 81%, wind south at 18, pressure 29.65 inches and rising. Dallas Love Field, cloudy, 72, south at 8, gusting to 23. Fort Worth Meacham, partly sunny, 71, south at 15, gusting to 28. Arlington, partly sunny, 71, south at 12, gusting to 23. McKinney, partly sunny, 72, south at 13, gusting to 24. Denton, partly sunny, 70, south at 9. Elsewhere around the region, Wichita Falls, mostly sunny, 70, southwest at 15. Abilene, partly sunny, 69, southwest at 15. Waco, cloudy, 72, south at 15. Tyler, cloudy, 70, south at 17, gusting to 26. Once again at 8 a.m., DFW Airport, cloudy, 71, south at 18. The following reports of weather temperature and wind were made at 9 a.m. DFW Airport, partly sunny, 73, dew point 66, relative humidity 78%, wind south at 16, pressure 29.66 inches and rising. Dallas Love Field, cloudy, 74, south at 10, gusting to 17. Fort Worth Meacham, partly sunny, 73, south at 18, gusting to 26. Arlington, partly sunny, 73, south at 14, gusting to 21. McKinney, partly sunny, 74, south at 16. Denton, partly sunny, 73, south at 9, gusting to 20. Elsewhere around the region, Wichita Falls, partly sunny, 74, southwest at 17. Abilene, partly sunny, 73, southwest at 15. Waco, cloudy, 73, south at 16. Tyler, cloudy, 72, south at 17, gusting to 25. Once again at 9 a.m., DFW Airport, partly sunny, 73, south at 16. Now let's check on your local forecast for the Dallas.

Fort Worth Metroplex. Today, mostly cloudy. A slight chance of showers and thunderstorms this afternoon. Highs in the upper 80s. Southwest winds 10 to 15 miles an hour. Chance of rain 20%. Tonight, mostly cloudy with a 20% chance of showers and thunderstorms. Lows in the mid-60s. South winds 5 to 10 miles an hour. Wednesday, mostly cloudy. A slight chance of showers and thunderstorms in the morning, then a chance of showers and thunderstorms in the afternoon. Cooler with highs in the upper 70s. North winds 5 to 10 miles an hour. Chance of rain 30%. Wednesday night, mostly cloudy. Lows in the mid-50s. North winds around 10 miles an hour. And now the extended forecast. Thursday, mostly cloudy in the morning, then becoming partly sunny. Highs in the lower 70s. North winds 5 to 10 miles an hour. Thursday night, partly cloudy. Lows in the mid-50s. Friday, sunny, warmer with highs in the lower 80s. Friday night, mostly clear. Lows in the lower 60s. Saturday, sunny. Highs around 90. Saturday night, mostly clear. Lows in the upper 60s. Sunday, partly sunny in the morning, then sunny with a 20% chance of showers and thunderstorms in the afternoon. Highs in the lower 90s. Sunday night, partly cloudy with a 40% chance of showers and thunderstorms. Lows in the lower 60s. Monday, mostly sunny. Highs in the lower 80s. The forecast key messages for North and Central Texas. A cold front will bring scattered showers and storms to North Texas this evening and to Central Texas on Wednesday. A few strong to severe storms are possible near and east of Interstate 35. A cooler and mostly dry end to the work week is forecast with temperatures near or below normal on Thursday and Friday. The spotter information statement for North and Central Texas. Spotter activation is not expected at this time. The Dallas-Fort Worth climate summary for yesterday, May 4, 2026. Yesterday's high temperature was 82 degrees and the low 62 degrees. No precipitation fell yesterday, which leaves the monthly total at 0.01 inches. The total precipitation for the year still stands at 10.23 inches. There were no heating degree days yesterday and there were 7 cooling degree days yesterday. The normal high temperature for today is 80 degrees, and the normal low is 61. The record high for today is 96, which occurred in 2023, and the record low is 44, which occurred in 1917. Sunrise today is at 6:37 a.m. and sunset is at 8:13 p.m. The ultraviolet index forecast for May 5th is 9, or very high. The current time is 9:06 a.m. Central Daylight Time. 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The following reports of weather temperature and wind were made at 9 a.m. DFW Airport, partly sunny, 73, dew point 66, relative humidity 78%, wind south at 16, pressure 29.66 inches and rising. Dallas Love Field, cloudy, 74, south at 10, gusting to 17. Fort Worth Meacham, partly sunny, 73, south at 18, gusting to 26. Arlington, partly sunny, 73, south at 14, gusting to 21. McKinney, partly sunny, 74, south at 16. Denton, partly sunny, 73, south at 9, gusting to 20. Elsewhere around the region, Wichita Falls, partly sunny, 74, southwest at 17. Abilene, partly sunny, 73, southwest at 15. Waco, cloudy, 73, south at 16. Tyler, cloudy, 72, south at 17, gusting to 25. Once again at 9 a.m., DFW Airport, partly sunny, 73, south at 16. Now let's check on your local forecast for the Dallas-Fort Worth Metroplex. Today, mostly cloudy. A slight chance of showers and thunder.

mostly clear. Lows in the lower 60s. Saturday, sunny. Highs around 90. Saturday night, mostly clear. Lows in the upper 60s. Sunday, partly sunny in the morning, then sunny with a 20% chance of showers and thunderstorms in the afternoon. Highs in the lower 90s. Sunday night, partly cloudy with a 40% chance of showers and thunderstorms. Lows in the lower 60s. Monday, mostly sunny. Highs in the lower 80s. The forecast key messages for North and Central Texas. A cold front will bring scattered showers and storms to North Texas this evening and to Central Texas on Wednesday. A few strong to severe storms are possible near and east of Interstate 35. A cooler and mostly dry end to the work week is forecast with temperatures near or below normal on Thursday and Friday. The spotter information statement for North and Central Texas. Spotter activation is not expected at this time. The Dallas-Fort Worth climate summary for yesterday, May 4, 2026. Yesterday's high temperature was 82 degrees and the low 62 degrees. No precipitation fell yesterday, which leaves the monthly total at 0.01 inches. The total precipitation for the year still stands at 10.23 inches. There were no heating degree days yesterday and there were 7 cooling degree days yesterday. The normal high temperature for today is 80 degrees and the normal low is 61. The record high for today is 96, which occurred in 2023, and the record low is 44, which occurred in 1917. Sunrise today is at 6:37 a.m. and sunset is at 8:13 p.m. The ultraviolet index forecast for May 5th is 9, or very high. The current time is 9:11 a.m. Central Daylight Time. 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The following reports of weather temperature and wind were made at 9 a.m. DFW Airport, partly sunny, 73, dew point 66, relative humidity 78%, wind south at 16, pressure 29.66 inches and rising. Dallas Love Field, cloudy, 74, south at 10, gusting to 17. Fort Worth Meacham, partly sunny, 73, south at 18, gusting to 26. Arlington, partly sunny, 73, south at 14, gusting to 21. McKinney, cloudy, 74, south at 16. Denton, partly sunny, 73, south at 9, gusting to 20. Elsewhere around the region, Wichita Falls, partly sunny, 74, southwest at 17. Abilene, partly sunny, 73, southwest at 15. Waco, cloudy, 73, south at 16. Tyler, cloudy, 72, south at 17, gusting to 25. Once again at 9 a.m., DFW Airport, partly sunny, 73, south at 16. Now let's check on your local forecast for the Dallas-Fort Worth Metroplex. Today, mostly cloudy. A slight chance of showers and thunderstorms this afternoon. Highs in the upper 80s. Southwest winds 10 to 15 miles an hour. Chance of rain 20%. Tonight, mostly cloudy with a 20% chance of showers and thunderstorms. Lows in the mid-60s. South winds 5 to 10 miles an hour. Wednesday, mostly cloudy. A slight chance of showers and thunderstorms in the morning, then a chance of showers and thunderstorms in the afternoon. Cooler with highs in the upper 70s. North winds 5 to 10 miles an hour. Chance of rain 30%. Wednesday night, mostly cloudy. Lows in the mid-50s. North winds around 10 miles an hour. And now the extended forecast. Thursday, mostly cloudy in the morning, then becoming partly sunny. Highs in the lower 70s. North winds 5 to 10 miles an hour. Thursday night, partly cloudy. Lows in the mid-50s. Friday, sunny, warmer with highs in the lower 80s. Friday night, mostly clear. Lows in the lower 60s. Saturday, sunny,

90. Saturday night, mostly clear. Lows in the upper 60s. Sunday, partly sunny in the morning, then sunny with a 20% chance of showers and thunderstorms in the afternoon. Highs in the lower 90s. Sunday night, partly cloudy with a 40% chance of showers and thunderstorms. Lows in the lower 60s. Monday, mostly sunny. Highs in the lower 80s. The forecast key messages for North and Central Texas. A cold front will bring scattered showers and storms to North Texas this evening and to Central Texas on Wednesday. A few strong to severe storms are possible near and east of Interstate 35. A cooler and mostly dry end to the work week is forecast with temperatures near or below normal on Thursday and Friday. The spotter information statement for North and Central Texas. Spotter activation is not expected at this time. The Dallas-Fort Worth climate summary for yesterday, May 4, 2026. Yesterday's high temperature was 82 degrees and the low 62 degrees. No precipitation fell yesterday, which leaves the monthly total at 0.01 inches. The total precipitation for the year still stands at 10.23 inches. There were no heating degree days yesterday and there were 7 cooling degree days yesterday. The normal high temperature for today is 80 degrees, and the normal low is 61. The record high for today is 96, which occurred in 2023, and the record low is 44, which occurred in 1917. Sunrise today is at 6:37 a.m. and sunset is at 8:13 p.m. The ultraviolet index forecast for May 5th is 9, or very high. The current time is 9:16 a.m. Central Daylight Time. 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The following reports of weather temperature and wind were made at 9 a.m. DFW Airport, partly sunny, 73, dew point 66, relative humidity 78%, wind south at 16, pressure 29.66 inches and rising. Dallas Love Field, cloudy, 74, south at 10, gusting to 17. Fort Worth Meacham, partly sunny, 73, south at 18, gusting to 26. Arlington, partly sunny, 73, south at 14, gusting to 21. McKinney, cloudy, 74, south at 16. Denton, partly sunny, 73, south at 9, gusting to 20. Elsewhere around the region, Wichita Falls, partly sunny, 74, southwest at 17. Abilene, partly sunny, 73, southwest at 15. Waco, cloudy, 73, south at 16. Tyler, cloudy, 72, south at 17, gusting to 25. Once again at 9 a.m., DFW Airport, partly sunny, 73, south at 16. Now let's check on your local forecast for the Dallas-Fort Worth Metroplex. Today, mostly cloudy. A slight chance of showers and thunderstorms this afternoon. Highs in the upper 80s. Southwest winds 10 to 15 miles an hour. Chance of rain 20%. Tonight, mostly cloudy with a 20% chance of showers and thunderstorms. Lows in the mid-60s. South winds 5 to 10 miles an hour. Wednesday, mostly cloudy. A slight chance of showers and thunderstorms in the morning, then a chance of showers and thunderstorms in the afternoon. Cooler with highs in the upper 70s. North winds 5 to 10 miles an hour. Chance of rain 30%. Wednesday night, mostly cloudy. Lows in the mid-50s. North winds around 10 miles an hour. And now the extended forecast. Thursday, mostly cloudy in the morning, then becoming partly sunny. Highs in the lower 70s. North winds 5 to 10 miles an hour. Thursday night, partly cloudy. Lows in the mid-50s. Friday, sunny, warmer with highs in the lower 80s. Friday night, mostly clear. Lows in the lower 60s. Saturday, sunny. Highs around 90. Saturday night, mostly clear. Lows in the upper 60s.

Sunday, partly sunny in the morning, then sunny with a 20% chance of showers and thunderstorms in the afternoon. Highs in the lower 90s. Sunday night, partly cloudy with a 40% chance of showers and thunderstorms. Lows in the lower 60s. Monday, mostly sunny. Highs in the lower 80s. The forecast key messages for North and Central Texas. A cold front will bring scattered showers and storms to North Texas this evening and to Central Texas on Wednesday. A few strong to severe storms are possible near and east of Interstate 35. A cooler and mostly dry end to the work week is forecast with temperatures near or below normal on Thursday and Friday. The spotter information statement for North and Central Texas. Spotter activation is not expected at this time. The Dallas-Fort Worth climate summary for yesterday, May 4, 2026. Yesterday's high temperature was 82 degrees and the low 62 degrees. No precipitation fell yesterday, which leaves the monthly total at 0.01 inches. The total precipitation for the year still stands at 10.23 inches. There were no heating degree days yesterday and there were 7 cooling degree days yesterday. The normal high temperature for today is 80 degrees, and the normal low is 61. The record high for today is 96, which occurred in 2023, and the record low is 44, which occurred in 1917. Sunrise today is at 6:37 a.m. and sunset is at 8:13 p.m. The ultraviolet index forecast for May 5th is 9, or very high. The current time is 9:21 a.m. Central Daylight Time. 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The following reports of weather temperature and wind were made at 9 a.m. DFW Airport, partly sunny, 73, dew point 66, relative humidity 78%, wind south at 16, pressure 29.66 inches and rising. Dallas Love Field, cloudy, 74, south at 10, gusting to 17. Fort Worth Meacham, partly sunny, 73, south at 18, gusting to 26. Arlington, partly sunny, 73, south at 14, gusting to 21. McKinney, cloudy, 74, south at 16. Denton, partly sunny, 73, south at 9, gusting to 20. Elsewhere around the region, Wichita Falls, partly sunny, 74, southwest at 17. Abilene, partly sunny, 73, southwest at 15. Waco, cloudy, 73, south at 16. Tyler, cloudy, 72, south at 17, gusting to 25. Once again at 9 a.m., DFW Airport, partly sunny, 73, south at 16. Now let's check on your local forecast for the Dallas-Fort Worth Metroplex. Today, mostly cloudy. A slight chance of showers and thunderstorms this afternoon. Highs in the upper 80s. Southwest winds 10 to 15 miles an hour. Chance of rain 20%. Tonight, mostly cloudy with a 20% chance of showers and thunderstorms. Lows in the mid-60s. South winds 5 to 10 miles an hour. Wednesday, mostly cloudy. A slight chance of showers and thunderstorms in the morning, then a chance of showers and thunderstorms in the afternoon. Cooler with highs in the upper 70s. North winds 5 to 10 miles an hour. Chance of rain 30%. Wednesday night, mostly cloudy. Lows in the mid-50s. North winds around 10 miles an hour. And now the extended forecast. Thursday, mostly cloudy in the morning, then becoming partly sunny. Highs in the lower 70s. North winds 5 to 10 miles an hour. Thursday night, partly cloudy. Lows in the mid-50s. Friday, sunny, warmer with highs in the lower 80s. Friday night, mostly clear. Lows in the lower 60s. Saturday, sunny. Highs around 90. Saturday night, mostly clear. Lows in the upper 60s. Sunday, partly sunny in the morning, then sunny with a 20% chance of showers and thunderstorms.

storms in the afternoon. Highs in the lower 90s. Sunday night, partly cloudy with a 40% chance of showers and thunderstorms. Lows in the lower 60s. Monday, mostly sunny. Highs in the lower 80s. The forecast key messages for North and Central Texas. A cold front will bring scattered showers and storms to North Texas this evening and to Central Texas on Wednesday. A few strong to severe storms are possible near and east of Interstate 35. A cooler and mostly dry end to the work week is forecast with temperatures near or below normal on Thursday and Friday. The spotter information statement for North and Central Texas. Spotter activation is not expected at this time. The Dallas-Fort Worth climate summary for yesterday, May 4, 2026. Yesterday's high temperature was 82 degrees and the low 62 degrees. No precipitation fell yesterday, which leaves the monthly total at 0.01 inches. The total precipitation for the year still stands at 10.23 inches. There were no heating degree days yesterday and there were 7 cooling degree days yesterday. The normal high temperature for today is 80 degrees, and the normal low is 61. The record high for today is 96, which occurred in 2023, and the record low is 44, which occurred in 1917. Sunrise today is at 6:37 a.m. and sunset is at 8:13 p.m. The ultraviolet index forecast for May 5th is 9, or very high. The current time is 9:26 a.m. Central Daylight Time. 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The following reports of weather temperature and wind were made at 9 a.m. DFW Airport, partly sunny, 73, dew point 66, relative humidity 78%, wind south at 16, pressure 29.66 inches and rising. Dallas Love Field, cloudy, 74, south at 10, gusting to 17. Fort Worth Meacham, partly sunny, 73, south at 18, gusting to 26. Arlington, partly sunny, 73, south at 14, gusting to 21. McKinney, cloudy, 74, south at 16. Denton, partly sunny, 73, south at 9, gusting to 20. Elsewhere around the region, Wichita Falls, partly sunny, 74, southwest at 17. Abilene, partly sunny, 73, southwest at 15. Waco, cloudy, 73, south at 16. Tyler, cloudy, 72, south at 17, gusting to 25. Once again at 9 a.m., DFW Airport, partly sunny, 73, south at 16. Now let's check on your local forecast for the Dallas-Fort Worth Metroplex. Today, mostly cloudy. A slight chance of showers and thunderstorms this afternoon. Highs in the upper 80s. Southwest winds 10 to 15 miles an hour. Chance of rain 20%. Tonight, mostly cloudy with a 20% chance of showers and thunderstorms. Lows in the mid-60s. South winds 5 to 10 miles an hour. Wednesday, mostly cloudy. A slight chance of showers and thunderstorms in the morning, then a chance of showers and thunderstorms in the afternoon. Cooler with highs in the upper 70s. North winds 5 to 10 miles an hour. Chance of rain 30%. Wednesday night, mostly cloudy. Lows in the mid-50s. North winds around 10 miles an hour. And now the extended forecast. Thursday, mostly cloudy in the morning, then becoming partly sunny. Highs in the lower 70s. North winds 5 to 10 miles an hour. Thursday night, partly cloudy. Lows in the mid-50s. Friday, sunny, warmer with highs in the lower 80s. Friday night, mostly clear. Lows in the lower 60s. Saturday, sunny. Highs around 90. Saturday night, mostly clear. Lows in the upper 60s. Sunday, partly sunny in the morning, then sunny with a 20% chance of showers and thunderstorms in the afternoon. Highs in the lower 90s. Sunday night, partly cloudy with

40% chance of showers and thunderstorms. Lows in the lower 60s. Monday, mostly sunny. Highs in the lower 80s. The forecast key messages for North and Central Texas. A cold front will bring scattered showers and storms to North Texas this evening and to Central Texas on Wednesday. A few strong to severe storms are possible near and east of Interstate 35. A cooler and mostly dry end to the work week is forecast with temperatures near or below normal on Thursday and Friday. The spotter information statement for North and Central Texas. Spotter activation is not expected at this time. The Dallas-Fort Worth climate summary for yesterday, May 4, 2026. Yesterday's high temperature was 82 degrees and the low 62 degrees. No precipitation fell yesterday, which leaves the monthly total at 0.01 inches. The total precipitation for the year still stands at 10.23 inches. There were no heating degree days yesterday and there were 7 cooling degree days yesterday. The normal high temperature for today is 80 degrees and the normal low is 61. The record high for today is 96, which occurred in 2023, and the record low is 44, which occurred in 1917. Sunrise today is at 6:37 a.m. and sunset is at 8:13 p.m. The ultraviolet index forecast for May 5th is 9, or very high. The current time is 9:30 a.m. Central Daylight Time. 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The following reports of weather, temperature, and wind were made at 9 a.m. DFW Airport, partly sunny, 73, dew point 66, relative humidity 78%, wind south at 16, pressure 29.66 inches and rising. Dallas Love Field, cloudy, 74, south at 10, gusting to 17. Fort Worth Meacham, partly sunny, 73, south at 18, gusting to 26. Arlington, partly sunny, 73, south at 14, gusting to 21. McKinney, cloudy, 74, south at 16. Denton, partly sunny, 73, south at 9, gusting to 20. Elsewhere around the region, Wichita Falls, partly sunny, 74, southwest at 17. Abilene, partly sunny, 73, southwest at 15. Waco, cloudy, 73, south at 16. Tyler, cloudy, 72, south at 17, gusting to 25. Once again at 9 a.m., DFW Airport, partly sunny, 73, south at 16. Now let's check on your local forecast for the Dallas-Fort Worth Metroplex. Today, mostly cloudy. A slight chance of showers and thunderstorms this afternoon. Highs in the upper 80s. Southwest winds 10 to 15 miles an hour. Chance of rain 20%. Tonight, mostly cloudy with a 20% chance of showers and thunderstorms. Lows in the mid-60s. South winds 5 to 10 miles an hour. Wednesday, mostly cloudy. A slight chance of showers and thunderstorms in the morning, then a chance of showers and thunderstorms in the afternoon. Cooler with highs in the upper 70s, partly sunny in the morning, then sunny with a 20% chance of showers and thunderstorms in the afternoon. Highs in the lower 90s. Sunday night, partly cloudy with a 40% chance of showers and thunderstorms. Lows in the lower 60s. Monday, mostly sunny. Highs in the lower 80s. The forecast key messages for North and Central Texas. A cold front will bring scattered showers and storms to North Texas this evening and to Central Texas on Wednesday. A few strong to severe storms are possible near and east of Interstate 35. A cooler and mostly dry end to the work week is forecast with temperatures near or below normal on Thursday and Friday. The spotter information statement for North and Central Texas. Spotter activation is not expected at this time. The Dallas-Fort Worth climate summary for yesterday, May 4, 2026. Yesterday's high temperature was 82 degrees and the low 62 degrees. No precipitation fell yesterday, which leaves the monthly total at 0.01 inches.

Today is 80 degrees, and the normal low is 61. The record high for today is 96, which occurred in 2023, and the record low is 44, which occurred in 1917. Sunrise today is at 6:37 a.m., and sunset is at 8:13 p.m. The ultraviolet index forecast for May 5th is 9, or very high. The current time is 9:45 a.m. Central Daylight Time. 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The following reports of weather temperature and wind were made at 9 a.m. DFW Airport, partly sunny, 73, dew point 66, relative humidity 78%, wind south at 16, pressure 29.66 inches and rising. Dallas Love Field, cloudy, 74, south at 10, gusting to 17. Fort Worth Meacham, partly sunny, 73, south at 18, gusting to 26. Arlington, partly sunny, 73, south at 14, gusting to 21. McKinney, cloudy, 74, south at 16. Denton, partly sunny, 73, south at 9, gusting to 20. Elsewhere around the region, Wichita Falls, partly sunny, 74, southwest at 17. Abilene, partly sunny, 73, southwest at 15. Waco, cloudy, 73, south at 16. Tyler, cloudy, 72, south at 17, gusting to 25. Once again at 9 a.m., DFW Airport, partly sunny, 73, south at 16. Now let's check on your local forecast for the Dallas-Fort Worth Metroplex. Today, mostly cloudy. A slight chance of showers and thunderstorms this afternoon. Highs in the upper 80s. Southwest winds 10 to 15 miles an hour. Chance of rain 20%. Tonight, mostly cloudy with a 20% chance of showers and thunderstorms. Lows in the mid-60s. South winds 5 to 10 miles an hour. Wednesday, mostly cloudy. A slight chance of showers and thunderstorms in the morning, then a chance of showers and thunderstorms in the afternoon. Cooler with highs in the upper 70s. North winds 5 to 10 miles an hour. Chance of rain 30%. Wednesday night, mostly cloudy. Lows in the mid-50s. North winds around 10 miles an hour. And now the extended forecast. Thursday, mostly cloudy in the morning, then becoming partly sunny. Highs in the lower 70s. North winds 5 to 10 miles an hour. Thursday night, partly cloudy. Lows in the mid-50s. Friday, sunny, warmer with highs in the lower 80s. Friday night, mostly clear. Lows in the lower 60s. Saturday, sunny. Highs around 90. Saturday night, mostly clear. Lows in the upper 60s. Sunday, partly sunny in the morning, then sunny with a 20% chance of showers and thunderstorms in the afternoon. Highs in the lower 90s. Sunday night, partly cloudy with a 40% chance of showers and thunderstorms. Lows in the lower 60s. Monday, mostly sunny. Highs in the lower 80s. The forecast key messages for North and Central Texas. A cold front will bring scattered showers and storms to North Texas this evening and to Central Texas on Wednesday. A few strong to severe storms are possible near and east of Interstate 35. A cooler and mostly dry end to the work week is forecast with temperatures near or below normal on Thursday and Friday. The spotter information statement for North and Central Texas. Spotter activation is not expected at this time. The Dallas-Fort Worth climate summary for yesterday, May 4, 2026. Yesterday's high temperature was 82 degrees and the low 62 degrees. No precipitation fell yesterday, which leaves the monthly total at 0.01 inches. The total precipitation for the year still stands at 10.23 inches. There were no heating degree days yesterday and there were 7 cooling degree days yesterday. The normal high temperature for today is 80 degrees and the normal low is 61. The record high for today is 96.

which occurred in 2023, and the record low is 44, which occurred in 1917. Sunrise today is at 6:37 a.m. and sunset is at 8:13 p.m. The ultraviolet index forecast for May 5th is 9, or very high. The current time is 9:50 a.m. Central Daylight Time. 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The following reports of weather temperature and wind were made at 9 a.m. DFW Airport, partly sunny, 73, dew point 66, relative humidity 78%, wind south at 16, pressure 29.66 inches and rising. Dallas Love Field, cloudy, 74, south at 10, gusting to 17. Fort Worth Meacham, partly sunny, 73, south at 18, gusting to 26. Arlington, partly sunny, 73, south at 14, gusting to 21. McKinney, cloudy, 74, south at 16. Denton, partly sunny, 73, south at 9, gusting to 20. Elsewhere around the region, Wichita Falls, partly sunny, 74, southwest at 17. Abilene, partly sunny, 73, southwest at 15. Waco, cloudy, 73, south at 16. Tyler, cloudy, 72, south at 17, gusting to 25. Once again at 9 a.m., DFW Airport, partly sunny, 73, south at 16. Now let's check on your local forecast for the Dallas-Fort Worth Metroplex. Today, mostly cloudy. A slight chance of showers and thunderstorms this afternoon. Highs in the upper 80s. Southwest winds 10 to 15 miles an hour. Chance of rain 20%. Tonight, mostly cloudy with a 20% chance of showers and thunderstorms. Lows in the mid-60s. South winds 5 to 10 miles an hour. Wednesday, mostly cloudy. A slight chance of showers and thunderstorms in the morning, then a chance of showers and thunderstorms in the afternoon. Cooler with highs in the upper 70s. North winds 5 to 10 miles an hour. Chance of rain 30%. Wednesday night, mostly cloudy. Lows in the mid-50s. North winds around 10 miles an hour. And now the extended forecast. Thursday, mostly cloudy in the morning, then becoming partly sunny. Highs in the lower 70s. North winds 5 to 10 miles an hour. Thursday night, partly cloudy. Lows in the mid-50s. Friday, sunny, warmer with highs in the lower 80s. Friday night, mostly clear. Lows in the lower 60s. Saturday, sunny. Highs around 90. Saturday night, mostly clear. Lows in the upper 60s. Sunday, partly sunny in the morning, then sunny with a 20% chance of showers and thunderstorms in the afternoon. Highs in the lower 90s. Sunday night, partly cloudy with a 40% chance of showers and thunderstorms. Lows in the lower 60s. Monday, mostly sunny. Highs in the lower 80s. The forecast key messages for North and Central Texas. A cold front will bring scattered showers and storms to North Texas this evening and to Central Texas on Wednesday. A few strong to severe storms are possible near and east of Interstate 35. A cooler and mostly dry end to the work week is forecast with temperatures near or below normal on Thursday and Friday. The spotter information statement for North and Central Texas. Spotter activation is not expected at this time. The Dallas-Fort Worth climate summary for yesterday, May 4, 2026. Yesterday's high temperature was 82 degrees and the low 62 degrees. No precipitation fell yesterday, which leaves the monthly total at 0.01 inches. The total precipitation for the year still stands at 10.23 inches. There were no heating degree days yesterday and there were 7 cooling degree days yesterday. The normal high temperature for today is 80 degrees, and the normal low is 61. The record high for today is 96, which occurred in 2023, and the record low is 44, which occurred in 1917.

Sunrise today is at 6:37 a.m. and sunset is at 8:13 p.m. The ultraviolet index forecast for May 5th is 9, or very high. The current time is 9:55 a.m. Central Daylight Time. 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The following reports of weather temperature and wind were made at 9 a.m. DFW Airport, partly sunny, 73, dew point 66, relative humidity 78%, wind south at 16, pressure 29.66 inches and rising. Dallas Love Field, cloudy, 74, south at 10, gusting to 17. Fort Worth Meacham, partly sunny, 73, south at 18, gusting to 26. Arlington, partly sunny, 73, south at 14, gusting to 21. McKinney, cloudy, 74, south at 16. Denton, partly sunny, 73, south at 9, gusting to 20. Elsewhere around the region, Wichita Falls, partly sunny, 74, southwest at 17. Abilene, partly sunny, 73, southwest at 15. Waco, cloudy, 73, south at 16. Tyler, cloudy, 72, south at 17, gusting to 25. Once again at 9 a.m., DFW Airport, partly sunny, 73, south at 16. Now let's check on your local forecast for the Dallas-Fort Worth Metroplex. Today, mostly cloudy. A slight chance of showers and thunderstorms this afternoon. Highs in the upper 80s. Southwest winds 10 to 15 miles an hour. Chance of rain 20%. Tonight, mostly cloudy with a 20% chance of showers and thunderstorms. Lows in the mid-60s. South winds 5 to 10 miles an hour. Wednesday, mostly cloudy. A slight chance of showers and thunderstorms in the morning, then a chance of showers and thunderstorms in the afternoon. Cooler with highs in the upper 70s. North winds 5 to 10 miles an hour. Chance of rain 30%. Wednesday night, mostly cloudy. Lows in the mid-50s. North winds around 10 miles an hour. And now the extended forecast. Thursday, mostly cloudy in the morning, then becoming partly sunny. Highs in the lower 70s. North winds 5 to 10 miles an hour. Thursday night, partly cloudy. Lows in the mid-50s. Friday, sunny, warmer with highs in the lower 80s. Friday night, mostly clear. Lows in the lower 60s. Saturday, sunny. Highs around 90. Saturday night, mostly clear. Lows in the upper 60s. Sunday, partly sunny in the morning, then sunny with a 20% chance of showers and thunderstorms in the afternoon. Highs in the lower 90s. Sunday night, partly cloudy with a 40% chance of showers and thunderstorms. Lows in the lower 60s. Monday, mostly sunny. Highs in the lower 80s. The forecast key messages for North and Central Texas. A cold front will bring scattered showers and storms to North Texas this evening and to Central Texas on Wednesday. A few strong to severe storms are possible near and east of Interstate 35. A cooler and mostly dry end to the work week is forecast with temperatures near or below normal on Thursday and Friday. The spotter information statement for North and Central Texas. Spotter activation is not expected at this time. The Dallas-Fort Worth climate summary for yesterday, May 4, 2026. Yesterday's high temperature was 82 degrees and the low 62 degrees. No precipitation fell yesterday, which leaves the monthly total at 0.01 inches. The total precipitation for the year still stands at 10.23 inches. There were no heating degree days yesterday and there were 7 cooling degree days yesterday. The normal high temperature for today is 80 degrees and the normal low is 61. The record high for today is 96, which occurred in 2023, and the record low is 44, which occurred in 1917. Sunrise today is at 6:37 a.m. and sunset is at 8:13 p.m.

The ultraviolet index forecast for May 5th is 9, or very high. The current time is 10 a.m. Central Daylight Time. 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The following reports of weather temperature and wind were made at 9 a.m. DFW Airport, partly sunny, 73, dew point 66, relative humidity 78%, wind south at 16, pressure 29.66 inches and rising. Dallas Love Field, cloudy, 74, south at 10, gusting to 17. Fort Worth Meacham, partly sunny, 73, south at 18, gusting to 26. Arlington, partly sunny, 73, south at 14, gusting to 21. McKinney, cloudy, 74, south at 16. Denton, partly sunny, 73, south at 9, gusting to 20. Elsewhere around the region, Wichita Falls, partly sunny, 74, southwest at 17. Abilene, partly sunny, 73, southwest at 15. Waco, cloudy, 73, south at 16. Tyler, cloudy, 72, south at 17, gusting to 25. Once again at 9 a.m., DFW Airport, partly sunny, 73, south at 16. Now let's check on your local forecast for the Dallas-Fort Worth Metroplex. Today, mostly cloudy. A slight chance of showers and thunderstorms this afternoon. Highs in the upper 80s. Southwest winds 10 to 15 miles an hour. Chance of rain 20%. Tonight, mostly cloudy with a 20% chance of showers and thunderstorms. Lows in the mid-60s. South winds 5 to 10 miles an hour. Wednesday, mostly cloudy. A slight chance of showers and thunderstorms in the morning, then a chance of showers and thunderstorms in the afternoon. Cooler with highs in the upper 70s. North winds 5 to 10 miles an hour. Chance of rain 30%. Wednesday night, mostly cloudy. Lows in the mid-50s. North winds around 10 miles an hour. And now the extended forecast. Thursday, mostly cloudy in the morning, then becoming partly sunny. Highs in the lower 70s. North winds 5 to 10 miles an hour. Thursday night, partly cloudy. Lows in the mid-50s. Friday, sunny, warmer with highs in the lower 80s. Friday night, mostly clear. Lows in the lower 60s. Saturday, sunny. Highs around 90. Saturday night, mostly clear. Lows in the upper 60s. Sunday, partly sunny in the morning, then sunny with a 20% chance of showers and thunderstorms in the afternoon. Highs in the lower 90s. Sunday night, partly cloudy with a 40% chance of showers and thunderstorms. Lows in the lower 60s. Monday, mostly sunny. Highs in the lower 80s. The forecast key messages for North and Central Texas. A cold front will bring scattered showers and storms to North Texas this evening and to Central Texas on Wednesday. A few strong to severe storms are possible near and east of Interstate 35. A cooler and mostly dry end to the work week is forecast with temperatures near or below normal on Thursday and Friday. The spotter information statement for North and Central Texas. Spotter activation is not expected at this time. The ultraviolet index forecast for May 5th is 9, or very high. The current time is 10:04 a.m. Central Daylight Time. 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The following reports of weather temperature and wind were made at 10 a.m. DFW Airport, partly sunny, 76, dew point 66, relative humidity 71%, wind southwest at 21, gusting to 26, pressure 29.66 inches and steady. Dallas Love Field, cloudy, 76, south at 10, gusting to 25. Fort Worth Meacham, partly sunny, 75, south at 18, gusting to 29.

Arlington, partly sunny, 75, south at 15, gusting to 28. McKinney, cloudy, 77, south at 13, gusting to 25. Denton, partly sunny, 75, south at 16, gusting to 23. Elsewhere around the region, Wichita Falls, mostly sunny, 79, west at 17, gusting to 26. Abilene, partly sunny, 76, southwest at 14. Waco, cloudy, 75, south at 17. Tyler, cloudy, 73, south at 24, gusting to 33. Once again at 10 a.m., DFW Airport, partly sunny, 76, southwest at 21, gusting to 26. Now let's check on your local forecast for the Dallas-Fort Worth Metroplex. Today, mostly cloudy. A slight chance of showers and thunderstorms this afternoon. Highs in the upper 80s. Southwest winds 10 to 15 miles an hour. Chance of rain 20%. Tonight, mostly cloudy with a 20% chance of showers and thunderstorms. Lows in the mid-60s. South winds 5 to 10 miles an hour. Wednesday, mostly cloudy. A slight chance of showers and thunderstorms in the morning, then a chance of showers and thunderstorms in the afternoon. Cooler with highs in the upper 70s. North winds 5 to 10 miles an hour. Chance of rain 30%. Wednesday night, mostly cloudy. Lows in the mid-50s. North winds around 10 miles an hour. And now the extended forecast. Thursday, mostly cloudy in the morning, then becoming partly sunny. Highs in the lower 70s. North winds 5 to 10 miles an hour. Thursday night, partly cloudy. Lows in the mid-50s. Friday, sunny, warmer with highs in the lower 80s. Friday night, mostly clear. Lows in the lower 60s. Saturday, sunny. Highs around 90. Saturday night, mostly clear. Lows in the upper 60s. Sunday, partly sunny in the morning, then sunny with a 20% chance of showers and thunderstorms in the afternoon. Highs in the lower 90s. Sunday night, partly cloudy with a 40% chance of showers and thunderstorms. Lows in the lower 60s. Monday, mostly sunny. Highs in the lower 80s. The forecast key messages for North and Central Texas. A cold front will bring scattered showers and storms to North Texas this evening and to Central Texas on Wednesday. A few strong to severe storms are possible near and east of Interstate 35. A cooler and mostly dry end to the work week is forecast with temperatures near or below normal on Thursday and Friday. The spotter information statement for North and Central Texas. Spotter activation is not expected at this time. The ultraviolet index forecast for May 5th is 9, or very high. The current time is 10:08 a.m. Central Daylight Time. 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The following reports of weather temperature and wind were made at 10 a.m. DFW Airport, partly sunny, 76, dew point 66, relative humidity 71%, wind southwest at 21, gusting to 26, pressure 29.66 inches and steady. Dallas Love Field, cloudy, 76, south at 10, gusting to 25. Fort Worth Meacham, partly sunny, 75, south at 18, gusting to 29. Arlington, partly sunny, 75, south at 15, gusting to 28. McKinney.

79, west at 17, gusting to 26. Abilene, partly sunny, 76, southwest at 14. Waco, cloudy, 75, south at 17. Tyler, cloudy, 73, south at 24, gusting to 33. Once again at 10 a.m., DFW Airport, partly sunny, 76, southwest at 21, gusting to 26. Now let's check on your local forecast for the Dallas-Fort Worth Metroplex. Today, mostly cloudy. A slight chance of showers and thunderstorms this afternoon. Highs in the upper 80s. Southwest winds 10 to 15 miles an hour. Chance of rain 20%. Tonight, mostly cloudy with a 20% chance of showers and thunderstorms. Lows in the mid-60s. South winds 5 to 10 miles an hour. Wednesday, mostly cloudy. A slight chance of showers and thunderstorms in the morning, then a chance of showers and thunderstorms in the afternoon. Cooler with highs in the upper 70s. North winds 5 to 10 miles an hour. Chance of rain 30%. Wednesday night, mostly cloudy. Lows in the mid-50s. North winds around 10 miles an hour. And now the extended forecast. Thursday, mostly cloudy in the morning, then becoming partly sunny. Highs in the lower 70s. North winds 5 to 10 miles an hour. Thursday night, partly cloudy. Lows in the mid-50s. Friday, sunny, warmer with highs in the lower 80s. Friday night, mostly clear. Lows in the lower 60s. Saturday, sunny. Highs around 90. Saturday night, mostly clear. Lows in the upper 60s. Sunday, partly sunny in the morning, then sunny with a 20% chance of showers and thunderstorms in the afternoon. Highs in the lower 90s. Sunday night, partly cloudy with a 40% chance of showers and thunderstorms. Lows in the lower 60s. Monday, mostly sunny. Highs in the lower 80s. The forecast key messages for North and Central Texas. A cold front will bring scattered showers and storms to North Texas this evening and to Central Texas on Wednesday. A few strong to severe storms are possible near and east of Interstate 35. A cooler and mostly dry end to the work week is forecast with temperatures near or below normal on Thursday and Friday. The spotter information statement for North and Central Texas. Spotter activation is not expected at this time. The ultraviolet index forecast for May 5th is 9, or very high. The current time is 10:12 a.m. Central Daylight Time. 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The following reports of weather temperature and wind were made at 10 a.m. DFW Airport, partly sunny, 76, dew point 66, relative humidity 71%, wind southwest at 21, gusting to 26, pressure 29.66 inches and steady. Dallas Love Field, cloudy, 77, southwest at 10, gusting to 21. Fort Worth Meacham, partly sunny, 75, south at 18, gusting to 29. Arlington, partly sunny, 76, south at 13, gusting to 26. McKinney, partly sunny, 77, south at 13, gusting to 25. Denton, partly sunny, 75, south at 16, gusting to 23. Elsewhere around the region, Wichita Falls, cloudy, 79, west at 17, gusting to 26. Abilene, cloudy, 76, southwest at 14. Waco, cloudy, 75, south at 17. Tyler, cloudy, 73, south at 24, gusting to 33. Once again at 10 a.m., DFW Airport, partly sunny, 76, southwest at 21, gusting to 26. Now let's check on your local forecast for the Dallas-Fort Worth Metroplex. Today, mostly cloudy. A slight chance of showers and thunderstorms this afternoon. Highs in the upper 80s. Southwest winds 10 to 15 miles an hour.

chance of rain 20%. Tonight, mostly cloudy with a 20% chance of showers and thunderstorms. Lows in the mid-60s. South winds 5 to 10 miles an hour. Wednesday, mostly cloudy. A slight chance of showers and thunderstorms in the morning, then a chance of showers and thunderstorms in the afternoon. Cooler with highs in the upper 70s. North winds 5 to 10 miles an hour. Chance of rain 30%. Wednesday night, mostly cloudy. Lows in the mid-50s. North winds around 10 miles an hour. And now the extended forecast. Thursday, mostly cloudy in the morning, then becoming partly sunny. Highs in the lower 70s. North winds 5 to 10 miles an hour. Thursday night, partly cloudy. Lows in the mid-50s. Friday, sunny, warmer with highs in the lower 80s. Friday night, mostly clear. Lows in the lower 60s. Saturday, sunny. Highs around 90. Saturday night, mostly clear. Lows in the upper 60s. Sunday, partly sunny in the morning, then sunny with a 20% chance of showers and thunderstorms in the afternoon. Highs in the lower 90s. Sunday night, partly cloudy with a 40% chance of showers and thunderstorms. Lows in the lower 60s. Monday, mostly sunny. Highs in the lower 80s. The forecast key messages for North and Central Texas. A cold front will bring scattered showers and storms to North Texas this evening and to Central Texas on Wednesday. A few strong to severe storms are possible near and east of Interstate 35. A cooler and mostly dry end to the work week is forecast with temperatures near or below normal on Thursday and Friday. The spotter information statement for North and Central Texas. Spotter activation is not expected at this time. The ultraviolet index forecast for May 5th is 9, or very high. The current time is 10:17 a.m. Central Daylight Time. 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The following reports of weather temperature and wind were made at 10 a.m. DFW Airport, partly sunny, 76, dew point 66, relative humidity 71%, wind southwest at 21, gusting to 26, pressure 29.66 inches and steady. Dallas Love Field, cloudy, 77, southwest at 10, gusting to 21. Fort Worth Meacham, partly sunny, 75, south at 18, gusting to 29. Arlington, partly sunny, 76, south at 13, gusting to 26. McKinney, partly sunny, 77, south at 13, gusting to 25. Denton, partly sunny, 75, south at 16, gusting to 23. Elsewhere around the region, Wichita Falls, cloudy, 79, west at 17, gusting to 26. Abilene, cloudy, 76, southwest at 14. Waco, cloudy, 75, south at 17. Tyler, cloudy, 73, south at 24, gusting to 33. Once again at 10 a.m., DFW Airport, partly sunny, 76, southwest at 21, gusting to 26. Now let's check on your local forecast for the Dallas-Fort Worth Metroplex. Today, mostly cloudy. A slight chance of showers and thunderstorms this afternoon. Highs in the upper 80s. Southwest winds 10 to 15 miles an hour. Chance of rain 20%. Tonight, mostly cloudy with a 20% chance of showers and thunderstorms. Lows in the mid-60s. South winds 5 to 10 miles an hour. Wednesday, mostly cloudy. A slight chance of showers and thunderstorms in the morning, then a chance of showers and thunderstorms in the afternoon. Cooler with highs in the upper 70s. North winds 5 to 10 miles an hour. Chance of rain 30%. Wednesday night, mostly cloudy. Lows in the mid-50s. North winds around 10 miles an hour. And now the extended forecast. Thursday, mostly cloudy in the morning.

then becoming partly sunny. Highs in the lower 70s. North winds 5 to 10 miles an hour. Thursday night, partly cloudy. Lows in the mid-50s. Friday, sunny, warmer with highs in the lower 80s. Friday night, mostly clear. Lows in the lower 60s. Saturday, sunny. Highs around 90. Saturday night, mostly clear. Lows in the upper 60s. Sunday, partly sunny in the morning, then sunny with a 20% chance of showers and thunderstorms in the afternoon. Highs in the lower 90s. Sunday night, partly cloudy with a 40% chance of showers and thunderstorms. Lows in the lower 60s. Monday, mostly sunny. Highs in the lower 80s. The forecast key messages for North and Central Texas. A cold front will bring scattered showers and storms to North Texas this evening and to Central Texas on Wednesday. A few strong to severe storms are possible near and east of Interstate 35. A cooler and mostly dry end to the work week is forecast with temperatures near or below normal on Thursday and Friday. The spotter information statement for North and Central Texas. Spotter activation is not expected at this time. The ultraviolet index forecast for May 5th is 9, or very high. The current time is 10:21 a.m. Central Daylight Time. 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Serving the Dallas-Fort Worth listening area. The following reports of weather temperature and wind were made at 10 a.m. DFW Airport, partly sunny, 76, dew point 66, relative humidity 71%, wind southwest at 21, gusting to 26, pressure 29.66 inches and steady. Dallas Love Field, cloudy, 77, southwest at 10, gusting to 21. Fort Worth Meacham, partly sunny, 75, south at 18, gusting to 29. Arlington, partly sunny, 76, south at 13, gusting to 26. McKinney, partly sunny, 77, south at 13, gusting to 25. Denton, partly sunny, 75, south at 16, gusting to 23. Elsewhere around the region, Wichita Falls, cloudy, 79, west at 17, gusting to 26. Abilene, cloudy, 76, southwest at 14. Waco, cloudy, 75, south at 17. Tyler, cloudy, 73, south at 24, gusting to 33. Once again at 10 a.m., DFW Airport, partly sunny, 76, southwest at 21, gusting to 26. Now let's check on your local forecast for the Dallas-Fort Worth Metroplex. Today, mostly cloudy. A slight chance of showers and thunderstorms this afternoon. Highs in the upper 80s. Southwest winds 10 to 15 miles an hour. Chance of rain 20%. Tonight, mostly cloudy with a 20% chance of showers and thunderstorms. Lows in the mid-60s. South winds 5 to 10 miles an hour. Wednesday, mostly cloudy. A slight chance of showers and thunderstorms in the morning, then a chance of showers and thunderstorms in the afternoon. Cooler with highs in the upper 70s. North winds 5 to 10 miles an hour. Chance of rain 30%. Wednesday night, mostly cloudy. Lows in the mid-50s. North winds around 10 miles an hour. And now the extended forecast. Thursday, mostly cloudy in the morning, then becoming partly sunny. Highs in the lower 70s. North winds 5 to 10 miles an hour. Thursday night, partly cloudy. Lows in the mid-50s. Friday, sunny, warmer with highs in the lower 80s. Friday night, mostly clear. Lows in the lower 60s. Saturday, sunny. Highs around 90. Saturday night, mostly clear. Lows in the upper 60s. Sunday, partly sunny in the morning, then sunny with a 20% chance of showers and thunderstorms in the afternoon. Highs in the lower 90s. Sunday night, partly cloudy with a 40% chance of showers and thunderstorms.

storms. Lows in the lower 60s. Monday, mostly sunny. Highs in the lower 80s. The forecast key messages for North and Central Texas. A cold front will bring scattered showers and storms to North Texas this evening and to Central Texas on Wednesday. A few strong to severe storms are possible near and east of Interstate 35. A cooler and mostly dry end to the work week is forecast with temperatures near or below normal on Thursday and Friday. The spotter information statement for North and Central Texas. Spotter activation is not expected at this time. The ultraviolet index forecast for May 5th is 9, or very high. The current time is 10:25 a.m. Central Daylight Time. 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The following reports of weather temperature and wind were made at 10 a.m. DFW Airport, partly sunny, 76, dew point 66, relative humidity 71%, wind southwest at 21, gusting to 26, pressure 29.66 inches and steady. Dallas Love Field, cloudy, 77, southwest at 10, gusting to 21. Fort Worth Meacham, partly sunny, 75, south at 18, gusting to 29. Arlington, partly sunny, 76, south at 13, gusting to 26. McKinney, partly sunny, 77, south at 13, gusting to 25. Denton, partly sunny, 75, south at 16, gusting to 23. Elsewhere around the region, Wichita Falls, cloudy, 79, west at 17, gusting to 26. Abilene, cloudy, 76, southwest at 14. Waco, cloudy, 75, south at 17. Tyler, cloudy, 73, south at 24, gusting to 33. Once again at 10 a.m., DFW Airport, partly sunny, 76, southwest at 21, gusting to 26. Now let's check on your local forecast for the Dallas-Fort Worth Metroplex. Today, mostly cloudy. A slight chance of showers and thunderstorms this afternoon. Highs in the upper 80s. Southwest winds 10 to 15 miles an hour. Chance of rain 20%. Tonight, mostly cloudy with a 20% chance of showers and thunderstorms. Lows in the mid-60s. South winds 5 to 10 miles an hour. Wednesday, mostly cloudy. A slight chance of showers and thunderstorms in the morning, then a chance of showers and thunderstorms in the afternoon. Cooler with highs in the upper 70s. North winds 5 to 10 miles an hour. Chance of rain 30%. Wednesday night, mostly cloudy. Lows in the mid-50s. North winds around 10 miles an hour. And now the extended forecast. Thursday, mostly cloudy in the morning, then becoming partly sunny. Highs in the lower 70s. North winds 5 to 10 miles an hour. Thursday night, partly cloudy. Lows in the mid-50s. Friday, sunny, warmer with highs in the lower 80s. Friday night, mostly clear. Lows in the lower 60s. Saturday, sunny. Highs around 90. Saturday night, mostly clear. Lows in the upper 60s. Sunday, partly sunny in the morning, then sunny with a 20% chance of showers and thunderstorms in the afternoon. Highs in the lower 90s. Sunday night, partly cloudy with a 40% chance of showers and thunderstorms. Lows in the lower 60s. Monday, mostly sunny. Highs in the lower 80s. The forecast key messages for North and Central Texas. A cold front will bring scattered showers and storms to North Texas this evening and to Central Texas on Wednesday. A few strong to severe storms are possible near and east of Interstate 35. A cooler and mostly dry end to the work week is forecast with temperatures near or below normal on Thursday and Friday. The spotter information statement for North and Central Texas. Spotter activation is not expected at this time. The ultraviolet index forecast for May 5th is 9, or very high.

The current time is 10:29 a.m. Central Daylight Time. 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The following reports of weather temperature and wind were made at 10 a.m. DFW Airport, partly sunny, 76, dew point 66, relative humidity 71%, wind southwest at 21, gusting to 26, pressure 29.66 inches and steady. Dallas Love Field, cloudy, 77, southwest at 10, gusting to 21. Fort Worth Meacham, partly sunny, 75, south at 18, gusting to 29. Arlington, partly sunny, 76, south at 13, gusting to 26. McKinney, partly sunny, 77, south at 13, gusting to 25. Denton, partly sunny, 75, south at 16, gusting to 23. Elsewhere around the region, Wichita Falls, cloudy, 79, west at 17, gusting to 26. Abilene, cloudy, 76, southwest at 14. Waco, cloudy, 75, south at 17. Tyler, cloudy, 73, south at 24, gusting to 33. Once again at 10 a.m., DFW Airport, partly sunny, 76, southwest at 21, gusting to 26. Now let's check on your local forecast for the Dallas-Fort Worth Metroplex. Today, mostly cloudy. A slight chance of showers and thunderstorms this afternoon. Highs in the upper 80s. Southwest winds 10 to 15 miles an hour. Chance of rain 20%. Tonight, mostly cloudy with a 20% chance of showers and thunderstorms. Lows in the mid-60s. South winds 5 to 10 miles an hour. Wednesday, mostly cloudy. A slight chance of showers and thunderstorms in the morning, then a chance of showers and thunderstorms in the afternoon. Cooler with highs in the upper 70s. North winds 5 to 10 miles an hour. Chance of rain 30%. Wednesday night, mostly cloudy. Lows in the mid-50s. North winds around 10 miles an hour. And now the extended forecast. Thursday, mostly cloudy in the morning, then becoming partly sunny. Highs in the lower 70s. North winds 5 to 10 miles an hour. Thursday night, partly cloudy. Lows in the mid-50s. Friday, sunny, warmer with highs in the lower 80s. Friday night, mostly clear. Lows in the lower 60s. Saturday, sunny. Highs around 90. Saturday night, mostly clear. Lows in the upper 60s. Sunday, partly sunny in the morning, 90. Saturday night, mostly clear. Lows in the upper 60s. Sunday, partly sunny in the morning, then sunny with a 20% chance of showers and thunderstorms in the afternoon. Highs in the lower 90s. Sunday night, partly cloudy with a 40% chance of showers and thunderstorms. Lows in the lower 60s. Monday, mostly sunny. Highs in the lower 80s. The forecast key messages for North and Central Texas. A cold front will bring scattered showers and storms to North Texas this evening and to Central Texas on Wednesday. A few strong to severe storms are possible near and east of Interstate 35. A cooler and mostly dry end to the work week is forecast with temperatures near or below normal on Thursday and Friday. The spotter information statement for North and Central Texas. Spotter activation is not expected at this time. The ultraviolet index forecast for May 5th is 9, or very high. The current time is 10:34 a.m. Central Daylight Time. 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Serving the Dallas-Fort Worth listening area. The following reports of weather temperature and wind were made at 10 a.m. DFW Airport, partly sunny, 76, dew point 66, relative humidity 71%, wind southwest at 21, gusting to 26, pressure 29.66 inches and steady.

Dallas Love Field, cloudy, 77, southwest at 10, gusting to 21. Fort Worth Meacham, partly sunny, 75, south at 18, gusting to 29. Arlington, partly sunny, 76, south at 13, gusting to 26. McKinney, partly sunny, 77, south at 13, gusting to 25. Denton, partly sunny, 75, south at 16, gusting to 23. Elsewhere around the region, Wichita Falls, cloudy, 79, west at 17, gusting to 26. Abilene, cloudy, 76, southwest at 14. Waco, cloudy, 75, south at 17. Tyler, cloudy, 73, south at 24, gusting to 33. Once again at 10 a.m., DFW Airport, partly sunny, 76, southwest at 21, gusting to 26. Now let's check on your local forecast for the Dallas-Fort Worth Metroplex. Today, mostly cloudy. A slight chance of showers and thunderstorms this afternoon. Highs in the upper 80s. Southwest winds 10 to 15 miles an hour. Chance of rain 20%. Tonight, mostly cloudy with a 20% chance of showers and thunderstorms. Lows in the mid-60s. South winds 5 to 10 miles an hour. Wednesday, mostly cloudy. A slight chance of showers and thunderstorms in the morning, then a chance of showers and thunderstorms in the afternoon. Cooler with highs in the upper 70s. North winds 5 to 10 miles an hour. Chance of rain 30%. Wednesday night, mostly cloudy. Lows in the mid-50s. North winds around 10 miles an hour. And now the extended forecast. Thursday, mostly cloudy in the morning, then becoming partly sunny. Highs in the lower 70s. North winds 5 to 10 miles an hour. Thursday night, partly cloudy. Lows in the mid-50s. Friday, sunny, warmer with highs in the lower 80s. Friday night, mostly clear. Lows in the lower 60s. Saturday, sunny. Highs around 90. Saturday night, mostly clear. Lows in the upper 60s. Sunday, partly sunny in the morning, then sunny with a 20% chance of showers and thunderstorms in the afternoon. Highs in the lower 90s. Sunday night, partly cloudy with a 40% chance of showers and thunderstorms. Lows in the lower 60s. Monday, mostly sunny. Highs in the lower 80s. The forecast key messages for North and Central Texas. A cold front will bring scattered showers and storms to North Texas this evening and to Central Texas on Wednesday. A few strong to severe storms are possible near and east of Interstate 35. A cooler and mostly dry end to the work week is forecast with temperatures near or below normal on Thursday and Friday. The spotter information statement for North and Central Texas. Spotter activation is not expected at this time. The ultraviolet index forecast for May 5th is 9, or very high. The current time is 10:38 a.m. Central Daylight Time. 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The following reports of weather temperature and wind were made at 10 a.m. DFW Airport, partly sunny, 76, dew point 66, relative humidity 71%, wind southwest at 21, gusting to 26, pressure 29.66 inches and steady. Dallas Love Field, cloudy, 77, southwest at 10, gusting to 21. Fort Worth Meacham, partly sunny, 75, south at 18, gusting to 29. Arlington, partly sunny, 76, south at 13, gusting to 26. McKinney, partly sunny, 77, south at 13, gusting to 25. Denton, partly sunny, 75, south at 16, gusting to 23. Elsewhere around the region, Wichita Falls, cloudy, 79, west at 17, gusting to 26. Abilene, cloudy, 76, southwest at 14.
Waco, cloudy, 75, south at 17. Tyler, cloudy, 73, south at 24, gusting to 33. Once again at 10 a.m., DFW Airport, partly sunny, 76, southwest at 21, gusting to 26. Now let's check on your local forecast for the Dallas-Fort Worth Metroplex. Today, mostly cloudy. A slight chance of showers and thunderstorms this afternoon. Highs in the upper 80s. Southwest winds 10 to 15 miles an hour. Chance of rain 20%. Tonight, mostly cloudy with a 20% chance of showers and thunderstorms. Lows in the mid-60s. South winds 5 to 10 miles an hour. Wednesday, mostly cloudy. A slight chance of showers and thunderstorms in the morning, then a chance of showers and thunderstorms in the afternoon. Cooler with highs in the upper 70s. North winds 5 to 10 miles an hour. Chance of rain 30%. Wednesday night, mostly cloudy. Lows in the mid-50s. North winds around 10 miles an hour. And now the extended forecast. Thursday, mostly cloudy in the morning, then becoming partly sunny. Highs in the lower 70s. North winds 5 to 10 miles an hour. Thursday night, partly cloudy. Lows in the mid-50s. Friday, sunny, warmer with highs in the lower 80s. Friday night, mostly clear. Lows in the lower 60s. Saturday, sunny. Highs around 90. Saturday night, mostly clear. Lows in the upper 60s. Sunday, partly sunny in the morning, then sunny with a 20% chance of showers and thunderstorms in the afternoon. Highs in the lower 90s. Sunday night, partly cloudy with a 40% chance of showers and thunderstorms. Lows in the lower 60s. Monday, mostly sunny. Highs in the lower 80s. The forecast key messages for North and Central Texas. A cold front will bring scattered showers and storms to North Texas this evening and to Central Texas on Wednesday. A few strong to severe storms are possible near and east of Interstate 35. A cooler and mostly dry end to the work week is forecast with temperatures near or below normal on Thursday and Friday. The spotter information statement for North and Central Texas. Spotter activation is not expected at this time. The ultraviolet index forecast for May 5th is 9, or very high. The current time is 10:42 a.m. Central Daylight Time. 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Serving the Dallas-Fort Worth listening area. The following reports of weather temperature and wind were made at 10 a.m. DFW Airport, partly sunny, 76, dew point 66, relative humidity 71%, wind southwest at 21, gusting to 26, pressure 29.66 inches and steady. Dallas Love Field, cloudy, 77, southwest at 10, gusting to 21. Fort Worth Meacham, partly sunny, 75, south at 18, gusting to 29. Arlington, partly sunny, 76, south at 13, gusting to 26. McKinney, partly sunny, 77, south at 13, gusting to 25. Denton, partly sunny, 75, south at 16, gusting to 23. Elsewhere around the region, Wichita Falls, cloudy, 79, west at 17, gusting to 26. Abilene, cloudy, 76, southwest at 14. Waco, cloudy, 75, south at 17. Tyler, cloudy, 73, south at 24, gusting to 33. Once again at 10 a.m., DFW Airport, partly sunny, 76, southwest at 21, gusting to 26. Now let's check on your local forecast for the Dallas-Fort Worth Metroplex. Today, mostly cloudy. A slight chance of showers and thunderstorms this afternoon. Highs in the upper 80s. Southwest winds 10 to 15 miles an hour. Chance of rain 20%. Tonight, mostly cloudy with a 20% chance of showers and thunderstorms.

in the mid-60s. South winds 5 to 10 miles an hour. Wednesday, mostly cloudy. A slight chance of showers and thunderstorms in the morning, then a chance of showers and thunderstorms in the afternoon. Cooler with highs in the upper 70s. North winds 5 to 10 miles an hour. Chance of rain 30%. Wednesday night, mostly cloudy. Lows in the mid-50s. North winds around 10 miles an hour. And now the extended forecast. Thursday, mostly cloudy in the morning, then becoming partly sunny. Highs in the lower 70s. North winds 5 to 10 miles an hour. Thursday night, partly cloudy. Lows in the mid-50s. Friday, sunny, warmer with highs in the lower 80s. Friday night, mostly clear. Lows in the lower 60s. Saturday, sunny. Highs around 90. Saturday night, mostly clear. Lows in the upper 60s. Sunday, partly sunny in the morning, then sunny with a 20% chance of showers and thunderstorms in the afternoon. Highs in the lower 90s. Sunday night, partly cloudy with a 40% chance of showers and thunderstorms. Lows in the lower 60s. Monday, mostly sunny. Highs in the lower 80s. The forecast key messages for North and Central Texas. A cold front will bring scattered showers and storms to North Texas this evening and to Central Texas on Wednesday. A few strong to severe storms are possible near and east of Interstate 35. A cooler and mostly dry end to the work week is forecast with temperatures near or below normal on Thursday and Friday. The spotter information statement for North and Central Texas. Spotter activation is not expected at this time. The ultraviolet index forecast for May 5th is 9, or very high. The current time is 10:46 a.m. Central Daylight Time. 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The following reports of weather temperature and wind were made at 10 a.m. DFW Airport, partly sunny, 76, dew point 66, relative humidity 71%, wind southwest at 21, gusting to 26, pressure 29.66 inches and steady. Dallas Love Field, cloudy, 77, southwest at 10, gusting to 21. Fort Worth Meacham, partly sunny, 75, south at 18, gusting to 29. Arlington, partly sunny, 76, south at 13, gusting to 26. McKinney, partly sunny, 77, south at 13, gusting to 25. Denton, partly sunny, 75, south at 16, gusting to 23. Elsewhere around the region, Wichita Falls, cloudy, 79, west at 17, gusting to 26. Abilene, cloudy, 76, southwest at 14. Waco, cloudy, 75, south at 17. Tyler, cloudy, 73, south at 24, gusting to 33. Once again at 10 a.m., DFW Airport, partly sunny, 76, southwest at 21, gusting to 26. Now let's check on your local forecast for the Dallas-Fort Worth Metroplex. Today, mostly cloudy. A slight chance of showers and thunderstorms this afternoon. Highs in the upper 80s. Southwest winds 10 to 15 miles an hour. Chance of rain 20%. Tonight, mostly cloudy with a 20% chance of showers and thunderstorms. Lows in the mid-60s. South winds 5 to 10 miles an hour. Wednesday, mostly cloudy. A slight chance of showers and thunderstorms in the morning, then a chance of showers and thunderstorms in the afternoon. Cooler with highs in the upper 70s. North winds 5 to 10 miles an hour. Chance of rain 30%. Wednesday night, mostly cloudy. Lows in the mid-50s. North winds around 10 miles an hour. And now the extended forecast. Thursday, mostly cloudy in the morning, then becoming partly sunny. Highs in the lower 70s. North winds 5 to 10 miles an hour. Thursday night,

partly cloudy. Lows in the mid-50s. Friday, sunny, warmer with highs in the lower 80s. Friday night, mostly clear. Lows in the lower 60s. Saturday, sunny. Highs around 90. Saturday night, mostly clear. Lows in the upper 60s. Sunday, partly sunny in the morning, then sunny with a 20% chance of showers and thunderstorms in the afternoon. Highs in the lower 90s. Sunday night, partly cloudy with a 40% chance of showers and thunderstorms. Lows in the lower 60s. Monday, mostly sunny. Highs in the lower 80s. The forecast key messages for North and Central Texas. A cold front will bring scattered showers and storms to North Texas this evening and to Central Texas on Wednesday. A few strong to severe storms are possible near and east of Interstate 35. A cooler and mostly dry end to the work week is forecast with temperatures near or below normal on Thursday and Friday. The spotter information statement for North and Central Texas. Spotter activation is not expected at this time. The ultraviolet index forecast for May 5th is 9, or very high. The current time is 10:51 a.m. Central Daylight Time. 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The following reports of weather temperature and wind were made at 10 a.m. DFW Airport, partly sunny, 76, dew point 66, relative humidity 71%, wind southwest at 21, gusting to 26, pressure 29.66 inches and steady. Dallas Love Field, cloudy, 77, southwest at 10, gusting to 21. Fort Worth Meacham, partly sunny, 75, south at 18, gusting to 29. Arlington, partly sunny, 76, south at 13, gusting to 26. McKinney, partly sunny, 77, south at 13, gusting to 25. Denton, partly sunny, 75, south at 16, gusting to 23. Elsewhere around the region, Wichita Falls, cloudy, 79, west at 17, gusting to 26. Abilene, cloudy, 76, southwest at 14. Waco, cloudy, 75, south at 17. Tyler, cloudy, 73, south at 24, gusting to 33. Once again at 10 a.m., DFW Airport, partly sunny, 76, southwest at 21, gusting to 26. Now let's check on your local forecast for the Dallas-Fort Worth Metroplex. Today, mostly cloudy. A slight chance of showers and thunderstorms this afternoon. Highs in the upper 80s. Southwest winds 10 to 15 miles an hour. Chance of rain 20%. Tonight, mostly cloudy with a 20% chance of showers and thunderstorms. Lows in the mid-60s. South winds 5 to 10 miles an hour. Wednesday, mostly cloudy. A slight chance of showers and thunderstorms in the morning, then a chance of showers and thunderstorms in the afternoon. Cooler with highs in the upper 70s. North winds 5 to 10 miles an hour. Chance of rain 30%. Wednesday night, mostly cloudy. Lows in the mid-50s. North winds around 10 miles an hour. And now the extended forecast. Thursday, mostly cloudy in the morning, then becoming partly sunny. Highs in the lower 70s. North winds 5 to 10 miles an hour. Thursday night, partly cloudy. Lows in the mid-50s. Friday, sunny, warmer with highs in the lower 80s. Friday night, mostly clear. Lows in the lower 60s. Saturday, sunny. Highs around 90. Saturday night, mostly clear. Lows in the upper 60s. Sunday, partly sunny in the morning, then sunny with a 20% chance of showers and thunderstorms in the afternoon. Highs in the lower 90s. Sunday night, partly cloudy with a 40% chance of showers and thunderstorms. Lows in the lower 60s. Monday, mostly sunny. Highs in the lower 80s.

Forecast key messages for North and Central Texas. A cold front will bring scattered showers and storms to North Texas this evening and to Central Texas on Wednesday. A few strong to severe storms are possible near and east of Interstate 35. A cooler and mostly dry end to the work week is forecast, with temperatures near or below normal on Thursday and Friday. The spotter information statement for North and Central Texas. Spotter activation is not expected at this time. The ultraviolet index forecast for May 5th is 9, or very high. The current time is 10:55 a.m. Central Daylight Time. 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The following reports of weather, temperature, and wind were made at 10 a.m. DFW Airport, partly sunny, 76, dew point 66, relative humidity 71%, wind southwest at 21, gusting to 26, pressure 29.66 inches and steady. Dallas Love Field, cloudy, 77, southwest at 10, gusting to 21. Fort Worth Meacham, partly sunny, 75, south at 18, gusting to 29. Arlington, partly sunny, 76, south at 13, gusting to 26. McKinney, partly sunny, 77, south at 13, gusting to 25. Denton, partly sunny, 75, south at 16, gusting to 23. Elsewhere around the region, Wichita Falls, cloudy, 79, west at 17, gusting to 26. Abilene, cloudy, 76, southwest at 14. Waco, cloudy, 75, south at 17. Tyler, cloudy, 73, south at 24, gusting to 33. Once again at 10 a.m., DFW Airport, partly sunny, 76, southwest at 21, gusting to 26. Now let's check on your local forecast for the Dallas-Fort Worth Metroplex. Today, mostly cloudy. A slight chance of showers and thunderstorms this afternoon. Highs in the upper 80s. Southwest winds 10 to 15 miles an hour. Chance of rain 20%. Tonight, mostly cloudy with a 20% chance of showers and thunderstorms. Lows in the mid-60s. South winds 5 to 10 miles an hour. Wednesday, mostly cloudy. A slight chance of showers and thunderstorms in the morning, then a chance of showers and thunderstorms in the afternoon. Cooler with highs in the upper 70s. North winds 5 to 10 miles an hour. Chance of rain 30%. Wednesday night, mostly cloudy. Lows in the mid-50s. North winds around 10 miles an hour. And now the extended forecast. Thursday, mostly cloudy in the morning, then becoming partly sunny. Highs in the lower 70s. North winds 5 to 10 miles an hour. Thursday night, partly cloudy. Lows in the mid-50s. Friday, sunny, warmer with highs in the lower 80s. Friday night, mostly clear. Lows in the lower 60s. Saturday, sunny. Highs around 90. Saturday night, mostly clear. Lows in the upper 60s. Sunday, partly sunny in the morning, then sunny with a 20% chance of showers and thunderstorms in the afternoon. Highs in the lower 90s. Sunday night, partly cloudy with a 40% chance of showers and thunderstorms. Lows in the lower 60s. Monday, mostly sunny. Highs in the lower 80s. The forecast key messages for North and Central Texas. A cold front will bring scattered showers and storms to North Texas this evening and to Central Texas on Wednesday. A few strong to severe storms are possible near and east of Interstate 35. A cooler and mostly dry end to the work week is forecast, with temperatures near or below normal on Thursday and Friday. The spotter information statement for North and Central Texas. Spotter activation is not expected at this time. The ultraviolet index forecast for May 5th is 9, or very high. The current time is 10:59 a.m. Central Daylight Time. 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

Radio, the voice of the National Weather Service, station KEC 56, serving the Dallas-Fort Worth listening area. The following reports of weather temperature and wind were made at 10 a.m. DFW Airport, partly sunny, 76, dew point 66, relative humidity 71%, wind southwest at 21, gusting to 26, pressure 29.66 inches and steady. Dallas Love Field, cloudy, 77, southwest at 10, gusting to 21. Fort Worth Meacham, partly sunny, 75, south at 18, gusting to 29. Arlington, partly sunny, 76, south at 13, gusting to 26. McKinney, partly sunny, 77, south at 13, gusting to 25. Denton, partly sunny, 75, south at 16, gusting to 23. Elsewhere around the region, Wichita Falls, cloudy, 79, west at 17, gusting to 26. Abilene, cloudy, 76, southwest at 14. Waco, cloudy, 75, south at 17. Tyler, cloudy, 73, south at 24, gusting to 33. Once again at 10 a.m., DFW Airport, partly sunny, 76, southwest at 21, gusting to 26. Now let's check on your local forecast for the Dallas-Fort Worth Metroplex. Today, mostly cloudy. A slight chance of showers and thunderstorms this afternoon. Highs in the upper 80s. Southwest winds 10 to 15 miles an hour. Chance of rain 20%. Tonight, mostly cloudy with a 20% chance of showers and thunderstorms. Lows in the mid-60s. South winds 5 to 10 miles an hour. Wednesday, mostly cloudy. A slight chance of showers and thunderstorms in the morning, then a chance of showers and thunderstorms in the afternoon. Cooler with highs in the upper 70s. North winds 5 to 10 miles an hour. Chance of rain 30%. Wednesday night, mostly cloudy. Lows in the mid-50s. North winds around 10 miles an hour. And now the extended forecast. Thursday, mostly cloudy in the morning, then becoming partly sunny. Highs in the lower 70s. North winds 5 to 10 miles an hour. Thursday night, partly cloudy. Lows in the mid-50s. Friday, sunny, warmer with highs in the lower 80s. Friday night, mostly clear. Lows in the lower 60s. Saturday, sunny. Highs around 90. Saturday night, mostly clear. Lows in the upper 60s. Sunday, partly sunny in the morning, then sunny with a 20% chance of showers and thunderstorms in the afternoon. Highs in the lower 90s. Sunday night, partly cloudy with a 40% chance of showers and thunderstorms. Lows in the lower 60s. Monday, mostly sunny. Highs in the lower 80s. The forecast key messages for North and Central Texas. A cold front will bring scattered showers and storms to North Texas this evening and to Central Texas on Wednesday. A few strong to severe storms are possible near and east of Interstate 35. A cooler and mostly dry end to the work week is forecast with temperatures near or below normal on Thursday and Friday. The spotter information statement for North and Central Texas. Spotter activation is not expected at this time. The ultraviolet index forecast for May 5th is 9, or very high. The current time is 11:03 a.m. Central Daylight Time. 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The following reports of weather temperature and wind were made at 11 a.m. DFW Airport, partly sunny, 79, dew point 67, relative humidity 66%, wind south at 21, pressure 29.66 inches and steady. Dallas Love Field, cloudy, 78, southwest at 15, gusting to 26. Fort Worth Meacham, partly sunny, 77, south at 18, gusting to 25. Arlington, partly sunny, 78, south at 18, gusting to 29.

McKinney, partly sunny, 79, south at 20, gusting to 30. Denton, partly sunny, 77, south at 13. Elsewhere around the region, Wichita Falls, cloudy, 80, northwest at 21, gusting to 28. Abilene, cloudy, 79, southwest at 14. Waco, cloudy, 78, south at 15. Tyler, cloudy, 74, southwest at 18, gusting to 31. Once again at 11 a.m., DFW Airport, partly sunny, 79, south at 21. Now let's check on your local forecast for the Dallas-Fort Worth Metroplex. Today, mostly cloudy. A slight chance of showers and thunderstorms this afternoon. Highs in the upper 80s. Southwest winds 10 to 15 miles an hour. Chance of rain 20%. Tonight, mostly cloudy with a 20% chance of showers and thunderstorms. Lows in the mid-60s. South winds 5 to 10 miles an hour. Wednesday, mostly cloudy. A slight chance of showers and thunderstorms in the morning, then a chance of showers and thunderstorms in the afternoon. Cooler with highs in the upper 70s. North winds 5 to 10 miles an hour. Chance of rain 30%. Wednesday night, mostly cloudy. Lows in the mid-50s. North winds around 10 miles an hour. And now the extended forecast. Thursday, mostly cloudy in the morning, then becoming partly sunny. Highs in the lower 70s. North winds 5 to 10 miles an hour. Thursday night, partly cloudy. Lows in the mid-50s. Friday, sunny, warmer with highs in the lower 80s. Friday night, mostly clear. Lows in the lower 60s. Saturday, sunny. Highs around 90. Saturday night, mostly clear. Lows in the upper 60s. Sunday, partly sunny in the morning, then sunny with a 20% chance of showers and thunderstorms in the afternoon. Highs in the lower 90s. Sunday night, partly cloudy with a 40% chance of showers and thunderstorms. Lows in the lower 60s. Monday, mostly sunny. Highs in the lower 80s. The forecast key messages for North and Central Texas. A cold front will bring scattered showers and storms to North Texas this evening and to Central Texas on Wednesday. A few strong to severe storms are possible near and east of Interstate 35. A cooler and mostly dry end to the work week is forecast with temperatures near or below normal on Thursday and Friday. The spotter information statement for North and Central Texas. Spotter activation is not expected at this time. The ultraviolet index forecast for May 5th is 9, or very high. The current time is 11:07 a.m. Central Daylight Time. 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The following reports of weather temperature and wind were made at 11 a.m. DFW Airport, partly sunny, 79, dew point 67, relative humidity 66%, wind south at 21, pressure 29.66 inches and steady. Dallas Love Field, cloudy, 78, southwest at 15, gusting to 26. Fort Worth Meacham, partly sunny, 77, south at 18, gusting to 25. Arlington, partly sunny, 78, south at 18, gusting to 29. McKinney, partly sunny, 79, south at 20, gusting to 30. Denton, partly sunny, 77, south at 13. Elsewhere around the region, Wichita Falls, cloudy, 80, northwest at 21, gusting to 28. Abilene, cloudy, 79, southwest at 14. Waco, cloudy, 78, south at 15. Tyler, cloudy, 74, southwest at 18, gusting to 31. Once again at 11 a.m., DFW Airport, partly sunny, 79, south at 21. Now let's check on your local forecast for the Dallas-Fort Worth Metroplex. Today, mostly cloudy. A slight chance of showers and thunderstorms this

Wednesday night, mostly cloudy. Lows in the mid-50s. North winds around 10 miles an hour. And now the extended forecast. Thursday, mostly cloudy in the morning, then becoming partly sunny. Highs in the lower 70s. North winds 5 to 10 miles an hour. Thursday night, partly cloudy. Lows in the mid-50s. Friday, sunny, warmer with highs in the lower 80s. Friday night, mostly clear. Lows in the lower 60s. Saturday, sunny. Highs around 90. Saturday night, mostly clear. Lows in the upper 60s. Sunday, partly sunny in the morning, then sunny with a 20% chance of showers and thunderstorms in the afternoon. Highs in the lower 90s. Sunday night, partly cloudy with a 40% chance of showers and thunderstorms. Lows in the lower 60s. Monday, mostly sunny. Highs in the lower 80s. The forecast key messages for North and Central Texas. A cold front will bring scattered showers and storms to North Texas this evening and to Central Texas on Wednesday. A few strong to severe storms are possible near and east of Interstate 35. A cooler and mostly dry end to the work week is forecast with temperatures near or below normal on Thursday and Friday. The spotter information statement for North and Central Texas. Spotter activation is not expected at this time. The ultraviolet index forecast for May 5th is 9, or very high. The current time is 11:12 a.m. Central Daylight Time. 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The following reports of weather temperature and wind were made at 11 a.m. DFW Airport, partly sunny, 79, dew point 67, relative humidity 66%, wind south at 21, pressure 29.66 inches and steady. Dallas Love Field, cloudy, 78, southwest at 15, gusting to 26. Fort Worth Meacham, partly sunny, 77, south at 18, gusting to 25. Arlington, partly sunny, 78, south at 18, gusting to 29. McKinney, partly sunny, 79, south at 20, gusting to 30. Denton, cloudy, 77, south at 13. Elsewhere around the region, Wichita Falls, partly sunny, 80, northwest at 21, gusting to 28. Abilene, cloudy, 79, southwest at 14. Waco, cloudy, 78, south at 15. Tyler, cloudy, 74, southwest at 18, gusting to 31. Once again at 11 a.m., DFW Airport, partly sunny, 79, south at 21. Now let's check on your local forecast for the Dallas-Fort Worth Metroplex. Today, mostly cloudy. A slight chance of showers and thunderstorms this afternoon. Highs in the upper 80s. Southwest winds 10 to 15 miles an hour. Chance of rain 20%. Tonight, mostly cloudy with a 20% chance of showers and thunderstorms. Lows in the mid-60s. South winds 5 to 10 miles an hour. Wednesday, mostly cloudy. A slight chance of showers and thunderstorms in the morning, then a chance of showers and thunderstorms in the afternoon. Cooler with highs in the upper 70s. North winds 5 to 10 miles an hour. Chance of rain 30%. Wednesday night, mostly cloudy. Lows in the mid-50s. North winds around 10 miles an hour. And now the extended forecast. Thursday, mostly cloudy in the morning, then becoming partly sunny. Highs in the lower 70s. North winds 5 to 10 miles an hour. Thursday night, partly cloudy. Lows in the mid-50s. Friday, sunny, warmer with highs in the lower 80s. Friday night, mostly clear. Lows in the lower 60s. Saturday, sunny. Highs around 90. Saturday night, mostly clear. Lows in the upper 60s. Sunday, partly sunny in the morning, then sunny with a 20% chance of showers and thunderstorms in the afternoon.

highs in the lower 90s. Sunday night, partly cloudy with a 40% chance of showers and thunderstorms. Lows in the lower 60s. Monday, mostly sunny. Highs in the lower 80s. The forecast key messages for North and Central Texas. A cold front will bring scattered showers and storms to North Texas this evening and to Central Texas on Wednesday. A few strong to severe storms are possible near and east of Interstate 35. A cooler and mostly dry end to the work week is forecast with temperatures near or below normal on Thursday and Friday. The spotter information statement for North and Central Texas. Spotter activation is not expected at this time. The ultraviolet index forecast for May 5th is 9, or very high. The current time is 11:16 a.m. Central Daylight Time. 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The following reports of weather temperature and wind were made at 11 a.m. DFW Airport, partly sunny, 79, dew point 67, relative humidity 66%, wind south at 21, pressure 29.66 inches and steady. Dallas Love Field, cloudy, 78, southwest at 15, gusting to 26. Fort Worth Meacham, partly sunny, 77, south at 18, gusting to 25. Arlington, partly sunny, 78, south at 18, gusting to 29. McKinney, partly sunny, 79, south at 20, gusting to 30. Denton, cloudy, 77, south at 13. Elsewhere around the region, Wichita Falls, partly sunny, 80, northwest at 21, gusting to 28. Abilene, cloudy, 79, southwest at 14. Waco, cloudy, 78, south at 15. Tyler, cloudy, 74, southwest at 18, gusting to 31. Once again at 11 a.m., DFW Airport, partly sunny, 79, south at 21. Now let's check on your local forecast for the Dallas-Fort Worth Metroplex. Today, mostly cloudy. A slight chance of showers and thunderstorms this afternoon. Highs in the upper 80s. Southwest winds 10 to 15 miles an hour. Chance of rain 20%. Tonight, mostly cloudy with a 20% chance of showers and thunderstorms. Lows in the mid-60s. South winds 5 to 10 miles an hour. Wednesday, mostly cloudy. A slight chance of showers and thunderstorms in the morning, then a chance of showers and thunderstorms in the afternoon. Cooler with highs in the upper 70s. North winds 5 to 10 miles an hour. Chance of rain 30%. Wednesday night, mostly cloudy. Lows in the mid-50s. North winds around 10 miles an hour. And now the extended forecast. Thursday, mostly cloudy in the morning, then becoming partly sunny. Highs in the lower 70s. North winds 5 to 10 miles an hour. Thursday night, partly cloudy. Lows in the mid-50s. Friday, sunny, warmer with highs in the lower 80s. Friday night, mostly clear. Lows in the lower 60s. Saturday, sunny. Highs around 90. Saturday night, mostly clear. Lows in the upper 60s. Sunday, partly sunny in the morning, then sunny with a 20% chance of showers and thunderstorms in the afternoon. Highs in the lower 90s. Sunday night, partly cloudy with a 40% chance of showers and thunderstorms. Lows in the lower 60s. Monday, mostly sunny. Highs in the lower 80s. The forecast key messages for North and Central Texas. A cold front will bring scattered showers and storms to North Texas this evening and to Central Texas on Wednesday. A few strong to severe storms are possible near and east of Interstate 35. A cooler and mostly dry end to the work week is forecast with temperatures near or below normal on Thursday and Friday. The spotter information statement for North and Central Texas. Spotter activation is not expected at this time. The ultraviolet index forecast for May 5th is

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The current time is 11:20 a.m. Central Daylight Time. 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The following reports of weather temperature and wind were made at 11 a.m. DFW Airport, partly sunny, 79, dew point 67, relative humidity 66%, wind south at 21, pressure 29.66 inches and steady. Dallas Love Field, cloudy, 78, southwest at 15, gusting to 26. Fort Worth Meacham, partly sunny, 77, south at 18, gusting to 25. Arlington, partly sunny, 78, south at 18, gusting to 29. McKinney, partly sunny, 79, south at 20, gusting to 30. Denton, cloudy, 77, south at 13. Elsewhere around the region, Wichita Falls, partly sunny, 80, northwest at 21, gusting to 28. Abilene, cloudy, 79, southwest at 14. Waco, cloudy, 78, south at 15. Tyler, cloudy, 74, southwest at 18, gusting to 31. Once again at 11 a.m., DFW Airport, partly sunny, 79, south at 21. Now let's check on your local forecast for the Dallas-Fort Worth Metroplex. Today, mostly cloudy. A slight chance of showers and thunderstorms this afternoon. Highs in the upper 80s. Southwest winds 10 to 15 miles an hour. Chance of rain 20%. Tonight, mostly cloudy with a 20% chance of showers and thunderstorms. Lows in the mid-60s. South winds 5 to 10 miles an hour. Wednesday, mostly cloudy. A slight chance of showers and thunderstorms in the morning, then a chance of showers and thunderstorms in the afternoon. Cooler with highs in the upper 70s. North winds 5 to 10 miles an hour. Chance of rain 30%. Wednesday night, mostly cloudy. Lows in the mid-50s. North winds around 10 miles an hour. And now the extended forecast. Thursday, mostly cloudy in the morning, then becoming partly sunny. Highs in the lower 70s. North winds 5 to 10 miles an hour. Thursday night, partly cloudy. Lows in the mid-50s. Friday, sunny, warmer with highs in the lower 80s. Friday night, mostly clear. Lows in the lower 60s. Saturday, sunny. Highs around 90. Saturday night, mostly clear. Lows in the upper 60s. Sunday, partly sunny in the morning, then sunny with a 20% chance of showers and thunderstorms in the afternoon. Highs in the lower 90s. Sunday night, partly cloudy with a 40% chance of showers and thunderstorms. Lows in the lower 60s. Monday, mostly sunny. Highs in the lower 80s. The forecast key messages for North and Central Texas. A cold front will bring scattered showers and storms to North Texas this evening and to Central Texas on Wednesday. A few strong to severe storms are possible near and east of Interstate 35. A cooler and mostly dry end to the work week is forecast with temperatures near or below normal on Thursday and Friday. The spotter information statement for North and Central Texas. Spotter activation is not expected at this time. The ultraviolet index forecast for May 5th is 9, or very high. The current time is 11:24 a.m. Central Daylight Time. 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The following reports of weather temperature and wind were made at 11 a.m. DFW Airport, partly sunny, 79, dew point 67, relative humidity 66%, wind south at 21, pressure 29.66 inches and steady. Dallas Love Field, cloudy, 78, southwest at 15, gusting to 26. Fort Worth Meacham, partly sunny, 77, south at 18, gusting to 25. Arlington, partly

sunny, 78. South at 18, gusting to 29. McKinney, partly sunny, 79. South at 20, gusting to 30. Denton, cloudy, 77. South at 13. Elsewhere around the region, Wichita Falls, partly sunny, 80. Northwest at 21, gusting to 28. Abilene, cloudy, 79. Southwest at 14. Waco, cloudy, 78. South at 15. Tyler, cloudy, 74. Southwest at 18, gusting to 31. Once again at 11 a.m., DFW Airport, partly sunny, 79, south at 21. Now let's check on your local forecast for the Dallas-Fort Worth Metroplex. Today, mostly cloudy. A slight chance of showers and thunderstorms this afternoon. Highs in the upper 80s. Southwest winds 10 to 15 miles an hour. Chance of rain 20%. Tonight, mostly cloudy with a 20% chance of showers and thunderstorms. Lows in the mid-60s. South winds 5 to 10 miles an hour. Wednesday, mostly cloudy. A slight chance of showers and thunderstorms in the morning, then a chance of showers and thunderstorms in the afternoon. Cooler with highs in the upper 70s. North winds 5 to 10 miles an hour. Chance of rain 30%. Wednesday night, mostly cloudy. Lows in the mid-50s. North winds around 10 miles an hour. And now the extended forecast. Thursday, mostly cloudy in the morning, then becoming partly sunny. Highs in the lower 70s. North winds 5 to 10 miles an hour. Thursday night, partly cloudy. Lows in the mid-50s. Friday, sunny, warmer with highs in the lower 80s. Friday night, mostly clear. Lows in the lower 60s. Saturday, sunny. Highs around 90. Saturday night, mostly clear. Lows in the upper 60s. Sunday, partly sunny in the morning, then sunny with a 20% chance of showers and thunderstorms in the afternoon. Highs in the lower 90s. Sunday night, partly cloudy with a 40% chance of showers and thunderstorms. Lows in the lower 60s. Monday, mostly sunny. Highs in the lower 80s. The forecast key messages for North and Central Texas. A cold front will bring scattered showers and storms to North Texas this evening and to Central Texas on Wednesday. A few strong to severe storms are possible near and east of Interstate 35. A cooler and mostly dry end to the work week is forecast with temperatures near or below normal on Thursday and Friday. The spotter information statement for North and Central Texas. Spotter activation is not expected at this time. The ultraviolet index forecast for May 5th is 9, or very high. The current time is 11:28 a.m. Central Daylight Time. 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The following reports of weather temperature and wind were made at 11 a.m. DFW Airport, partly sunny, 79, dew point 67, relative humidity 66%, wind south at 21, pressure 29.66 inches and steady. Dallas Love Field, cloudy, 78, southwest at 15, gusting to 26. Fort Worth Meacham, partly sunny, 77, south at 18, gusting to 25. Arlington, partly sunny, 78, south at 18, gusting to 29. McKinney, partly sunny, 79, south at 20, gusting to 30. Denton, cloudy, 77, south at 13. Elsewhere around the region, Wichita Falls, partly sunny, 80, northwest at 21, gusting to 28. Abilene, cloudy, 79, southwest at 14. Waco, cloudy, 78, south at 15. Tyler, cloudy, 74, southwest at 18, gusting to 31. Once again at 11 a.m., DFW Airport, partly sunny, 79, south at 21. Now let's check on your local forecast for the Dallas-Fort Worth Metroplex. Today,

mostly cloudy. A slight chance of showers and thunderstorms this afternoon. Highs in the upper 80s. Southwest winds 10 to 15 miles an hour. Chance of rain 20%. Tonight, mostly cloudy with a 20% chance of showers and thunderstorms. Lows in the mid-60s. South winds 5 to 10 miles an hour. Wednesday, mostly cloudy. A slight chance of showers and thunderstorms in the morning, then a chance of showers and thunderstorms in the afternoon. Cooler with highs in the upper 70s. North winds 5 to 10 miles an hour. Chance of rain 30%. Wednesday night, mostly cloudy. Lows in the mid-50s. North winds around 10 miles an hour. And now the extended forecast. Thursday, mostly cloudy in the morning, then becoming partly sunny. Highs in the lower 70s. North winds 5 to 10 miles an hour. Thursday night, partly cloudy. Lows in the mid-50s. Friday, sunny, warmer with highs in the lower 80s. Friday night, mostly clear. Lows in the lower 60s. Saturday, sunny. Highs around 90. Saturday night, mostly clear. Lows in the upper 60s. Sunday, partly sunny in the morning, then sunny with a 20% chance of showers and thunderstorms in the afternoon. Highs in the lower 90s. Sunday night, partly cloudy with a 40% chance of showers and thunderstorms. Lows in the lower 60s. Monday, mostly sunny. Highs in the lower 80s. The forecast key messages for North and Central Texas. A cold front will bring scattered showers and storms to North Texas this evening and to Central Texas on Wednesday. A few strong to severe storms are possible near and east of Interstate 35. A cooler and mostly dry end to the work week is forecast with temperatures near or below normal on Thursday and Friday. The spotter information statement for North and Central Texas. Spotter activation is not expected at this time. The ultraviolet index forecast for May 5th is 9, or very high. The current time is 11:32 a.m. Central Daylight Time. 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The following reports of weather temperature and wind were made at 11 a.m. station KEC 56. 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The following reports of weather temperature and wind were made at 11 a.m. DFW Airport, partly sunny, 79, dew point 67, relative humidity 66%, wind south at 21, pressure 29.66 inches and steady. Dallas Love Field, cloudy, 78, southwest at 15, gusting to 26. Fort Worth Meacham, partly sunny, 77, south at 18, gusting to 25. Arlington, partly sunny, 78, south at 18, gusting to 29. McKinney, partly sunny, 79, south at 20, gusting to 30. Denton, cloudy, 77, south at 13. Elsewhere around the region, Wichita Falls, partly sunny, 80, northwest at 21, gusting to 28. Abilene, cloudy, 79, southwest at 14. Waco, cloudy, 78, south at 15. Tyler, cloudy, 74, southwest at 18, gusting to 31. Once again at 11 a.m., DFW Airport, partly sunny, 79, south at 21. Now let's check on your local forecast for the Dallas-Fort Worth Metroplex. Today, mostly cloudy. A slight chance of showers and thunderstorms this afternoon. Highs in the upper 80s. Southwest winds 10 to 15 miles an hour. Chance of rain 20%. Tonight, mostly cloudy with a 20% chance of showers and thunderstorms. Lows in the mid-60s. South winds 5 to 10 miles an hour. Wednesday, mostly cloudy. A slight chance of showers and thunderstorms in the morning, then a chance of showers and thunderstorms in the afternoon. Cooler with highs in the upper 70s. North winds 5 to 10 miles an hour. Chance of rain.

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The current time is 11:45 a.m. Central Daylight Time. 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The following reports of weather temperature and wind were made at 11 a.m. DFW Airport, partly sunny, 79, dew point 67, relative humidity 66%, wind south at 21, pressure 29.66 inches and steady. Dallas Love Field, cloudy, 78, southwest at 15, gusting to 26. Fort Worth Meacham, partly sunny, 77, south at 18, gusting to 25. Arlington, partly sunny, 78, south at 18, gusting to 29. McKinney, partly sunny, 79, south at 20, gusting to 30. Denton, cloudy, 77, south at 13. Elsewhere around the region, Wichita Falls, partly sunny, 80, northwest at 21, gusting to 28. Abilene, cloudy, 79, southwest at 14. Waco, cloudy, 78, south at 15. Tyler, cloudy, 74, southwest at 18, gusting to 31. Once again at 11 a.m., DFW Airport, partly sunny, 79, south at 21. Now let's check on your local forecast for the Dallas-Fort Worth Metroplex. Today, mostly cloudy. A slight chance of showers and thunderstorms this afternoon. Highs in the upper 80s. Southwest winds 10 to 15 miles an hour. Chance of rain 20%. Tonight, mostly cloudy with a 20% chance of showers and thunderstorms. Lows in the mid-60s. South winds 5 to 10 miles an hour. Wednesday, mostly cloudy. A slight chance of showers and thunderstorms in the morning, then a chance of showers and thunderstorms in the afternoon. Cooler with highs in the upper 70s. North winds 5 to 10 miles an hour. Chance of rain 30%. Wednesday night, mostly cloudy. Lows in the mid-50s. North winds around 10 miles an hour. And now the extended forecast. Thursday, mostly cloudy in the morning, then becoming partly sunny. Highs in the lower 70s. North winds 5 to 10 miles an hour. Thursday night, partly cloudy. Lows in the mid-50s. Friday, sunny, warmer with highs in the lower 80s. Friday night, mostly clear. Lows in the lower 60s. Saturday, sunny. Highs around 90. Saturday night, mostly clear. Lows in the upper 60s. Sunday, partly sunny in the morning, then sunny with a 20% chance of showers and thunderstorms in the afternoon. Highs in the lower 90s. Sunday night, partly cloudy with a 40% chance of showers and thunderstorms. Lows in the lower 60s. Monday, mostly sunny. Highs in the lower 80s. The forecast key messages for North and Central Texas. A cold front will bring scattered showers and storms to North Texas this evening and to Central Texas on Wednesday. A few strong to severe storms are possible near and east of Interstate 35. A cooler and mostly dry end to the work week is forecast with temperatures near or below normal on Thursday and Friday. The spotter information statement for North and Central Texas. Spotter activation is not expected at this time. The ultraviolet index forecast for May 5th is 9, or very high. The current time is 11:49 a.m. Central Daylight Time. 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The following reports of weather temperature and wind were made at 11 a.m. DFW Airport, partly sunny, 79, dew point 67, relative humidity 66%, wind south at 21, pressure 29.66 inches and steady. Dallas Love Field, cloudy, 78, southwest at 15, gusting to 26. Fort Worth Meacham, partly sunny, 77, south at 18, gusting to 25.

Arlington, partly sunny, 78. South at 18, gusting to 29. McKinney, partly sunny, 79. South at 20, gusting to 30. Denton, cloudy, 77. South at 13. Elsewhere around the region, Wichita Falls, partly sunny, 80. Northwest at 21, gusting to 28. Abilene, cloudy, 79. Southwest at 14. Waco, cloudy, 78. South at 15. Tyler, cloudy, 74, southwest at 18, gusting to 31. Once again at 11 a.m., DFW Airport, partly sunny, 79, south at 21. Now let's check on your local forecast for the Dallas-Fort Worth Metroplex. Today, mostly cloudy. A slight chance of showers and thunderstorms this afternoon. Highs in the upper 80s. Southwest winds 10 to 15 miles an hour. Chance of rain 20%. Tonight, mostly cloudy with a 20% chance of showers and thunderstorms. Lows in the mid-60s. South winds 5 to 10 miles an hour. Wednesday, mostly cloudy. A slight chance of showers and thunderstorms in the morning, then a chance of showers and thunderstorms in the afternoon. Cooler with highs in the upper 70s. North winds 5 to 10 miles an hour. Chance of rain 30%. Wednesday night, mostly cloudy. Lows in the mid-50s. North winds around 10 miles an hour. And now the extended forecast. Thursday, mostly cloudy in the morning, then becoming partly sunny. Highs in the lower 70s. North winds 5 to 10 miles an hour. Thursday night, partly cloudy. Lows in the mid-50s. Friday, sunny, warmer with highs in the lower 80s. Friday night, mostly clear. Lows in the lower 60s. Saturday, sunny. Highs around 90. Saturday night, mostly clear. Lows in the upper 60s. Sunday, partly sunny in the morning, then sunny with a 20% chance of showers and thunderstorms in the afternoon. Highs in the lower 90s. Sunday night, partly cloudy with a 40% chance of showers and thunderstorms. Lows in the lower 60s. Monday, mostly sunny. Highs in the lower 80s. The forecast key messages for North and Central Texas. A cold front will bring scattered showers and storms to North Texas this evening and to Central Texas on Wednesday. A few strong to severe storms are possible near and east of Interstate 35. A cooler and mostly dry end to the work week is forecast with temperatures near or below normal on Thursday and Friday. The spotter information statement for North and Central Texas. Spotter activation is not expected at this time. The ultraviolet index forecast for May 5th is 9, or very high. The current time is 11:53 a.m. Central Daylight Time. 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The following reports of weather temperature and wind were made at 11 a.m. DFW Airport, partly sunny, 79, dew point 67, relative humidity 66%, wind south at 21, pressure 29.66 inches and steady. Dallas Love Field, cloudy, 78, southwest at 15, gusting to 26. Fort Worth Meacham, partly sunny, 77, south at 18, gusting to 25. Arlington, partly sunny, 78, south at 18, gusting to 29. McKinney, partly sunny, 79, south at 20, gusting to 30. Denton, cloudy, 77, south at 13. Elsewhere around the region, Wichita Falls, partly sunny, 80, northwest at 21, gusting to 28. Abilene, cloudy, 79, southwest at 14. Waco, cloudy, 78, south at 15. Tyler, cloudy, 74, southwest at 18, gusting to 31. Once again at 11 a.m., DFW Airport, partly sunny, 79, south at 21. Now let's check on your local forecast for the Dallas

Worth Metroplex. Today, mostly cloudy. A slight chance of showers and thunderstorms this afternoon. Highs in the upper 80s. Southwest winds 10 to 15 miles an hour. Chance of rain 20%. Tonight, mostly cloudy with a 20% chance of showers and thunderstorms. Lows in the mid-60s. South winds 5 to 10 miles an hour. Wednesday, mostly cloudy. A slight chance of showers and thunderstorms in the morning, then a chance of showers and thunderstorms in the afternoon. Cooler with highs in the upper 70s. North winds 5 to 10 miles an hour. Chance of rain 30%. Wednesday night, mostly cloudy. Lows in the mid-50s. North winds around 10 miles an hour. And now the extended forecast. Thursday, mostly cloudy in the morning, then becoming partly sunny. Highs in the lower 70s. North winds 5 to 10 miles an hour. Thursday night, partly cloudy. Lows in the mid-50s. Friday, sunny, warmer with highs in the lower 80s. Friday night, mostly clear. Lows in the lower 60s. Saturday, sunny. Highs around 90. Saturday night, mostly clear. Lows in the upper 60s. Sunday, partly sunny in the morning, then sunny with a 20% chance of showers and thunderstorms in the afternoon. Highs in the lower 90s. Sunday night, partly cloudy with a 40% chance of showers and thunderstorms. Lows in the lower 60s. Monday, mostly sunny. Highs in the lower 80s. The forecast key messages for North and Central Texas. A cold front will bring scattered showers and storms to North Texas this evening and to Central Texas on Wednesday. A few strong to severe storms are possible near and east of Interstate 35. A cooler and mostly dry end to the work week is forecast with temperatures near or below normal on Thursday and Friday. The spotter information statement for North and Central Texas. Spotter activation is not expected at this time. The ultraviolet index forecast for May 5th is 9, or very high. The current time is 11:57 a.m. Central Daylight Time. 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Serving the Dallas-Fort Worth listening area. The following reports of weather temperature and wind were made at 11 a.m. DFW Airport, partly sunny, 79, dew point 67, relative humidity 66%, wind south at 21, pressure 29.66 inches and steady. Dallas Love Field, cloudy, 78, southwest at 15, gusting to 26. Fort Worth Meacham, partly sunny, 77, south at 18, gusting to 25. Arlington, partly sunny, 78, south at 18, gusting to 29. McKinney, partly sunny, 79, south at 20, gusting to 30. Denton, cloudy, 77, south at 13. Elsewhere around the region, Wichita Falls, partly sunny, 80, northwest at 21, gusting to 28. Abilene, cloudy, 79, southwest at 14. Waco, cloudy, 78, south at 15. Tyler, cloudy, 74, southwest at 18, gusting to 31. Once again at 11 a.m., DFW Airport, partly sunny, 79, south at 21. Now let's check on your local forecast for the Dallas-Fort Worth Metroplex. Today, mostly cloudy. A slight chance of showers and thunderstorms this afternoon. Highs in the upper 80s. Southwest winds 10 to 15 miles an hour. Chance of rain 20%. Tonight, mostly cloudy with a 20% chance of showers and thunderstorms. Lows in the mid-60s. South winds 5 to 10 miles an hour. Wednesday, mostly cloudy. A slight chance of showers and thunderstorms in the morning, then a chance of showers and thunderstorms in the afternoon. Cooler with highs in the upper 70s. North winds 5 to 10 miles an hour. Chance of rain 30%. Wednesday night, mostly cloudy. Lows in the mid-50s. North winds around 10 miles.

And now the extended forecast. Thursday, mostly cloudy in the morning, then becoming partly sunny. Highs in the lower 70s. North winds 5 to 10 miles an hour. Thursday night, partly cloudy. Lows in the mid-50s. Friday, sunny, warmer with highs in the lower 80s. Friday night, mostly clear. Lows in the lower 60s. Saturday, sunny. Highs around 90. Saturday night, mostly clear. Lows in the upper 60s. Sunday, partly sunny in the morning, then sunny with a 20% chance of showers and thunderstorms in the afternoon. Highs in the lower 90s. Sunday night, partly cloudy with a 40% chance of showers and thunderstorms. Lows in the lower 60s. Monday, mostly sunny. Highs in the lower 80s. The forecast key messages for North and Central Texas. A cold front will bring scattered showers and storms to North Texas this evening and to Central Texas on Wednesday. A few strong to severe storms are possible near and east of Interstate 35. A cooler and mostly dry end to the work week is forecast with temperatures near or below normal on Thursday and Friday. The spotter information statement for North and Central Texas. Spotter activation is not expected at this time. The ultraviolet index forecast for May 5th is 9, or very high. The current time is 12:01 p.m. Central Daylight Time. 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Serving the Dallas-Fort Worth listening area. The following reports of weather temperature and wind were made at noon. DFW Airport, partly sunny, 82, dew point 68, relative humidity 62%, wind southwest at 21, gusting to 29, pressure 29.66 inches and steady. Dallas Love Field, cloudy, 81, southwest at 14, gusting to 23. Fort Worth Meacham, partly sunny, 80, southwest at 16, gusting to 29. Arlington, partly sunny, 81, south at 15, gusting to 25. McKinney, partly sunny, 80, southwest at 18, gusting to 29. Denton, cloudy, 79, south at 14, gusting to 23. Elsewhere around the region, Wichita Falls, partly sunny, 77, northwest at 18, gusting to 25. Abilene, cloudy, 84, west at 15, gusting to 21. Waco, partly sunny, 82, south at 18. Tyler, cloudy, 78, south at 18, gusting to 29. Once again at noon, DFW Airport, partly sunny, 82, southwest at 21, gusting to 29. Now let's check on your local forecast for the Dallas-Fort Worth Metroplex. Today, mostly cloudy. A slight chance of showers and thunderstorms this afternoon. Highs in the upper 80s. Southwest winds 10 to 15 miles an hour. Chance of rain 20%. Tonight, mostly cloudy with a 20% chance of showers and thunderstorms. Lows in the mid-60s. South winds 5 to 10 miles an hour. Wednesday, mostly cloudy. A slight chance of showers and thunderstorms in the morning, then a chance of showers and thunderstorms in the afternoon. Cooler with highs in the upper 70s. North winds 5 to 10 miles an hour. Chance of rain 30%. Wednesday night, mostly cloudy. Lows in the mid-50s. North winds around 10 miles an hour. And now the extended forecast. Thursday, mostly cloudy in the morning, then becoming partly sunny. Highs in the lower 70s. North winds 5 to 10 miles an hour. Thursday night, partly cloudy. Lows in the mid-50s. Friday, sunny, warmer with highs in the lower 80s. Friday night, mostly clear. Lows in the lower 60s. Saturday, sunny. Highs around 90. Saturday night, mostly clear. Lows in the upper 60s. Sunday, partly sunny in the morning, then sunny with a 20% chance of showers and thunderstorms in the afternoon.

the lower 90s. Sunday night, partly cloudy with a 40% chance of showers and thunderstorms. Lows in the lower 60s. Monday, mostly sunny. Highs in the lower 80s. The forecast key messages for North and Central Texas. A cold front will bring scattered showers and storms to North Texas this evening and to Central Texas on Wednesday. A few strong to severe storms are possible near and east of Interstate 35. A cooler and mostly dry end to the work week is forecast with temperatures near or below normal on Thursday and Friday. The spotter information statement for North and Central Texas. Spotter activation is not expected at this time. The ultraviolet index forecast for May 5th is 9, or very high. The current time is 12:06 p.m. Central Daylight Time. 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Serving the Dallas-Fort Worth listening area. The following reports of weather temperature and wind were made at noon. DFW Airport, partly sunny, 82, dew point 68, relative humidity 62%, wind southwest at 21, gusting to 29, pressure 29.66 inches and steady. Dallas Love Field, cloudy, 81, southwest at 14, gusting to 23. Fort Worth Meacham, partly sunny, 80, southwest at 16, gusting to 29. Arlington, partly sunny, 81, south at 15, gusting to 25. McKinney, partly sunny, 80, southwest at 18, gusting to 29. Denton, cloudy, 79, south at 14, gusting to 23. Elsewhere around the region, Wichita Falls, partly sunny, 77, northwest at 18, gusting to 25. Abilene, cloudy, 84, west at 15, gusting to 21. Waco, partly sunny, 82, south at 18. Tyler, cloudy, 78, south at 18, gusting to 29. Once again at noon, DFW Airport, partly sunny, 82, southwest at 21, gusting to 29. Now let's check on your local forecast for the Dallas-Fort Worth Metroplex. Today, mostly cloudy. A slight chance of showers and thunderstorms this afternoon. Highs in the upper 80s. Southwest winds 10 to 15 miles an hour. Chance of rain 20%. Tonight, mostly cloudy with a 20% chance of showers and thunderstorms. Lows in the mid-60s. South winds 5 to 10 miles an hour. Wednesday, mostly cloudy. A slight chance of showers and thunderstorms in the morning, then a chance of showers and thunderstorms in the afternoon. Cooler with highs in the upper 70s. North winds 5 to 10 miles an hour. Chance of rain 30%. Wednesday night, mostly cloudy. Lows in the mid-50s. North winds around 10 miles an hour. And now the extended forecast. Thursday, mostly cloudy in the morning, then becoming partly sunny. Highs in the lower 70s. North winds 5 to 10 miles an hour. Thursday night, partly cloudy. Lows in the mid-50s. Friday, sunny, warmer with highs in the lower 80s. Friday night, mostly clear. Lows in the lower 60s. Saturday, sunny. Highs around 90. Saturday night, mostly clear. Lows in the upper 60s. Sunday, partly sunny in the morning, then sunny with a 20% chance of showers and thunderstorms in the afternoon. Highs in the lower 90s. Sunday night, partly cloudy with a 40% chance of showers and thunderstorms. Lows in the lower 60s. Monday, mostly sunny. Highs in the lower 80s. The forecast key messages for North and Central Texas. A cold front will bring scattered showers and storms to North Texas this evening and to Central Texas on Wednesday. A few strong to severe storms are possible near and east of Interstate 35. A cooler and mostly dry end to the work week is forecast with temperatures near or below normal on Thursday and Friday. The spotter information statement for North and Central Texas. Spotter activation is not expected at this time.

66 inches and steady. Dallas Love Field, cloudy, 81, southwest at 14, gusting to 23. Fort Worth Meacham, partly sunny, 80, southwest at 16, gusting to 29. Arlington, partly sunny, 81, south at 15, gusting to 25. McKinney, partly sunny, 80, southwest at 18, gusting to 29. Denton, cloudy, 79, south at 14, gusting to 23. Elsewhere around the region, Wichita Falls, partly sunny, 77, northwest at 18, gusting to 25. Abilene, cloudy, 84, west at 15, gusting to 21. Waco, partly sunny, 82, south at 18. Tyler, cloudy, 78, south at 18, gusting to 29. Once again at noon, DFW Airport, partly sunny, 82, southwest at 21, gusting to 29. The following reports of weather temperature and wind were made at noon. DFW Airport, cloudy, 82, dew point 68, relative humidity 62%, wind southwest at 21, gusting to 29, pressure 29.66 inches and steady. Dallas Love Field, cloudy, 81, southwest at 14, gusting to 23. Fort Worth Meacham, cloudy, 80, southwest at 16, gusting to 29. Arlington, cloudy, 81, south at 15, gusting to 25. McKinney, cloudy, 80, southwest at 18, gusting to 29. Denton, cloudy, 79, south at 14, gusting to 23. Elsewhere around the region, Wichita Falls, cloudy, 77, northwest at 18, gusting to 25. Abilene, cloudy, 84, west at 15, gusting to 21. Waco, partly sunny, 82, south at 18. Tyler, cloudy, 78, south at 18, gusting to 29. Once again at noon, DFW Airport, cloudy, 82, southwest at 21, gusting to 29. Now let's check on your local forecast for the Dallas-Fort Worth Metroplex. Today, mostly cloudy. A slight chance of showers and thunderstorms this afternoon. Highs in the upper 80s. Southwest winds 10 to 15 miles an hour. Chance of rain 20%. Tonight, mostly cloudy with a 20% chance of showers and thunderstorms. Lows in the mid-60s. South winds 5 to 10 miles an hour. Wednesday, mostly cloudy. A slight chance of showers and thunderstorms in the morning, then a chance of showers and thunderstorms in the afternoon. Cooler with highs in the upper 70s. North winds 5 to 10 miles an hour. Chance of rain 30%. Wednesday night, mostly cloudy. Lows in the mid-50s. North winds around 10 miles an hour. And now the extended forecast. Thursday, mostly cloudy in the morning, then becoming partly sunny. Highs in the lower 70s. North winds 5 to 10 miles an hour. Thursday night, partly cloudy. Lows in the mid-50s. Friday, sunny, warmer with highs in the lower 80s. Friday night, mostly clear. Lows in the lower 60s. Saturday, sunny. Highs around 90. Saturday night, mostly clear. Lows in the upper 60s. Sunday, partly sunny in the morning, then sunny with a 20% chance of showers and thunderstorms in the afternoon. Highs in the lower 90s. Sunday night, partly cloudy with a 40% chance of showers and thunderstorms. Lows in the lower 60s. Monday, mostly sunny. Highs in the lower 80s. The forecast key messages for North and Central Texas. A cold front will bring scattered showers and storms to North Texas this evening and to Central Texas on Wednesday. A few strong to severe storms are possible near and east of Interstate 35. A cooler and mostly dry end to the work week is forecast with temperatures near or below normal on Thursday and Friday. The spotter information statement for North and Central Texas. Spotter activation is not expected at this time. The ultraviolet index forecast for May 5th is

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The current time is 12:15 p.m. Central Daylight Time. 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The following reports of weather temperature and wind were made at noon. DFW Airport, cloudy, 82, dew point 68, relative humidity 62%, wind southwest at 21, gusting to 29, pressure 29.66 inches and steady. Dallas Love Field, cloudy, 81, southwest at 14, gusting to 23. Fort Worth Meacham, cloudy, 80, southwest at 16, gusting to 29. Arlington, cloudy, 81, south at 15, gusting to 25. McKinney, cloudy, 80, southwest at 18, gusting to 29. Denton, cloudy, 79, south at 14, gusting to 23. Elsewhere around the region, Wichita Falls, cloudy, 77, northwest at 18, gusting to 25. Abilene, cloudy, 84, west at 15, gusting to 21. Waco, partly sunny, 82, south at 18. Tyler, cloudy, 78, south at 18, gusting to 29. Once again at noon, DFW Airport, cloudy, 82, southwest at 21, gusting to 29. Now let's check on your local forecast for the Dallas-Fort Worth Metroplex. Today, mostly cloudy. A slight chance of showers and thunderstorms this afternoon. Highs in the upper 80s. Southwest winds 10 to 15 miles an hour. Chance of rain 20%. Tonight, mostly cloudy with a 20% chance of showers and thunderstorms. Lows in the mid-60s. South winds 5 to 10 miles an hour. Wednesday, mostly cloudy. A slight chance of showers and thunderstorms in the morning, then a chance of showers and thunderstorms in the afternoon. Cooler with highs in the upper 70s. North winds 5 to 10 miles an hour. Chance of rain 30%. Wednesday night, mostly cloudy. Lows in the mid-50s. North winds around 10 miles an hour. And now the extended forecast. Thursday, mostly cloudy in the morning, then becoming partly sunny. Highs in the lower 70s. North winds 5 to 10 miles an hour. Thursday night, partly cloudy. Lows in the mid-50s. Friday, sunny, warmer with highs in the lower 80s. Friday night, mostly clear. Lows in the lower 60s. Saturday, sunny. Highs around 90. Saturday night, mostly clear. Lows in the upper 60s. Sunday, partly sunny in the morning, then sunny with a 20% chance of showers and thunderstorms in the afternoon. Highs in the lower 90s. Sunday night, partly cloudy with a 40% chance of showers and thunderstorms. Lows in the lower 60s. Monday, mostly sunny. Highs in the lower 80s. The forecast key messages for North and Central Texas. A cold front will bring scattered showers and storms to North Texas this evening and to Central Texas on Wednesday. A few strong to severe storms are possible near and east of Interstate 35. A cooler and mostly dry end to the work week is forecast with temperatures near or below normal on Thursday and Friday. The spotter information statement for North and Central Texas. Spotter activation is not expected at this time. The ultraviolet index forecast for May 5th is 9, or very high. The current time is 12:20 p.m. Central Daylight Time. 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The following reports of weather temperature and wind were made at noon. DFW Airport, cloudy, 82, dew point 68, relative humidity 62%, wind southwest at 21, gusting to 29, pressure 29.66 inches and steady. Dallas Love Field, cloudy, 81, southwest at 14, gusting to 23. Fort Worth Meacham, cloudy, 80, southwest

at 16, gusting to 29. Arlington, cloudy, 81, south at 15, gusting to 25. McKinney, cloudy, 80, southwest at 18, gusting to 29. Denton, cloudy, 79, south at 14, gusting to 23. Elsewhere around the region, Wichita Falls, cloudy, 77, northwest at 18, gusting to 25. Abilene, cloudy, 84, west at 15, gusting to 21. Waco, partly sunny, 82, south at 18. Tyler, cloudy, 78, south at 18, gusting to 29. Once again at noon, DFW Airport, cloudy, 82, southwest at 21, gusting to 29. Now let's check on your local forecast for the Dallas-Fort Worth Metroplex. Today, mostly cloudy. A slight chance of showers and thunderstorms this afternoon. Highs in the upper 80s. Southwest winds 10 to 15 miles an hour. Chance of rain 20%. Tonight, mostly cloudy with a 20% chance of showers and thunderstorms. Lows in the mid-60s. South winds 5 to 10 miles an hour. Wednesday, mostly cloudy. A slight chance of showers and thunderstorms in the morning, then a chance of showers and thunderstorms in the afternoon. Cooler with highs in the upper 70s. North winds 5 to 10 miles an hour. Chance of rain 30%. Wednesday night, mostly cloudy. Lows in the mid-50s. North winds around 10 miles an hour. And now the extended forecast. Thursday, mostly cloudy in the morning, then becoming partly sunny. Highs in the lower 70s. North winds 5 to 10 miles an hour. Thursday night, partly cloudy. Lows in the mid-50s. Friday, sunny, warmer with highs in the lower 80s. Friday night, mostly clear. Lows in the lower 60s. Saturday, sunny. Highs around 90. Saturday night, mostly clear. Lows in the upper 60s. Sunday, partly sunny in the morning, then sunny with a 20% chance of showers and thunderstorms in the afternoon. Highs in the lower 90s. Sunday night, partly cloudy with a 40% chance of showers and thunderstorms. Lows in the lower 60s. Monday, mostly sunny. Highs in the lower 80s. The forecast key messages for North and Central Texas. A cold front will bring scattered showers and storms to North Texas this evening and to Central Texas on Wednesday. A few strong to severe storms are possible near and east of Interstate 35. A cooler and mostly dry end to the work week is forecast with temperatures near or below normal on Thursday and Friday. The spotter information statement for North and Central Texas. Spotter activation is not expected at this time. The ultraviolet index forecast for May 5th is 9, or very high. The current time is 12:24 p.m. Central Daylight Time. 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The following reports of weather temperature and wind were made at noon. DFW Airport, cloudy, 82, dew point 68, relative humidity 62%, wind southwest at 21, gusting to 29, pressure 29.66 inches and steady. Dallas Love Field, cloudy, 81, southwest at 14, gusting to 23. Fort Worth Meacham, cloudy, 80, southwest at 16, gusting to 29. Arlington, cloudy, 81, south at 15, gusting to 25. McKinney, cloudy, 80, southwest at 18, gusting to 29. Denton, cloudy, 79, south at 14, gusting to 23. Elsewhere around the region, Wichita Falls, cloudy, 77, northwest at 18, gusting to 25. Abilene, cloudy, 84, west at 15, gusting to 21. Waco, partly sunny, 82, south at 18. Tyler, cloudy, 78, south at 18, gusting to 29. Once again at noon, DFW Airport.

Cloudy, 82. Southwest at 21. Gusting to 29. Now let's check on your local forecast for the Dallas-Fort Worth Metroplex. Today, mostly cloudy. A slight chance of showers and thunderstorms this afternoon. Highs in the upper 80s. Southwest winds 10 to 15 miles an hour. Chance of rain 20%. Tonight, mostly cloudy with a 20% chance of showers and thunderstorms. Lows in the mid-60s. South winds 5 to 10 miles an hour. Wednesday, mostly cloudy. A slight chance of showers and thunderstorms in the morning, then a chance of showers and thunderstorms in the afternoon. Cooler with highs in the upper 70s. North winds 5 to 10 miles an hour. Chance of rain 30%. Wednesday night, mostly cloudy. Lows in the mid-50s. North winds around 10 miles an hour. And now the extended forecast. Thursday, mostly cloudy in the morning, then becoming partly sunny. Highs in the lower 70s. North winds 5 to 10 miles an hour. Thursday night, partly cloudy. Lows in the mid-50s. Friday, sunny, warmer with highs in the lower 80s. Friday night, mostly clear. Lows in the lower 60s. Saturday, sunny. Highs around 90. Saturday night, mostly clear. Lows in the upper 60s. Sunday, partly sunny in the morning, then sunny with a 20% chance of showers and thunderstorms in the afternoon. Highs in the lower 90s. Sunday night, partly cloudy with a 40% chance of showers and thunderstorms. Lows in the lower 60s. Monday, mostly sunny. Highs in the lower 80s. The forecast key messages for North and Central Texas. A cold front will bring scattered showers and storms to North Texas this evening and to Central Texas on Wednesday. A few strong to severe storms are possible near and east of Interstate 35. A cooler and mostly dry end to the work week is forecast with temperatures near or below normal on Thursday and Friday. The spotter information statement for North and Central Texas. Spotter activation is not expected at this time. The ultraviolet index forecast for May 5th is 9, or very high. The current time is 12:28 p.m. Central Daylight Time. 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The following reports of weather temperature and wind were made at noon. DFW Airport, cloudy, 82, dew point 68, relative humidity 62%, wind southwest at 21, gusting to 29, pressure 29.66 inches and steady. Dallas Love Field, cloudy, 81, southwest at 14, gusting to 23. Fort Worth Meacham, cloudy, 80, southwest at 16, gusting to 29. Arlington, cloudy, 81, south at 15, gusting to 25. McKinney, cloudy, 80, southwest at 18, gusting to 29. Denton, cloudy, 79, south at 14, gusting to 23. Elsewhere around the region, Wichita Falls, cloudy, 77, northwest at 18, gusting to 25. Abilene, cloudy, 84, west at 15, gusting to 21. Waco, partly sunny, 82, south at 18. Tyler, cloudy, 78, south at 18, gusting to 29. Once again at noon, DFW Airport, cloudy, 82, southwest at 21, gusting to 29. Now let's check on your local forecast for the Dallas-Fort Worth Metroplex. Today, mostly cloudy. A slight chance of showers and thunderstorms this afternoon. Highs in the upper 80s. Southwest winds 10 to 15 miles an hour. Chance of rain 20%. Tonight, mostly cloudy with a 20% chance of showers and thunderstorms. Lows in the mid-60s. South winds 5 to 10 miles an hour. Wednesday, mostly cloudy. A slight chance of showers and thunderstorms in the morning, then a chance of showers and thunderstorms in the afternoon. Cooler with highs in the upper

North winds 5 to 10 miles an hour. Chance of rain 30%. Wednesday night, mostly cloudy. Lows in the mid-50s. North winds around 10 miles an hour. And now the extended forecast. Thursday, mostly cloudy in the morning, then becoming partly sunny. Highs in the lower 70s. North winds 5 to 10 miles an hour. Thursday night, partly cloudy. Lows in the mid-50s. Friday, sunny, warmer with highs in the lower 80s. Friday night, mostly clear. Lows in the lower 60s. Saturday, sunny. Highs around 90. Saturday night, mostly clear. Lows in the upper 60s. Sunday, partly sunny in the morning, then sunny with a 20% chance of showers and thunderstorms in the afternoon. Highs in the lower 90s. Sunday night, partly cloudy with a 40% chance of showers and thunderstorms. Lows in the lower 60s. Monday, mostly sunny. Highs in the lower 80s. The forecast key messages for North and Central Texas. A cold front will bring scattered showers and storms to North Texas this evening and to Central Texas on Wednesday. A few strong to severe storms are possible near and east of Interstate 35. A cooler and mostly dry end to the work week is forecast with temperatures near or below normal on Thursday and Friday. The spotter information statement for North and Central Texas. Spotter activation is not expected at this time. The ultraviolet index forecast for May 5th is 9, or very high. The current time is 12:32 p.m. Central Daylight Time. 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The following reports of weather temperature and wind were made at noon. DFW Airport, cloudy, 82, dew point 68, relative humidity 62%. Winds. Following reports of weather temperature and wind were made at noon. DFW Airport, cloudy, 82, dew point 68, relative humidity 62%. Wind southwest at 21, gusting to 29, pressure 29.66 inches and steady. Dallas Love Field, cloudy, 81, southwest at 14, gusting to 23. Fort Worth Meacham, cloudy, 80, southwest at 16, gusting to 29. Arlington, cloudy, 81, south at 15, gusting to 25. McKinney, cloudy, 80, southwest at 18, gusting to 29. Denton, cloudy, 79, south at 14, gusting to 23. Elsewhere around the region, Wichita Falls, cloudy, 77, northwest at 18, gusting to 25. Abilene, cloudy, 84, west at 15, gusting to 21. Waco, partly sunny, 82, south at 18. Tyler, cloudy, 78, south at 18, gusting to 29. Once again at noon, DFW Airport, cloudy, 82, southwest at 21, gusting to 29. Now let's check on your local forecast for the Dallas-Fort Worth Metroplex. Today, mostly cloudy. A slight chance of showers and thunderstorms this afternoon. Highs in the upper 80s. Southwest winds 10 to 15 miles an hour. Chance of rain 20%. Tonight, mostly cloudy with a 20% chance of showers and thunderstorms. Lows in the mid-60s. South winds 5 to 10 miles an hour. Wednesday, mostly cloudy. A slight chance of showers and thunderstorms in the morning, then a chance of showers and thunderstorms in the afternoon. Cooler with highs in the upper 70s. North winds 5 to 10 miles an hour. Chance of rain 30%. Wednesday night, mostly cloudy. Lows in the mid-50s. North winds around 10 miles an hour. And now the extended forecast. Thursday, mostly cloudy in the morning, then becoming partly sunny. Highs in the lower 70s. North winds 5 to 10 miles an hour. Thursday night, partly cloudy. Lows in the mid-50s. Friday, sunny, warmer with highs in the lower 80s.

8 at noon. DFW Airport, cloudy, 82, dew point 68, relative humidity 62%, wind southwest at 21, gusting to 29, pressure 29.66 inches and steady. Dallas Love Field, cloudy, 81, southwest at 14, gusting to 23. Fort Worth Meacham, cloudy, 80, southwest at 16, gusting to 29. Arlington, cloudy, 81, south at 15, gusting to 25. McKinney, cloudy, 80, southwest at 18, gusting to 29. Denton, cloudy, 79, south at 14, gusting to 23. Elsewhere around the region, Wichita Falls, cloudy, 77, northwest at 18, gusting to 25. Abilene, cloudy, 84, west at 15, gusting to 21. Waco, partly sunny, 82, south at 18. Tyler, cloudy, 78, south at 18, gusting to 29. Once again at noon, DFW Airport, cloudy, 82, southwest at 21, gusting to 29. Now let's check on your local forecast for the Dallas-Fort Worth Metroplex. Today, mostly cloudy. A slight chance of showers and thunderstorms this afternoon. Highs in the upper 80s. Southwest winds 10 to 15 miles an hour. Chance of rain 20%. Tonight, mostly cloudy with a 20% chance of showers and thunderstorms. Lows in the mid-60s. South winds 5 to 10 miles an hour. Wednesday, mostly cloudy. A slight chance of showers and thunderstorms in the morning, then a chance of showers and thunderstorms in the afternoon. Cooler with highs in the upper 70s. North winds 5 to 10 miles an hour. Chance of rain 30%. Wednesday night, mostly cloudy. Lows in the mid-50s. North winds around 10 miles an hour. And now the extended forecast. Thursday, mostly cloudy in the morning, then becoming partly sunny. Highs in the lower 70s. North winds 5 to 10 miles an hour. Thursday night, partly cloudy. Lows in the mid-50s. Friday, sunny, warmer with highs in the lower 80s. Friday night, mostly clear. Lows in the lower 60s. Saturday, sunny. Highs around 90. Saturday night, mostly clear. Lows in the upper 60s. Sunday, partly sunny in the morning, then sunny with a 20% chance of showers and thunderstorms in the afternoon. Highs in the lower 90s. Sunday night, partly cloudy with a 40% chance of showers and thunderstorms. Lows in the lower 60s. Monday, mostly sunny. Highs in the lower 80s. The forecast key messages for North and Central Texas. A cold front will bring scattered showers and storms to North Texas this evening and to Central Texas on Wednesday. A few strong to severe storms are possible near and east of Interstate 35. A cooler and mostly dry end to the work week is forecast with temperatures near or below normal on Thursday and Friday. The spotter information statement for North and Central Texas. Spotter activation is not expected at this time. The ultraviolet index forecast for May 5th is 9, or very high. The current time is 12:49 p.m. Central Daylight Time. 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The following reports of weather temperature and wind were made at noon. DFW Airport, cloudy, 82, dew point 68, relative humidity 62%, wind southwest at 21, gusting to 29, pressure 29.66 inches and steady. Dallas Love Field, cloudy, 81, southwest at 14, gusting to 23. Fort Worth Meacham, cloudy, 80, southwest at 16, gusting to 29. Arlington, cloudy, 81, south at 15, gusting to 25. McKinney, cloudy, 80, southwest at 18, gusting to 29. Denton, cloudy, 79, south at 14, gusting to 23. Elsewhere around the

highs in the lower 70s. North winds 5 to 10 miles an hour. Thursday night, partly cloudy. Lows in the mid-50s. Friday, sunny, warmer with highs in the lower 80s. Friday night, mostly clear. Lows in the lower 60s. Saturday, sunny. Highs around 90. Saturday night, mostly clear. Lows in the upper 60s. Sunday, partly sunny in the morning, then sunny with a 20% chance of showers and thunderstorms in the afternoon. Highs in the lower 90s. Sunday night, partly cloudy with a 40% chance of showers and thunderstorms. Lows in the lower 60s. Monday, mostly sunny. Highs in the lower 80s. The forecast key messages for North and Central Texas. A cold front will bring scattered showers and storms to North Texas this evening and to Central Texas on Wednesday. A few strong to severe storms are possible near and east of Interstate 35. A cooler and mostly dry end to the work week is forecast with temperatures near or below normal on Thursday and Friday. The spotter information statement for North and Central Texas. Spotter activation is not expected at this time. The ultraviolet index forecast for May 5th is 9, or very high. The current time is 1:02 p.m. Central Daylight Time. 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Serving the Dallas-Fort Worth listening area. The following reports of weather temperature and wind were made at 1 p.m. DFW Airport, cloudy, 83, dew point 66, relative humidity 56%, wind southwest at 20, gusting to 28, pressure 29.67 inches and rising. Dallas Love Field, cloudy, 82, southwest at 14. Fort Worth Meacham, cloudy, 82, south at 15, gusting to 24. Arlington, cloudy, 83, south at 14, gusting to 25. McKinney, cloudy, 82, south at 15, gusting to 22. Denton, cloudy, 84, southwest at 15, gusting to 25. Elsewhere around the region, Wichita Falls, cloudy, 73, northwest at 21, gusting to 29. Abilene, cloudy, 87, southwest at 9, gusting to 18. Waco, partly sunny, 81, south at 20, gusting to 29. Tyler, cloudy, 79, south at 21, gusting to 30. Once again at 1 p.m., DFW Airport, cloudy, 83, southwest at 20, gusting to 28. Now let's check on your local forecast for the Dallas-Fort Worth Metroplex. Today, mostly cloudy. A slight chance of showers and thunderstorms this afternoon. Highs in the upper 80s. Southwest winds 10 to 15 miles an hour. Chance of rain 20%. Tonight, mostly cloudy with a 20% chance of showers and thunderstorms. Lows in the mid-60s. South winds 5 to 10 miles an hour. Wednesday, mostly cloudy. A slight chance of showers and thunderstorms in the morning, then a chance of showers and thunderstorms in the afternoon. Cooler with highs in the upper 70s. North winds 5 to 10 miles an hour. Chance of rain 30%. Wednesday night, mostly cloudy. Lows in the mid-50s. North winds around 10 miles an hour. And now the extended forecast. Thursday, mostly cloudy in the morning, then becoming partly sunny. Highs in the lower 70s. North winds 5 to 10 miles an hour. Thursday night, partly cloudy. Lows in the mid-50s. Friday, sunny, warmer with highs in the lower 80s. Friday night, mostly clear. Lows in the lower 60s. Saturday, sunny. Highs around 90. Saturday night, mostly clear. Lows in the upper 60s. Sunday, partly sunny in the morning, then sunny with a 20% chance of showers and thunderstorms in the afternoon. Highs in the lower 90s. Sunday night, partly cloudy with a 40% chance of showers and thunderstorms. Lows in the lower 60s. Monday.

mostly sunny. Highs in the lower 80s. The forecast key messages for North and Central Texas. A cold front will bring scattered showers and storms to North Texas this evening and to Central Texas on Wednesday. A few strong to severe storms are possible near and east of Interstate 35. A cooler and mostly dry end to the work week is forecast with temperatures near or below normal on Thursday and Friday. The spotter information statement for North and Central Texas. Spotter activation is not expected at this time. The ultraviolet index forecast for May 5th is 9, or very high. The current time is 1:06 p.m. Central Daylight Time. 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The following reports of weather temperature and wind were made at 1 p.m. DFW Airport, cloudy, 83, dew point 66, relative humidity 56%, wind southwest at 20, gusting to 28, pressure 29.67 inches and rising. Dallas Love Field, cloudy, 82, southwest at 14. Fort Worth Meacham, cloudy, 82, south at 15, gusting to 24. Arlington, cloudy, 83, south at 14, gusting to 25. McKinney, cloudy, 82, south at 15, gusting to 22. Denton, cloudy, 84, southwest at 15, gusting to 25. Elsewhere around the region, Wichita Falls, cloudy, 73, northwest at 21, gusting to 29. Abilene, cloudy, 87, southwest at 9, gusting to 18. Waco, partly sunny, 81, south at 20, gusting to 29. Tyler, cloudy, 79, south at 21, gusting to 30. Once again at 1 p.m., DFW Airport, cloudy, 83, southwest at 20, gusting to 28. Now let's check on your local forecast for the Dallas-Fort Worth Metroplex. Today, mostly cloudy. A slight chance of showers and thunderstorms this afternoon. Highs in the upper 80s. Southwest winds 10 to 15 miles an hour. Chance of rain 20%. Tonight, mostly cloudy with a 20% chance of showers and thunderstorms. Lows in the mid-60s. South winds 5 to 10 miles an hour. Wednesday, mostly cloudy. A slight chance of showers and thunderstorms in the morning, then a chance of showers and thunderstorms in the afternoon. Cooler with highs in the upper 70s. North winds 5 to 10 miles an hour. Chance of rain 30%. Wednesday night, mostly cloudy. Lows in the mid-50s. North winds around 10 miles an hour. And now the extended forecast. Thursday, mostly cloudy in the morning, then becoming partly sunny. Highs in the lower 70s. North winds 5 to 10 miles an hour. Thursday night, partly cloudy. Lows in the mid-50s. Friday, sunny, warmer with highs in the lower 80s. Friday night, mostly clear. Lows in the lower 60s. Saturday, sunny. Highs around 90. Saturday night, mostly clear. Lows in the upper 60s. Sunday, partly sunny in the morning, then sunny with a 20% chance of showers and thunderstorms in the afternoon. Highs in the lower 90s. Sunday night, partly cloudy with a 40% chance of showers and thunderstorms. Lows in the lower 60s. Monday, mostly sunny. Highs in the lower 80s. The forecast key messages for North and Central Texas. A cold front will bring scattered showers and storms to North Texas this evening and to Central Texas on Wednesday. A few strong to severe storms are possible near and east of Interstate 35. A cooler and mostly dry end to the work week is forecast with temperatures near or below normal on Thursday and Friday. The spotter information statement for North and Central Texas. Spotter activation is not expected at this time. The ultraviolet index forecast for May 5th is 9, or very high. The current time is 1:10 p.m. Central Daylight Time.

Thursday and Friday. The spotter information statement for North and Central Texas. Spotter activation is not expected at this time. The ultraviolet index forecast for May 6th is 9, or very high. The current time is 2:13 p.m. Central Daylight Time. 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The following reports of weather temperature and wind were made at 2 p.m. DFW Airport, partly sunny, 85, dew point 67, relative humidity 54%, wind south at 16, pressure 29.66 inches and falling. Dallas Love Field, partly sunny, 85, southwest at 15. Fort Worth Meacham, partly sunny, 86, southwest at 13, gusting to 24. Arlington, partly sunny, 85, south at 14, gusting to 22. McKinney, cloudy, 84, south at 20, gusting to 26. Denton, partly sunny, 85, southwest at 15, gusting to 28. Elsewhere around the region, Wichita Falls, cloudy, 73, northwest at 20. Abilene, mostly sunny, 92, variable at 5. Waco, partly sunny, 84, south at 18. Tyler, partly sunny, 82, southwest at 16, gusting to 28. Once again at 2 p.m., DFW Airport, partly sunny, 85, south at 16. Now let's check on your local forecast for the Dallas-Fort Worth Metroplex. This afternoon, partly sunny. A slight chance of showers and thunderstorms. Highs around 90. Southwest winds 10 to 15 miles an hour. Chance of rain 20%. Tonight, mostly cloudy. A chance of showers and thunderstorms in the evening. Then a slight chance of showers and thunderstorms after midnight. Lows in the lower 60s. Northeast winds 5 to 10 miles an hour, becoming northwest after midnight. Chance of rain 40%. Wednesday, mostly cloudy in the morning, then becoming partly sunny. A slight chance of showers. A chance of thunderstorms in the morning, then a slight chance of thunderstorms in the afternoon. Cooler with highs in the upper 70s. North winds 5 to 10 miles an hour. Chance of rain 30%. Wednesday night, mostly cloudy. Lows in the mid-50s. North winds 5 to 10 miles an hour. And now the extended forecast. Thursday, partly sunny with a 20% chance of showers. Highs in the lower 70s. North winds 5 to 10 miles an hour. Thursday night, mostly cloudy in the evening, then clearing. Lows in the mid-50s. Friday, mostly sunny. Highs in the lower 80s. Friday night, partly cloudy in the evening, then becoming mostly clear. A 20% chance of showers and thunderstorms. Lows in the lower 60s. Saturday, sunny with a slight chance of showers. A slight chance of thunderstorms in the afternoon. Highs in the upper 80s. Chance of rain 20%. Saturday night, mostly clear. Lows in the upper 60s. Sunday, mostly sunny. A 30% chance of showers and thunderstorms in the afternoon. Highs in the upper 80s. Sunday night, partly cloudy. A chance of showers and thunderstorms in the evening, then a slight chance of showers and thunderstorms after midnight. Lows in the lower 60s. Chance of rain 50%. Monday, sunny. Highs in the lower 80s. The forecast key messages for North and Central Texas. A cold front will bring scattered showers and storms to North Texas this evening and to Central Texas on Wednesday. A few strong to severe storms are possible near and east of Interstate 35. A cooler and mostly dry end to the work week is forecast with temperatures near or below normal on Thursday and Friday. The spotter information statement for North and Central Texas. Spotter activation is not expected at this time. The ultraviolet index forecast for May 6th is 9, or very high. The current time is 2:18 p.m. Central Daylight Time.

listening to NOAA, All Hazards Radio, the voice of the National Weather Service, station KEC 56, serving the Dallas-Fort Worth listening area. The following reports of weather temperature and wind were made at 2 p.m. DFW Airport, partly sunny, 85, dew point 67, relative humidity 54%, wind south at 16, pressure 29.66 inches and falling. Dallas Love Field, partly sunny, 85, southwest at 15. Fort Worth Meacham, partly sunny, 86, southwest at 13, gusting to 24. Arlington, partly sunny, 85, south at 14, gusting to 22. McKinney, cloudy, 84, south at 20, gusting to 26. Denton, partly sunny, 85, southwest at 15, gusting to 28. Elsewhere around the region, Wichita Falls, cloudy, 73, northwest at 20. Abilene, mostly sunny, 92, variable at 5. Waco, partly sunny, 84, south at 18. Tyler, partly sunny, 82, southwest at 16, gusting to 28. Once again at 2 p.m., DFW Airport, partly sunny, 85, south at 16. Now let's check on your local forecast for the Dallas-Fort Worth Metroplex. This afternoon, partly sunny. A slight chance of showers and thunderstorms. Highs around 90. Southwest winds 10 to 15 miles an hour. Chance of rain 20%. Tonight, mostly cloudy. A chance of showers and thunderstorms in the evening. Then a slight chance of showers and thunderstorms after midnight. Lows in the lower 60s. Northeast winds 5 to 10 miles an hour, becoming northwest after midnight. Chance of rain 40%. Wednesday, mostly cloudy in the morning, then becoming partly sunny. A slight chance of showers. A chance of thunderstorms in the morning, then a slight chance of thunderstorms in the afternoon. Cooler with highs in the upper 70s. North winds 5 to 10 miles an hour. Chance of rain 30%. Wednesday night, mostly cloudy. Lows in the mid-50s. North winds 5 to 10 miles an hour. And now the extended forecast. Thursday, partly sunny with a 20% chance of showers. Highs in the lower 70s. North winds 5 to 10 miles an hour. Thursday night, mostly cloudy in the evening, then clearing. Lows in the mid-50s. Friday, mostly sunny. Highs in the lower 80s. Friday night, partly cloudy in the evening, then becoming mostly clear. A 20% chance of showers and thunderstorms. Lows in the lower 60s. Saturday, sunny with a slight chance of showers. A slight chance of thunderstorms in the afternoon. Highs in the upper 80s. Chance of rain 20%. Saturday night, mostly clear. Lows in the upper 60s. Sunday, mostly sunny. A 30% chance of showers and thunderstorms in the afternoon. Highs in the upper 80s. Sunday night, partly cloudy. A chance of showers and thunderstorms in the evening, then a slight chance of showers and thunderstorms after midnight. Lows in the lower 60s. Chance of rain 50%. Monday, sunny. Highs in the lower 80s. The forecast key messages for North and Central Texas. A cold front will bring scattered showers and storms to North Texas this evening and to Central Texas on Wednesday. A few strong to severe storms are possible near and east of Interstate 35. A cooler and mostly dry end to the work week is forecast with temperatures near or below normal on Thursday and Friday. The spotter information statement for North and Central Texas. Spotter activation is not expected at this time. The ultraviolet index forecast for May 6th is 9, or very high. The current time is 2:22 p.m. Central Daylight Time. 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The following reports of weather temperature and wind were made at 2 p.m. DFW Airport, partly sunny, 85.

Dew point 67. Relative humidity 54%. Wind south at 16. Pressure 29.66 inches and falling. Dallas Love Field. Partly sunny. 85. Southwest at 15. Fort Worth Meacham. Partly sunny. 86. Southwest at 13. Gusting to 24. Arlington, partly sunny, 85, south at 14, gusting to 22. McKinney, cloudy, 84, south at 20, gusting to 26. Denton, partly sunny, 85, southwest at 15, gusting to 28. Elsewhere around the region, Wichita Falls, cloudy, 73, northwest at 20. Abilene, mostly sunny, 92, variable at 5. Waco, partly sunny, 84, south at 18. Tyler, partly sunny, 82, southwest at 16, gusting to 28. Once again at 2 p.m., DFW Airport, partly sunny, 85, south at 16. Now let's check on your local forecast for the Dallas-Fort Worth Metroplex. This afternoon, partly sunny. A slight chance of showers and thunderstorms. Highs around 90. Southwest winds 10 to 15 miles an hour. Chance of rain 20%. Tonight, mostly cloudy. A chance of showers and thunderstorms in the evening, then a slight chance of showers and thunderstorms after midnight. Lows in the lower 60s. Northeast winds 5 to 10 miles an hour, becoming northwest after midnight. Chance of rain 40%. Wednesday, mostly cloudy in the morning, then becoming partly sunny. A slight chance of showers. A chance of thunderstorms in the morning, then a slight chance of thunderstorms in the afternoon. Cooler with highs in the upper 70s. North winds 5 to 10 miles an hour. Chance of rain 30%. Wednesday night, mostly cloudy. Lows in the mid 50s. North winds 5 to 10 miles an hour. And now the extended forecast. Thursday, partly sunny with a 20% chance of showers. Highs in the lower 70s. North winds 5 to 10 miles an hour. Thursday night, mostly cloudy in the evening, then clearing. Lows in the mid-50s. Friday, mostly sunny. Highs in the lower 80s. Friday night, partly cloudy in the evening, then becoming mostly clear. A 20% chance of showers and thunderstorms. Lows in the lower 60s. Saturday, sunny with a slight chance of showers. A slight chance of thunderstorms in the afternoon. Highs in the upper 80s. Chance of rain 20%. Saturday night, mostly clear. Lows in the upper 60s. Sunday, mostly sunny. A 30% chance of showers and thunderstorms in the afternoon. Highs in the upper 80s. Sunday night, partly cloudy. A chance of showers and thunderstorms in the evening, then a slight chance of showers and thunderstorms after midnight. Lows in the lower 60s. Chance of rain 50%. Monday, sunny. Highs in the lower 80s. The forecast key messages for North and Central Texas. A cold front will bring scattered showers and storms to North Texas this evening and to Central Texas on Wednesday. A few strong to severe storms are possible near and east of Interstate 35. A cooler and mostly dry end to the work week is forecast with temperatures near or below normal on Thursday and Friday. The spotter information statement for North and Central Texas. Spotter activation is not expected at this time. The ultraviolet index forecast for May 6th is 9, or very high. The current time is 2:27 p.m. Central Daylight Time. 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The following reports of weather temperature and wind were made at 2 p.m. DFW Airport. Partly sunny, 85, dew point 67, relative humidity 54%, wind south at 16, pressure 29.66 inches and falling. Dallas Love Field, partly sunny, 85, southwest at 15. Fort Worth Meacham, partly sunny, 86, southwest at 13, gusting to 20.

84. Arlington, partly sunny, 85. South at 14, gusting to 22. McKinney, cloudy, 84. South at 20, gusting to 26. Denton, partly sunny, 85. Southwest at 15, gusting to 28. Elsewhere around the region, Wichita Falls, cloudy, 73, northwest at 20. Abilene, mostly sunny, 92, variable at 5. Waco, partly sunny, 84, south at 18. Tyler, partly sunny, 82, southwest at 16, gusting to 28. Once again at 2 p.m., DFW Airport, partly sunny, 85, south at 16. Now let's check on your local forecast for the Dallas-Fort Worth Metroplex. This afternoon, partly sunny. A slight chance of showers and thunderstorms. Highs around 90. Southwest winds 10 to 15 miles an hour. Chance of rain 20%. Tonight, mostly cloudy. A chance of showers and thunderstorms in the evening. Then a slight chance of showers and thunderstorms after midnight. Lows in the lower 60s. Northeast winds 5 to 10 miles an hour, becoming northwest after midnight. Chance of rain 40%. Wednesday, mostly cloudy in the morning, then becoming partly sunny. A slight chance of showers. A chance of thunderstorms in the morning, then a slight chance of thunderstorms in the afternoon. Cooler with highs in the upper 70s. North winds 5 to 10 miles an hour. Chance of rain 30%. Wednesday night, mostly cloudy. Lows in the mid-50s. North winds 5 to 10 miles an hour. And now the extended forecast. Thursday, partly sunny with a 20% chance of showers. Highs in the lower 70s. North winds 5 to 10 miles an hour. Thursday night, mostly cloudy in the evening, then clearing. Lows in the mid-50s. Friday, mostly sunny. Highs in the lower 80s. Friday night, partly cloudy in the evening, then becoming mostly clear. A 20% chance of showers and thunderstorms. Lows in the lower 60s. Saturday, sunny with a slight chance of showers. A slight chance of thunderstorms in the afternoon. Highs in the upper 80s. Chance of rain 20%. Saturday night, mostly clear. Lows in the upper 60s. Sunday, mostly sunny. A 30% chance of showers and thunderstorms in the afternoon. Highs in the upper 80s. Sunday night, partly cloudy. A chance of showers and thunderstorms in the evening. Then a slight chance of showers and thunderstorms after midnight. Lows in the lower 60s. Chance of rain 50%. Monday, sunny. Highs in the lower 80s. The forecast key messages for North and Central Texas. A cold front will bring scattered showers and storms to North Texas this evening and to Central Texas on Wednesday. A few strong to severe storms are possible near and east of Interstate 35. A cooler and mostly dry end to the work week is forecast with temperatures near or below normal on Thursday and Friday. The spotter information statement for North and Central Texas. Spotter activation is not expected at this time. The ultraviolet index forecast for May 6th is 9, or very high. The current time is 2:32 p.m. Central Daylight Time. 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Serving the Dallas-Fort Worth listening area. The following reports of weather temperature and wind were made at 2 p.m. DFW Airport, partly sunny, 85, dew point 67, relative humidity 54%, wind south at 16, pressure 29.66 inches and falling. Dallas Love Field, partly sunny, 85, southwest at 15. Fort Worth Meacham, partly sunny, 86, southwest at 13, gusting to 24. Arlington, partly sunny, 85, south at 14, gusting to 22. McKinney, cloudy, 84, south at 20, gusting to 26. Denton, partly sunny, 85, southwest at 15, gusting to 28. Elsewhere around the region.

Region, Wichita Falls, gusting to 26. Denton, partly sunny, 85, southwest at 15, gusting to 28. Elsewhere around the region, Wichita Falls, cloudy, 73, northwest at 20. Abilene, mostly sunny, 92, variable at 5. Waco, partly sunny, 84, south at 18. Tyler, partly sunny, 82, southwest at 16, gusting to 28. Once again at 2 p.m., DFW Airport, partly sunny, 85, south at 16. Now let's check on your local forecast for the Dallas-Fort Worth Metroplex. This afternoon, partly sunny. A slight chance of showers and thunderstorms. Highs around 90. Southwest winds 10 to 15 miles an hour. Chance of rain 20%. Tonight, mostly cloudy. A chance of showers and thunderstorms in the evening. Then a slight chance of showers and thunderstorms after midnight. Lows in the lower 60s. Northeast winds 5 to 10 miles an hour, becoming northwest after midnight. Chance of rain 40%. Wednesday, mostly cloudy in the morning, then becoming partly sunny. A slight chance of showers. A chance of thunderstorms in the morning, then a slight chance of thunderstorms in the afternoon. Cooler with highs in the upper 70s. North winds 5 to 10 miles an hour. Chance of rain 30%. Wednesday night, mostly cloudy. Lows in the mid-50s. North winds 5 to 10 miles an hour. And now the extended forecast. Thursday, partly sunny with a 20% chance of showers. Highs in the lower 70s. North winds 5 to 10 miles an hour. Thursday night, mostly cloudy in the evening, then clearing. Lows in the mid-50s. Friday, mostly sunny. Highs in the lower 80s. Friday night, partly cloudy in the evening, then becoming mostly clear. A 20% chance of showers and thunderstorms. Lows in the lower 60s. Saturday, sunny with a slight chance of showers. A slight chance of thunderstorms in the afternoon. Highs in the upper 80s. Chance of rain 20%. Saturday night, mostly clear. Lows in the upper 60s. Sunday, mostly sunny. A 30% chance of showers and thunderstorms in the afternoon. Highs in the upper 80s. Sunday night, partly cloudy. A chance of showers and thunderstorms in the evening, then a slight chance of showers and thunderstorms after midnight. Lows in the lower 60s. Chance of rain 50%. Monday, sunny. Highs in the lower 80s. The forecast key messages for North and Central Texas. A cold front will bring scattered showers and storms to North Texas this evening and to Central Texas on Wednesday. A few strong to severe storms are possible near and east of Interstate 35. A cooler and mostly dry end to the work week is forecast with temperatures near or below normal on Thursday and Friday. The spotter information statement for North and Central Texas. Spotter activation is not expected at this time. The ultraviolet index forecast for May 6th is 9, or very high. The current time is 2:36 p.m. Central Daylight Time. 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The following reports of weather temperature and wind were made at 2 p.m. DFW Airport, partly sunny, 85, dew point 67, relative humidity 54%, wind south at 16, pressure 29.66 inches and falling. Dallas Love Field, partly sunny, 85, southwest at 15. Fort Worth Meacham, partly sunny, 86, southwest at 13, gusting to 24. Arlington, partly sunny, 85, south at 14, gusting to 22. McKinney, cloudy, 84, south at 20, gusting to 26. Denton, partly sunny, 85, southwest at 15, gusting to 28. Elsewhere around the region, Wichita Falls, cloudy, 73, northwest at 20. Abilene, mostly sunny, 92, variable at 5.

Waco, partly sunny, 84, south at 18. Tyler, partly sunny, 82, southwest at 16, gusting to 28. Once again at 2 p.m., DFW Airport, partly sunny, 85, south at 16. Now let's check on your local forecast for the Dallas-Fort Worth Metroplex. This afternoon, partly sunny. A slight chance of showers and thunderstorms. Highs around 90. Southwest winds 10 to 15 miles an hour. Chance of rain 20%. Tonight, mostly cloudy. A chance of showers and thunderstorms in the evening, then a slight chance of showers and thunderstorms after midnight. Lows in the lower 60s. Northeast winds 5 to 10 miles an hour, becoming northwest after midnight. Chance of rain 40%. Wednesday, mostly cloudy in the morning, then becoming partly sunny. A slight chance of showers. A chance of thunderstorms in the morning, then a slight chance of thunderstorms in the afternoon. Cooler with highs in the upper 70s. North winds 5 to 10 miles an hour. Chance of rain 30%. Wednesday night, mostly cloudy. Lows in the mid-50s. North winds 5 to 10 miles an hour. And now the extended forecast. Thursday, partly sunny with a 20% chance of showers. Highs in the lower 70s. North winds 5 to 10 miles an hour. Thursday night, mostly cloudy in the evening, then clearing. Lows in the mid-50s. Friday, mostly sunny. Highs in the lower 80s. Friday night, partly cloudy in the evening, then becoming mostly clear. A 20% chance of showers and thunderstorms. Lows in the lower 60s. Saturday, sunny with a slight chance of showers. A slight chance of thunderstorms in the afternoon. Highs in the upper 80s. Chance of rain 20%. Saturday night, mostly clear. Lows in the upper 60s. Sunday, mostly sunny. A 30% chance of showers and thunderstorms in the afternoon. Highs in the upper 80s. Sunday night, partly cloudy. A chance of showers and thunderstorms in the evening, then a slight chance of showers and thunderstorms after midnight. Lows in the lower 60s. Chance of rain 50%. Monday, sunny. Highs in the lower 80s. The forecast key messages for North and Central Texas. A cold front will bring scattered showers and storms to North Texas this evening and to Central Texas on Wednesday. A few strong to severe storms are possible near and east of Interstate 35. A cooler and mostly dry end to the work week is forecast with temperatures near or below normal on Thursday and Friday. The spotter information statement for North and Central Texas. Spotter activation is not expected at this time. The ultraviolet index forecast for May 6th is 9, or very high. The current time is 2:41 p.m. Central Daylight Time. 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The following reports of weather temperature and wind were made at 2 p.m. DFW Airport, partly sunny, 85, dew point 67, relative humidity 54%, wind south at 16, pressure 29.66 inches and falling. Dallas Love Field, partly sunny, 85, southwest at 15. Fort Worth Meacham, partly sunny, 86, southwest at 13, gusting to 24. Arlington, partly sunny, 85, south at 14, gusting to 22. McKinney, cloudy, 84, south at 20, gusting to 26. Denton, partly sunny, 85, southwest at 15, gusting to 28. Elsewhere around the region, Wichita Falls, cloudy, 73, northwest at 20. Abilene, mostly sunny, 92, variable at 5. Waco, partly sunny, 84, south at 18. Tyler, partly sunny, 82, southwest at 16, gusting to 28. Once again at 2 p.m., DFW Airport, partly sunny, 85, south at 16. Now let's check on your local

forecast for the Dallas-Fort Worth Metroplex. This afternoon, partly sunny. A slight chance of showers and thunderstorms. Highs around 90. Southwest winds 10 to 15 miles an hour. Chance of rain 20%. Tonight, mostly cloudy. A chance of showers and thunderstorms in the evening. Then a slight chance of showers and thunderstorms after midnight. Lows in the lower 60s. Northeast winds 5 to 10 miles an hour, becoming northwest after midnight. Chance of rain 40%. Wednesday, mostly cloudy in the morning, then becoming partly sunny. A slight chance of showers. A chance of thunderstorms in the morning, then a slight chance of thunderstorms in the afternoon. Cooler with highs in the upper 70s. North winds 5 to 10 miles an hour. Chance of rain 30%. Wednesday night, mostly cloudy. Lows in the mid-50s. North winds 5 to 10 miles an hour. And now the extended forecast. Thursday, partly sunny with a 20% chance of showers. Highs in the lower 70s. North winds 5 to 10 miles an hour. Thursday night, mostly cloudy in the evening, then clearing. Lows in the mid-50s. Friday, mostly sunny. Highs in the lower 80s. Friday night, partly cloudy in the evening, then becoming mostly clear. A 20% chance of showers and thunderstorms. Lows in the lower 60s. Saturday, sunny with a slight chance of showers. A slight chance of thunderstorms in the afternoon. Highs in the upper 80s. Chance of rain 20%. Saturday night, mostly clear. Lows in the upper 60s. Sunday, mostly sunny. A 30% chance of showers and thunderstorms in the afternoon. Highs in the upper 80s. Sunday night, partly cloudy. A chance of showers and thunderstorms in the evening. Then a slight chance of showers and thunderstorms after midnight. Lows in the lower 60s. Chance of rain 50%. Monday, sunny. Highs in the lower 80s. The forecast key messages for North and Central Texas. A cold front will bring scattered showers and storms to North Texas this evening and to Central Texas on Wednesday. A few strong to severe storms are possible near and east of Interstate 35. A cooler and mostly dry end to the work week is forecast with temperatures near or below normal on Thursday and Friday. The spotter information statement for North and Central Texas. Spotter activation is not expected at this time. The ultraviolet index forecast for May 6th is 9, or very high. The current time is 2:46 p.m. Central Daylight Time. 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The following reports of weather temperature and wind were made at 2 p.m. DFW Airport, partly sunny, 85, dew point 67, relative humidity 54%, wind south at 16, pressure 29.66 inches and falling. Dallas Love Field, partly sunny, 85, southwest at 15. Fort Worth Meacham, partly sunny, 86, southwest at 13, gusting to 24. Arlington, partly sunny, 85, south at 14, gusting to 22. McKinney, cloudy, 84, south at 20, gusting to 26. Denton, partly sunny, 85, southwest at 15, gusting to 28. Elsewhere around the region, Wichita Falls, cloudy, 73, northwest at 20. Abilene, mostly sunny, 92, variable at 5. Waco, partly sunny, 84, south at 18. Tyler, partly sunny, 82, southwest at 16, gusting to 28. Once again at 2 p.m., DFW Airport, partly sunny, 85, south at 16. Now let's check on your local forecast for the Dallas-Fort Worth Metroplex. This afternoon, partly sunny. A slight chance of showers and thunderstorms. Highs around 90. Southwest winds 10 to 15 miles an hour. Chance of rain 20%. Tonight, mostly cloudy.
a chance of showers and thunderstorms in the evening, then a slight chance of showers and thunderstorms after midnight. Lows in the lower 60s. Northeast winds 5 to 10 miles an hour, becoming northwest after midnight. Chance of rain 40%. Wednesday, mostly cloudy in the morning, then becoming partly sunny. A slight chance of showers. A chance of thunderstorms in the morning, then a slight chance of thunderstorms in the afternoon. Cooler with highs in the upper 70s. North winds 5 to 10 miles an hour. Chance of rain 30%. Wednesday night, mostly cloudy. Lows in the mid-50s. North winds 5 to 10 miles an hour. And now the extended forecast. Thursday, partly sunny with a 20% chance of showers. Highs in the lower 70s. North winds 5 to 10 miles an hour. Thursday night, mostly cloudy in the evening, then clearing. Lows in the mid-50s. Friday, mostly sunny. Highs in the lower 80s. Friday night, partly cloudy in the evening, then becoming mostly clear. A 20% chance of showers and thunderstorms. Lows in the lower 60s. Saturday, sunny with a slight chance of showers. A slight chance of thunderstorms in the afternoon. Highs in the upper 80s. Chance of rain 20%. Saturday night, mostly clear. Lows in the upper 60s. Sunday, mostly sunny. A 30% chance of showers and thunderstorms in the afternoon. Highs in the upper 80s. Sunday night, partly cloudy. A chance of showers and thunderstorms in the evening, then a slight chance of showers and thunderstorms after midnight. Lows in the lower 60s. Chance of rain 50%. Monday, sunny. Highs in the lower 80s. The forecast key messages for North and Central Texas. A cold front will bring scattered showers and storms to North Texas this evening and to Central Texas on Wednesday. A few strong to severe storms are possible near and east of Interstate 35. A cooler and mostly dry end to the work week is forecast with temperatures near or below normal on Thursday and Friday. The spotter information statement for North and Central Texas. Spotter activation is not expected at this time. The ultraviolet index forecast for May 6th is 9, or very high. The current time is 2:50 p.m. Central Daylight Time. 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The following reports of weather temperature and wind were made at 2 p.m. DFW Airport, partly sunny, 85, dew point 67, relative humidity 54%, wind south at 16, pressure 29.66 inches and falling. Dallas Love Field, partly sunny, 85, southwest at 15. Fort Worth Meacham, partly sunny, 86, southwest at 13, gusting to 24. Arlington, partly sunny, 85, south at 14, gusting to 22. McKinney, cloudy, 84, south at 20, gusting to 26. Denton, partly sunny, 85, southwest at 15, gusting to 28. Elsewhere around the region, Wichita Falls, cloudy, 73, northwest at 20. Abilene, mostly sunny, 92, variable at 5. Waco, partly sunny, 84, south at 18. Tyler, partly sunny, 82, southwest at 16, gusting to 28. Once again at 2 p.m., DFW Airport, partly sunny, 85, south at 16. Now let's check on your local forecast for the Dallas-Fort Worth Metroplex. This afternoon, partly sunny. A slight chance of showers and thunderstorms. Highs around 90. Southwest winds 10 to 15 miles an hour. Chance of rain 20%. Tonight, mostly cloudy. A chance of showers and thunderstorms in the evening, then a slight chance of showers and thunderstorms after midnight. Lows in the lower 60s. Northeast winds 5 to 10 miles an hour, becoming northwest after midnight. Chance of rain 40%.
Wednesday, mostly cloudy in the morning, then becoming partly sunny.

clearing. Lows in the mid-50s. Friday, mostly sunny. Highs in the lower 80s. Friday night, partly cloudy in the evening, then becoming mostly clear. A 20% chance of showers and thunderstorms. Lows in the lower 60s. Saturday, sunny with a slight chance of showers. A slight chance of thunderstorms in the afternoon. Highs in the upper 80s. Chance of rain 20%. Saturday night, mostly clear. Lows in the upper 60s. Sunday, mostly sunny. A 30% chance of showers and thunderstorms in the afternoon. Highs in the upper 80s. Sunday night, partly cloudy. A chance of showers and thunderstorms in the evening, then a slight chance of showers and thunderstorms after midnight. Lows in the lower 60s. Chance of rain 50%. Monday, sunny. Highs in the lower 80s. The forecast key messages for North and Central Texas. A cold front will bring scattered showers and storms to North Texas this evening and to Central Texas on Wednesday. A few strong to severe storms are possible near and east of Interstate 35. A cooler and mostly dry end to the work week is forecast with temperatures near or below normal on Thursday and Friday. The spotter information statement for North and Central Texas. Spotter activation is not expected at this time. The ultraviolet index forecast for May 6th is 9, or very high. The current time is 3:04 p.m. Central Daylight Time. 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The following reports of weather temperature and wind were made at 3 p.m. DFW Airport, partly sunny, 88, dew point 67, relative humidity 49%, wind southwest at 16, gusting to 25, pressure 29.65 inches and falling. Dallas Love Field, partly sunny, 87, southwest at 12, gusting to 20. Fort Worth Meacham, partly sunny, 87, southwest at 7. Arlington, partly sunny, 87, south at 13, gusting to 21. McKinney, cloudy, 86, southwest at 12. Denton, partly sunny, 86, southwest at 12. Elsewhere around the region, Wichita Falls, cloudy, 71, north at 15. Abilene, mostly sunny, 94, west at 16, gusting to 24. Waco, partly sunny, 86, south at 18. Tyler, partly sunny, 83, southwest at 18. Once again at 3 p.m., DFW Airport, partly sunny, 88, southwest at 16, gusting to 25. Now let's check on your local forecast for the Dallas-Fort Worth Metroplex. This afternoon, partly sunny. A slight chance of showers and thunderstorms. Highs around 90. Southwest winds 10 to 15 miles an hour. Chance of rain 20%. Tonight, mostly cloudy. A chance of showers and thunderstorms in the evening, then a slight chance of showers and thunderstorms after midnight. Lows in the lower 60s. Northeast winds 5 to 10 miles an hour, becoming northwest after midnight. Chance of rain 40%. Wednesday, mostly cloudy in the morning, then becoming partly sunny. A slight chance of showers. A chance of thunderstorms in the morning, then a slight chance of thunderstorms in the afternoon. Cooler with highs in the upper 70s. North winds 5 to 10 miles an hour. Chance of rain 30%. Wednesday night, mostly cloudy. Lows in the mid-50s. North winds 5 to 10 miles an hour. And now the extended forecast. Thursday, partly sunny with a 20% chance of showers. Highs in the lower 70s. North winds 5 to 10 miles an hour. Thursday night, mostly cloudy in the evening, then clearing. Lows in the mid-50s. Friday, mostly sunny. Highs in the lower 80s. Friday night, partly cloudy in the evening, then becoming mostly clear. A 20% chance of showers and thunderstorms. Lows in the lower 60s. Saturday, sunny.

a slight chance of thunderstorms in the afternoon. Highs in the upper 80s. Chance of rain 20%. Saturday night, mostly clear. Lows in the upper 60s. Sunday, mostly sunny. A 30% chance of showers and thunderstorms in the afternoon. Highs in the upper 80s. Sunday night, partly cloudy. A chance of showers and thunderstorms in the evening, then a slight chance of showers and thunderstorms after midnight. Lows in the lower 60s. Chance of rain 50%. Monday, sunny. Highs in the lower 80s. The forecast key messages for North and Central Texas. A cold front will bring scattered showers and storms to North Texas this evening and to Central Texas on Wednesday. A few strong to severe storms are possible near and east of Interstate 35. A cooler and mostly dry end to the work week is forecast with temperatures near or below normal on Thursday and Friday. The spotter information statement for North and Central Texas. Spotter activation is not expected at this time. The ultraviolet index forecast for May 6th is 9, or very high. The current time is 3:09 p.m. Central Daylight Time. 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The following reports of weather temperature and wind were made at 3 p.m. DFW Airport, partly sunny, 88, dew point 67, relative humidity 49%, wind southwest at 16, gusting to 25, pressure 29.65 inches and falling. Dallas Love Field, partly sunny, 87, southwest at 12, gusting to 20. Fort Worth Meacham, partly sunny, 87, southwest at 7. Arlington, partly sunny, 87, south at 13, gusting to 21. McKinney, cloudy, 86, southwest at 12. Denton, partly sunny, 86, southwest at 12. Elsewhere around the region, Wichita Falls, cloudy, 71, north at 15. Abilene, mostly sunny, 94, west at 16, gusting to 24. Waco, partly sunny, 86, south at 18. Tyler, partly sunny, 83, southwest at 18. Once again at 3 p.m., DFW Airport, partly sunny, 88, southwest at 16, gusting to 25. Now let's check on your local forecast for the Dallas-Fort Worth Metroplex. This afternoon, partly sunny. A slight chance of showers and thunderstorms. Highs around 90. Southwest winds 10 to 15 miles an hour. Chance of rain 20%. Tonight, mostly cloudy,

storms. Lows in the lower 60s. Saturday, sunny with a slight chance of showers. A slight chance of thunderstorms in the afternoon. Highs in the upper 80s. Chance of rain 20%. Saturday night, mostly clear. Lows in the upper 60s. Sunday, mostly sunny. A 30% chance of showers and thunderstorms in the afternoon. Highs in the upper 80s. Sunday night, partly cloudy. A chance of showers and thunderstorms in the evening, then a slight chance of showers and thunderstorms after midnight. Lows in the lower 60s. Chance of rain 50%. Monday, sunny. Highs in the lower 80s. The forecast key messages for North and Central Texas. A cold front will bring scattered showers and storms to North Texas this evening and to Central Texas on Wednesday. A few strong to severe storms are possible near and east of Interstate 35. A cooler and mostly dry end to the work week is forecast with temperatures near or below normal on Thursday and Friday. The spotter information statement for North and Central Texas. Spotter activation is not expected at this time. The ultraviolet index forecast for May 6th is 9, or very high. The current time is 3:13 p.m. Central Daylight Time. 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The following reports of weather temperature and wind were made at 3 p.m. DFW Airport, partly sunny, 88, dew point 67, relative humidity 49%, wind southwest at 16, gusting to 25, pressure 29.65 inches and falling. Dallas Love Field, partly sunny, 87, southwest at 12, gusting to 20. Fort Worth Meacham, mostly sunny, 87, southwest at 7. Arlington, partly sunny, 87, south at 13, gusting to 21. McKinney, partly sunny, 86, southwest at 12. Denton, partly sunny, 86, southwest at 12. Elsewhere around the region, Wichita Falls, cloudy, 71, north at 15. Abilene, mostly sunny, 94, west at 16, gusting to 24. Waco, mostly sunny, 86, south at 18. Tyler, partly sunny, 83, southwest at 18. Once again at 3 p.m., DFW Airport, partly sunny, 88, southwest at 16, gusting to 25. Now let's check on your local forecast for the Dallas-Fort Worth Metroplex. This afternoon, partly sunny. A slight chance of showers and thunderstorms. Highs around 90. Southwest winds 10 to 15 miles an hour. Chance of rain 20%. Tonight, mostly cloudy. A chance of showers and thunderstorms in the evening, then a slight chance of showers and thunderstorms after midnight. Lows in the lower 60s. Northeast winds 5 to 10 miles an hour, becoming northwest after midnight. Chance of rain 40%. Wednesday, mostly cloudy in the morning, then becoming partly sunny. A slight chance of showers. A chance of thunderstorms in the morning, then a slight chance of thunderstorms in the afternoon. Cooler with highs in the upper 70s. North winds 5 to 10 miles an hour. Chance of rain 30%. Wednesday night, mostly cloudy. Lows in the mid-50s. North winds 5 to 10 miles an hour. And now the extended forecast. Thursday, partly sunny with a 20% chance of showers. Highs in the lower 70s. North winds 5 to 10 miles an hour. Thursday night, mostly cloudy in the evening, then clearing. Lows in the mid-50s. Friday, mostly sunny. Highs in the lower 80s. Friday night, partly cloudy in the evening, then becoming mostly clear. A 20% chance of showers and thunderstorms. Lows in the lower 60s. Saturday, sunny with a slight chance of showers. A slight chance of thunderstorms in the afternoon. Highs in the upper 80s. Chance of rain 20%. Saturday night, mostly clear. Lows in the upper 60s.

Sunday, mostly sunny. A 30% chance of showers and thunderstorms in the afternoon. Highs in the upper 80s. Sunday night, partly cloudy. A chance of showers and thunderstorms in the evening. Then a slight chance of showers and thunderstorms after midnight. Lows in the lower 60s. Chance of rain 50%. Monday, sunny. Highs in the lower 80s. The forecast key messages for North and Central Texas. A cold front will bring scattered showers and storms to North Texas this evening and to Central Texas on Wednesday. A few strong to severe storms are possible near and east of Interstate 35. A cooler and mostly dry end to the work week is forecast with temperatures near or below normal on Thursday and Friday. The spotter information statement for North and Central Texas. Spotter activation is not expected at this time. The ultraviolet index forecast for May 6th is 9, or very high. The current time is 3:18 p.m. Central Daylight Time. 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The following reports of weather temperature and wind were made at 3 p.m. DFW Airport, partly sunny, 88, dew point 67, relative humidity 49%, wind southwest at 16, gusting to 25, pressure 29.65 inches and falling. Dallas Love Field, partly sunny, 87, southwest at 12, gusting to 20. Fort Worth Meacham, mostly sunny, 87, southwest at 7. Arlington, partly sunny, 87, south at 13, gusting to 21. McKinney, partly sunny, 86, southwest at 12. Denton, partly sunny, 86, southwest at 12. Elsewhere around the region, Wichita Falls, cloudy, 71, north at 15. Abilene, mostly sunny, 94, west at 16, gusting to 24. Waco, mostly sunny, 86, south at 18. Tyler, partly sunny, 83, southwest at 18. Once again at 3 p.m., DFW Airport, partly sunny, 88, southwest at 16, gusting to 25. Now let's check on your local forecast for the Dallas-Fort Worth Metroplex. This afternoon, partly sunny. A slight chance of showers and thunderstorms. Highs around 90. Southwest winds 10 to 15 miles an hour. Chance of rain 20%. Tonight, mostly cloudy. A chance of showers and thunderstorms in the evening. Then a slight chance of showers and thunderstorms after midnight. Lows in the lower 60s. Northeast winds 5 to 10 miles an hour, becoming northwest after midnight. Chance of rain 40%. Wednesday, mostly cloudy in the morning, then becoming partly sunny. A slight chance of showers. A chance of thunderstorms in the morning, then a slight chance of thunderstorms in the afternoon. Cooler with highs in the upper 70s. North winds 5 to 10 miles an hour. Chance of rain 30%. Wednesday night, mostly cloudy. Lows in the mid-50s. North winds 5 to 10 miles an hour. And now the extended forecast. Thursday, partly sunny with a 20% chance of showers. Highs in the lower 70s. North winds 5 to 10 miles an hour. Thursday night, mostly cloudy in the evening, then clearing. Lows in the mid-50s. Friday, mostly sunny. Highs in the lower 80s. Friday night, partly cloudy in the evening, then becoming mostly clear. A 20% chance of showers and thunderstorms. Lows in the lower 60s. Saturday, sunny with a slight chance of showers. A slight chance of thunderstorms in the afternoon. Highs in the upper 80s. Chance of rain 20%. Saturday night, mostly clear. Lows in the upper 60s. Sunday, mostly sunny. A 30% chance of showers and thunderstorms in the afternoon. Highs in the upper 80s. Sunday night, partly cloudy. A chance of showers and thunderstorms in the evening. Then a slight chance of showers and thunderstorms after midnight. Lows in

chance of rain 50%. Monday, sunny. Highs in the lower 80s. The forecast key messages for North and Central Texas. A cold front will bring scattered showers and storms to North Texas this evening and to Central Texas on Wednesday. A few strong to severe storms are possible near and east of Interstate 35. A cooler and mostly dry end to the work week is forecast with temperatures near or below normal on Thursday and Friday. The spotter information statement for North and Central Texas. Spotter activation is not expected at this time. The ultraviolet index forecast for May 6th is 9, or very high. The current time is 3:23 p.m. Central Daylight Time. 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The following reports of weather temperature and wind were made at 3 p.m. DFW Airport, partly sunny, 88, dew point 67, relative humidity 49%, wind southwest at 16, gusting to 25, pressure 29.65 inches and falling. Dallas Love Field, partly sunny, 87, southwest at 12, gusting to 20. Fort Worth Meacham, mostly sunny, 87, southwest at 7. Arlington, partly sunny, 87, south at 13, gusting to 21. McKinney, partly sunny, 86, southwest at 12. Denton, partly sunny, 86, southwest at 12. Elsewhere around the region, Wichita Falls, cloudy, 71, north at 15. Abilene, mostly sunny, 94, west at 16, gusting to 24. Waco, mostly sunny, 86, south at 18. Tyler, partly sunny, 83, southwest at 18. Once again at 3 p.m., DFW Airport, partly sunny, 88, southwest at 16, gusting to 25. Now let's check on your local forecast for the Dallas-Fort Worth Metroplex. This afternoon, partly sunny. A slight chance of showers and thunderstorms. Highs around 90. Southwest winds 10 to 15 miles an hour. Chance of rain 20%. Tonight, mostly cloudy. A chance of showers and thunderstorms in the evening. Then a slight chance of showers and thunderstorms after midnight. Lows in the lower 60s. Northeast winds 5 to 10 miles an hour, becoming northwest after midnight. Chance of rain 40%. Wednesday, mostly cloudy in the morning, then becoming partly sunny. A slight chance of showers. A chance of thunderstorms in the morning, then a slight chance of thunderstorms in the afternoon. Cooler with highs in the upper 70s. North winds 5 to 10 miles an hour. Chance of rain 30%. Wednesday night, mostly cloudy. Lows in the mid-50s. North winds 5 to 10 miles an hour. And now the extended forecast. Thursday, partly sunny with a 20% chance of showers. Highs in the lower 70s. North winds 5 to 10 miles an hour. Thursday night, mostly cloudy in the evening, then clearing. Lows in the mid-50s. Friday, mostly sunny. Highs in the lower 80s. Friday night, partly cloudy in the evening, then becoming mostly clear. A 20% chance of showers and thunderstorms. Lows in the lower 60s. Saturday, sunny with a slight chance of showers. A slight chance of thunderstorms in the afternoon. Highs in the upper 80s. Chance of rain 20%. Saturday night, mostly clear. Lows in the upper 60s. Sunday, mostly sunny. A 30% chance of showers and thunderstorms in the afternoon. Highs in the upper 80s. Sunday night, partly cloudy. A chance of showers and thunderstorms in the evening, then a slight chance of showers and thunderstorms after midnight. Lows in the lower 60s. Chance of rain 50%. Monday, sunny. Highs in the lower 80s. The forecast key messages for North and Central Texas. A cold front will bring scattered showers and storms to North Texas this evening and to Central Texas on Wednesday.

highs in the upper 80s. Chance of rain 20%. Saturday night, mostly clear. Lows in the upper 60s. Sunday, mostly sunny. A 30% chance of showers and thunderstorms in the afternoon. Highs in the upper 80s. Sunday night, partly cloudy. A chance of showers and thunderstorms in the evening, then a slight chance of showers and thunderstorms after midnight. Lows in the lower 60s. Chance of rain 50%. Monday, sunny. Highs in the lower 80s. Monday night, clear. Lows in the lower 60s. Tuesday, sunny. Highs in the upper 80s. The forecast key messages for North and Central Texas. A cold front will bring scattered showers and storms to North Texas this evening and to Central Texas on Wednesday. A few strong to severe storms are possible near and east of Interstate 35. A cooler and mostly dry end to the work week is forecast with temperatures near or below normal on Thursday and Friday. The spotter information statement for North and Central Texas. Spotter activation is not expected at this time. The ultraviolet index forecast for May 6th is 9, or very high. The current time is 3:38 p.m. Central Daylight Time. 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The following reports of weather temperature and wind were made at 3 p.m. DFW Airport, partly sunny, 88, dew point 67, relative humidity 49%, wind southwest at 16, gusting to 25, pressure 29.65 inches and falling. Dallas Love Field, partly sunny, 87, southwest at 12, gusting to 20. Fort Worth Meacham, mostly sunny, 87, southwest at 7. Arlington, partly sunny, 87, south at 13, gusting to 21. McKinney, partly sunny, 86, southwest at 12. Denton, partly sunny, 86, southwest at 12. Elsewhere around the region, Wichita Falls, cloudy, 71, north at 15. Abilene, mostly sunny, 94, west at 16, gusting to 24. Waco, mostly sunny, 86, south at 18. Tyler, partly sunny, 83, southwest at 18. Once again at 3 p.m., DFW Airport, partly sunny, 88, southwest at 16, gusting to 25. Now let's check on your local forecast for the Dallas-Fort Worth Metroplex. Rest of this afternoon, partly sunny with a 20% chance of showers and thunderstorms. Warmer with highs in the lower 90s. South winds 10 to 15 miles an hour. Tonight, mostly cloudy. A chance of showers and thunderstorms in the evening, then a slight chance of showers and thunderstorms after midnight. Lows in the lower 60s. Northeast winds 5 to 10 miles an hour, becoming northwest after midnight. Chance of rain 40%. Wednesday, mostly cloudy in the morning, then becoming partly sunny. A slight chance of showers. A chance of thunderstorms in the morning, then a slight chance of thunderstorms in the afternoon. Much cooler with highs in the upper 70s. North winds 5 to 10 miles an hour. Chance of rain 30%. Wednesday night, mostly cloudy. Lows in the mid-50s. North winds 5 to 10 miles an hour. And now the extended forecast. Thursday, partly sunny with a 20% chance of showers. Highs in the lower 70s. North winds 5 to 10 miles an hour. Thursday night, mostly cloudy in the evening, then clearing. Lows in the mid-50s. Friday, mostly sunny. Highs in the lower 80s. Friday night, partly cloudy in the evening, then becoming mostly clear. A 20% chance of showers and thunderstorms. Lows in the lower 60s. Saturday, sunny with a slight chance of showers. A slight chance of thunderstorms in the afternoon. Highs in the upper 80s. Chance of rain 20%. Saturday night, mostly clear. Lows in the upper 60s. Sunday, mostly sunny,

A cooler and mostly dry end to the work week is forecast, with temperatures near or below normal on Thursday and Friday. The spotter information statement for North and Central Texas. Spotter activation is not expected at this time. The ultraviolet index forecast for May 6th is 9, or very high. The current time is 4:02 p.m. Central Daylight Time. 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The following reports of weather temperature and wind were made at 4 p.m. DFW Airport, partly sunny, 90, dew point 66, relative humidity 45%, wind southwest at 14, gusting to 23, pressure 29.63 inches and falling. Dallas Love Field, partly sunny, 89, southwest at 12, gusting to 17. Fort Worth Meacham, mostly sunny, 89, west at 9. Arlington, partly sunny, 89, south at 12, gusting to 17. McKinney, partly sunny, 88, southwest at 10, gusting to 21. Denton, partly sunny, 86, northwest at 15, gusting to 23. Elsewhere around the region, Wichita Falls, cloudy, 70, north at 16. Abilene, mostly sunny, 94, west at 16, gusting to 32. Waco, mostly sunny, 85, south at 16, gusting to 23. Tyler, partly sunny, 84, southwest at 15, gusting to 21. Once again at 4 p.m., DFW Airport, partly sunny, 90, southwest at 14, gusting to 23. The following reports of weather temperature and wind were made at 4 p.m. DFW Airport, partly sunny, 90, dew point 66, relative humidity 45%, wind southwest at 14, gusting to 23, pressure 29.63 inches and falling. Dallas Love Field, partly sunny, 89, southwest at 12, gusting to 17. Fort Worth Meacham, mostly sunny, 89, west at 9. Arlington, partly sunny, 89, south at 12, gusting to 17. McKinney, partly sunny, 88, southwest at 10, gusting to 21. Denton, partly sunny, 86, northwest at 15, gusting to 23. Elsewhere around the region, Wichita Falls, cloudy, 70, north at 16. Abilene, mostly sunny, 94, west at 16, gusting to 32. Waco, mostly sunny, 85, south at 16, gusting to 23. Tyler, partly sunny, 84, southwest at 15, gusting to 21. Once again at 4 p.m., DFW Airport, partly sunny, 90, southwest at 14, gusting to 23. Now let's check on your local forecast for the Dallas-Fort Worth Metroplex. Rest of this afternoon, partly sunny with a 20% chance of showers and thunderstorms. Warmer with highs in the lower 90s. South winds 10 to 15 miles an hour. Tonight, mostly cloudy. A chance of showers and thunderstorms in the evening, then a slight chance of showers and thunderstorms after midnight. Lows in the lower 60s. Northeast winds 5 to 10 miles an hour, becoming northwest after midnight. Chance of rain 40%. Wednesday, mostly cloudy in the morning, then becoming partly sunny. A slight chance of showers. A chance of thunderstorms in the morning, then a slight chance of thunderstorms in the afternoon. Much cooler with highs in the upper 70s. North winds 5 to 10 miles an hour. Chance of rain 30%. Wednesday night, mostly cloudy. Lows in the mid-50s. North winds 5 to 10 miles an hour. And now the extended forecast. Thursday, partly sunny with a 20% chance of showers. Highs in the lower 70s. North winds 5 to 10 miles an hour. Thursday night, mostly cloudy in the evening, then clearing. Lows in the mid-50s. Friday, mostly sunny. Highs in the lower 80s. Friday night, partly cloudy in the evening, then becoming mostly clear.

a 20% chance of showers and thunderstorms. Lows in the lower 60s. Saturday, sunny with a slight chance of showers. A slight chance of thunderstorms in the afternoon. Highs in the upper 80s. Chance of rain 20%. Saturday night, mostly clear. Lows in the upper 60s. Sunday, mostly sunny. A 30% chance of showers and thunderstorms in the afternoon. Highs in the upper 80s. Sunday night, partly cloudy. A chance of showers and thunderstorms in the evening, then a slight chance of showers and thunderstorms after midnight. Lows in the lower 60s. Chance of rain 50%. Monday, sunny. Highs in the lower 80s. Monday night, clear. Lows in the lower 60s. Tuesday, sunny. Highs in the upper 80s. The forecast key messages for North and Central Texas. A cold front will bring scattered showers and storms to North Texas this evening and to Central Texas on Wednesday. A few strong to severe storms are possible near and east of Interstate 35. A cooler and mostly dry end to the work week is forecast with temperatures near or below normal on Thursday and Friday. The spotter information statement for North and Central Texas. Spotter activation is not expected at this time. The ultraviolet index forecast for May 6th is 9, or very high. The current time is 4:08 p.m. Central Daylight Time. 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Serving the Dallas-Fort Worth listening area. The following reports of weather temperature and wind were made at 4 p.m. DFW Airport, partly sunny, 90, dew point 66, relative humidity 45%, wind southwest at 14, gusting to 23, pressure 29.63 inches and falling. Dallas Love Field, partly sunny, 89, southwest at 12, gusting to 17. Fort Worth Meacham, mostly sunny, 89, west at 9. Arlington, partly sunny, 89, south at 12, gusting to 17. McKinney, partly sunny, 88, southwest at 10, gusting to 21. Denton, partly sunny, 86, northwest at 15, gusting to 23. Elsewhere around the region, Wichita Falls, cloudy, 70, north at 16. Abilene, mostly sunny, 94, west at 16, gusting to 32. Waco, mostly sunny, 85, south at 16, gusting to 23. Tyler, partly sunny, 84, southwest at 15, gusting to 21. Once again at 4 p.m., DFW Airport, partly sunny, 90, southwest at 14, gusting to 23. Now let's check on your local forecast for the Dallas-Fort Worth Metroplex. Rest of this afternoon, partly sunny with a 20% chance of showers and thunderstorms. Warmer with highs in the lower 90s. South winds 10 to 15 miles an hour. Tonight, mostly cloudy. A chance of showers and thunderstorms in the evening, then a slight chance of showers and thunderstorms after midnight. Lows in the lower 60s. Northeast winds 5 to 10 miles an hour, becoming northwest after midnight. Chance of rain 40%. Wednesday, mostly cloudy in the morning, then becoming partly sunny. A slight chance of showers. A chance of thunderstorms in the morning, then a slight chance of thunderstorms in the afternoon. Much cooler with highs in the upper 70s. North winds 5 to 10 miles an hour. Chance of rain 30%. Wednesday night, mostly cloudy. Lows in the mid-50s. North winds 5 to 10 miles an hour. And now the extended forecast. Thursday, partly sunny with a 20% chance of showers. Highs in the lower 70s. North winds 5 to 10 miles an hour. Thursday night, mostly cloudy in the evening, then clearing. Lows in the mid-50s. Friday, mostly sunny. Highs in the lower 80s. Friday night, partly cloudy in the evening, then becoming mostly clear. A 20% chance of showers and thunderstorms. Lows in the lower 60s.

Monday night, clear. Lows in the lower 60s. Tuesday, sunny. Highs in the upper 80s. The forecast key messages for North and Central Texas. A cold front will bring scattered showers and storms to North Texas this evening and to Central Texas on Wednesday. A few strong to severe storms are possible near and east of Interstate 35. A cooler and mostly dry end to the work week is forecast with temperatures near or below normal on Thursday and Friday. The spotter information statement for North and Central Texas. Spotter activation is not expected at this time. The ultraviolet index forecast for May 6th is 9, or very high. The current time is 4:13 p.m. Central Daylight Time. 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Serving the Dallas-Fort Worth listening area. The following reports of weather temperature and wind were made at 4 p.m. DFW Airport, partly sunny, 90, dew point 66, relative humidity 45%, wind southwest at 14, gusting to 23, pressure 29.63 inches and falling. Dallas Love Field, partly sunny, 89, southwest at 12, gusting to 17. Fort Worth Meacham, mostly sunny, 89, west at 9. Arlington, mostly sunny, 89, south at 12, gusting to 17. McKinney, mostly sunny, 88, southwest at 10, gusting to 21. Denton, mostly sunny, 86, northwest at 15, gusting to 23. Elsewhere around the region, Wichita Falls, cloudy, 70, north at 16. Abilene, partly sunny, 94, west at 16, gusting to 32. Waco, partly sunny, 85, south at 16, gusting to 23. Tyler, partly sunny, 84, southwest at 15, gusting to 21. Once again at 4 p.m., DFW Airport, partly sunny, 90, southwest at 14, gusting to 23. Now let's check on your local forecast for the Dallas-Fort Worth Metroplex. Rest of this afternoon, partly sunny with a 20% chance of showers and thunderstorms. Warmer with highs in the lower 90s. South winds 10 to 15 miles an hour. Tonight, mostly cloudy. A chance of showers and thunderstorms in the evening, then a slight chance of showers and thunderstorms after midnight. Lows in the lower 60s. Northeast winds 5 to 10 miles an hour, becoming northwest after midnight. Chance of rain 40%. Wednesday, mostly cloudy in the morning, then becoming partly sunny. A slight chance of showers. A chance of thunderstorms in the morning, then a slight chance of thunderstorms in the afternoon. Much cooler with highs in the upper 70s. North winds 5 to 10 miles an hour. Chance of rain 30%. Wednesday night, mostly cloudy. Lows in the mid-50s. North winds 5 to 10 miles an hour. And now the extended forecast. Thursday, partly sunny with a 20% chance of showers. Highs in the lower 70s. North winds 5 to 10 miles an hour. Thursday night, mostly cloudy in the evening, then clearing. Lows in the mid-50s. Friday, mostly sunny. Highs in the lower 80s. Friday night, partly cloudy in the evening, then becoming mostly clear. A 20% chance of showers and thunderstorms. Lows in the lower 60s. Saturday, sunny with a slight chance of showers. A slight chance of thunderstorms in the afternoon. Highs in the upper 80s. Chance of rain 20%. Saturday night, mostly clear. Lows in the upper 60s. Sunday, mostly sunny. A 30% chance of showers and thunderstorms in the afternoon. Highs in the upper 80s. Sunday night, partly cloudy. A chance of showers and thunderstorms in the evening, then a slight chance of showers and thunderstorms after midnight. Lows in the lower 60s. Chance of rain 50%. Monday, sunny. Highs in the lower 80s. Monday night, clear. Lows in the lower 60s. Tuesday, sunny.

highs in the upper 80s. The forecast key messages for North and Central Texas. A cold front will bring scattered showers and storms to North Texas this evening and to Central Texas on Wednesday. A few strong to severe storms are possible near and east of Interstate 35. A cooler and mostly dry end to the work week is forecast with temperatures near or below normal on Thursday and Friday. The spotter information statement for North and Central Texas. Spotter activation is not expected at this time. The ultraviolet index forecast for May 6th is 9, or very high. The current time is 4:18 p.m. Central Daylight Time. 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The following reports of weather temperature and wind were made at 4 p.m. DFW Airport, partly sunny, 90, dew point 66, relative humidity 45%, wind southwest at 14, gusting to 23, pressure 29.63 inches and falling. Dallas Love Field, partly sunny, 89, southwest at 12, gusting to 17. Fort Worth Meacham, mostly sunny, 89, west at 9. Arlington, mostly sunny, 89, south at 12, gusting to 17. McKinney, mostly sunny, 88, southwest at 10, gusting to 21. Denton, mostly sunny, 86, northwest at 15, gusting to 23. Elsewhere around the region, Wichita Falls, cloudy, 70, north at 16. Abilene, partly sunny, 94, west at 16, gusting to 32. Waco, partly sunny, 85, south at 16, gusting to 23. Tyler, partly sunny, 84, southwest at 15, gusting to 21. Once again at 4 p.m., DFW Airport, partly sunny, 90, southwest at 14, gusting to 23. Now let's check on your local forecast for the Dallas-Fort Worth Metroplex. Rest of this afternoon, partly sunny with a 20% chance of showers and thunderstorms. Warmer with highs in the lower 90s. South winds 10 to 15 miles an hour. Tonight, mostly cloudy. A chance of showers and thunderstorms in the evening, then a slight chance of showers and thunderstorms after midnight. Lows in the lower 60s. Northeast winds 5 to 10 miles an hour, becoming northwest after midnight. Chance of rain 40%. Wednesday, mostly cloudy in the morning, then becoming partly sunny. A slight chance of showers. A chance of thunderstorms in the morning, then a slight chance of thunderstorms in the afternoon. Much cooler with highs in the upper 70s. North winds 5 to 10 miles an hour. Chance of rain 30%. Wednesday night, mostly cloudy. Lows in the mid-50s. North winds 5 to 10 miles an hour. And now the extended forecast. Thursday, partly sunny with a 20% chance of showers. Highs in the lower 70s. North winds 5 to 10 miles an hour. Thursday night, mostly cloudy in the evening, then clearing. Lows in the mid-50s. Friday, mostly sunny. Highs in the lower 80s. Friday night, partly cloudy in the evening, then becoming mostly clear. A 20% chance of showers and thunderstorms. Lows in the lower 60s. Saturday, sunny with a slight chance of showers. A slight chance of thunderstorms in the afternoon. Highs in the upper 80s. Chance of rain 20%. Saturday night, mostly clear. Lows in the upper 60s. Sunday, mostly sunny. A 30% chance of showers and thunderstorms in the afternoon. Highs in the upper 80s. Sunday night, partly cloudy. A chance of showers and thunderstorms in the evening, then a slight chance of showers and thunderstorms after midnight. Lows in the lower 60s. Chance of rain 50%. Monday, sunny. Highs in the lower 80s. Monday night, clear. Lows in the lower 60s. Tuesday, sunny. Highs in the upper 80s. The forecast key messages for North and Central Texas.

A cold front will bring scattered showers and storms to North Texas this evening and to Central Texas on Wednesday. A few strong to severe storms are possible near and east of Interstate 35. A cooler and mostly dry end to the work week is forecast, with temperatures near or below normal on Thursday and Friday. The spotter information statement for North and Central Texas. Spotter activation is not expected at this time. The ultraviolet index forecast for May 6th is 9, or very high. The current time is 4:23 p.m. Central Daylight Time. 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The following reports of weather temperature and wind were made at 4 p.m. DFW Airport, partly sunny, 90, dew point 66, relative humidity 45%, wind southwest at 14, gusting to 23, pressure 29.63 inches and falling. Dallas Love Field, partly sunny, 89, southwest at 12, gusting to 17. Fort Worth Meacham, mostly sunny, 89, west at 9. Arlington, mostly sunny, 89, south at 12, gusting to 17. McKinney, mostly sunny, 88, southwest at 10, gusting to 21. Denton, mostly sunny, 86, northwest at 15, gusting to 23. Elsewhere around the region, Wichita Falls, cloudy, 70, north at 16. Abilene, partly sunny, 94, west at 16, gusting to 32. Waco, partly sunny, 85, south at 16, gusting to 23. Tyler, partly sunny, 84, southwest at 15, gusting to 21. Once again at 4 p.m., DFW Airport, partly sunny, 90, southwest at 14, gusting to 23. Now let's check on your local forecast for the Dallas-Fort Worth Metroplex. Rest of this afternoon, partly sunny with a 20% chance of showers and thunderstorms. Warmer with highs in the lower 90s. South winds 10 to 15 miles an hour. Tonight, mostly cloudy. A chance of showers and thunderstorms in the evening, then a slight chance of showers and thunderstorms after midnight. Lows in the lower 60s. Northeast winds 5 to 10 miles an hour, becoming northwest after midnight. Chance of rain 40%. Wednesday, mostly cloudy in the morning, then becoming partly sunny. A slight chance of showers. A chance of thunderstorms in the morning, then a slight chance of thunderstorms in the afternoon. Much cooler with highs in the upper 70s. North winds 5 to 10 miles an hour. Chance of rain 30%. Wednesday night, mostly cloudy. Lows in the mid-50s. North winds 5 to 10 miles an hour. And now the extended forecast. Thursday, partly sunny with a 20% chance of showers. Highs in the lower 70s. North winds 5 to 10 miles an hour. Thursday night, mostly cloudy in the evening, then clearing. Lows in the mid-50s. Friday, mostly sunny. Highs in the lower 80s. Friday night, partly cloudy in the evening, then becoming mostly clear. A 20% chance of showers and thunderstorms. Lows in the lower 60s. Saturday, sunny with a slight chance of showers. A slight chance of thunderstorms in the afternoon. Highs in the upper 80s. Chance of rain 20%. Saturday night, mostly clear. Lows in the upper 60s. Sunday, mostly sunny. A 30% chance of showers and thunderstorms in the afternoon. Highs in the upper 80s. Sunday night, partly cloudy. A chance of showers and thunderstorms in the evening, then a slight chance of showers and thunderstorms after midnight. Lows in the lower 60s. Chance of rain 50%. Monday, sunny. Highs in the lower 80s. Monday night, clear. Lows in the lower 60s. Tuesday, sunny. Highs in the upper 80s. The forecast key messages for North and Central Texas. A cold front will bring scattered showers and storms to North Texas this evening and to Central Texas on Wednesday.

A few strong to severe storms are possible near and east of Interstate 35. A cooler and mostly dry end to the work week is forecast, with temperatures near or below normal on Thursday and Friday. The spotter information statement for North and Central Texas. Spotter activation is not expected at this time. The ultraviolet index forecast for May 6th is 9, or very high. The current time is 4:28 p.m. Central Daylight Time. 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The following reports of weather temperature and wind were made at 4 p.m. DFW Airport, partly sunny, 90, dew point 66, relative humidity 45%, wind southwest at 14, gusting to 23, pressure 29.63 inches and falling. Dallas Love Field, partly sunny, 89, southwest at 12, gusting to 17. Fort Worth Meacham, mostly sunny, 89, west at 9. Arlington, mostly sunny, 89, south at 12, gusting to 17. McKinney, mostly sunny, 88, southwest at 10, gusting to 21. Denton, mostly sunny, 86, northwest at 15, gusting to 23. Elsewhere around the region, Wichita Falls, cloudy, 70, north at 16. Abilene, partly sunny, 94, west at 16, gusting to 32. Waco, partly sunny, 85, south at 16, gusting to 23. Tyler, partly sunny, 84, southwest at 15, gusting to 21. Once again at 4 p.m., DFW Airport, partly sunny, 90, southwest at 14, gusting to 23. Now let's check on your local forecast for the Dallas-Fort Worth Metroplex. Rest of this afternoon, partly sunny with a 20% chance of showers and thunderstorms. Warmer with highs in the lower 90s. South winds 10 to 15 miles an hour. Tonight, mostly cloudy. A chance of showers and thunderstorms in the evening, then a slight chance of showers and thunderstorms after midnight. Lows in the lower 60s. Northeast winds 5 to 10 miles an hour, becoming northwest after midnight. Chance of rain 40%. Wednesday, mostly cloudy in the morning, then becoming partly sunny. A slight chance of showers. A chance of thunderstorms in the morning, then a slight chance of thunderstorms in the afternoon. Much cooler with highs in the upper 70s. North winds 5 to 10 miles an hour. Chance of rain 30%. Wednesday night, mostly cloudy. Lows in the mid-50s. North winds 5 to 10 miles an hour. And now the extended forecast. Thursday, partly sunny with a 20% chance of showers. Highs in the lower 70s. North winds 5 to 10 miles an hour. Thursday night, mostly cloudy in the evening, then clearing. Lows in the mid-50s. Friday, mostly sunny. Highs in the lower 80s. Friday night, partly cloudy in the evening, then becoming mostly clear. A 20% chance of showers and thunderstorms. Lows in the lower 60s. Saturday, sunny with a slight chance of showers. A slight chance of thunderstorms in the afternoon. Highs in the upper 80s. Chance of rain 20%. Saturday night, mostly clear. Lows in the upper 60s. Sunday, mostly sunny. A 30% chance of showers and thunderstorms in the afternoon. Highs in the upper 80s. Sunday night, partly cloudy. A chance of showers and thunderstorms in the evening, then a slight chance of showers and thunderstorms after midnight. Lows in the lower 60s. Chance of rain 50%. Monday, sunny. Highs in the lower 80s. Monday night, clear. Lows in the lower 60s. Tuesday, sunny. Highs in the upper 80s. The forecast key messages for North and Central Texas. A cold front will bring scattered showers and storms to North Texas this evening and to Central Texas on Wednesday. A few strong to severe storms are possible near and east of Interstate 35.
A cooler and mostly dry end to the work week is forecast, with temperatures near or below normal on Thursday and Friday. Strong to severe storms are possible near and east of Interstate 35. A cooler and mostly dry end to the work week is forecast, with temperatures near or below normal on Thursday and Friday. The spotter information statement for North and Central Texas. Spotter activation is not expected at this time. The ultraviolet index forecast for May 6th is 9, or very high. The current time is 4:33 p.m. Central Daylight Time. 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Serving the Dallas-Fort Worth listening area. The following reports of weather temperature and wind were made at 4 p.m. DFW Airport, partly sunny, 90, dew point 66, relative humidity 45%, wind southwest at 14, gusting to 23, pressure 29.63 inches and falling. Dallas Love Field, partly sunny, 89, southwest at 12, gusting to 17. Fort Worth Meacham, mostly sunny, 89, west at 9. Arlington, mostly sunny, 89, south at 12, gusting to 17. McKinney, mostly sunny, 88, southwest at 10, gusting to 21. Denton, mostly sunny, 86, northwest at 15, gusting to 23. Elsewhere around the region, Wichita Falls, cloudy, 70, north at 16. Abilene, partly sunny, 94, west at 16, gusting to 32. Waco, partly sunny, 85, south at 16, gusting to 23. Tyler, partly sunny, 84, southwest at 15, gusting to 21. Once again at 4 p.m., DFW Airport, partly sunny, 90, southwest at 14, gusting to 23. Now let's check on your local forecast for the Dallas-Fort Worth Metroplex. Rest of this afternoon, partly sunny with a 20% chance of showers and thunderstorms. Warmer with highs in the lower 90s. South winds 10 to 15 miles an hour. Tonight, mostly cloudy. A chance of showers and thunderstorms in the evening, then a slight chance of showers and thunderstorms after midnight. Lows in the lower 60s. Northeast winds 5 to 10 miles an hour, becoming northwest after midnight. Chance of rain 40%. Wednesday, mostly cloudy in the morning, then becoming partly sunny. A slight chance of showers. A chance of thunderstorms in the morning, then a slight chance of thunderstorms in the afternoon. Much cooler with highs in the upper 70s. North winds 5 to 10 miles an hour. Chance of rain 30%. Wednesday night, mostly cloudy. Lows in the mid-50s. North winds 5 to 10 miles an hour. And now the extended forecast. Thursday, partly sunny with a 20% chance of showers. Highs in the lower 70s. North winds 5 to 10 miles an hour. Thursday night, mostly cloudy in the evening, then clearing. Lows in the mid-50s. Friday, mostly sunny. Highs in the lower 80s. Friday night, partly cloudy in the evening, then becoming mostly clear. A 20% chance of showers and thunderstorms. Lows in the lower 60s. Saturday, sunny with a slight chance of showers. A slight chance of thunderstorms in the afternoon. Highs in the upper 80s. Chance of rain 20%. Saturday night, mostly clear. Lows in the upper 60s. Sunday, mostly sunny. A 30% chance of showers and thunderstorms in the afternoon. Highs in the upper 80s. Sunday night, partly cloudy. A chance of showers and thunderstorms in the evening, then a slight chance of showers and thunderstorms after midnight. Lows in the lower 60s. Chance of rain 50%. Monday, sunny. Highs in the lower 80s. Monday night, clear. Lows in the lower 60s. Tuesday, sunny. Highs in the upper 80s. The forecast key messages for North and Central Texas. A cold front will bring scattered showers and storms to North Texas this evening and to Central Texas on Wednesday.
a few strong to severe.

Severe storms are possible near and east of Interstate 35. A cooler and mostly dry end to the work week is forecast, with temperatures near or below normal on Thursday and Friday. The spotter information statement for North and Central Texas. Spotter activation is not expected at this time. The ultraviolet index forecast for May 6th is 9, or very high. The current time is 4:38 p.m. Central Daylight Time. 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Serving the Dallas-Fort Worth listening area. The following reports of weather temperature and wind were made at 4 p.m. DFW Airport, partly sunny, 90, dew point 66, relative humidity 45%, wind southwest at 14, gusting to 23, pressure 29.63 inches and falling. Dallas Love Field, partly sunny, 89, southwest at 12, gusting to 17. Fort Worth Meacham, mostly sunny, 89, west at 9. Arlington, mostly sunny, 89, south at 12, gusting to 17. McKinney, mostly sunny, 88, southwest at 10, gusting to 21. Denton, mostly sunny, 86, northwest at 15, gusting to 23. Elsewhere around the region, Wichita Falls, cloudy, 70, north at 16. Abilene, partly sunny, 94, west at 16, gusting to 32. Waco, partly sunny, 85, south at 16, gusting to 23. Tyler, partly sunny, 84, southwest at 15, gusting to 21. Once again at 4 p.m., DFW Airport, partly sunny, 90, southwest at 14, gusting to 23. Now let's check on your local forecast for the Dallas-Fort Worth Metroplex. Rest of this afternoon, partly sunny with a 20% chance of showers and thunderstorms. Warmer with highs in the lower 90s. South winds 10 to 15 miles an hour. Tonight, mostly cloudy. A chance of showers and thunderstorms in the evening, then a slight chance of showers and thunderstorms after midnight. Lows in the lower 60s. Northeast winds 5 to 10 miles an hour, becoming northwest after midnight. Chance of rain 40%. Wednesday, mostly cloudy in the morning, then becoming partly sunny. A slight chance of showers. A chance of thunderstorms in the morning, then a slight chance of thunderstorms in the afternoon. Much cooler with highs in the upper 70s. North winds 5 to 10 miles an hour. Chance of rain 30%. Wednesday night, mostly cloudy. Lows in the mid-50s. North winds 5 to 10 miles an hour. And now the extended forecast. Thursday, partly sunny with a 20% chance of showers. Highs in the lower 70s. North winds 5 to 10 miles an hour. Thursday night, mostly cloudy in the evening, then clearing. Lows in the mid-50s. Friday, mostly sunny. Highs in the lower 80s. Friday night, partly cloudy in the evening, then becoming mostly clear. A 20% chance of showers and thunderstorms. Lows in the lower 60s. Saturday, sunny with a slight chance of showers. A slight chance of thunderstorms in the afternoon. Highs in the upper 80s. Chance of rain 20%. Saturday night, mostly clear. Lows in the upper 60s. Sunday, mostly sunny. A 30% chance of showers and thunderstorms in the afternoon. Highs in the upper 80s. Sunday night, partly cloudy. A chance of showers and thunderstorms in the evening, then a slight chance of showers and thunderstorms after midnight. Lows in the lower 60s. Chance of rain 50%. Monday, sunny. Highs in the lower 80s. Monday night, clear. Lows in the lower 60s. Tuesday, sunny. Highs in the upper 80s. The forecast key messages for North and Central Texas. A cold front will bring scattered showers and storms to North Texas this evening and to Central Texas on Wednesday. A few strong to severe storms are possible near and east of Interstate 35.
A cooler and mostly dry end to the work week is forecast, with temperatures near or below normal on Thursday and Friday. The spotter information statement for North and Central Texas. Spotter activation is not expected at this time. The ultraviolet index forecast for May 6th is 9, or very high. The current time is 4:43 p.m. Central Daylight Time. 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The following reports of weather temperature and wind were made at 4 p.m. DFW Airport, partly sunny, 90, dew point 66, relative humidity 45%, wind southwest at 14, gusting to 23, pressure 29.63 inches and falling. Dallas Love Field, partly sunny, 89, southwest at 12, gusting to 17. Fort Worth Meacham, mostly sunny, 89, west at 9. Arlington, mostly sunny, 89, south at 12, gusting to 17. McKinney, mostly sunny, 88, southwest at 10, gusting to 21. Denton, mostly sunny, 86, northwest at 15, gusting to 23. Elsewhere around the region, Wichita Falls, cloudy, 70, north at 16. Abilene, partly sunny, 94, west at 16, gusting to 32. Waco, partly sunny, 85, south at 16, gusting to 23. Tyler, partly sunny, 84, southwest at 15, gusting to 21. Once again at 4 p.m., DFW Airport, partly sunny, 90, southwest at 14, gusting to 23. Now let's check on your local forecast for the Dallas-Fort Worth Metroplex. Rest of this afternoon, partly sunny with a 20% chance of showers and thunderstorms. Warmer with highs in the lower 90s. South winds 10 to 15 miles an hour. Tonight, mostly cloudy. A chance of showers and thunderstorms in the evening, then a slight chance of showers and thunderstorms after midnight. Lows in the lower 60s. Northeast winds 5 to 10 miles an hour, becoming northwest after midnight. Chance of rain 40%. Wednesday, mostly cloudy in the morning, then becoming partly sunny. A slight chance of showers. A chance of thunderstorms in the morning, then a slight chance of thunderstorms in the afternoon. Much cooler with highs in the upper 70s. North winds 5 to 10 miles an hour. Chance of rain 30%. Wednesday night, mostly cloudy. Lows in the mid-50s. North winds 5 to 10 miles an hour. And now the extended forecast. Thursday, partly sunny with a 20% chance of showers. Highs in the lower 70s. North winds 5 to 10 miles an hour. Thursday night, mostly cloudy in the evening, then clearing. Lows in the mid-50s. Friday, mostly sunny. Highs in the lower 80s. Friday night, partly cloudy in the evening, then becoming mostly clear. A 20% chance of showers and thunderstorms. Lows in the lower 60s. Saturday, sunny with a slight chance of showers. A slight chance of thunderstorms in the afternoon. Highs in the upper 80s. Chance of rain 20%. Saturday night, mostly clear. Lows in the upper 60s. Sunday, mostly sunny. A 30% chance of showers and thunderstorms in the afternoon. Highs in the upper 80s. Sunday night, partly cloudy. A chance of showers and thunderstorms in the evening, then a slight chance of showers and thunderstorms after midnight. Lows in the lower 60s. Chance of rain 50%. Monday, sunny. Highs in the lower 80s. Monday night, clear. Lows in the lower 60s. Tuesday, sunny. Highs in the upper 80s. The forecast key messages for North and Central Texas. A cold front will bring scattered showers and storms to North Texas this evening and to Central Texas on Wednesday. A few strong to severe storms are possible near and east of Interstate 35.
A cooler and mostly dry end to the work week is forecast, with temperatures near or below normal on Thursday and Friday. The spotter information statement for North and Central Texas. Spotter activation is not expected at this time. The ultraviolet index forecast for May 6th is 9, or very high. The current time is 4:48 p.m. Central Daylight Time. 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The following reports of weather temperature and wind were made at 4 p.m. DFW Airport, partly sunny, 90, dew point 66, relative humidity 45%, wind southwest at 14, gusting to 23, pressure 29.63 inches and falling. Dallas Love Field, partly sunny, 89, southwest at 12, gusting to 17. Fort Worth Meacham, mostly sunny, 89, west at 9. Arlington, mostly sunny, 89, south at 12, gusting to 17. McKinney, mostly sunny, 88, southwest at 10, gusting to 21. Denton, mostly sunny, 86, northwest at 15, gusting to 23. Elsewhere around the region, Wichita Falls, cloudy, 70, north at 16. Abilene, partly sunny, 94, west at 16, gusting to 32. Waco, partly sunny, 85, south at 16, gusting to 23. Tyler, partly sunny, 84, southwest at 15, gusting to 21. Once again at 4 p.m., DFW Airport, partly sunny, 90, southwest at 14, gusting to 23. Now let's check on your local forecast for the Dallas-Fort Worth Metroplex. Rest of this afternoon, partly sunny with a 20% chance of showers and thunderstorms. Warmer with highs in the lower 90s. South winds 10 to 15 miles an hour. Tonight, mostly cloudy. A chance of showers and thunderstorms in the evening, then a slight chance of showers and thunderstorms after midnight. Lows in the lower 60s. Northeast winds 5 to 10 miles an hour, becoming northwest after midnight. Chance of rain 40%. Wednesday, mostly cloudy in the morning, then becoming partly sunny. A slight chance of showers. A chance of thunderstorms in the morning, then a slight chance of thunderstorms in the afternoon. Much cooler with highs in the upper 70s. North winds 5 to 10 miles an hour. Chance of rain 30%. Wednesday night, mostly cloudy. Lows in the mid-50s. North winds 5 to 10 miles an hour. And now the extended forecast. Thursday, partly sunny with a 20% chance of showers. Highs in the lower 70s. North winds 5 to 10 miles an hour. Thursday night, mostly cloudy in the evening, then clearing. Lows in the mid-50s. Friday, mostly sunny. Highs in the lower 80s. Friday night, partly cloudy in the evening, then becoming mostly clear. A 20% chance of showers and thunderstorms. Lows in the lower 60s. Saturday, sunny with a slight chance of showers. A slight chance of thunderstorms in the afternoon. Highs in the upper 80s. Chance of rain 20%. Saturday night, mostly clear. Lows in the upper 60s. Sunday, mostly sunny. A 30% chance of showers and thunderstorms in the afternoon. Highs in the upper 80s. Sunday night, partly cloudy. A chance of showers and thunderstorms in the evening, then a slight chance of showers and thunderstorms after midnight. Lows in the lower 60s. Chance of rain 50%. Monday, sunny. Highs in the lower 80s. Monday night, clear. Lows in the lower 60s. Tuesday, sunny. Highs in the upper 80s. The forecast key messages for North and Central Texas. A cold front will bring scattered showers and storms to North Texas this evening and to Central Texas on Wednesday. A few strong to severe storms are possible near and east of Interstate 35. A cooler and mostly dry end to the work week is forecast, with temperatures near or below normal on Thursday and Friday.
the spotter information statement for North and Central Texas. Spotter activation is not expected at this time.

the ultraviolet index forecast for May 6th is 9, or very high. The current time is 4:52 p.m. Central Daylight Time. 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The following reports of weather temperature and wind were made at 4 p.m. DFW Airport, partly sunny, 90, dew point 66, relative humidity 45%, wind southwest at 14, gusting to 23, pressure 29.63 inches and falling. Dallas Love Field, partly sunny, 89, southwest at 12, gusting to 17. Fort Worth Meacham, mostly sunny, 89, west at 9. Arlington, mostly sunny, 89, south at 12, gusting to 17. McKinney, mostly sunny, 88, southwest at 10, gusting to 21. Denton, mostly sunny, 86, northwest at 15, gusting to 23. Elsewhere around the region, Wichita Falls, cloudy, 70, north at 16. Abilene, partly sunny, 94, west at 16, gusting to 32. Waco, partly sunny, 85, south at 16, gusting to 23. Tyler, partly sunny, 84, southwest at 15, gusting to 21. Once again at 4 p.m., DFW Airport, partly sunny, 90, southwest at 14, gusting to 23. Now let's check on your local forecast for the Dallas-Fort Worth Metroplex. Rest of this afternoon, partly sunny with a 20% chance of showers and thunderstorms. Warmer with highs in the lower 90s. South winds 10 to 15 miles an hour. Tonight, mostly cloudy. A chance of showers and thunderstorms in the evening, then a slight chance of showers and thunderstorms after midnight. Lows in the lower 60s. Northeast winds 5 to 10 miles an hour, becoming northwest after midnight. Chance of rain 40%. Wednesday, mostly cloudy in the morning, then becoming partly sunny. A slight chance of showers. A chance of thunderstorms in the morning, then a slight chance of thunderstorms in the afternoon. Much cooler with highs in the upper 70s. North winds 5 to 10 miles an hour. Chance of rain 30%. Wednesday night, mostly cloudy. Lows in the mid-50s. North winds 5 to 10 miles an hour. And now the extended forecast. Thursday, partly sunny with a 20% chance of showers. Highs in the lower 70s. North winds 5 to 10 miles an hour. Thursday night, mostly cloudy in the evening, then clearing. Lows in the mid-50s. Friday, mostly sunny. Highs in the lower 80s. Friday night, partly cloudy in the evening, then becoming mostly clear. A 20% chance of showers and thunderstorms. Lows in the lower 60s. Saturday, sunny with a slight chance of showers. A slight chance of thunderstorms in the afternoon. Highs in the upper 80s. Chance of rain 20%. Saturday night, mostly clear. Lows in the upper 60s. Sunday, mostly sunny. A 30% chance of showers and thunderstorms in the afternoon. Highs in the upper 80s. Sunday night, partly cloudy. A chance of showers and thunderstorms in the evening, then a slight chance of showers and thunderstorms after midnight. Lows in the lower 60s. Chance of rain 50%. Monday, sunny. Highs in the lower 80s. Monday night, clear. Lows in the lower 60s. Tuesday, sunny. Highs in the upper 80s. The forecast key messages for North and Central Texas. A cold front will bring scattered showers and storms to North Texas this evening and to Central Texas on Wednesday. A few strong to severe storms are possible near and east of Interstate 35. A cooler and mostly dry end to the work week is forecast with temperatures near or below normal on Thursday and Friday. The spotter information statement for North and Central Texas. Spotter activation is not expected at this time. The ultraviolet index forecast for May 6th is 9, or very high. The current time

is 4:57 p.m. Central Daylight Time. 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The following reports of weather temperature and wind were made at 4 p.m. DFW Airport, partly sunny, 90, dew point 66, relative humidity 45%, wind southwest at 14, gusting to 23, pressure 29.63 inches and falling. Dallas Love Field, partly sunny, 89, southwest at 12, gusting to 17. Fort Worth Meacham, mostly sunny, 89, west at 9. Arlington, mostly sunny, 89, south at 12, gusting to 17. McKinney, mostly sunny, 88, southwest at 10, gusting to 21. Denton, mostly sunny, 86, northwest at 15, gusting to 23. Elsewhere around the region, Wichita Falls, cloudy, 70, north at 16. Abilene, partly sunny, 94, west at 16, gusting to 32. Waco, partly sunny, 85, south at 16, gusting to 23. Tyler, partly sunny, 84, southwest at 15, gusting to 21. Once again at 4 p.m., DFW Airport, partly sunny, 90, southwest at 14, gusting to 23. Now let's check on your local forecast for the Dallas-Fort Worth Metroplex. Rest of this afternoon, partly sunny with a 20% chance of showers and thunderstorms. Warmer with highs in the lower 90s. South winds 10 to 15 miles an hour. Tonight, mostly cloudy. A chance of showers and thunderstorms in the evening, then a slight chance of showers and thunderstorms after midnight. Lows in the lower 60s. Northeast winds 5 to 10 miles an hour, becoming northwest after midnight. Chance of rain 40%. Wednesday, mostly cloudy in the morning, then becoming partly sunny. A slight chance of showers. A chance of thunderstorms in the morning, then a slight chance of thunderstorms in the afternoon. Much cooler with highs in the upper 70s. North winds 5 to 10 miles an hour. Chance of rain 30%. Wednesday night, mostly cloudy. Lows in the mid-50s. North winds 5 to 10 miles an hour. And now the extended forecast. Thursday, partly sunny with a 20% chance of showers. Highs in the lower 70s. North winds 5 to 10 miles an hour. Thursday night, mostly cloudy in the evening, then clearing. Lows in the mid-50s. Friday, mostly sunny. Highs in the lower 80s. Friday night, partly cloudy in the evening, then becoming mostly clear. A 20% chance of showers and thunderstorms. Lows in the lower 60s. Saturday, sunny with a slight chance of showers. A slight chance of thunderstorms in the afternoon. Highs in the upper 80s. Chance of rain 20%. Saturday night, mostly clear. Lows in the upper 60s. Sunday, mostly sunny. A 30% chance of showers and thunderstorms in the afternoon. Highs in the upper 80s. Sunday night, partly cloudy. A chance of showers and thunderstorms in the evening, then a slight chance of showers and thunderstorms after midnight. Lows in the lower 60s. Chance of rain 50%. Monday, sunny. Highs in the lower 80s. Monday night, clear. Lows in the lower 60s. Tuesday, sunny. Highs in the upper 80s. The forecast key messages for North and Central Texas. A cold front will bring scattered showers and storms to North Texas this evening and to Central Texas on Wednesday. A few strong to severe storms are possible near and east of Interstate 35. A cooler and mostly dry end to the work week is forecast with temperatures near or below normal on Thursday and Friday. The spotter information statement for North and Central Texas. Spotter activation is not expected at this time. The ultraviolet index forecast for May 6th is 9, or very high. The current time is 5:02 p.m. Central Daylight Time.
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The following reports of weather temperature and wind were made at 5 p.m. DFW Airport, partly sunny, 91, dew point 63, relative humidity 39%, wind west at 13, pressure 29.62 inches and falling. Dallas Love Field, partly sunny, 90, southwest at 8, gusting to 17. Fort Worth Meacham, mostly sunny, 87, northwest at 14. Arlington, mostly sunny, 90, south at 10, gusting to 22. McKinney, mostly sunny, 88, southwest at 10. Denton, mostly sunny, 84, northwest at 9, gusting to 20. Elsewhere around the region, Wichita Falls, cloudy, 69, north at 17, gusting to 24. Abilene, partly sunny, 89, north at 15, gusting to 22. Waco, partly sunny, 84, south at 17. Tyler, partly sunny, 85, southwest at 16. Once again at 5 p.m., DFW Airport, partly sunny, 91, west at 13. The following reports of weather temperature and wind were made at 5 p.m. DFW Airport, partly sunny, 91, dew point 63, relative humidity 39%, wind west at 13, pressure 29.62 inches and falling. Dallas Love Field, partly sunny, 90, southwest at 8, gusting to 17. Fort Worth Meacham, mostly sunny, 87, northwest at 14. Arlington, mostly sunny, 90, south at 10, gusting to 22. McKinney, mostly sunny, 88, southwest at 10. Denton, mostly sunny, 84, northwest at 9, gusting to 20. Elsewhere around the region, Wichita Falls, cloudy, 69, north at 17, gusting to 24. Abilene, partly sunny, 89, north at 15, gusting to 22. Waco, partly sunny, 84, south at 17. Tyler, partly sunny, 85, southwest at 16. Once again at 5 p.m., DFW Airport, partly sunny, 91, west at 13. Now let's check on your local forecast for the Dallas-Fort Worth Metroplex. Rest of this afternoon, partly sunny with a 20% chance of showers and thunderstorms. Warmer with highs in the lower 90s. South winds 10 to 15 miles an hour. Tonight, mostly cloudy. A chance of showers and thunderstorms in the evening, then a slight chance of showers and thunderstorms after midnight. Lows in the lower 60s. Northeast winds 5 to 10 miles an hour, becoming northwest after midnight. Chance of rain 40%. Wednesday, mostly cloudy in the morning, then becoming partly sunny. A slight chance of showers. A chance of thunderstorms in the morning, then a slight chance of thunderstorms in the afternoon. Much cooler with highs in the upper 70s. North winds 5 to 10 miles an hour. Chance of rain 30%. Wednesday night, mostly cloudy. Lows in the mid-50s. North winds 5 to 10 miles an hour. And now the extended forecast. Thursday, partly sunny with a 20% chance of showers. Highs in the lower 70s. North winds 5 to 10 miles an hour. Thursday night, mostly cloudy in the evening, then clearing. Lows in the mid-50s. Friday, mostly sunny. Highs in the lower 80s. Friday night, partly cloudy in the evening, then becoming mostly clear. A 20% chance of showers and thunderstorms. Lows in the lower 60s. Saturday, sunny with a slight chance of showers. A slight chance of thunderstorms in the afternoon. Highs in the upper 80s. Chance of rain 20%. Saturday night, mostly clear. Lows in the upper 60s. Sunday, mostly sunny. A 30% chance of showers and thunderstorms in the afternoon. Highs in the upper 80s. Sunday night, partly cloudy. A chance of showers and thunderstorms in the evening, then a slight chance of showers and thunderstorms after midnight.
Lows in the lower 60s.

chance of rain 50%. Monday, sunny. Highs in the lower 80s. Monday night, clear. Lows in the lower 60s. Tuesday, sunny. Highs in the upper 80s. The forecast key messages for North and Central Texas. A cold front will bring scattered showers and storms to North Texas this evening and to Central Texas on Wednesday. A few strong to severe storms are possible near and east of Interstate 35. A cooler and mostly dry end to the work week is forecast with temperatures near or below normal on Thursday and Friday. The spotter information statement for North and Central Texas. Spotter activation is not expected at this time. The ultraviolet index forecast for May 6th is 9, or very high. The current time is 5:08 p.m. Central Daylight Time. 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The following reports of weather temperature and wind were made at 5 p.m. DFW Airport, partly sunny, 91, dew point 63, relative humidity 39%, wind west at 13, pressure 29.62 inches and falling. Dallas Love Field, partly sunny, 90, southwest at 8, gusting to 17. Fort Worth Meacham, mostly sunny, 87, northwest at 14. Arlington, mostly sunny, 90, south at 10, gusting to 22. McKinney, mostly sunny, 88, southwest at 10. Denton, mostly sunny, 84, northwest at 9, gusting to 20. Elsewhere around the region, Wichita Falls, cloudy, 69, north at 17, gusting to 24. Abilene, partly sunny, 89, north at 15, gusting to 22. Waco, partly sunny, 84, south at 17. Tyler, partly sunny, 85, southwest at 16. Once again at 5 p.m., DFW Airport, partly sunny, 91, west at 13. Now let's check on your local forecast for the Dallas-Fort Worth Metroplex. Rest of this afternoon, partly sunny with a 20% chance of showers and thunderstorms. Warmer with highs in the lower 90s. South winds 10 to 15 miles an hour. Tonight, mostly cloudy. A chance of showers and thunderstorms in the evening, then a slight chance of showers and thunderstorms after midnight. Lows in the lower 60s. Northeast winds 5 to 10 miles an hour, becoming northwest after midnight. Chance of rain 40%. Wednesday, mostly cloudy in the morning, then becoming partly sunny. A slight chance of showers. A chance of thunderstorms in the morning, then a slight chance of thunderstorms in the afternoon. Much cooler with highs in the upper 70s. North winds 5 to 10 miles an hour. Chance of rain 30%. Wednesday night, mostly cloudy. Lows in the mid-50s. North winds 5 to 10 miles an hour. And now the extended forecast. Thursday, partly sunny with a 20% chance of showers. Highs in the lower 70s. North winds 5 to 10 miles an hour. Thursday night, mostly cloudy in the evening, then clearing. Lows in the mid-50s. Friday, mostly sunny. Highs in the lower 80s. Friday night, partly cloudy in the evening, then becoming mostly clear. A 20% chance of showers and thunderstorms. Lows in the lower 60s. Saturday, sunny with a slight chance of showers. A slight chance of thunderstorms in the afternoon. Highs in the upper 80s. Chance of rain 20%. Saturday night, mostly clear. Lows in the upper 60s. Sunday, mostly sunny. A 30% chance of showers and thunderstorms in the afternoon. Highs in the upper 80s. Sunday night, partly cloudy. A chance of showers and thunderstorms in the evening, then a slight chance of showers and thunderstorms after midnight. Lows in the lower 60s. Chance of rain 50%. Monday, sunny. Highs in the lower 80s. Monday night, clear. Lows in the lower 60s. Tuesday, sunny. Highs

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The following reports of weather temperature and wind were made at 5 p.m. DFW Airport, partly sunny, 91, dew point 63, relative humidity 39%, wind west at 13, pressure 29.62 inches and falling. Dallas Love Field, partly sunny, 90, southwest at 8, gusting to 17. Fort Worth Meacham, mostly sunny, 87, northwest at 15. Arlington, mostly sunny, 90, south at 10, gusting to 22. McKinney, mostly sunny, 88, southwest at 10. Denton, partly sunny, 84, northwest at 9, gusting to 20. Elsewhere around the region, Wichita Falls, cloudy, 69, north at 17, gusting to 24. Abilene, partly sunny, 89, north at 15, gusting to 22. Waco, partly sunny, 84, south at 17. Tyler, mostly sunny, 85, southwest at 16. Once again at 5 p.m., DFW Airport, partly sunny, 91, west at 13. Now let's check on your local forecast for the Dallas-Fort Worth Metroplex. Rest of this afternoon, partly sunny with a 20% chance of showers and thunderstorms. Warmer with highs in the lower 90s. South winds 10 to 15 miles an hour. Tonight, mostly cloudy. A chance of showers and thunderstorms in the evening, then a slight chance of showers and thunderstorms after midnight. Lows in the lower 60s. Northeast winds 5 to 10 miles an hour, becoming northwest after midnight. Chance of rain 40%. Wednesday, mostly cloudy in the morning, then becoming partly sunny. A slight chance of showers. A chance of thunderstorms in the morning, then a slight chance of thunderstorms in the afternoon. Much cooler with highs in the upper 70s. North winds 5 to 10 miles an hour. Chance of rain 30%. Wednesday night, mostly cloudy. Lows in the mid-50s. North winds 5 to 10 miles an hour. And now the extended forecast. Thursday, partly sunny with a 20% chance of showers. Highs in the lower 70s. North winds 5 to 10 miles an hour. Thursday night, mostly cloudy in the evening, then clearing. Lows in the mid-50s. Friday, mostly sunny. Highs in the lower 80s. Friday night, partly cloudy in the evening, then becoming mostly clear. A 20% chance of showers and thunderstorms. Lows in the lower 60s. Saturday, sunny with a slight chance of showers. A slight chance of thunderstorms in the afternoon. Highs in the upper 80s. Chance of rain 20%. Saturday night, mostly clear. Lows in the upper 60s. Sunday, mostly sunny. A 30% chance of showers and thunderstorms in the afternoon. Highs in the upper 80s. Sunday night, partly cloudy. A chance of showers and thunderstorms in the evening, then a slight chance of showers and thunderstorms after midnight. Lows in the lower 60s. Chance of rain 50%. Monday, sunny. Highs in the lower 80s. Monday night, clear. Lows in the lower 60s. Tuesday, sunny. Highs in the upper 80s. The forecast key messages for North and Central Texas. A cold front will bring scattered showers and storms to North Texas this evening and to Central Texas on Wednesday. A few strong to severe storms are possible near and east of Interstate 35. A cooler and mostly dry end to the work week is forecast with temperatures near or below normal on Thursday and Friday. The spotter information statement for North and Central Texas. Spotter activation is not expected at this time. The ultraviolet index forecast for May 6th is 9, or very high. The current time is 5:18 p.m. Central Daylight Time. 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

The following reports of weather, temperature, and wind were made at 5 p.m. DFW Airport, partly sunny, 91, dew point 63, relative humidity 39%, wind west at 13, pressure 29.62 inches and falling. Dallas Love Field, partly sunny, 90, southwest at 8, gusting to 17. Fort Worth Meacham, mostly sunny, 87, northwest at 15. Arlington, mostly sunny, 90, south at 10, gusting to 22. McKinney, mostly sunny, 88, southwest at 10. Denton, partly sunny, 84, northwest at 9, gusting to 20. Elsewhere around the region, Wichita Falls, cloudy, 69, north at 17, gusting to 24. Abilene, partly sunny, 89, north at 15, gusting to 22. Waco, partly sunny, 84, south at 17. Tyler, mostly sunny, 85, southwest at 16. Once again at 5 p.m., DFW Airport, partly sunny, 91, west at 13. Now let's check on your local forecast for the Dallas-Fort Worth Metroplex. Rest of this afternoon, partly sunny with a 20% chance of showers and thunderstorms. Warmer with highs in the lower 90s. South winds 10 to 15 miles an hour. Tonight, mostly cloudy. A chance of showers and thunderstorms in the evening, then a slight chance of showers and thunderstorms after midnight. Lows in the lower 60s. Northeast winds 5 to 10 miles an hour, becoming northwest after midnight. Chance of rain 40%. Wednesday, mostly cloudy in the morning, then becoming partly sunny. A slight chance of showers. A chance of thunderstorms in the morning, then a slight chance of thunderstorms in the afternoon. Much cooler with highs in the upper 70s. North winds 5 to 10 miles an hour. Chance of rain 30%. Wednesday night, mostly cloudy. Lows in the mid-50s. North winds 5 to 10 miles an hour. And now the extended forecast. Thursday, partly sunny with a 20% chance of showers. Highs in the lower 70s. North winds 5 to 10 miles an hour. Thursday night, mostly cloudy in the evening, then clearing. Lows in the mid-50s. Friday, mostly sunny. Highs in the lower 80s. Friday night, partly cloudy in the evening, then becoming mostly clear. A 20% chance of showers and thunderstorms. Lows in the lower 60s. Saturday, sunny with a slight chance of showers. A slight chance of thunderstorms in the afternoon. Highs in the upper 80s. Chance of rain 20%. Saturday night, mostly clear. Lows in the upper 60s. Sunday, mostly sunny. A 30% chance of showers and thunderstorms in the afternoon. Highs in the upper 80s. Sunday night, partly cloudy. A chance of showers and thunderstorms in the evening, then a slight chance of showers and thunderstorms after midnight. Lows in the lower 60s. Chance of rain 50%. Monday, sunny. Highs in the lower 80s. Monday night, clear. Lows in the lower 60s. Tuesday, sunny. Highs in the upper 80s. The forecast key messages for North and Central Texas. A cold front will bring scattered showers and storms to North Texas this evening and to Central Texas on Wednesday. A few strong to severe storms are possible near and east of Interstate 35. A cooler and mostly dry end to the work week is forecast with temperatures near or below normal on Thursday and Friday. The spotter information statement for North and Central Texas. Spotter activation is not expected at this time. The ultraviolet index forecast for May 6th is 9, or very high. The current time is 5:23 p.m. Central Daylight Time. 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The following reports of weather, temperature, and wind were made at 5 p.m. DFW Airport, partly sunny, 91, dew point 63, relative humidity 39%.

Northwest at 13, pressure 29.62 inches and falling. Dallas Love Field, partly sunny, 90, southwest at 8, gusting to 17. Fort Worth Meacham, mostly sunny, 87, northwest at 15. Arlington, mostly sunny, 90, south at 10, gusting to 22. McKinney, mostly sunny, 88, southwest at 10. Denton, partly sunny, 84, northwest at 9, gusting to 20. Elsewhere around the region, Wichita Falls, cloudy, 69, north at 17, gusting to 24. Abilene, partly sunny, 89, north at 15, gusting to 22. Waco, partly sunny, 84, south at 17. Tyler, mostly sunny, 85, southwest at 16. Once again at 5 p.m., DFW Airport, partly sunny, 91, west at 13. Now let's check on your local forecast for the Dallas-Fort Worth Metroplex. Rest of this afternoon, partly sunny with a 20% chance of showers and thunderstorms. Warmer with highs in the lower 90s. South winds 10 to 15 miles an hour. Tonight, mostly cloudy. A chance of showers and thunderstorms in the evening, then a slight chance of showers and thunderstorms after midnight. Lows in the lower 60s. Northeast winds 5 to 10 miles an hour, becoming northwest after midnight. Chance of rain 40%. Wednesday, mostly cloudy in the morning, then becoming partly sunny. A slight chance of showers. A chance of thunderstorms in the morning, then a slight chance of thunderstorms in the afternoon. Much cooler with highs in the upper 70s. North winds 5 to 10 miles an hour. Chance of rain 30%. Wednesday night, mostly cloudy. Lows in the mid-50s. North winds 5 to 10 miles an hour. And now the extended forecast. Thursday, partly sunny with a 20% chance of showers. Highs in the lower 70s. North winds 5 to 10 miles an hour. Thursday night, mostly cloudy in the evening, then clearing. Lows in the mid-50s. Friday, mostly sunny. Highs in the lower 80s. Friday night, partly cloudy in the evening, then becoming mostly clear. A 20% chance of showers and thunderstorms. Lows in the lower 60s. Saturday, sunny with a slight chance of showers. A slight chance of thunderstorms in the afternoon. Highs in the upper 80s. Chance of rain 20%. Saturday night, mostly clear. Lows in the upper 60s. Sunday, mostly sunny. A 30% chance of showers and thunderstorms in the afternoon. Highs in the upper 80s. Sunday night, partly cloudy. A chance of showers and thunderstorms in the evening, then a slight chance of showers and thunderstorms after midnight. Lows in the lower 60s. Chance of rain 50%. Monday, sunny. Highs in the lower 80s. Monday night, clear. Lows in the lower 60s. Tuesday, sunny. Highs in the upper 80s. The forecast key messages for North and Central Texas. A cold front will bring scattered showers and storms to North Texas this evening and to Central Texas on Wednesday. A few strong to severe storms are possible near and east of Interstate 35. A cooler and mostly dry end to the work week is forecast with temperatures near or below normal on Thursday and Friday. The spotter information statement for North and Central Texas. Spotter activation is not expected at this time. The ultraviolet index forecast for May 6th is 9, or very high. The current time is 5:27 p.m. Central Daylight Time. 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Serving the Dallas-Fort Worth listening area. The following reports of weather temperature and wind were made at 5 p.m. DFW Airport, partly sunny, 91, dew point 63, relative humidity 39%, wind west at 13, pressure 29.62 inches and falling. Dallas Love Field, partly sunny, 90, southwest at 8, gusting to 17. Fort Worth Meacham, mostly sunny.

87. Northwest at 15. Arlington, mostly sunny, 90. South at 10, gusting to 22. McKinney, mostly sunny, 88. Southwest at 10. Denton, partly sunny, 84. Northwest at 9, gusting to 20. Elsewhere around the region, Wichita Falls, cloudy, 69. North at 17, gusting to 24. Abilene, partly sunny, 89. North at 15, gusting to 22. Waco, partly sunny, 84, south at 17. Tyler, mostly sunny, 85, southwest at 16. Once again at 5 p.m., DFW Airport, partly sunny, 91, west at 13. Now let's check on your local forecast for the Dallas-Fort Worth Metroplex. Rest of this afternoon, partly sunny with a 20% chance of showers and thunderstorms. Warmer with highs in the lower 90s. South winds 10 to 15 miles an hour. Tonight, mostly cloudy. A chance of showers and thunderstorms in the evening, then a slight chance of showers and thunderstorms after midnight. Lows in the lower 60s. Northeast winds 5 to 10 miles an hour, becoming northwest after midnight. Chance of rain 40%. Wednesday, mostly cloudy in the morning, then becoming partly sunny. A slight chance of showers. A chance of thunderstorms in the morning, then a slight chance of thunderstorms in the afternoon. Much cooler with highs in the upper 70s. North winds 5 to 10 miles an hour. Chance of rain 30%. Wednesday night, mostly cloudy. Lows in the mid-50s. North winds 5 to 10 miles an hour. And now the extended forecast. Thursday, partly sunny with a 20% chance of showers. Highs in the lower 70s. North winds 5 to 10 miles an hour. Thursday night, mostly cloudy in the evening, then clearing. Lows in the mid-50s. Friday, mostly sunny. Highs in the lower 80s. Friday night, partly cloudy in the evening, then becoming mostly clear. A 20% chance of showers and thunderstorms. Lows in the lower 60s. Saturday, sunny with a slight chance of showers. A slight chance of thunderstorms in the afternoon. Highs in the upper 80s. Chance of rain 20%. Saturday night, mostly clear. Lows in the upper 60s. Sunday, mostly sunny. A 30% chance of showers and thunderstorms in the afternoon. Highs in the upper 80s. Sunday night, partly cloudy. A chance of showers and thunderstorms in the evening, then a slight chance of showers and thunderstorms after midnight. Lows in the lower 60s. Chance of rain 50%. Monday, sunny. Highs in the lower 80s. Monday night, clear. Lows in the lower 60s. Tuesday, sunny. Highs in the upper 80s. The forecast key messages for North and Central Texas. A cold front will bring scattered showers and storms to North Texas this evening and to Central Texas on Wednesday. A few strong to severe storms are possible near and east of Interstate 35. A cooler and mostly dry end to the work week is forecast with temperatures near or below normal on Thursday and Friday. The spotter information statement for North and Central Texas. Spotter activation is not expected at this time. The ultraviolet index forecast for May 6th is 9, or very high. The current time is 5:32 p.m. Central Daylight Time. 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The following reports of weather temperature and wind were made at 5 p.m. DFW Airport, partly sunny, 91, dew point 63, relative humidity 39%, wind west at 13, pressure 29.62 inches and falling. W Airport, partly sunny, 91, dew point 63, relative humidity 39%, wind west at 13, pressure 29.62 inches and falling. Dallas Love Field, partly sunny, 90, southwest at 8, gusting to 17. Fort Worth Meacham, mostly sunny, 87, northwest at 15.

Arlington, mostly sunny, 90. South at 10, gusting to 22. McKinney, mostly sunny, 88. Southwest at 10. Denton, partly sunny, 84. Northwest at 9, gusting to 20. Elsewhere around the region, Wichita Falls, cloudy, 69. North at 17, gusting to 24. Abilene, partly sunny, 89. North at 15, gusting to 22. Waco, partly sunny, 84. South at 17. Tyler, mostly sunny, 85. Southwest at 16. Once again at 5 p.m., DFW Airport, partly sunny, 91. West at 13. Now let's check on your local forecast for the Dallas-Fort Worth Metroplex. Rest of this afternoon, partly sunny with a 20% chance of showers and thunderstorms. Warmer with highs in the lower 90s. South winds 10 to 15 miles an hour. Tonight, mostly cloudy. A chance of showers and thunderstorms in the evening, then a slight chance of showers and thunderstorms after midnight. Lows in the lower 60s. Northeast winds 5 to 10 miles an hour, becoming northwest after midnight. Chance of rain 40%. Wednesday, mostly cloudy in the morning, then becoming partly sunny. A slight chance of showers. A chance of thunderstorms in the morning, then a slight chance of thunderstorms in the afternoon. Much cooler with highs in the upper 70s. North winds 5 to 10 miles an hour. Chance of rain 30%. Wednesday night, mostly cloudy. Lows in the mid-50s. North winds 5 to 10 miles an hour. And now the extended forecast. Thursday, partly sunny with a 20% chance of showers. Highs in the lower 70s. North winds 5 to 10 miles an hour. Thursday night, mostly cloudy in the evening, then clearing. Lows in the mid-50s. Friday, mostly sunny. Highs in the lower 80s. Friday night, partly cloudy in the evening, then becoming mostly clear. A 20% chance of showers and thunderstorms. Lows in the lower 60s. Saturday, sunny with a slight chance of showers. A slight chance of thunderstorms in the afternoon. Highs in the upper 80s. Chance of rain 20%. Saturday night, mostly clear. Lows in the upper 60s. Sunday, mostly sunny. A 30% chance of showers and thunderstorms in the afternoon. Highs in the upper 80s. Sunday night, partly cloudy. A chance of showers and thunderstorms in the evening, then a slight chance of showers and thunderstorms after midnight. Lows in the lower 60s. Chance of rain 50%. Monday, sunny. Highs in the lower 80s. Monday night, clear. Lows in the lower 60s. Tuesday, sunny. Highs in the upper 80s. The forecast key messages for North and Central Texas. A cold front will bring scattered showers and storms to North Texas this evening and to Central Texas on Wednesday. A few strong to severe storms are possible near and east of Interstate 35. A cooler and mostly dry end to the work week is forecast with temperatures near or below normal on Thursday and Friday. The spotter information statement for North and Central Texas. Spotter activation is not expected at this time. The ultraviolet index forecast for May 6th is 9, or very high. The current time is 5:37 p.m. Central Daylight Time. 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The following reports of weather temperature and wind were made at 5 p.m. DFW Airport, partly sunny, 91, dew point 63, relative humidity 39%, wind west at 13, pressure 29.62 inches and falling. Dallas Love Field, partly sunny, 90, southwest at 8, gusting to 17. Fort Worth Meacham, mostly sunny, 87, northwest at 15. Arlington, mostly sunny, 90, south at 10, gusting to 22. McKinney, mostly sunny, 88, southwest at 10. Denton, partly sunny, 84.

northwest at 9, gusting to 20. Elsewhere around the region, Wichita Falls, cloudy, 69, north at 17, gusting to 24. Abilene, partly sunny, 89, north at 15, gusting to 22. Waco, partly sunny, 84, south at 17. Tyler, mostly sunny, 85, southwest at 16. Once again at 5 p.m., DFW Airport, partly sunny, 91, west at 13. Now let's check on your local forecast for the Dallas-Fort Worth Metroplex. Rest of this afternoon, partly sunny with a 20% chance of showers and thunderstorms. Warmer with highs in the lower 90s. South winds 10 to 15 miles an hour. Tonight, mostly cloudy. A chance of showers and thunderstorms in the evening, then a slight chance of showers and thunderstorms after midnight. Lows in the lower 60s. Northeast winds 5 to 10 miles an hour, becoming northwest after midnight. Chance of rain 40%. Wednesday, mostly cloudy in the morning, then becoming partly sunny. A slight chance of showers. A chance of thunderstorms in the morning, then a slight chance of thunderstorms in the afternoon. Much cooler with highs in the upper 70s. North winds 5 to 10 miles an hour. Chance of rain 30%. Wednesday night, mostly cloudy. Lows in the mid-50s. North winds 5 to 10 miles an hour. And now the extended forecast. Thursday, partly sunny with a 20% chance of showers. Highs in the lower 70s. North winds 5 to 10 miles an hour. Thursday night, mostly cloudy in the evening, then clearing. Lows in the mid-50s. Friday, mostly sunny. Highs in the lower 80s. Friday night, partly cloudy in the evening, then becoming mostly clear. A 20% chance of showers and thunderstorms. Lows in the lower 60s. Saturday, sunny with a slight chance of showers. A slight chance of thunderstorms in the afternoon. Highs in the upper 80s. Chance of rain 20%. Saturday night, mostly clear. Lows in the upper 60s. Sunday, mostly sunny. A 30% chance of showers and thunderstorms in the afternoon. Highs in the upper 80s. Sunday night, partly cloudy. A chance of showers and thunderstorms in the evening, then a slight chance of showers and thunderstorms after midnight. Lows in the lower 60s. Chance of rain 50%. Monday, sunny. Highs in the lower 80s. Monday night, clear. Lows in the lower 60s. Tuesday, sunny. Highs in the upper 80s. The forecast key messages for North and Central Texas. A cold front will bring scattered showers and storms to North Texas this evening and to Central Texas on Wednesday. A few strong to severe storms are possible near and east of Interstate 35. A cooler and mostly dry end to the work week is forecast with temperatures near or below normal on Thursday and Friday. The spotter information statement for North and Central Texas. Spotter activation is not expected at this time. The ultraviolet index forecast for May 6th is 9, or very high. The current time is 5:42 p.m. Central Daylight Time. 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The following reports of weather temperature and wind were made at 5 p.m. DFW Airport, partly sunny, 91, dew point 63, relative humidity 39%, wind west at 13, pressure 29.62 inches and falling. Dallas Love Field, partly sunny, 90, southwest at 8, gusting to 17. Fort Worth Meacham, mostly sunny, 87, northwest at 15. Arlington, mostly sunny, 90, south at 10, gusting to 22. McKinney, mostly sunny, 88, southwest at 10. Denton, partly sunny, 84, northwest at 9, gusting to 20. Elsewhere around the region, Wichita Falls, cloudy, 69, north at 17, gusting to 24. Abilene, partly sunny, 89, north

80% chance of showers and thunderstorms. Warmer with highs in the lower 90s. South winds 10 to 15 miles an hour. Tonight, mostly cloudy. A chance of showers and thunderstorms in the evening, then a slight chance of showers and thunderstorms after midnight. Lows in the lower 60s. Northeast winds 5 to 10 miles an hour, becoming northwest after midnight. Chance of rain 40%. Wednesday, mostly cloudy in the morning, then becoming partly sunny. A slight chance of showers. A chance of thunderstorms in the morning, then a slight chance of thunderstorms in the afternoon. Much cooler with highs in the upper 70s. North winds 5 to 10 miles an hour. Chance of rain 30%. Wednesday night, mostly cloudy. Lows in the mid-50s. North winds 5 to 10 miles an hour. And now the extended forecast. Thursday, partly sunny with a 20% chance of showers. Highs in the lower 70s. North winds 5 to 10 miles an hour. Thursday night, mostly cloudy in the evening, then clearing. Lows in the mid-50s. Friday, mostly sunny. Highs in the lower 80s. Friday night, partly cloudy in the evening, then becoming mostly clear. A 20% chance of showers and thunderstorms. Lows in the lower 60s. Saturday, sunny with a slight chance of showers. A slight chance of thunderstorms in the afternoon. Highs in the upper 80s. Chance of rain 20%. Saturday night, mostly clear. Lows in the upper 60s. Sunday, mostly sunny. A 30% chance of showers and thunderstorms in the afternoon. Highs in the upper 80s. Sunday night, partly cloudy. A chance of showers and thunderstorms in the evening, then a slight chance of showers and thunderstorms after midnight. Lows in the lower 60s. Chance of rain 50%. Monday, sunny. Highs in the lower 80s. Monday night, clear. Lows in the lower 60s. Tuesday, sunny. Highs in the upper 80s. The forecast key messages for North and Central Texas. A cold front will bring scattered showers and storms to North Texas this evening and to Central Texas on Wednesday. A few strong to severe storms are possible near and east of Interstate 35. A cooler and mostly dry end to the work week is forecast with temperatures near or below normal on Thursday and Friday. The spotter information statement for North and Central Texas. Spotter activation is not expected at this time. The ultraviolet index forecast for May 6th is 9, or very high. The current time is 5:56 p.m. Central Daylight Time. 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Serving the Dallas-Fort Worth listening area. The following reports of weather temperature and wind were made at 5 p.m. DFW Airport, partly sunny, 91, dew point 63, relative humidity 39%, wind west at 13, pressure 29.62 inches and falling. Dallas Love Field, partly sunny, 90, southwest at 8, gusting to 17. Fort Worth Meacham, mostly sunny, 87, northwest at 15. Arlington, mostly sunny, 90, south at 10, gusting to 22. McKinney, mostly sunny, 88, southwest at 10. Denton, partly sunny, 84, northwest at 9, gusting to 20. Elsewhere around the region, Wichita Falls, cloudy, 69, north at 17, gusting to 24. Abilene, partly sunny, 89, north at 15, gusting to 22. Waco, partly sunny, 84, south at 17. Tyler, mostly sunny, 85, southwest at 16. Once again at 5 p.m., DFW Airport, partly sunny, 91, west at 13. Now let's check on your local forecast for the Dallas-Fort Worth Metroplex. Rest of this afternoon, partly sunny with a 20% chance of showers and thunderstorms. Warmer with highs in the lower 90s. South winds 10 to 15 miles an hour. Tonight, mostly cloudy.
a chance of showers and thunderstorms in the evening, then a slight chance of showers and thunderstorms after midnight. Lows in the lower 60s. Northeast winds 5 to 10 miles an hour, becoming northwest after midnight. Chance of rain 40%. Wednesday, mostly cloudy in the morning, then becoming partly sunny. A slight chance of showers. A chance of thunderstorms in the morning, then a slight chance of thunderstorms in the afternoon. Much cooler with highs in the upper 70s. North winds 5 to 10 miles an hour. Chance of rain 30%. Wednesday night, mostly cloudy. Lows in the mid-50s. North winds 5 to 10 miles an hour. And now the extended forecast. Thursday, partly sunny with a 20% chance of showers. Highs in the lower 70s. North winds 5 to 10 miles an hour. Thursday night, mostly cloudy in the evening, then clearing. Lows in the mid-50s. Friday, mostly sunny. Highs in the lower 80s. Friday night, partly cloudy in the evening, then becoming mostly clear. A 20% chance of showers and thunderstorms. Lows in the lower 60s. Saturday, sunny with a slight chance of showers. A slight chance of thunderstorms in the afternoon. Highs in the upper 80s. Chance of rain 20%. Saturday night, mostly clear. Lows in the upper 60s. Sunday, mostly sunny. A 30% chance of showers and thunderstorms in the afternoon. Highs in the upper 80s. Sunday night, partly cloudy. A chance of showers and thunderstorms in the evening, then a slight chance of showers and thunderstorms after midnight. Lows in the lower 60s. Chance of rain 50%. Monday, sunny. Highs in the lower 80s. Monday night, clear. Lows in the lower 60s. Tuesday, sunny. Highs in the upper 80s. The forecast key messages for North and Central Texas. A cold front will bring scattered showers and storms to North Texas this evening and to Central Texas on Wednesday. A few strong to severe storms are possible near and east of Interstate 35. A cooler and mostly dry end to the work week is forecast with temperatures near or below normal on Thursday and Friday. The spotter information statement for North and Central Texas. Spotter activation is not expected at this time. The ultraviolet index forecast for May 6th is 9, or very high. The current time is 6:01 p.m. Central Daylight Time. 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The following reports of weather temperature and wind were made at 5 p.m. DFW Airport, partly sunny, 91, dew point 63, relative humidity 39%, wind west at 13, pressure 29.62 inches and falling. Dallas Love Field, partly sunny, 90, southwest at 8, gusting to 17. Fort Worth Meacham, mostly sunny, 87, northwest at 15. Arlington, mostly sunny, 90, south at 10, gusting to 22. McKinney, mostly sunny, 88, southwest at 10. Denton, partly sunny, 84, northwest at 9, gusting to 20. Elsewhere around the region, Wichita Falls, cloudy, 69, north at 17, gusting to 24. Abilene, partly sunny, 89, north at 15, gusting to 22. Waco, partly sunny, 84, south at 17. Tyler, mostly sunny, 85, southwest at 16. Once again at 5 p.m., DFW Airport, partly sunny, 91, west at 13. The following reports of weather temperature and wind were made at 6 p.m. DFW Airport, partly sunny, 86, dew point 60, relative humidity 41%, wind north at 13, pressure 29.63 inches and rising. Dallas Love Field, partly sunny, 90, south at 9. Fort Worth Meacham, mostly sunny, 82, northwest at 14, gusting to 24. Arlington, mostly sunny, 88, south at 9.
McKinney, mostly sunny, 85.

Northwest at 13. Denton, partly sunny, 77. Northwest at 15, gusting to 22. Elsewhere around the region, Wichita Falls, cloudy, 64. North at 18. Abilene, partly sunny, 86. North at 13. Waco, partly sunny, 84. South at 17. Tyler, mostly sunny, 84. Southwest at 13. Once again at 6 p.m., DFW Airport, partly sunny, 86, north at 13. The following reports of weather temperature and wind were made at 6 p.m. DFW Airport, partly sunny, 86, dew point 60, relative humidity 41%, wind north at 13, pressure 29.63 inches and rising. Dallas Love Field, partly sunny, 90, south at 9. Fort Worth Meacham, mostly sunny, 82, northwest at 14, gusting to 24. Arlington, mostly sunny, 88, south at 9. McKinney, mostly sunny, 85, northwest at 13. Denton, partly sunny, 77, northwest at 15, gusting to 22. Elsewhere around the region, Wichita Falls, cloudy, 64, north at 18. Abilene, partly sunny, 86, north at 13. Waco, partly sunny, 84, south at 17. Tyler, mostly sunny, 84, southwest at 13. Once again at 6 p.m., DFW Airport, partly sunny, 86, north at 13. The forecast key messages for North and Central Texas. A cold front will bring scattered showers and storms to North Texas this evening and to Central Texas on Wednesday. A few strong to severe storms are possible near and east of Interstate 35. A cooler and mostly dry end to the work week is forecast with temperatures near or below normal on Thursday and Friday. The spotter information statement for North and Central Texas. Spotter activation is not expected at this time. The ultraviolet index forecast for May 6th is 9, or very high. The current time is 6:05 p.m. Central Daylight Time. 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The following reports of weather temperature and wind were made at 6 p.m. DFW Airport, partly sunny, 86, dew point 60, relative humidity 41%, wind north at 13, pressure 29.63 inches and rising. Dallas Love Field, partly sunny, 90, south at 9. Fort Worth Meacham, mostly sunny, 82, northwest at 14, gusting to 24. Arlington, mostly sunny, 88, south at 9. McKinney, mostly sunny, 85, northwest at 13. Denton, partly sunny, 77, northwest at 15, gusting to 22. Elsewhere around the region, Wichita Falls, cloudy, 64, north at 18. Abilene, partly sunny, 86, north at 13. Waco, partly sunny, 84, south at 17. Tyler, mostly sunny, 84, southwest at 13. Once again at 6 p.m., DFW Airport, partly sunny, 86, north at 13. The forecast key messages for North and Central Texas. A cold front will bring scattered showers and storms to North Texas this evening and to Central Texas on Wednesday. A few strong to severe storms are possible near and east of Interstate 35. A cooler and mostly dry end to the work week is forecast with temperatures near or below normal on Thursday and Friday. The spotter information statement for North and Central Texas. Spotter activation is not expected at this time. The ultraviolet index forecast for May 6th is 9, or very high. The current time is 6:07 p.m. Central Daylight Time. 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The following reports of weather temperature and wind were made at 6 p.m. DFW Airport, partly sunny, 86, dew point 60, relative humidity 41%.

north at 13, pressure 29.63 inches and rising. Dallas Love Field, partly sunny, 90, south at 9. Fort Worth Meacham, mostly sunny, 82, northwest at 14, gusting to 24. Arlington, mostly sunny, 88, south at 9. McKinney, mostly sunny, 85, northwest at 13. Denton, partly sunny, 77, northwest at 15, gusting to 22. Elsewhere around the region, Wichita Falls, cloudy, 64, north at 18. Abilene, partly sunny, 86, north at 13. Waco, partly sunny, 84, south at 17. Tyler, mostly sunny, 84, southwest at 13. Once again at 6 p.m., DFW Airport, partly sunny, 86, north at 13. The forecast key messages for North and Central Texas. A cold front will bring scattered showers and storms to North Texas this evening and to Central Texas on Wednesday. A few strong to severe storms are possible near and east of Interstate 35. A cooler and mostly dry end to the work week is forecast with temperatures near or below normal on Thursday and Friday. The spotter information statement for North and Central Texas. Spotter activation is not expected at this time. The ultraviolet index forecast for May 6th is 9, or very high. The current time is 6:10 p.m. Central Daylight Time. 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The following reports of weather temperature and wind were made at 6 p.m. DFW Airport, partly sunny, 86, dew point 60, relative humidity 41%, wind north at 13, pressure 29.63 inches and rising. Dallas Love Field, partly sunny, 90, south at 9. Fort Worth Meacham, mostly sunny, 82, northwest at 14, gusting to 24. Arlington, mostly sunny, 88, south at 9. McKinney, mostly sunny, 85, northwest at 13. Denton, partly sunny, 77, northwest at 15, gusting to 22. Elsewhere around the region, Wichita Falls, cloudy, 64, north at 18. Abilene, partly sunny, 86, north at 13. Waco, partly sunny, 84, south at 17. Tyler, mostly sunny, 84, southwest at 13. Once again at 6 p.m., DFW Airport, partly sunny, 86, north at 13. The following reports of weather temperature and wind were made at 6 p.m. DFW Airport, partly sunny, 86, dew point 60, relative humidity 41%, wind north at 13, pressure 29.63 inches and rising. Dallas Love Field, partly sunny, 90, south at 9. Fort Worth Meacham, partly sunny, 82, northwest at 14, gusting to 24. Arlington, partly sunny, 88, south at 9. McKinney, partly sunny, 85, northwest at 13. Denton, cloudy, 77, northwest at 15, gusting to 22. Elsewhere around the region, Wichita Falls, cloudy, 64, north at 18. Abilene, cloudy, 86, north at 13. Waco, mostly sunny, 84, south at 17. Tyler, partly sunny, 84, southwest at 13. Once again at 6 p.m., DFW Airport, partly sunny, 86, north at 13. The forecast key messages for North and Central Texas. A cold front will bring scattered showers and storms to North Texas this evening and to Central Texas on Wednesday. A few strong to severe storms are possible near and east of Interstate 35. A cooler and mostly dry end to the work week is forecast with temperatures near or below normal on Thursday and Friday. The spotter information statement for North and Central Texas. Spotter activation is not expected at this time. The ultraviolet index forecast for May 6th is 9, or very high. The current time is 6:13 p.m. Central Daylight Time. 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

lows in the lower 60s. Northeast winds 5 to 10 miles an hour, becoming northwest after midnight. Chance of rain 40%. Wednesday, mostly cloudy in the morning, then becoming partly sunny. A slight chance of showers. A chance of thunderstorms in the morning, then a slight chance of thunderstorms in the afternoon. Much cooler with highs in the upper 70s. North winds 5 to 10 miles an hour. Chance of rain 30%. Wednesday night, mostly cloudy. Lows in the mid-50s. North winds 5 to 10 miles an hour. Thursday, partly sunny with a 20% chance of showers. Highs in the lower 70s. North winds 5 to 10 miles an hour. And now the extended forecast. Thursday night, mostly cloudy in the evening, then clearing. Lows in the mid-50s. Northeast winds around 5 miles an hour in the evening, becoming light and variable. Friday, mostly sunny. Highs in the lower 80s. Friday night, partly cloudy in the evening, then becoming mostly clear. A 20% chance of showers and thunderstorms. Lows in the lower 60s. Saturday, sunny with a slight chance of showers. A slight chance of thunderstorms in the afternoon. Highs in the upper 80s. Chance of rain 20%. Saturday night, mostly clear. Lows in the upper 60s. Sunday, mostly sunny. A 30% chance of showers and thunderstorms in the afternoon. Highs in the upper 80s. Sunday night, partly cloudy. A chance of showers and thunderstorms in the evening, then a slight chance of showers and thunderstorms after midnight. Lows in the lower 60s. Chance of rain 50%. Monday, sunny. Highs in the lower 80s. Monday night, clear. Lows in the lower 60s. Tuesday, sunny. Highs in the upper 80s. The forecast key messages for North and Central Texas. A cold front will bring scattered showers and storms to North Texas this evening and to Central Texas on Wednesday. A few strong to severe storms are possible near and east of Interstate 35. A cooler and mostly dry end to the work week is forecast with temperatures near or below normal on Thursday and Friday. The spotter information statement for North and Central Texas. Spotter activation is not expected at this time. The ultraviolet index forecast for May 6th is 9, or very high. The current time is 6:22 p.m. Central Daylight Time. 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The following reports of weather temperature and wind were made at 6 p.m. DFW Airport, partly sunny, 86, dew point 60, relative humidity 41%, wind north at 13, pressure 29.63 inches and rising. Dallas Love Field, partly sunny, 90, south at 9. Fort Worth Meacham, partly sunny, 82, northwest at 14, gusting to 24. Arlington, partly sunny, 88, south at 9. McKinney, partly sunny, 85, northwest at 13. Denton, cloudy, 77, northwest at 15, gusting to 22. Elsewhere around the region, Wichita Falls, cloudy, 64, north at 18. Abilene, cloudy, 86, north at 13. Waco, mostly sunny, 84, south at 17. Tyler, partly sunny, 84, southwest at 13. Once again at 6 p.m., DFW Airport, partly sunny, 86, north at 13. Now let's check on your local forecast for the Dallas-Fort Worth Metroplex. Tonight, mostly cloudy. A chance of showers and thunderstorms this evening, then a slight chance of showers and thunderstorms after midnight. Lows in the lower 60s. Northeast winds 5 to 10 miles an hour, becoming northwest after midnight. Chance of rain 40%. Wednesday, mostly cloudy in the morning, then becoming partly sunny. A slight chance of showers. A chance of thunderstorms in the morning, then a slight chance of thunderstorms in the afternoon. Much cooler with highs

upper 70s. North winds 5 to 10 miles an hour. Chance of rain 30%. Wednesday night, mostly cloudy. Lows in the mid-50s. North winds 5 to 10 miles an hour. Thursday, partly sunny with a 20% chance of showers. Highs in the lower 70s. North winds 5 to 10 miles an hour. And now the extended forecast. Thursday night, mostly cloudy in the evening, then clearing. Lows in the mid-50s. Northeast winds around 5 miles an hour in the evening, becoming light and variable. Friday, mostly sunny. Highs in the lower 80s. Friday night, partly cloudy in the evening, then becoming mostly clear. A 20% chance of showers and thunderstorms. Lows in the lower 60s. Saturday, sunny with a slight chance of showers. A slight chance of thunderstorms in the afternoon. Highs in the upper 80s. Chance of rain 20%. Saturday night, mostly clear. Lows in the upper 60s. Sunday, mostly sunny. A 30% chance of showers and thunderstorms in the afternoon. Highs in the upper 80s. Sunday night, partly cloudy. A chance of showers and thunderstorms in the evening, then a slight chance of showers and thunderstorms after midnight. Lows in the lower 60s. Chance of rain 50%. Monday, sunny. Highs in the lower 80s. Monday night, clear. Lows in the lower 60s. Tuesday, sunny. Highs in the upper 80s. The forecast key messages for North and Central Texas. A cold front will bring scattered showers and storms to North Texas this evening and to Central Texas on Wednesday. A few strong to severe storms are possible near and east of Interstate 35. A cooler and mostly dry end to the work week is forecast with temperatures near or below normal on Thursday and Friday. The spotter information statement for North and Central Texas. Spotter activation is not expected at this time. The ultraviolet index forecast for May 6th is 9, or very high. The current time is 6:26 p.m. Central Daylight Time. 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The following reports of weather temperature and wind were made at 6 p.m. DFW Airport, partly sunny, 86, dew point 60, relative humidity 41%, wind north at 13, pressure 29.63 inches and rising. Dallas Love Field, partly sunny, 90, south at 9. Fort Worth Meacham, partly sunny, 82, northwest at 14, gusting to 24. Arlington, partly sunny, 88, south at 9. McKinney, partly sunny, 85, northwest at 13. Denton, cloudy, 77, northwest at 15, gusting to 22. Elsewhere around the region, Wichita Falls, cloudy, 64, north at 18. Abilene, cloudy, 86, north at 13. Waco, mostly sunny, 84, south at 17. Tyler, partly sunny, 84, southwest at 13. Once again at 6 p.m., DFW Airport, partly sunny, 86, north at 13. Now let's check on your local forecast for the Dallas-Fort Worth Metroplex. Tonight, mostly cloudy. A chance of showers and thunderstorms this evening, then a slight chance of showers and thunderstorms after midnight. Lows in the lower 60s. Northeast winds 5 to 10 miles an hour, becoming northwest after midnight. Chance of rain 40%. Wednesday, mostly cloudy in the morning, then becoming partly sunny. A slight chance of showers. A chance of thunderstorms in the morning, then a slight chance of thunderstorms in the afternoon. Much cooler with highs in the upper 70s. North winds 5 to 10 miles an hour. Chance of rain 30%. Wednesday night, mostly cloudy. Lows in the mid-50s. North winds 5 to 10 miles an hour. Thursday, partly sunny with a 20% chance of showers. Highs in the lower 70s. North winds 5 to 10 miles an hour.

Now the extended forecast. Thursday night, mostly cloudy in the evening, then clearing. Lows in the mid-50s. Northeast winds around 5 miles an hour in the evening, becoming light and variable. Friday, mostly sunny. Highs in the lower 80s. Friday night, partly cloudy in the evening, then becoming mostly clear. A 20% chance of showers and thunderstorms. Lows in the lower 60s. Saturday, sunny with a slight chance of showers. A slight chance of thunderstorms in the afternoon. Highs in the upper 80s. Chance of rain 20%. Saturday night, mostly clear. Lows in the upper 60s. Sunday, mostly sunny. A 30% chance of showers and thunderstorms in the afternoon. Highs in the upper 80s. Sunday night, partly cloudy. A chance of showers and thunderstorms in the evening, then a slight chance of showers and thunderstorms after midnight. Lows in the lower 60s. Chance of rain 50%. Monday, sunny. Highs in the lower 80s. Monday night, clear. Lows in the lower 60s. Tuesday, sunny. Highs in the upper 80s. The forecast key messages for North and Central Texas. A cold front will bring scattered showers and storms to North Texas this evening and to Central Texas on Wednesday. A few strong to severe storms are possible near and east of Interstate 35. A cooler and mostly dry end to the work week is forecast with temperatures near or below normal on Thursday and Friday. The spotter information statement for North and Central Texas. Spotter activation is not expected at this time. The ultraviolet index forecast for May 6th is 9, or very high. The current time is 6:31 p.m. Central Daylight Time. 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The following reports of weather temperature and wind were made at 6 p.m. DFW Airport, partly sunny, 86, dew point 60, relative humidity 41%, wind north at 13, pressure 29.63 inches and rising. Dallas Love Field, partly sunny, 90, south at 9. Fort Worth Meacham, partly sunny, 82, northwest at 14, gusting to 24. Arlington, partly sunny, 88, south at 9. McKinney, partly sunny, 85, northwest at 13. Denton, cloudy, 77, northwest at 15, gusting to 22. Elsewhere around the region, Wichita Falls, cloudy, 64, north at 18. Abilene, cloudy, 86, north at 13. Waco, mostly sunny, 84, south at 17. Tyler, partly sunny, 84, southwest at 13. Once again at 6 p.m., DFW Airport, partly sunny, 86, north at 13. Now let's check on your local forecast for the Dallas-Fort Worth Metroplex. Tonight, mostly cloudy. A chance of showers and thunderstorms this evening, then a slight chance of showers and thunderstorms after midnight. Lows in the lower 60s. Northeast winds 5 to 10 miles an hour, becoming northwest after midnight. Chance of rain 40%. Wednesday, mostly cloudy in the morning, then becoming partly sunny. A slight chance of showers coming northwest after midnight. Chance of rain 40%. Wednesday, mostly cloudy in the morning, then becoming partly sunny. A slight chance of showers. A chance of thunderstorms in the morning, then a slight chance of thunderstorms in the afternoon. Much cooler with highs in the upper 70s. North winds 5 to 10 miles an hour. Chance of rain 30%. Wednesday night, mostly cloudy. Lows in the mid-50s. North winds 5 to 10 miles an hour. Thursday, partly sunny with a 20% chance of showers. Highs in the lower 70s. North winds 5 to 10 miles an hour. And now the extended forecast. Thursday night, mostly cloudy in the evening, then clearing. Lows in the mid-50s. Northeast winds around 5 miles an hour in the evening, becoming light and variable.

mostly sunny. Highs in the lower 80s. Friday night, partly cloudy in the evening, then becoming mostly clear. A 20% chance of showers and thunderstorms. Lows in the lower 60s. Saturday, sunny with a slight chance of showers. A slight chance of thunderstorms in the afternoon. Highs in the upper 80s. Chance of rain 20%. Saturday night, mostly clear. Lows in the upper 60s. Sunday, mostly sunny. A 30% chance of showers and thunderstorms in the afternoon. Highs in the upper 80s. Sunday night, partly cloudy. A chance of showers and thunderstorms in the evening, then a slight chance of showers and thunderstorms after midnight. Lows in the lower 60s. Chance of rain 50%. Monday, sunny. Highs in the lower 80s. Monday night, clear. Lows in the lower 60s. Tuesday, sunny. Highs in the upper 80s. The forecast key messages for North and Central Texas. A cold front will bring scattered showers and storms to North Texas this evening and to Central Texas on Wednesday. A few strong to severe storms are possible near and east of Interstate 35. A cooler and mostly dry end to the work week is forecast with temperatures near or below normal on Thursday and Friday. The spotter information statement for North and Central Texas. Spotter activation is not expected at this time. The ultraviolet index forecast for May 6th is 9, or very high. The current time is 6:35 p.m. Central Daylight Time. 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The following reports of weather temperature and wind were made at 6 p.m. DFW Airport, partly sunny, 86, dew point 60, relative humidity 41%, wind north at 13, pressure 29.63 inches and rising. Dallas Love Field, partly sunny, 90, south at 9. Fort Worth Meacham, partly sunny, 82, northwest at 14, gusting to 24. Arlington, partly sunny, 88, south at 9. McKinney, partly sunny, 85, northwest at 13. Denton, cloudy, 77, northwest at 15, gusting to 22. Elsewhere around the region, Wichita Falls, cloudy, 64, north at 18. Abilene, cloudy, 86, north at 13. Waco, mostly sunny, 84, south at 17. Tyler, partly sunny, 84, southwest at 13. Once again at 6 p.m., DFW Airport, partly sunny, 86, north at 13. Now let's check on your local forecast for the Dallas-Fort Worth Metroplex. Tonight, mostly cloudy. A chance of showers and thunderstorms this evening, then a slight chance of showers and thunderstorms after midnight. Lows in the lower 60s. Northeast winds 5 to 10 miles an hour, becoming northwest after midnight. Chance of rain 40%. Wednesday, mostly cloudy in the morning, then becoming partly sunny. A slight chance of showers. A chance of thunderstorms in the morning, then a slight chance of thunderstorms in the afternoon. Much cooler with highs in the upper 70s. North winds 5 to 10 miles an hour. Chance of rain 30%. Wednesday night, mostly cloudy. Lows in the mid-50s. North winds 5 to 10 miles an hour. Thursday, partly sunny with a 20% chance of showers. Highs in the lower 70s. North winds 5 to 10 miles an hour. And now the extended forecast. Thursday night, mostly cloudy in the evening, then clearing. Lows in the mid-50s. Northeast winds around 5 miles an hour in the evening, becoming light and variable. Friday, mostly sunny. Highs in the lower 80s. Friday night, partly cloudy in the evening, then becoming mostly clear. A 20% chance of showers and thunderstorms. Lows in the lower 60s. Saturday, sunny with a slight chance of showers. A slight chance of thunderstorms in the afternoon. Highs in the upper 80s. Chance of rain 20%.

set. Saturday night, mostly clear. Lows in the upper 60s. Sunday, mostly sunny. A 30% chance of showers and thunderstorms in the afternoon. Highs in the upper 80s. Sunday night, partly cloudy. A chance of showers and thunderstorms in the evening, then a slight chance of showers and thunderstorms after midnight. Lows in the lower 60s. Chance of rain 50%. Monday, sunny. Highs in the lower 80s. Monday night, clear. Lows in the lower 60s. Tuesday, sunny. Highs in the upper 80s. The forecast key messages for North and Central Texas. A cold front will bring scattered showers and storms to North Texas this evening and to Central Texas on Wednesday. A few strong to severe storms are possible near and east of Interstate 35. A cooler and mostly dry end to the work week is forecast with temperatures near or below normal on Thursday and Friday. The spotter information statement for North and Central Texas. Spotter activation is not expected at this time. The ultraviolet index forecast for May 6th is 9, or very high. The current time is 6:40 p.m. Central Daylight Time. 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The following reports of weather temperature and wind were made at 6 p.m. DFW Airport, partly sunny, 86, dew point 60, relative humidity 41%, wind north at 13, pressure 29.63 inches and rising. Dallas Love Field, partly sunny, 90, south at 9. Fort Worth Meacham, partly sunny, 82, northwest at 14, gusting to 24. Arlington, partly sunny, 88, south at 9. McKinney, partly sunny, 85, northwest at 13. Denton, cloudy, 77, northwest at 15, gusting to 22. Elsewhere around the region, Wichita Falls, cloudy, 64, north at 18. Abilene, cloudy, 86, north at 13. Waco, mostly sunny, 84, south at 17. Tyler, partly sunny, 84, southwest at 13. Once again at 6 p.m., DFW Airport, partly sunny, 86, north at 13. Now let's check on your local forecast for the Dallas-Fort Worth Metroplex. Tonight, mostly cloudy. A chance of showers and thunderstorms this evening, then a slight chance of showers and thunderstorms after midnight. Lows in the lower 60s. Northeast winds 5 to 10 miles an hour, becoming northwest after midnight. Chance of rain 40%. Wednesday, mostly cloudy in the morning, then becoming partly sunny. A slight chance of showers. A chance of thunderstorms in the morning, then a slight chance of thunderstorms in the afternoon. Much cooler with highs in the upper 70s. North winds 5 to 10 miles an hour. Chance of rain 30%. Wednesday night, mostly cloudy. Lows in the mid-50s. North winds 5 to 10 miles an hour. Thursday, partly sunny with a 20% chance of showers. Highs in the lower 70s. North winds 5 to 10 miles an hour. And now the extended forecast. Thursday night, mostly cloudy in the evening, then clearing. Lows in the mid-50s. Northeast winds around 5 miles an hour in the evening, becoming light and variable. Friday, mostly sunny. Highs in the lower 80s. Friday night, partly cloudy in the evening, then becoming mostly clear. A 20% chance of showers and thunderstorms. Lows in the lower 60s. Saturday, sunny with a slight chance of showers. A slight chance of thunderstorms in the afternoon. Highs in the upper 80s. Chance of rain 20%. Saturday night, mostly clear. Lows in the upper 60s. Sunday, mostly sunny. A 30% chance of showers and thunderstorms in the afternoon. Highs in the upper 80s. Sunday night, partly cloudy. A chance of showers and thunderstorms in the evening, then a slight chance of showers and thunderstorms after midnight. Lows in